153, which is 291 above normal. The normal high temperature for tomorrow is 68 degrees, and the normal low is 42. The record high for tomorrow is 89, which occurred in 1980, and the record low is 15, which occurred in 2012. Sunset tonight is at 6:58 p.m. Sunrise tomorrow is at 7:29 a.m. The current time is 7:04 p.m. Central Daylight Time. Operating on a frequency of 162.475 MHz, this is NOAA Weather Radio Station WXL62, broadcasting from a transmitter near Lawton, Iowa. Our program originates from the National Weather Service in Sioux Falls and serves Sioux City and the surrounding Siouxland area. This hazardous weather outlook is for northwest Iowa, west central Iowa, southwest Minnesota, northeast Nebraska, central South Dakota, east central South Dakota, south central South Dakota, and southeast South Dakota. For today and tonight, no hazardous weather is expected at this time. For Wednesday through Monday, no hazardous weather is expected at this time. Spotter activation is not expected at this time. Your National Weather Service forecast for Siouxland. Tonight, mostly clear. Lows in the lower 50s. West winds around 5 miles an hour, becoming northwest after midnight. Wednesday, sunny. Not as warm with highs in the mid-70s. North winds around 5 miles an hour. Wednesday night, partly cloudy. Lows around 50. North winds around 5 miles an hour. Thursday, mostly sunny. Highs around 70. Northeast winds around 5 miles an hour, becoming southeast around 5 miles an hour in the afternoon. Thursday night, partly cloudy. A slight chance of showers and thunderstorms after midnight. Lows in the mid-60s. Southeast winds around 5 miles an hour. Chance of rain 20%. Friday, sunny. Highs in the upper 70s. Friday night, clear. Lows in the mid-60s. Saturday, sunny. Highs in the lower 80s. Saturday night, clear. Lows in the lower 60s. Sunday, sunny. Highs in the upper 70s. Sunday night, partly cloudy. Lows in the upper 50s. Columbus Day, partly sunny. Highs around 70. Monday night, partly cloudy in the evening, then becoming mostly cloudy. Lows in the lower 50s. Tuesday, partly sunny. A chance of showers in the morning. Highs in the lower 60s. Chance of rain 30%. At 7 p.m., in Sioux City, the temperature was 77, and the dew point 55. The relative humidity was 46%. Wind was calm. The pressure was 29.84 inches and rising. Elsewhere in northwest Iowa, Morris was clear and 79. Sheldon was clear and 73. Spencer was clear and 72. Storm Lake was clear and 73. Other conditions across the northern plains, farther east in Iowa, at Waterloo, it was clear, with a temperature of 72. At Des Moines, it was partly cloudy, with a temperature of 77. In eastern Nebraska, it was clear. It was 76 at Lincoln, 82 at Omaha, and 67 at Norfolk. In eastern South Dakota, temperatures were between 74 and 79 degrees. At Mitchell, haze was reported. At Yankton, it was clear. At Sioux Falls, it was partly cloudy. And in southern Minnesota, at Mankato, haze was reported with a temperature of 77. It was clear, with a temperature of 74 at Worthington, 76 at Marshall, and 69 at Rochester. At Minneapolis, it was partly cloudy, with a temperature of 74. Once again, at 7 p.m. Sioux City had a temperature of 77. The Sioux City, Iowa climate summary for this evening, as of 4 p.m., October 6, 2026. Today's high temperature was 88 degrees. The normal high is 68. Today's low temperature was 52 degrees. The normal low is 42. No precipitation fell today, which leaves the monthly total at 0.01 inches. This
is 0.57 inches below the normal amount of 0.58 inches for October. The total precipitation for the year still stands at 20.45 inches, which is 4.94 inches below normal. No snow fell today, which brings the monthly total to 0.0 inches. The total snowfall since July 1st still stands at 0.0 inches. There were no heating degree days today, which is 10 below normal. The yearly total since July 1st is 61, which is 131 below normal. There were 5 cooling degree days today, which is 4 above normal. The yearly total since January 1st is 1,153, which is 291 above normal. The normal high temperature for tomorrow is 68 degrees, and the normal low is 42. The record high for tomorrow is 89, which occurred in 1980, and the record low is 15, which occurred in 2012. Sunset tonight is at 6:58 p.m. Sunrise tomorrow is at 7:29 a.m. The current time is 7:10 p.m. Central Daylight Time. Operating on a frequency of 162.475 MHz, this is NOAA Weather Radio Station WXL62, broadcasting from a transmitter near Lawton, Iowa. Our program originates from the National Weather Service in Sioux Falls and serves Sioux City and the surrounding Siouxland area. This hazardous weather outlook is for northwest Iowa, west central Iowa, southwest Minnesota, northeast Nebraska, central South Dakota, east central South Dakota, south central South Dakota, and southeast South Dakota. For today and tonight, no hazardous weather is expected at this time. For Wednesday through Monday, no hazardous weather is expected at this time. Otter activation is not expected at this time. Your National Weather Service forecast for Siouxland. Tonight, mostly clear. Lows in the lower 50s. West winds around 5 miles an hour, becoming northwest after midnight. Wednesday, sunny. Not as warm with highs in the mid-70s. North winds around 5 miles an hour. Wednesday night, partly cloudy. Lows around 50. North winds around 5 miles an hour. Thursday, mostly sunny. Highs around 70. Northeast winds around 5 miles an hour, becoming southeast around 5 miles an hour in the afternoon. Thursday night, partly cloudy. A slight chance of showers and thunderstorms after midnight. Lows in the mid-50s. Southeast winds around 5 miles an hour. Chance of rain 20%. Friday, sunny. Highs in the upper 70s. Friday night, clear. Lows in the mid-60s. Saturday, sunny. Highs in the lower 80s. Saturday night, clear. Lows in the lower 60s. Sunday, sunny. Highs in the upper 70s. Sunday night, partly cloudy. Lows in the upper 50s. Columbus Day, partly sunny. Highs around 70. Monday night, partly cloudy in the evening, then becoming mostly cloudy. Lows in the lower 50s. Tuesday, partly sunny. A chance of showers in the morning. Highs in the lower 60s. Chance of rain 30%. At 7 p.m. in Sioux City, the temperature was 77 and the dew point 55. The relative humidity was 46%. Wind was calm. The pressure was 29.84 inches and rising. Elsewhere in northwest Iowa, Morris was clear and 79. Sheldon was clear and 73. Cherokee was clear and 73. Spencer was clear and 72. Storm Lake was clear and 73. Other conditions across the northern plains, farther east in Iowa, at Waterloo, it was clear, with a temperature of 72. At Des Moines, it was partly cloudy, with a temperature of 77. In eastern Nebraska, it was clear. It was 76 at Lincoln, 82 at Omaha, and 67 at Norfolk. In eastern South Dakota, temperatures were between 74 and 79 degrees. At Mitchell, haze was reported. At Nathan, it was clear. At Sioux Falls, it was partly cloudy. And in southern Minnesota, at Mankato, haze was reported with a
75. It was clear, with a temperature of 74 at Worthington, 76 at Marshall, and 69 at Rochester. At Minneapolis, it was partly cloudy, with a temperature of 74. Once again, at 7 p.m., Sioux City had a temperature of 77. The Sioux City, Iowa climate summary for this evening, as of 4 p.m., October 6, 2026. Today's high temperature was 88 degrees. The normal high is 68. Today's low temperature was 52 degrees. The normal low is 42. No precipitation fell today, which leaves the monthly total at 0.01 inches. This is 0.57 inches below the normal amount of 0.58 inches for October. The total precipitation for the year still stands at 20.45 inches, which is 4.94 inches below normal. No snow fell today, which brings the monthly total to 0.0 inches. The total snowfall since July 1st still stands at 0.0 inches. There were no heating degree days today, which is 10 below normal. The yearly total since July 1st is 61, which is 131 below normal. There were 5 cooling degree days today, which is 4 above normal. The yearly total since January 1st is 1,153, which is 291 above normal. The normal high temperature for tomorrow is 68 degrees, and the normal low is 42. The record high for tomorrow is 89, which occurred in 1980, and the record low is 15, which occurred in 2012. Sunset tonight is at 6:58 p.m. Sunrise tomorrow is at 7:29 a.m. The current time is 7:16 p.m. Central Daylight Time. Operating on a frequency of 162.475 MHz, this is NOAA Weather Radio Station WXL62, broadcasting from a transmitter near Lawton, Iowa. Our program originates from the National Weather Service in Sioux Falls and serves Sioux City and the surrounding Siouxland area. This hazardous weather outlook is for northwest Iowa, west central Iowa, southwest Minnesota, northeast Nebraska, central South Dakota, east central South Dakota, south central South Dakota, and southeast South Dakota. For today and tonight, no hazardous weather is expected at this time. For Wednesday through Monday, no hazardous weather is expected at this time. Spotter activation is not expected at this time. Your National Weather Service forecast for Siouxland. Tonight, mostly clear. Lows in the lower 50s. West winds around 5 miles an hour, becoming northwest after midnight. Wednesday, sunny. Not as warm with highs in the mid-70s. North winds around 5 miles an hour. Wednesday night, partly cloudy. Lows around 50. North winds around 5 miles an hour. Thursday, mostly sunny. Highs around 70. Northeast winds around 5 miles an hour, becoming southeast around 5 miles an hour in the afternoon. Thursday night, partly cloudy. A slight chance of showers and thunderstorms after midnight. Lows in the mid-50s. Southeast winds around 5 miles an hour. Chance of rain 20%. Friday, sunny. Highs in the upper 70s. Friday night, clear. Lows in the mid-60s. Saturday, sunny. Highs in the lower 80s. Saturday night, clear. Lows in the lower 60s. Sunday, sunny. Highs in the upper 70s. Sunday night, partly cloudy. Lows in the upper 50s. Columbus Day, partly sunny. Highs around 70. Monday night, partly cloudy in the evening, then becoming mostly cloudy. Lows in the lower 50s. Tuesday, partly sunny. A chance of showers in the morning. Highs in the lower 60s. Chance of rain 30%. At 7 p.m., in Sioux City, the temperature was 77 and the dew point 55. The relative humidity was 46%. Wind was calm. The pressure was 29.84 inches and rising. Elsewhere in northwest Iowa, Morris was clear and 79. Sheldon was clear and 73. Cherokee was clear and 73.

sensor was clear in 72. Storm Lake was clear in 73. Other conditions across the northern plains, farther east in Iowa, at Waterloo, it was clear, with a temperature of 72. At Des Moines, it was partly cloudy, with a temperature of 77. In eastern Nebraska, it was clear. It was 76 at Lincoln, 82 at Omaha, and 67 at Norfolk. In eastern South Dakota, temperatures were between 74 and 79 degrees. At Mitchell, haze was reported. At Nathan, it was clear. At Sioux Falls, it was partly cloudy. And in southern Minnesota, at Mankato, haze was reported with a temperature of 75. It was clear, with a temperature of 74 at Worthington, 76 at Marshall, and 69 at Rochester. At Minneapolis, it was partly cloudy, with a temperature of 74. Once again, at 7 p.m. Sioux City had a temperature of 77. The Sioux City, Iowa climate summary for this evening, as of 4 p.m., October 6, 2026. Today's high temperature was 88 degrees. The normal high is 68. Today's low temperature was 52 degrees. The normal low is 42. No precipitation fell today, which leaves the monthly total at 0.01 inches. This is 0.57 inches below the normal amount of 0.58 inches for October. The total precipitation for the year still stands at 20.45 inches, which is 4.94 inches below normal. No snow fell today, which brings the monthly total to 0.0 inches. The total snowfall since July 1st still stands at 0.0 inches. There were no heating degree days today, which is 10 below normal. The yearly total since July 1st is 61, which is 131 below normal. There were 5 cooling degree days today, which is 4 above normal. The yearly total since January 1st is 1,153, which is 291 above normal. The normal high temperature for tomorrow is 68 degrees, and the normal low is 42. The record high for tomorrow is 89, which occurred in 1980, and the record low is 15, which occurred in 2012. Sunset tonight is at 6:58 p.m. Sunrise tomorrow is at 7:29 a.m. The current time is 7:22 p.m. Central Daylight Time. Operating on a frequency of 162.475 MHz, this is NOAA Weather Radio Station WXL62, broadcasting from a transmitter near Lawton, Iowa. Our program originates from the National Weather Service in Sioux Falls and serves Sioux City and the surrounding Siouxland area. This hazardous weather outlook is for northwest Iowa, west central Iowa, southwest Minnesota, northeast Nebraska, central South Dakota, east central South Dakota, south central South Dakota, and southeast South Dakota. For today and tonight, no hazardous weather is expected at this time. For Wednesday through Monday, no hazardous weather is expected at this time. Spotter activation is not expected at this time. Your National Weather Service forecast for Siouxland. Tonight, mostly clear. Lows in the lower 50s. West winds around 5 miles an hour, becoming northwest after midnight. Wednesday, sunny. Not as warm with highs in the mid-70s. North winds around 5 miles an hour. Wednesday night, partly cloudy. Lows around 50. North winds around 5 miles an hour. Thursday, mostly sunny. Highs around 70. Northeast winds around 5 miles an hour, becoming southeast around 5 miles an hour in the afternoon. Thursday night, partly cloudy. A slight chance of showers and thunderstorms after midnight. Lows in the mid-50s. Southeast winds around 5 miles an hour. Chance of rain 20%. Friday, sunny. Highs in the upper 70s. Friday night, clear. Lows in the mid-60s. Saturday, sunny. Highs in the lower 80s. Saturday night, clear. Lows in the lower 60s. Sunday, sunny. Highs in the upper 70s. Sunday night, partly cloudy. Lows in the upper 50s. Columbus Day, partly sunny.

3. Spencer was clear in 72. Storm Lake was clear in 73. Other conditions across the northern plains, farther east in Iowa, at Waterloo, it was clear, with a temperature of 72. At Des Moines, it was partly cloudy, with a temperature of 77. In eastern Nebraska, it was clear. It was 76 at Lincoln, 82 at Omaha, and 67 at North Fork. In eastern South Dakota, temperatures were between 74 and 79 degrees. At Mitchell, haze was reported. At Nathan, it was clear. At Sioux Falls, it was partly cloudy. And in southern Minnesota, at Mankato, haze was reported, with a temperature of 75. It was clear, with a temperature of 74 at Worthington, 76 at Marshall, and 69 at Rochester. At Minneapolis, it was partly cloudy, with a temperature of 74. Once again, at 7 p.m. Sioux City had a temperature of 77. The Sioux City, Iowa climate summary for this evening, as of 4 p.m., October 6, 2026. Today's high temperature was 88 degrees. The normal high is 68. Today's low temperature was 52 degrees. The normal low is 42. No precipitation fell today, which leaves the monthly total at 0.01 inches. This is 0.57 inches below the normal amount of 0.58 inches for October. The total precipitation for the year still stands at 20.45 inches, which is 4.94 inches below normal. No snow fell today, which brings the monthly total to 0.0 inches. The total snowfall since July 1st still stands at 0.0 inches. There were no heating degree days today, which is 10 below normal. The yearly total since July 1st is 61, which is 131 below normal. There were 5 cooling degree days today, which is 4 above normal. The yearly total since January 1st is 1,153, which is 291 above normal. The normal high temperature for tomorrow is 68 degrees, and the normal low is 42. The record high for tomorrow is 89, which occurred in 1980, and the record low is 15, which occurred in 2012. Sunset tonight is at 6:58 p.m. Sunrise tomorrow is at 7:29 a.m. The current time is 7:27 p.m. Central Daylight Time. Operating on a frequency of 162.475 MHz, this is NOAA Weather Radio Station WXL62, broadcasting from a transmitter near Lawton, Iowa. Our program originates from the National Weather Service in Sioux Falls and serves Sioux City and the surrounding Siouxland area. This hazardous weather outlook is for northwest Iowa, west central Iowa, southwest Minnesota, northeast Nebraska, central South Dakota, east central South Dakota, south central South Dakota, and southeast South Dakota. For today and tonight, no hazardous weather is expected at this time. For Wednesday through Monday, no hazardous weather is expected at this time. Spotter activation is not expected at this time. Your National Weather Service forecast for Siouxland. Tonight, mostly clear. Lows in the lower 50s. West winds around 5 miles an hour, becoming northwest after midnight. Wednesday, sunny. Not as warm with highs in the mid-70s. North winds around 5 miles an hour. Wednesday night, partly cloudy. Lows around 50. North winds around 5 miles an hour. Thursday, mostly sunny. Highs around 70. Northeast winds around 5 miles an hour, becoming southeast around 5 miles an hour in the afternoon. Thursday night, partly cloudy. A slight chance of showers and thunderstorms after midnight. Lows in the mid-50s. Southeast winds around 5 miles an hour. Chance of rain 20%. Friday, sunny. Highs in the upper 70s. Friday night, clear. Lows in the mid-60s. Saturday, sunny. Highs in the lower 80s. Saturday night, clear. Lows in the lower 60s. Sunday, sunny. Highs in the upper 70s. Sunday night, partly cloudy. Lows in the upper 50s. Columbus Day.

partly sunny. Highs around 70. Monday night, partly cloudy in the evening, then becoming mostly cloudy. Lows in the lower 50s. Tuesday, partly sunny. A chance of showers in the morning. Highs in the lower 60s. Chance of rain 30%. At 7 p.m., in Sioux City, the temperature was 77, and the dew point 55. The relative humidity was 46%. Wind was calm. The pressure was 29.84 inches and rising. Elsewhere in northwest Iowa, Morris was clear and 79. Sheldon was clear and 73. Cherokee was clear and 73. Spencer was clear and 72. Storm Lake was clear and 73. Other conditions across the northern plains, farther east in Iowa, at Waterloo, it was clear, with a temperature of 72. At Des Moines, it was partly cloudy, with a temperature of 77. In eastern Nebraska, it was clear. It was 76 at Lincoln, 82 at Omaha, and 67 at Norfolk. In eastern South Dakota, temperatures were between 74 and 79 degrees. At Mitchell, haze was reported. At Nathan, it was clear. At Sioux Falls, it was partly cloudy. And in southern Minnesota, at Mankato, haze was reported, with a temperature of 75. It was clear, with a temperature of 74 at Worthington, 76 at Marshall, and 69 at Rochester. At Minneapolis, it was partly cloudy, with a temperature of 74. Once again, at 7 p.m. Sioux City had a temperature of 77. The Sioux City, Iowa climate summary for this evening, as of 4 p.m., October 6, 2026. Today's high temperature was 88 degrees. The normal high is 68. Today's low temperature was 52 degrees. The normal low is 42. No precipitation fell today, which leaves the monthly total at 0.01 inches. This is 0.57 inches below the normal amount of 0.58 inches for October. The total precipitation for the year still stands at 20.45 inches, which is 4.94 inches below normal. No snow fell today, which brings the monthly total to 0.0 inches. The total snowfall since July 1st still stands at 0.0 inches. There were no heating degree days today, which is 10 below normal. The yearly total since July 1st is 61, which is 131 below normal. There were 5 cooling degree days today, which is 4 above normal. The yearly total since January 1st is 1,001 below normal. There were 5 cooling degree days today, which is 4 above normal. The yearly total since January 1st is 1,153, which is 291 above normal. The normal high temperature for tomorrow is 68 degrees, and the normal low is 42. The record high for tomorrow is 89, which occurred in 1980, and the record low is 15, which occurred in 2012. Sunset tonight is at 6:58 p.m. Sunrise tomorrow is at 7:29 a.m. The current time is 7:33 p.m. Central Daylight Time. Operating on a frequency of 162.475 MHz, this is NOAA Weather Radio Station WXL62, broadcasting from a transmitter near Lawton, Iowa. Our program originates from the National Weather Service in Sioux Falls and serves Sioux City and the surrounding Siouxland area. This hazardous weather outlook is for northwest Iowa, west central Iowa, southwest Minnesota, northeast Nebraska, central South Dakota, east central South Dakota, south central South Dakota, and southeast South Dakota. For today and tonight, no hazardous weather is expected at this time. For Wednesday through Monday, no hazardous weather is expected at this time. Spotter activation is not expected at this time. Your National Weather Service forecast for Siouxland. Tonight, mostly clear. Lows in the lower 50s. West winds around 5 miles an hour, becoming northwest after midnight. Wednesday, sunny. Not as warm with highs in the mid-70s. North winds around 5 miles an hour. Wednesday night, partly cloudy. Lows around 50. North winds around 5 miles an hour.

Thursday, mostly sunny. Highs around 70. Northeast winds around 5 miles an hour, becoming southeast around 5 miles an hour in the afternoon. Thursday night, partly cloudy. A slight chance of showers and thunderstorms after midnight. Lows in the mid-50s. Southeast winds around 5 miles an hour. Chance of rain 20%. Friday, sunny. Highs in the upper 70s. Friday night, clear. Lows in the mid-60s. Saturday, sunny. Highs in the lower 80s. Saturday night, clear. Lows in the lower 60s. Sunday, sunny. Highs in the upper 70s. Sunday night, partly cloudy. Lows in the upper 50s. Columbus Day, partly sunny. Highs around 70. Monday night, partly cloudy in the evening, then becoming mostly cloudy. Lows in the lower 50s. Tuesday, partly sunny. A chance of showers in the morning. Highs in the lower 60s. Chance of rain 30%. At 7 p.m., in Sioux City, the temperature was 77 and the dew point 55. The relative humidity was 46%. Wind was calm. The pressure was 29.84 inches and rising. Elsewhere in northwest Iowa, Morris was clear and 79. Sheldon was clear and 73. Cherokee was clear and 73. Spencer was clear and 72. Storm Lake was clear and 73. Other conditions across the northern plains, farther east in Iowa, at Waterloo, it was clear, with a temperature of 72. At Des Moines, it was partly cloudy, with a temperature of 77. In eastern Nebraska, it was clear. It was 76 at Lincoln, 82 at Omaha, and 67 at Norfolk. In eastern South Dakota, temperatures were between 74 and 79 degrees. At Mitchell, haze was reported. At Yankton, it was clear. At Sioux Falls, it was partly cloudy. And in southern Minnesota, at Mankato, haze was reported with a temperature of 75. It was clear, with a temperature of 74 at Worthington, 76 at Marshall, and 69 at Rochester. At Minneapolis, it was partly cloudy, with a temperature of 74. Once again, at 7 p.m. Sioux City had a temperature of 77. The Sioux City, Iowa climate summary for this evening, as of 4 p.m., October 6, 2026. Today's high temperature was 88 degrees. The normal high is 68. Today's low temperature was 52 degrees. The normal low is 42. No precipitation fell today, which leaves the monthly total at 0.01 inches. This is 0.57 inches below the normal amount of 0.58 inches for October. The total precipitation for the year still stands at 20.45 inches, which is 4.94 inches below normal. No snow fell today, which brings the monthly total to 0.0 inches. The total snowfall since July 1st still stands at 0.0 inches. There were no heating degree days today, which is 10 below normal. The yearly total since July 1st is 61, which is 131 below normal. There were 5 cooling degree days today, which is 4 above normal. The yearly total since January 1st is 1,153, which is 291 above normal. The normal high temperature for tomorrow is 68 degrees, and the normal low is 42. The record high for tomorrow is 89, which occurred in 1980, and the record low is 15, which occurred in 2012. Sunset tonight is at 6:58 p.m. Sunrise tomorrow is at 7:29 a.m. The current time is 7:39 p.m. Central Daylight Time. Operating on a frequency of 162.475 MHz, this is NOAA Weather Radio Station WXL62, broadcasting from a transmitter near Lawton, Iowa. Our program originates from the National Weather Service in Sioux Falls and serves Sioux City and the surrounding Siouxland area. This hazardous weather outlook is for northwest Iowa, west central Iowa, southwest Minnesota, northeast Nebraska, central South Dakota, east central South Dakota, south central

South Dakota and Southeast South Dakota. For today and tonight, no hazardous weather is expected at this time. For Wednesday through Monday, no hazardous weather is expected at this time. Otter activation is not expected at this time. Your National Weather Service forecast for Sioux Land. Tonight, mostly clear. Lows in the lower 50s. West winds around 5 miles an hour, becoming northwest after midnight. Wednesday, sunny. Not as warm with highs in the mid-70s. North winds around 5 miles an hour. Wednesday night, partly cloudy. Lows around 50. North winds around 5 miles an hour. Thursday, mostly sunny. Highs around 70. Northeast winds around 5 miles an hour, becoming southeast around 5 miles an hour in the afternoon. Thursday night, partly cloudy. A slight chance of showers and thunderstorms after midnight. Lows in the mid-50s. Southeast winds around 5 miles an hour. Chance of rain 20%. Friday, sunny. Highs in the upper 70s. Friday night, clear. Lows in the mid-60s. Saturday, sunny. Highs in the lower 80s. Saturday night, clear. Lows in the lower 60s. Sunday, sunny. Highs in the upper 70s. Sunday night, partly cloudy. Lows in the upper 50s. Columbus Day, partly sunny. Highs around 70. Monday night, partly cloudy in the evening, then becoming mostly cloudy. Lows in the lower 50s. Tuesday, partly sunny. A chance of showers in the morning. Highs in the lower 60s. Chance of rain 30%. At 7 p.m., in Sioux City, the temperature was 77 and a dew point 55. The relative humidity was 46%. Wind was calm. The pressure was 29.84 inches and rising. Elsewhere in northwest Iowa, Morris was clear and 79. Sheldon was clear and 73. Cherokee was clear and 73. Spencer was clear and 72. Storm Lake was clear and 73. Other conditions across the northern plains, farther east in Iowa, at Waterloo, it was clear, with a temperature of 72. At Des Moines, it was partly cloudy, with a temperature of 77. In eastern Nebraska, it was clear. It was 76 at Lincoln, 82 at Omaha, and 67 at Norfolk. In eastern South Dakota, temperatures were between 74 and 79 degrees. At Mitchell, haze was reported. At Mankin, it was clear. At Sioux Falls, it was partly cloudy. And in southern Minnesota, at Mankato, haze was reported with a temperature of 75. It was clear, with a temperature of 74 at Worthington, 76 at Marshall, and 69 at Rochester. At Minneapolis, it was partly cloudy, with a temperature of 74. Once again, at 7 p.m. Sioux City had a temperature of 77. The Sioux City, Iowa climate summary for this evening, as of 4 p.m., October 6, 2026. Today's high temperature was 88 degrees. The normal high is 68. Today's low temperature was 52 degrees. The normal low is 42. No precipitation fell today, which leaves the monthly total at 0.01 inches. This is 0.57 inches below the normal amount of 0.58 inches for October. The total precipitation for the year still stands at 20.45 inches, which is 4.94 inches below normal. No snow fell today, which brings the monthly total to 0.0 inches. The total snowfall since July 1st still stands at 0.0 inches. There were no heating degree days today, which is 10 below normal. The yearly total since July 1st is 61, which is 131 below normal. There were 5 cooling degree days today, which is 4 above normal. The yearly total since January 1st is 1,153, which is 291 above normal. The normal high temperature for tomorrow is 68 degrees, and the normal low is 42. The record high for tomorrow is 89, which occurred in 1980, and the record low is 15, which occurred in...
2012. Sunset tonight is at 6:58 p.m. Sunrise tomorrow is at 7:29 a.m. The current time is 7:45 p.m. Central Daylight Time. Operating on a frequency of 162.475 MHz, this is NOAA Weather Radio Station WXL62, broadcasting from a transmitter near Lawton, Iowa. Our program originates from the National Weather Service in Sioux Falls and serves Sioux City and the surrounding Siouxland area. This hazardous weather outlook is for northwest Iowa, west central Iowa, southwest Minnesota, northeast Nebraska, central South Dakota, east central South Dakota, south central South Dakota, and southeast South Dakota. For today and tonight, no hazardous weather is expected at this time. For Wednesday through Monday, no hazardous weather is expected at this time. Spotter activation is not expected at this time. Your National Weather Service forecast for Siouxland. Tonight, mostly clear. Lows in the lower 50s. West winds around 5 miles an hour, becoming northwest after midnight. Wednesday, sunny. Not as warm with highs in the mid-70s. North winds around 5 miles an hour. Wednesday night, partly cloudy. Lows around 50. North winds around 5 miles an hour. Thursday, mostly sunny. Highs around 70. Northeast winds around 5 miles an hour, becoming southeast around 5 miles an hour in the afternoon. Thursday night, partly cloudy. A slight chance of showers and thunderstorms after midnight. Lows in the mid-50s. Southeast winds around 5 miles an hour. Chance of rain 20%. Friday, sunny. Highs in the upper 70s. Friday night, clear. Lows in the mid-60s. Saturday, sunny. Highs in the lower 80s. Saturday night, clear. Lows in the lower 60s. Sunday, sunny. Highs in the upper 70s. Sunday night, partly cloudy. Lows in the upper 50s. Columbus Day, partly sunny. Highs around 70. Monday night, partly cloudy in the evening, then becoming mostly cloudy. Lows in the lower 50s. Tuesday, partly sunny. A chance of showers in the morning. Highs in the lower 60s. Chance of rain 30%. At 7 p.m., in Sioux City, the temperature was 77 and the dew point 55. The relative humidity was 46%. Wind was calm. The pressure was 29.84 inches and rising. Elsewhere in northwest Iowa, Morris was clear and 79. Sheldon was clear and 73. Cherokee was clear and 73. Spencer was clear and 72. Storm Lake was clear and 73. Other conditions across the northern plains, farther east in Iowa, at Waterloo, it was clear, with a temperature of 72. At Des Moines, it was partly cloudy, with a temperature of 77. In eastern Nebraska, it was clear. It was 76 at Lincoln, 82 at Omaha, and 67 at Norfolk. In eastern South Dakota, temperatures were between 74 and 79 degrees. At Mitchell, haze was reported. At Yankton, it was clear. At Sioux Falls, it was partly cloudy. And in southern Minnesota, at Mankato, haze was reported with a temperature of 75. It was clear, with a temperature of 74 at Worthington, 76 at Marshall, and 69 at Rochester. At Minneapolis, it was partly cloudy, with a temperature of 74. Once again, at 7 p.m. Sioux City had a temperature of 77. The Sioux City, Iowa climate summary for this evening, as of 4 p.m., October 6, 2026. Today's high temperature was 88 degrees. The normal high is 68. Today's low temperature was 52 degrees. The normal low is 42. No precipitation fell today, which leaves the monthly total at 0.01 inches. This is 0.57 inches below the normal amount of 0.58 inches for October. The total precipitation for the year still stands at 20.45 inches, which is 4.94 inches below normal.

no snowfall today, which brings the monthly total to 0.0 inches. The total snowfall since July 1st still stands at 0.0 inches. There were no heating degree days today, which is 10 below normal. The yearly total since July 1st is 61, which is 131 below normal. There were 5 cooling degree days today, which is 4 above normal. The yearly total since January 1st is 1,153, which is 291 above normal. The normal high temperature for tomorrow is 68 degrees, and the normal low is 42. The record high for tomorrow is 89, which occurred in 1980, and the record low is 15, which occurred in 2012. Sunset tonight is at 6:58 p.m. Sunrise tomorrow is at 7:29 a.m. The current time is 7:50 p.m. Central Daylight Time. Operating on a frequency of 162.475 MHz, this is NOAA Weather Radio Station WXL62, broadcasting from a transmitter near Lawton, Iowa. Our program originates from the National Weather Service in Sioux Falls and serves Sioux City and the surrounding Siouxland area. This hazardous weather outlook is for northwest Iowa, west central Iowa, southwest Minnesota, northeast Nebraska, central South Dakota, east central South Dakota, south central South Dakota, and southeast South Dakota. For today and tonight, no hazardous weather is expected at this time. For Wednesday through Monday, no hazardous weather is expected at this time. Spotter activation is not expected at this time. Your National Weather Service forecast for Siouxland. Tonight, mostly clear. Lows in the lower 50s. West winds around 5 miles an hour, becoming northwest after midnight. Wednesday, sunny. Not as warm with highs in the mid-70s. North winds around 5 miles an hour. Wednesday night, partly cloudy. Lows around 50. North winds around 5 miles an hour. Thursday, mostly sunny. Highs around 70. Northeast winds around 5 miles an hour, becoming southeast around 5 miles an hour in the afternoon. Thursday night, partly cloudy. A slight chance of showers and thunderstorms after midnight. Lows in the mid-50s. Southeast winds around 5 miles an hour. Chance of rain 20%. Friday, sunny. Highs in the upper 70s. Friday night, clear. Lows in the mid-60s. Saturday, sunny. Highs in the lower 80s. Saturday night, clear. Lows in the lower 60s. Sunday, sunny. Highs in the upper 70s. Sunday night, partly cloudy. Lows in the upper 50s. Columbus Day, partly sunny. Highs around 70. Monday night, partly cloudy in the evening, then becoming mostly cloudy. Lows in the lower 50s. Tuesday, partly sunny. A chance of showers in the morning. Highs in the lower 60s. Chance of rain 30%. At 7 p.m., in Sioux City, the temperature was 77 and a dew point 55. The relative humidity was 46%. Wind was calm. The pressure was 29.84 inches and rising. Elsewhere in northwest Iowa, Morris was clear, Sheldon was clear and 73. Cherokee was clear and 73. Spencer was clear and 72. Storm Lake was clear and 73. Other conditions across the northern plains, farther east in Iowa, at Waterloo, it was clear, with a temperature of 72. At Des Moines, it was partly cloudy, with a temperature of 77. In eastern Nebraska, it was clear. It was 76 at Lincoln, 82 at Omaha, and 67 at Norfolk. In eastern South Dakota, temperatures were between 74 and 79 degrees. At Mitchell, haze was reported. At Yankton, it was clear. At Sioux Falls, it was partly cloudy. And in southern Minnesota, at Mankato, haze was reported with a temperature of 75. It was clear with a temperature of 74 at Worthington, 76 at Marshall, and 69 at Rochester. At Minneapolis, it was partly cloudy with a temperature of 74.
Once again, at 7 p.m., Sioux City had a temperature of 77. The Sioux City, Iowa climate summary for this evening, as of 4 p.m., October 6, 2026. Today's high temperature was 88 degrees. The normal high is 68. Today's low temperature was 52 degrees. The normal low is 42. No precipitation fell today, which leaves the monthly total at 0.01 inches. This is 0.57 inches below the normal amount of 0.58 inches for October. The total precipitation for the year still stands at 20.45 inches, which is 4.94 inches below normal. No snow fell today, which brings the monthly total to 0.0 inches. The total snowfall since July 1st still stands at 0.0 inches. There were no heating degree days today, which is 10 below normal. The yearly total since July 1st is 61, which is 131 below normal. There were 5 cooling degree days today, which is 4 above normal. The yearly total since January 1st is 1,153, which is 291 above normal. The normal high temperature for tomorrow is 68 degrees, and the normal low is 42. The record high for tomorrow is 89, which occurred in 1980, and the record low is 15, which occurred in 2012. Sunset tonight is at 6:58 p.m. Sunrise tomorrow is at 7:29 a.m. The current time is 7:56 p.m. Central Daylight Time. Operating on a frequency of 162.475 MHz, this is NOAA Weather Radio Station WXL62, broadcasting from a transmitter near Lawton, Iowa. Our program originates from the National Weather Service in Sioux Falls and serves Sioux City and the surrounding Siouxland area. This hazardous weather outlook is for northwest Iowa, west central Iowa, southwest Minnesota, northeast Nebraska, central South Dakota, east central South Dakota, south central South Dakota, and southeast South Dakota. For today and tonight, no hazardous weather is expected at this time. For Wednesday through Monday, no hazardous weather is expected at this time. Spotter activation is not expected at this time. Your National Weather Service forecast for Siouxland. Tonight, mostly clear. Lows in the lower 50s. West winds around 5 miles an hour, becoming northwest after midnight. Wednesday, sunny. Not as warm with highs in the mid-70s. North winds around 5 miles an hour. Wednesday night, partly cloudy. Lows around 50. North winds around 5 miles an hour. Thursday, mostly sunny. Highs around 70. Northeast winds around 5 miles an hour, becoming southeast around 5 miles an hour in the afternoon. Thursday night, partly cloudy. A slight chance of showers and thunderstorms after midnight. Lows in the mid-50s. Southeast winds around 5 miles an hour. Chance of rain 20%. Friday, sunny. Highs in the upper 70s. Friday night, clear. Lows in the mid-60s. Saturday, sunny. Highs in the lower 80s. Saturday night, clear. Lows in the lower 60s. Sunday, sunny. Highs in the upper 70s. Sunday night, partly cloudy. Lows in the upper 50s. Columbus Day, partly sunny. Highs around 70. Monday night, partly cloudy in the evening, then becoming mostly cloudy. Lows in the lower 50s. Tuesday, partly sunny. A chance of showers in the morning. Highs in the lower 60s. Chance of rain 30%. At 7 p.m., in Sioux City, the temperature was 77 and a dew point 55. The relative humidity was 46%. Wind was calm. The pressure was 29.84 inches and rising. Elsewhere in northwest Iowa, Morris was clear and 79. Sheldon was clear and 73. Cherokee was clear and 73. Spencer was clear and 72. Storm Lake was clear and 73. Other conditions across the northern plains, farther east in Iowa, at Waterloo, it was clear, with a temperature of 72. At Des Moines,
was partly cloudy, with a temperature of 77. In eastern Nebraska, it was clear. It was 76 at Lincoln, 82 at Omaha, and 67 at Norfolk. In eastern South Dakota, temperatures were between 74 and 79 degrees. At Mitchell, haze was reported. At Manson, it was clear. At Sioux Falls, it was partly cloudy. And in southern Minnesota, at Mankato, haze was reported, with a temperature of 75. It was clear, with a temperature of 74 at Worthington, 76 at Marshall, and 69 at Rochester. At Minneapolis, it was partly cloudy, with a temperature of 74. Once again, at 7 p.m. Sioux City had a temperature of 77. The Sioux City, Iowa climate summary for this evening, as of 4 p.m., October 6, 2026. Today's high temperature was 88 degrees. The normal high is 68. Today's low temperature was 52 degrees. The normal low is 42. No precipitation fell today, which leaves the monthly total at 0.01 inches. This is 0.57 inches below the normal amount of 0.58 inches for October. The total precipitation for the year still stands at 20.45 inches, which is 4.94 inches below normal. No snow fell today, which brings the monthly total to 0.0 inches. The total snowfall since July 1st still stands at 0.0 inches. There were no heating degree days today, which is 10 below normal. The yearly total since July 1st is 61, which is 131 below normal. There were 5 cooling degree days today, which is 4 above normal. The yearly total since January 1st is 1,153, which is 291 above normal. The normal high temperature for tomorrow is 68 degrees, and the normal low is 42. The record high for tomorrow is 89, which occurred in 1980, and the record low is 15, which occurred in 2012. Sunset tonight is at 6:58 p.m. Sunrise tomorrow is at 7:29 a.m. The current time is 8:02 p.m. Central Daylight Time. Operating on a frequency of 162.475 MHz, this is NOAA Weather Radio Station WXL62, broadcasting from a transmitter near Lawton, Iowa. Our program originates from the National Weather Service in Sioux Falls and serves Sioux City and the surrounding Siouxland area. This hazardous weather outlook is for northwest Iowa, west central Iowa, southwest Minnesota, northeast Nebraska, central South Dakota, east central South Dakota, south central South Dakota, and southeast South Dakota. For today and tonight, no hazardous weather is expected at this time. For Wednesday through Monday, no hazardous weather is expected at this time. Spotter activation is not expected at this time. Your National Weather Service forecast for Siouxland. Tonight, mostly clear. Lows in the lower 50s. West winds around 5 miles an hour, becoming northwest after midnight. Wednesday, sunny. Not as warm with highs in the mid-70s. North winds around 5 miles an hour. Wednesday night, partly cloudy. Lows around 50. North winds around 5 miles an hour. Thursday, mostly sunny. Highs around 70. Northeast winds around 5 miles an hour, becoming southeast around 5 miles an hour in the afternoon. Thursday night, partly cloudy. A slight chance of showers and thunderstorms after midnight. Lows in the mid-50s. Southeast winds around 5 miles an hour. Chance of rain 20%. Friday, sunny. Highs in the upper 70s. Friday night, clear. Lows in the mid-60s. Saturday, sunny. Highs in the lower 80s. Saturday night, clear. Lows in the lower 60s. Sunday, sunny. Highs in the upper 70s. Sunday night, partly cloudy. Lows in the upper 50s. Columbus Day, partly sunny. Highs around 70. Monday night, partly cloudy in the evening, then becoming mostly cloudy. Lows in the lower 50s. Tuesday, partly sunny. A chance of showers in the morning,

Highs in the lower 60s. Chance of rain 30%. At 8 p.m. in Sioux City, the temperature was 67 and the dew point 55. The relative humidity was 65%. Wind was southwest at 3 miles an hour. The pressure was 29.83 inches and falling. Elsewhere in northwest Iowa, Morris was clear and 75. Sheldon was clear and 63. Spencer was clear and 61. Storm Lake was clear and 68. Other conditions across the northern plains, farther east in Iowa, it was clear, with a temperature of 74 at Des Moines and 68 at Waterloo. In eastern Nebraska it was clear. It was 75 at Lincoln, 70 at Omaha, and 65 at Norfolk. In eastern South Dakota, skies ranged from clear to partly cloudy. It was 71 at Mitchell, 76 at Yankton, and 70 at Sioux Falls. And in southern Minnesota, skies ranged from clear to partly cloudy. It was 63 at Worthington, 70 at Marshall, 68 at Mankato, 69 at Minneapolis, and 66 at Rochester. Once again, at 8 p.m. Sioux City had a temperature of 67. The Sioux City, Iowa climate summary for this evening, as of 4 p.m., October 6, 2026. Today's high temperature was 88 degrees. The normal high is 68. Today's low temperature was 52 degrees. The normal low is 42. No precipitation fell today, which leaves the monthly total at 0.01 inches. This is 0.57 inches below the normal amount of 0.58 inches for October. The total precipitation for the year still stands at 20.45 inches, which is 4.94 inches below normal. No snow fell today, which brings the monthly total to 0.0 inches. The total snowfall since July 1st still stands at 0.0 inches. There were no heating degree days today, which is 10 below normal. The yearly total since July 1st is 61, which is 131 below normal. There were 5 cooling degree days today, which is 4 above normal. The yearly total since January 1st is 1,153, which is 291 above normal. The normal high temperature for tomorrow is 68 degrees, and the normal low is 42. The record high for tomorrow is 89, which occurred in 1980, and the record low is 15, which occurred in 2012. Sunset tonight is at 6:58 p.m. Sunrise tomorrow is at 7:29 a.m. The current time is 8:07 p.m. Central Daylight Time. Operating on a frequency of 162.475 MHz, this is NOAA Weather Radio Station WXL62, broadcasting from a transmitter near Lawton, Iowa. Our program originates from the National Weather Service in Sioux Falls and serves Sioux City and the surrounding Siouxland area. This hazardous weather outlook is for northwest Iowa, west central Iowa, southwest Minnesota, northeast Nebraska, central South Dakota, east central South Dakota, south central South Dakota, and southeast South Dakota. For today and tonight, no hazardous weather is expected at this time. For Wednesday through Monday, no hazardous weather is expected at this time. Spotter activation is not expected at this time. Your National Weather Service forecast for Siouxland. Tonight, mostly clear. Lows in the lower 50s. West winds around 5 miles an hour, becoming northwest after midnight. Wednesday, sunny. Not as warm with highs in the mid-70s. North winds around 5 miles an hour. Wednesday night, partly cloudy. Lows around 50. North winds around 5 miles an hour. Thursday, mostly sunny. Highs around 70. Northeast winds around 5 miles an hour, becoming southeast around 5 miles an hour in the afternoon. Thursday night, partly cloudy. A slight chance of showers and thunderstorms after midnight. Lows in the mid-50s. Southeast winds around 5 miles an hour. Chance of rain 20%. Friday, sunny. Highs in the upper 70s. Friday night, clear. Lows in the mid-60s. Saturday, sunny. Highs in the lower 80s.

night, clear. Lows in the lower 60s. Sunday, sunny. Highs in the upper 70s. Sunday night, partly cloudy. Lows in the upper 50s. Columbus Day, partly sunny. Highs around 70. Monday night, partly cloudy in the evening, then becoming mostly cloudy. Lows in the lower 50s. Tuesday, partly sunny. A chance of showers in the morning. Highs in the lower 60s. Chance of rain 30%. At 8 p.m., in Sioux City, the temperature was 67, and the dew point 55. The relative humidity was 65%. Wind was southwest at 3 miles an hour. The pressure was 29.83 inches and falling. Elsewhere in northwest Iowa, Morris was clear and 75. Sheldon was clear and 63. Cherokee was clear and 64. Spencer was clear and 61. Storm Lake was clear and 68. Other conditions across the northern plains, farther east in Iowa, it was clear. It was 74 at Des Moines, 66 at Cedar Rapids, and 68 at Waterloo. In eastern Nebraska it was clear. It was 75 at Lincoln, 70 at Omaha, and 65 at Norfolk. In eastern South Dakota, skies ranged from clear to partly cloudy. It was 71 at Mitchell, 76 at Yankton, and 70 at Sioux Falls. And in southern Minnesota, skies ranged from clear to partly cloudy. It was 63 at Worthington, 70 at Marshall, 68 at Mankato, 69 at Minneapolis, and 66 at Rochester. Once again, at 8 p.m. Sioux City had a temperature of 67. The Sioux City, Iowa climate summary for this evening, as of 4 p.m., October 6, 2026. Today's high temperature was 88 degrees. The normal high is 68. Today's low temperature was 52 degrees. The normal low is 42. No precipitation fell today, which leaves the monthly total at 0.01 inches. This is 0.57 inches below the normal amount of 0.58 inches for October. The total precipitation for the year still stands at 20.45 inches, which is 4.94 inches below normal. No snow fell today, which brings the monthly total to 0.0 inches. The total snowfall since July 1st still stands at 0.0 inches. There were no heating degree days today, which is 10 below normal. The yearly total since July 1st is 61, which is 131 below normal. There were 5 cooling degree days today, which is 4 above normal. The yearly total since January 1st is 1,153, which is 291 above normal. The normal high temperature for tomorrow is 68 degrees, and the normal low is 42. The record high for tomorrow is 89, which occurred in 1980, and the record low is 15, which occurred in 2012. Sunset tonight is at 6:58 p.m. Sunrise tomorrow is at 7:29 a.m. The current time is 8:13 p.m. Central Daylight Time. Operating on a frequency of 162.475 MHz, this is NOAA Weather Radio Station WXL62, broadcasting from a transmitter near Lawton, Iowa. Our program originates from the National Weather Service in Sioux Falls and serves Sioux City and the surrounding Siouxland area. This hazardous weather outlook is for northwest Iowa, west central Iowa, southwest Minnesota, northeast Nebraska, central South Dakota, east central South Dakota, south central South Dakota, and southeast South Dakota. For today and tonight, no hazardous weather is expected at this time. For Wednesday through Monday, no hazardous weather is expected at this time. Spotter activation is not expected at this time. Your National Weather Service forecast for Siouxland. Tonight, mostly clear. Lows in the lower 50s. West winds around 5 miles an hour, becoming northwest after midnight. Wednesday, sunny. Not as warm with highs in the mid-70s. North winds around 5 miles an hour. Wednesday night, partly cloudy. Lows around 50. North winds around 5 miles an hour. Thursday, mostly sunny. Highs around 70.
northeast winds around 5 miles an hour, becoming southeast around 5 miles an hour in the afternoon. Thursday night, partly cloudy. A slight chance of showers and thunderstorms after midnight. Lows in the mid-50s. Southeast winds around 5 miles an hour. Chance of rain 20%. Friday, sunny. Highs in the upper 70s. Friday night, clear. Lows in the mid-60s. Saturday, sunny. Highs in the lower 80s. Saturday night, clear. Lows in the lower 60s. Sunday, sunny. Highs in the upper 70s. Sunday night, partly cloudy. Lows in the upper 50s. Columbus Day, partly sunny. Highs around 70. Monday night, partly cloudy in the evening, then becoming mostly cloudy. Lows in the lower 50s. Tuesday, partly sunny. A chance of showers in the morning. Highs in the lower 60s. Chance of rain 30%. At 8 p.m., in Sioux City, the temperature was 67 and the dew point 55. The relative humidity was 65%. Wind was southwest at 3 miles an hour. The pressure was 29.83 inches and falling. Elsewhere in northwest Iowa, Morris was clear and 75. Sheldon was clear and 63. Cherokee was clear and 64. Spencer was clear and 61. Storm Lake was clear and 68. Other conditions across the northern plains, farther east in Iowa, it was clear. It was 74 at Des Moines, 66 at Cedar Rapids, and 68 at Waterloo. In eastern Nebraska it was clear. It was 75 at Lincoln, 70 at Omaha, and 65 at Norfolk. In eastern South Dakota, skies ranged from clear to partly cloudy. It was 71 at Mitchell, 76 at Yankton, and 70 at Sioux Falls. And in southern Minnesota, skies ranged from clear to partly cloudy. It was 63 at Worthington, 70 at Marshall, 68 at Mankato, 69 at Minneapolis, and 66 at Rochester. Once again, at 8 p.m. Sioux City had a temperature of 67. The Sioux City, Iowa climate summary for this evening, as of 4 p.m., October 6, 2026. Today's high temperature was 88 degrees. The normal high is 68. Today's low temperature was 52 degrees. The normal low is 42. No precipitation fell today, which leaves the monthly total at 0.01 inches. This is 0.57 inches below the normal amount of 0.58 inches for October. The total precipitation for the year still stands at 20.45 inches, which is 4.94 inches below normal. No snow fell today, which brings the monthly total to 0.0 inches. The total snowfall since July 1st still stands at 0.0 inches. There were no heating degree days today, which is 10 below normal. The yearly total since July 1st is 61, which is 131 below normal. There were 5 cooling degree days today, which is 4 above normal. The yearly total since January 1st is 1,153, which is 291 above normal. The normal high temperature for tomorrow is 68 degrees, and the normal low is 42. The record high for tomorrow is 89, which occurred in 1980, and the record low is 15, which occurred in 2012. Sunset tonight is at 6:58 p.m. Sunrise tomorrow is at 7:29 a.m. The current time is 8:19 p.m. Central Daylight Time. Operating on a frequency of 162.475 MHz, this is NOAA Weather Radio Station WXL62, broadcasting from a transmitter near Lawton, Iowa. Our program originates from the National Weather Service in Sioux Falls and serves Sioux City and the surrounding Siouxland area. This hazardous weather outlook is for northwest Iowa, west central Iowa, southwest Minnesota, northeast Nebraska, central South Dakota, east central South Dakota, south central South Dakota, and southeast South Dakota. For today and tonight, no hazardous weather is expected at this time. For Wednesday through Monday, no hazardous weather is expected at this time. Spotter activation is not expected at

time. Your National Weather Service forecast for Sioux Lance. Tonight, mostly clear. Lows in the lower 50s. West winds around 5 miles an hour, becoming northwest after midnight. Wednesday, sunny. Not as warm with highs in the mid-70s. North winds around 5 miles an hour. Wednesday night, partly cloudy. Lows around 50. North winds around 5 miles an hour. Thursday, mostly sunny. Highs around 70. Northeast winds around 5 miles an hour, becoming southeast around 5 miles an hour in the afternoon. Thursday night, partly cloudy. A slight chance of showers and thunderstorms after midnight. Lows in the mid-50s. Southeast winds around 5 miles an hour. Chance of rain 20%. Friday, sunny. Highs in the upper 70s. Friday night, clear. Lows in the mid-60s. Saturday, sunny. Highs in the lower 80s. Saturday night, clear. Lows in the lower 60s. Sunday, sunny. Highs in the upper 70s. Sunday night, partly cloudy. Lows in the upper 50s. Columbus Day, partly sunny. Highs around 70. Monday night, partly cloudy in the evening, then becoming mostly cloudy. Lows in the lower 50s. Tuesday, partly sunny. A chance of showers in the morning. Highs in the lower 60s. Chance of rain 30%. At 8 p.m., in Sioux City, the temperature was 67 and the dew point 55. The relative humidity was 65%. Wind was southwest at 3 miles an hour. The pressure was 29.83 inches and falling. Elsewhere in northwest Iowa, Morris was clear and 75. Sheldon was clear and 63. Cherokee was clear and 64. Spencer was clear and 61. Storm Lake was clear and 68. Other conditions across the northern plains, farther east in Iowa, it was clear. It was 74 at Des Moines, 66 at Cedar Rapids, and 68 at Waterloo. In eastern Nebraska it was clear. It was 75 at Lincoln, 70 at Omaha, and 65 at Norfolk. In eastern South Dakota, skies ranged from clear to partly cloudy. It was 71 at Mitchell, 76 at Yankton, and 70 at Sioux Falls. And in southern Minnesota, skies ranged from clear to partly cloudy. It was 63 at Worthington, 70 at Marshall, 68 at Mankato, 69 at Minneapolis, and 66 at Rochester. Once again, at 8 p.m. Sioux City had a temperature of 67. The Sioux City, Iowa climate summary for this evening, as of 4 p.m., October 6, 2026. Today's high temperature was 88 degrees. The normal high is 68. Today's low temperature was 52 degrees. The normal low is 42. No precipitation fell today, which leaves the monthly total at 0.01 inches. This is 0.57 inches below the normal amount of 0.58 inches for October. The total precipitation for the year still stands at 20.45 inches, which is 4.94 inches below normal. No snow fell today, which brings the monthly total to 0.0 inches. The total snowfall since July 1st still stands at 0.0 inches. There were no heating degree days today, which is 10 below normal. The yearly total since July 1st is 61, which is 131 below normal. There were 5 cooling degree days today, which is 4 above normal. The yearly total since January 1st is 1,153, which is 291 above normal. The normal high temperature for tomorrow is 68 degrees, and the normal low is 42. The record high for tomorrow is 89, which occurred in 1980, and the record low is 15, which occurred in 2012. Sunset tonight is at 6:58 p.m. Sunrise tomorrow is at 7:29 a.m. The current time is 8:24 p.m. Central Daylight Time. Operating on a frequency of 162.475 MHz, this is NOAA Weather Radio Station WXL62, broadcasting from a transmitter near Lawton.

southwest after midnight. Wednesday, sunny. Not as warm with highs in the mid-70s. North winds around 5 miles an hour. Wednesday night, partly cloudy. Lows around 50. North winds around 5 miles an hour. Thursday, mostly sunny. Highs around 70. Northeast winds around 5 miles an hour, becoming southeast around 5 miles an hour in the afternoon. Thursday night, partly cloudy. A slight chance of showers and thunderstorms after midnight. Lows in the mid-50s. Southeast winds around 5 miles an hour. Chance of rain 20%. Friday, sunny. Highs in the upper 70s. Friday night, clear. Lows in the mid-60s. Saturday, sunny. Highs in the lower 80s. Saturday night, clear. Lows in the lower 60s. Sunday, sunny. Highs in the upper 70s. Sunday night, partly cloudy. Lows in the upper 50s. Columbus Day, partly sunny. Highs around 70. Monday night, partly cloudy in the evening, then becoming mostly cloudy. Lows in the lower 50s. Tuesday, partly sunny. A chance of showers in the morning. Highs in the lower 60s. Chance of rain 30%. At 8 p.m., in Sioux City, the temperature was 67 and the dew point 55. The relative humidity was 65%. Wind was southwest at 3 miles an hour. The pressure was 29.83 inches and falling. Elsewhere in northwest Iowa, Morris was clear and 75. Sheldon was clear and 63. Cherokee was clear and 64. Spencer was clear and 61. Storm Lake was clear and 68. Other conditions across the northern plains, farther east in Iowa, it was clear. It was 74 at Des Moines, 66 at Cedar Rapids, and 68 at Waterloo. In eastern Nebraska it was clear. It was 75 at Lincoln, 70 at Omaha, and 65 at North Fork. In eastern South Dakota, skies ranged from clear to partly cloudy. It was 71 at Mitchell, 76 at Yankton, and 70 at Sioux Falls. And in southern Minnesota, skies ranged from clear to partly cloudy. It was 63 at Worthington, 70 at Marshall, 68 at Mankato, 69 at Minneapolis, and 66 at Rochester. Once again, at 8 p.m. Sioux City had a temperature of 67. The Sioux City, Iowa climate summary for this evening, as of 4 p.m., October 6, 2026. Today's high temperature was 88 degrees. The normal high is 68. Today's low temperature was 52 degrees. The normal low is 42. No precipitation fell today, which leaves the monthly total at 0.01 inches. This is 0.57 inches below the normal amount of 0.58 inches for October. The total precipitation for the year still stands at 20.45 inches, which is 4.94 inches below normal. No snow fell today, which brings the monthly total to 0.0 inches. The total snowfall since July 1st still stands at 0.0 inches. There were no heating degree days today, which is 10 below normal. The yearly total since July 1st is 61, which is 131 below normal. There were 5 cooling degree days today, which is 4 above normal. The yearly total since January 1st is 1,153, which is 291 above normal. The normal high temperature for tomorrow is 68 degrees, and the normal low is 42. The record high for tomorrow is 89, which occurred in 1980, and the record low is 15, which occurred in 2012. Sunset tonight is at 6:58 p.m. Sunrise tomorrow is at 7:29 a.m. The current time is 8:30 p.m. Central Daylight Time. Operating on a frequency of 162.475 MHz, this is NOAA Weather Radio Station WXL62, broadcasting from a transmitter near Lawton, Iowa. Our program originates from the National Weather Service in Sioux Falls and serves Sioux City and the surrounding Siouxland area. This hazardous weather outlook is for Northwest Iowa, West Central Iowa,

southwest Minnesota, northeast Nebraska, central South Dakota, east central South Dakota, south central South Dakota, and southeast South Dakota. For today and tonight, no hazardous weather is expected at this time. For Wednesday through Monday, no hazardous weather is expected at this time. Fodder activation is not expected at this time. Your National Weather Service forecast for Siouxland. Tonight, mostly clear. Lows in the lower 60s. West winds around 5 miles an hour, becoming northwest after midnight. Wednesday, sunny. Not as warm with highs in the mid-70s. North winds around 5 miles an hour. Wednesday night, partly cloudy. Lows around 50. North winds around 5 miles an hour. Thursday, mostly sunny. Highs around 70. Northeast winds around 5 miles an hour, becoming southeast around 5 miles an hour in the afternoon. Thursday night, partly cloudy. A slight chance of showers and thunderstorms after midnight. Lows in the mid-50s. Southeast winds around 5 miles an hour. Chance of rain 20%. Friday, sunny. Highs in the upper 70s. Friday night, clear. Lows in the mid-60s. Saturday, sunny. Highs in the lower 80s. Saturday night, clear. Lows in the lower 60s. Sunday, sunny. Highs in the upper 70s. Sunday night, partly cloudy. Lows in the upper 50s. Columbus Day, partly sunny. Highs around 70. Monday night, partly cloudy in the evening, then becoming mostly cloudy. Lows in the lower 50s. Tuesday, partly sunny. A chance of showers in the morning. Highs in the lower 60s. Chance of rain 30%. At 8 p.m., in Sioux City, the temperature was highs in the lower 60s. Chance of rain 30%. At 8 p.m., in Sioux City, the temperature was 67, and the dew point 55. The relative humidity was 65%. Wind was southwest at 3 miles an hour. The pressure was 29.83 inches and falling. Elsewhere in northwest Iowa, Morris was clear and 75. Sheldon was clear and 63. Cherokee was clear and 64. Spencer was clear and 61. Storm Lake was clear and 68. Other conditions across the northern plains, farther east in Iowa, it was clear. It was 74 at Des Moines, 66 at Cedar Rapids, and 68 at Waterloo. In eastern Nebraska it was clear. It was 75 at Lincoln, 70 at Omaha, and 65 at Norfolk. In eastern South Dakota, skies ranged from clear to partly cloudy. It was 71 at Mitchell, 76 at Yankton, and 70 at Sioux Falls. And in southern Minnesota, skies ranged from clear to partly cloudy. It was 63 at Worthington, 70 at Marshall, 68 at Mankato, 69 at Minneapolis, and 66 at Rochester. Once again, at 8 p.m. Sioux City had a temperature of 67. The current time is 8:34 p.m. Central Daylight Time. Operating on a frequency of 162.475 MHz, this is NOAA Weather Radio Station WXL62, broadcasting from a transmitter near Lawton, Iowa. Our program originates from the National Weather Service in Sioux Falls and serves Sioux City and the surrounding Siouxland area. This hazardous weather outlook is for northwest Iowa, west central Iowa, southwest Minnesota, northeast Nebraska, central South Dakota, east central South Dakota, south central South Dakota, and southeast South Dakota. For today and tonight, no hazardous weather is expected at this time. For Wednesday through Monday, no hazardous weather is expected at this time. Spotter activation is not expected at this time. Your National Weather Service forecast for Siouxland. Tonight, mostly clear. Lows in the lower 50s. West winds around 5 miles an hour, becoming northwest after midnight. Wednesday, sunny. Not as warm with highs in the mid-70s. North winds around 5 miles an hour. Wednesday night, partly cloudy.

around 50. North winds around 5 miles an hour. Thursday, mostly sunny. Highs around 70. Northeast winds around 5 miles an hour, becoming southeast around 5 miles an hour in the afternoon. Thursday night, partly cloudy. A slight chance of showers and thunderstorms after midnight. Lows in the mid-50s. Southeast winds around 5 miles an hour. Chance of rain 20%. Friday, sunny. Highs in the upper 70s. Friday night, clear. Lows in the mid-60s. Saturday, sunny. Highs in the lower 80s. Saturday night, clear. Lows in the lower 60s. Sunday, sunny. Highs in the upper 70s. Sunday night, partly cloudy. Lows in the upper 50s. Columbus Day, partly sunny. Highs around 70. Monday night, partly cloudy in the evening, then becoming mostly cloudy. Lows in the lower 50s. Tuesday, partly sunny. A chance of showers in the morning. Highs in the lower 60s. Chance of rain 30%. At 8 p.m., in Sioux City, the temperature was 67 and the dew point 55. The relative humidity was 65%. Wind was southwest at 3 miles an hour. The pressure was 29.83 inches and falling. Elsewhere in northwest Iowa, Morris was clear and 75. Sheldon was clear and 63. Cherokee was clear and 64. Spencer was clear and 61. Storm Lake was clear and 68. Other conditions across the northern plains, farther east in Iowa, it was clear. It was 74 at Des Moines, 66 at Cedar Rapids, and 68 at Waterloo. In eastern Nebraska it was clear. It was 75 at Lincoln, 70 at Omaha, and 65 at North Fork. In eastern South Dakota, skies ranged from clear to partly cloudy. It was 71 at Mitchell, 76 at Yankton, and 70 at Sioux Falls. And in southern Minnesota, skies ranged from clear to partly cloudy. It was 63 at Worthington, 70 at Marshall, 68 at Mankato, 69 at Minneapolis, and 66 at Rochester. Once again, at 8 p.m. Sioux City had a temperature of 67. The current time is 8:38 p.m. Central Daylight Time. Operating on a frequency of 162.475 MHz, this is NOAA Weather Radio Station WXL62, broadcasting from a transmitter near Lawton, Iowa. Our program originates from the National Weather Service in Sioux Falls and serves Sioux City and the surrounding Siouxland area. This hazardous weather outlook is for northwest Iowa, west central Iowa, southwest Minnesota, northeast Nebraska, central South Dakota, east central South Dakota, south central South Dakota, and southeast South Dakota. For today and tonight, no hazardous weather is expected at this time. For Wednesday through Monday, no hazardous weather is expected at this time. Spotter activation is not expected at this time. Your National Weather Service forecast for Siouxland. Tonight, mostly clear. Lows in the lower 50s. West winds around 5 miles an hour, becoming northwest after midnight. Wednesday, sunny. Not as warm with highs in the mid-70s. North winds around 5 miles an hour. Wednesday night, partly cloudy. Lows around 50. North winds around 5 miles an hour. Thursday, mostly sunny. Highs around 70. Northeast winds around 5 miles an hour, becoming southeast around 5 miles an hour in the afternoon. Thursday night, partly cloudy. A slight chance of showers and thunderstorms after midnight. Lows in the mid-50s. Southeast winds around 5 miles an hour. Chance of rain 20%. Friday, sunny. Highs in the upper 70s. Friday night, clear. Lows in the mid-60s. Saturday, sunny. Highs in the lower 80s. Saturday night, clear. Lows in the lower 60s. Sunday, sunny. Highs in the upper 70s. Sunday night, partly cloudy. Lows in the upper 50s.

Columbus Day, partly sunny. Highs around 70. Monday night, partly cloudy in the evening, then becoming mostly cloudy. Lows in the lower 50s. Tuesday, partly sunny. A chance of showers in the morning. Highs in the lower 60s. Chance of rain 30%. At 8 p.m., in Sioux City, the temperature was 67, and the dew point 55. The relative humidity was 65%. Wind was southwest at 3 miles an hour. The pressure was 29.83 inches and falling. Elsewhere in northwest Iowa, Morris was clear and 75. Sheldon was clear and 63. Cherokee was clear and 64. Spencer was clear and 61. Storm Lake was clear and 68. Other conditions across the northern plains, farther east in Iowa, it was clear. It was 74 at Des Moines, 66 at Cedar Rapids, and 68 at Waterloo. In eastern Nebraska it was clear. It was 75 at Lincoln, 70 at Omaha, and 65 at Norfolk. In eastern South Dakota, skies ranged from clear to partly cloudy. It was 71 at Mitchell, 76 at Yankton, and 70 at Sioux Falls. And in southern Minnesota, skies ranged from clear to partly cloudy. It was 63 at Worthington, 70 at Marshall, 68 at Mankato, 69 at Minneapolis, and 66 at Rochester. Once again, at 8 p.m. Sioux City had a temperature of 67. The current time is 8:42 p.m. Central Daylight Time. Operating on a frequency of 162.475 MHz, this is NOAA Weather Radio Station WXL62, broadcasting from a transmitter near Lawton, Iowa. Our program originates from the National Weather Service in Sioux Falls and serves Sioux City and the surrounding Siouxland area. This hazardous weather outlook is for northwest Iowa, west central Iowa, southwest Minnesota, northeast Nebraska, central South Dakota, east central South Dakota, south central South Dakota, and southeast South Dakota. For today and tonight, no hazardous weather is expected at this time. For Wednesday through Monday, no hazardous weather is expected at this time. Spotter activation is not expected at this time. Your National Weather Service forecast for Siouxland. Tonight, mostly clear. Lows in the lower 50s. West winds around 5 miles an hour, becoming northwest after midnight. Wednesday, sunny. Not as warm with highs in the mid-70s. North winds around 5 miles an hour. Wednesday night, partly cloudy. Lows around 50. North winds around 5 miles an hour. Thursday, mostly sunny. Highs around 70. Northeast winds around 5 miles an hour, becoming southeast around 5 miles an hour in the afternoon. Thursday night, partly cloudy. A slight chance of showers and thunderstorms after midnight. Lows in the mid-50s. Southeast winds around 5 miles an hour. Chance of rain 20%. Friday, sunny. Highs in the upper 70s. Friday night, clear. Lows in the mid-60s. Saturday, sunny. Highs in the lower 80s. Saturday night, clear. Lows in the lower 60s. Sunday, sunny. Highs in the upper 70s. Sunday night, partly cloudy. Lows in the upper 50s. Columbus Day, partly sunny. Highs around 70. Monday night, partly cloudy in the evening, then becoming mostly cloudy. Lows in the lower 50s. Tuesday, partly sunny. A chance of showers in the morning. Highs in the lower 60s. Chance of rain 30%. At 8 p.m., in Sioux City, the temperature was 67, and the dew point 55. The relative humidity was 65%. Wind was southwest at 3 miles an hour. The pressure was 29.83 inches and falling. Elsewhere in northwest Iowa, Morris was clear and 75. Sheldon was clear and 63. Cherokee was clear and 64. Spencer was clear and 61. Storm Lake was clear and 68. Other conditions across the northern plains,
farther east in Iowa, it was clear. It was 74 at Des Moines, 66 at Cedar Rapids, and 68 at Waterloo. In eastern Nebraska it was clear. It was 75 at Lincoln, 70 at Omaha, and 65 at Norfolk. In eastern South Dakota, skies ranged from clear to partly cloudy. It was 71 at Mitchell, 76 at Yankton, and 70 at Sioux Falls. And in southern Minnesota, skies ranged from clear to partly cloudy. It was 63 at Worthington, 70 at Marshall, 68 at Mankato, 69 at Minneapolis, and 66 at Rochester. Once again, at 8 p.m. Sioux City had a temperature of 67. The current time is 8:46 p.m. Central Daylight Time. Operating on a frequency of 162.475 MHz, this is NOAA Weather Radio Station WXL62, broadcasting from a transmitter near Lawton, Iowa. Our program originates from the National Weather Service in Sioux Falls and serves Sioux City and the surrounding Siouxland area. This hazardous weather outlook is for northwest Iowa, west central Iowa, southwest Minnesota, northeast Nebraska, central South Dakota, east central South Dakota, south central South Dakota, and southeast South Dakota. For today and tonight, no hazardous weather is expected at this time. For Wednesday through Monday, no hazardous weather is expected at this time. Spotter activation is not expected at this time. Your National Weather Service forecast for Siouxland. Tonight, mostly clear. Lows in the lower 50s. West winds around 5 miles an hour, becoming northwest after midnight. Wednesday, sunny. Not as warm with highs in the mid-70s. North winds around 5 miles an hour. Wednesday night, partly cloudy. Lows around 50. North winds around 5 miles an hour. Thursday, mostly sunny. Highs around 70. Northeast winds around 5 miles an hour, becoming southeast around 5 miles an hour in the afternoon. Thursday night, partly cloudy. A slight chance of showers and thunderstorms after midnight. Lows in the mid-50s. Southeast winds around 5 miles an hour. Chance of rain 20%. Friday, sunny. Highs in the upper 70s. Friday night, clear. Lows in the mid-60s. Saturday, sunny. Highs in the lower 80s. Saturday night, clear. Lows in the lower 60s. Sunday, sunny. Highs in the upper 70s. Sunday night, partly cloudy. Lows in the upper 50s. Columbus Day, partly sunny. Highs around 70. Monday night, partly cloudy in the evening, then becoming mostly cloudy. Lows in the lower 50s. Tuesday, partly sunny. A chance of showers in the morning. Highs in the lower 60s. Chance of rain 30%. At 8 p.m., in Sioux City, the temperature was 67 and the dew point 55. The relative humidity was 65%. Wind was southwest at 3 miles an hour. The pressure was 29.83 inches and falling. Elsewhere in northwest Iowa, Morris was clear and 75. Sheldon was clear and 63. Cherokee was clear and 64. Spencer was clear and 61. Storm Lake was clear and 68. Other conditions across the northern plains, farther east in Iowa, it was clear. It was 74 at Des Moines, 66 at Cedar Rapids, and 68 at Waterloo. In eastern Nebraska it was clear. It was 75 at Lincoln, 70 at Omaha, and 65 at Norfolk. In eastern South Dakota, skies ranged from clear to partly cloudy. It was 71 at Mitchell, 76 at Yankton, and 70 at Sioux Falls. And in southern Minnesota, skies ranged from clear to partly cloudy. It was 63 at Worthington, 70 at Marshall, 68 at Mankato, 69 at Minneapolis, and 66 at Rochester. Once again, at 8 p.m. Sioux City had a temperature of 67. The current time is 8:50 p.m. Central Daylight Time. Operating on a frequency of 162.475 MHz.

lows in the lower 60s. Sunday, sunny. Highs in the upper 70s. Sunday night, partly cloudy. Lows in the upper 50s. Columbus Day, partly sunny. Highs around 70. Monday night, partly cloudy in the evening, then becoming mostly cloudy. Lows in the lower 50s. Tuesday, partly sunny. A chance of showers in the morning. Highs in the lower 60s. Chance of rain 30%. At 8 p.m., in Sioux City, the temperature was 67 and the dew point 55. The relative humidity was 65%. Wind was southwest at 3 miles an hour. The pressure was 29.83 inches and falling. Elsewhere in northwest Iowa, Morris was clear and 75. Sheldon was clear and 63. Cherokee was clear and 64. Spencer was clear and 61. Storm Lake was clear and 68. Other conditions across the northern plains, farther east in Iowa, it was clear. It was 74 at Des Moines, 66 at Cedar Rapids, and 68 at Waterloo. In eastern Nebraska it was clear. It was 75 at Lincoln, 70 at Omaha, and 65 at Norfolk. In eastern South Dakota, skies ranged from clear to partly cloudy. It was 71 at Mitchell, 76 at Yankton, and 70 at Sioux Falls. And in southern Minnesota, skies ranged from clear to partly cloudy. It was 63 at Worthington, 70 at Marshall, 68 at Mankato, 69 at Minneapolis, and 66 at Rochester. Once again, at 8 p.m. Sioux City had a temperature of 67. At 9 p.m., in Sioux City, the temperature was 60 and the dew point 53. The relative humidity was 77%. Wind was calm. The pressure was 29.85 inches and rising. Elsewhere in northwest Iowa, Morris was clear and 70. Sheldon was clear and 59. Spencer was clear and 57. Storm Lake was clear and 64. Other conditions across the northern plains, farther east in Iowa, it was clear. It was 72 at Des Moines, 63 at Cedar Rapids, and 67 at Waterloo. In eastern Nebraska, it was clear. It was 72 at Lincoln, 68 at Omaha, and 63 at Norfolk. In eastern South Dakota, it was clear. It was 64 at Mitchell, 71 at Yankton, and 62 at Sioux Falls. And in southern Minnesota, skies ranged from clear to partly cloudy. It was 62 at Worthington, 62 at Marshall, 65 at Mankato, 68 at Minneapolis, and 66 at Rochester. Once again, at 9 p.m. Sioux City had a temperature of 60. The current time is 9.03 p.m. Central Daylight Time. Operating on a frequency of 162.475 MHz, this is NOAA Weather Radio Station WXL62, broadcasting from a transmitter near Lawton, Iowa. Our program originates from the National Weather Service in Sioux Falls and serves Sioux City and the surrounding Siouxland area. This hazardous weather outlook is for northwest Iowa, west central Iowa, southwest Minnesota, northeast Nebraska, central South Dakota, east central South Dakota, south central South Dakota, and southeast South Dakota. For today and tonight, no hazardous weather is expected at this time. For Wednesday through Monday, no hazardous weather is expected at this time. Spotter activation is not expected at this time. Your National Weather Service forecast for Siouxland. Tonight, mostly clear. Lows in the lower 50s. Southwest winds around 5 miles an hour, becoming northwest after midnight. Wednesday, sunny. Not as warm with highs in the mid-70s. North winds around 5 miles an hour. Wednesday night, partly cloudy. Lows around 50. North winds around 5 miles an hour. Thursday, mostly sunny. Highs around 70. Northeast winds around 5 miles an hour, becoming southeast around 5 miles an hour in the afternoon. Thursday night, partly cloudy. A slight chance of showers and thunderstorms after midnight. Lows in the mid-50s. Southeast winds.

around 5 miles an hour. Chance of rain 20%. Friday, sunny. Highs in the upper 70s. Friday night, clear. Lows in the mid 60s. Saturday, sunny. Highs in the lower 80s. Saturday night, clear. Lows in the lower 60s. Sunday, sunny. Highs in the upper 70s. Sunday night, partly cloudy. Lows in the upper 50s. Columbus Day, partly sunny. Highs around 70. Monday night, partly cloudy in the evening, then becoming mostly cloudy. Lows in the lower 50s. Tuesday, partly sunny. A chance of showers in the morning. Highs in the lower 60s. Chance of rain 30%. At 9 p.m., in Sioux City, the temperature was 60 and the dew point 53. The relative humidity was 77%. Wind was calm. The pressure was 29.85 inches and rising. Elsewhere in northwest Iowa, Morris was clear and 70. Sheldon was clear and 59. Spencer was clear and 57. Storm Lake was clear and 64. Other conditions across the northern plains, farther east in Iowa, it was clear. It was 72 at Des Moines, 63 at Cedar Rapids, and 67 at Waterloo. In eastern Nebraska it was clear. It was 72 at Lincoln, 68 at Omaha, and 63 at Norfolk. In eastern South Dakota, it was clear. It was 64 at Mitchell, 71 at Yankton, and 62 at Sioux Falls. And in southern Minnesota, skies ranged from clear to partly cloudy. It was 62 at Worthington, 62 at Marshall, 65 at Mankato, 68 at Minneapolis, and 66 at Rochester. Once again, at 9 p.m. Sioux City had a temperature of 60. The current time is 9:07 p.m. Central Daylight Time. Operating on a frequency of 162.475 MHz, this is NOAA Weather Radio Station WXL62, broadcasting from a transmitter near Lawton, Iowa. Our program originates from the National Weather Service in Sioux Falls and serves Sioux City and the surrounding Siouxland area. This hazardous weather outlook is for northwest Iowa, west central Iowa, southwest Minnesota, northeast Nebraska, central South Dakota, east central South Dakota, south central South Dakota, and southeast South Dakota. For today and tonight, no hazardous weather is expected at this time. For Wednesday through Monday, no hazardous weather is expected at this time. Spotter activation is not expected at this time. Your National Weather Service forecast for Siouxland. Tonight, mostly clear. Lows in the lower 50s. Southwest winds around 5 miles an hour, becoming northwest after midnight. Wednesday, sunny. Not as warm with highs in the mid-70s. North winds around 5 miles an hour. Wednesday night, partly cloudy. Lows around 50. North winds around 5 miles an hour. Thursday, mostly sunny. Highs around 70. Northeast winds around 5 miles an hour, becoming southeast around 5 miles an hour in the afternoon. Thursday night, partly cloudy. A slight chance of showers and thunderstorms after midnight. Lows in the mid-50s. Southeast winds around 5 miles an hour. Chance of rain 20%. Friday, sunny. Highs in the upper 70s. Friday night, clear. Lows in the mid-60s. Saturday, sunny. Highs in the lower 80s. Saturday night, clear. Lows in the lower 60s. Sunday, sunny. Highs in the upper 70s. Sunday night, partly cloudy. Lows in the upper 50s. Columbus Day, partly sunny. Highs around 70. Monday night, partly cloudy in the evening, then becoming mostly cloudy. Lows in the lower 50s. Tuesday, partly sunny. A chance of showers in the morning. Highs in the lower 60s. Chance of rain 30%. At 9 p.m., in Sioux City, the temperature was 60 and the dew point 53. The relative humidity was 77%.

wind was calm. The pressure was 29.85 inches and rising. Elsewhere in northwest Iowa, Morris was clear and 70. Sheldon was clear and 59. Cherokee was clear and 59. Spencer was clear and 57. Storm Lake was clear and 64. Other conditions across the northern plains, farther east in Iowa, it was clear. It was 72 at Des Moines, 63 at Cedar Rapids, and 67 at Waterloo. In eastern Nebraska, it was clear. It was 72 at Lincoln, 68 at Omaha, and 63 at Norfolk. In eastern South Dakota, it was clear. It was 64 at Mitchell, 71 at Yankton, and 62 at Sioux Falls. And in southern Minnesota, skies ranged from clear to partly cloudy. It was 62 at Worthington, 62 at Marshall, 65 at Mankato, 68 at Minneapolis, and 66 at Rochester. Once again, at 9 p.m. Sioux City had a temperature of 60. The current time is 9:11 p.m. Central Daylight Time. Operating on a frequency of 162.475 MHz, this is NOAA Weather Radio Station WXL62, broadcasting from a transmitter near Lawton, Iowa. Our program originates from the National Weather Service in Sioux Falls and serves Sioux City and the surrounding Siouxland area. This hazardous weather outlook is for northwest Iowa, west central Iowa, southwest Minnesota, northeast Nebraska, central South Dakota, east central South Dakota, south central South Dakota, and southeast South Dakota. For today and tonight, no hazardous weather is expected at this time. For Wednesday through Monday, no hazardous weather is expected at this time. Otter activation is not expected at this time. Your National Weather Service forecast for Siouxland. Tonight, mostly clear. Lows in the lower 50s. Southwest winds around 5 miles an hour, becoming northwest after midnight. Wednesday, sunny. Not as warm with highs in the mid-70s. North winds around 5 miles an hour. Wednesday night, partly cloudy. Lows around 50. North winds around 5 miles an hour. Thursday, mostly sunny. Highs around 70. Northeast winds around 5 miles an hour, becoming southeast around 5 miles an hour in the afternoon. Thursday night, partly cloudy. A slight chance of showers and thunderstorms after midnight. Lows in the mid-50s. Southeast winds around 5 miles an hour. Chance of rain 20%. Friday, sunny. Highs in the upper 70s. Friday night, clear. Lows in the mid-60s. Saturday, sunny. Highs in the lower 80s. Saturday night, clear. Lows in the lower 60s. Sunday, sunny. Highs in the upper 70s. Sunday night, partly cloudy. Lows in the upper 50s. Columbus Day, partly sunny. Highs around 70. Monday night, partly cloudy in the evening, then becoming mostly cloudy. Lows in the lower 50s. Tuesday, partly sunny. A chance of showers in the morning. Highs in the lower 60s. Chance of rain 30%. At 9 p.m., in Sioux City, the temperature was 60 and the dew point 53. The relative humidity was 77%. Wind was calm. The pressure was 29.85 inches and rising. Elsewhere in northwest Iowa, Morris was clear and 70. Sheldon was clear and 59. Cherokee was clear and 59. Spencer was clear and 57. Storm Lake was clear and 64. Other conditions across the northern plains, farther east in Iowa, it was clear. It was 72 at Des Moines, 63 at Cedar Rapids, and 67 at Waterloo. In eastern Nebraska, it was clear. It was 72 at Lincoln, 68 at Omaha, and 63 at Norfolk. In eastern South Dakota, it was clear. It was 64 at Mitchell, 71 at Yankton, and 62 at Sioux Falls. And in southern Minnesota, skies ranged from clear to partly cloudy. It was 62 at Worthington, 62 at Marshall.
65 at Mankato, 68 at Minneapolis, and 66 at Rochester. Once again, at 9 p.m. Sioux City had a temperature of 60. The current time is 9:15 p.m. Central Daylight Time. Operating on a frequency of 162.475 MHz, this is Miller Weather Radio Station WXL62, broadcasting from a transmitter near Lawton, Iowa. Our program originates from the National Weather Service in Sioux Falls and serves Sioux City and the surrounding Siouxland area. This hazardous weather outlook is for northwest Iowa, west central Iowa, southwest Minnesota, northeast Nebraska, central South Dakota, east central South Dakota, south central South Dakota, and southeast South Dakota. For today and tonight, no hazardous weather is expected at this time. For Wednesday through Monday, no hazardous weather is expected at this time. Spotter activation is not expected at this time. Your National Weather Service forecast for Siouxland. Tonight, mostly clear. Lows in the lower 50s. Southwest winds around 5 miles an hour, becoming northwest after midnight. Wednesday, sunny. Not as warm with highs in the mid-70s. North winds around 5 miles an hour. Wednesday night, partly cloudy. Lows around 50. North winds around 5 miles an hour. Thursday, mostly sunny. Highs around 70. Northeast winds around 5 miles an hour, becoming southeast around 5 miles an hour in the afternoon. Thursday night, partly cloudy. A slight chance of showers and thunderstorms after midnight. Lows in the mid-50s. Southeast winds around 5 miles an hour. Chance of rain 20%. Friday, sunny. Highs in the upper 70s. Friday night, clear. Lows in the mid-60s. Saturday, sunny. Highs in the lower 80s. Saturday night, clear. Lows in the lower 60s. Sunday, sunny. Highs in the upper 70s. Sunday night, partly cloudy. Lows in the upper 50s. Columbus Day, partly sunny. Highs around 70. Monday night, partly cloudy in the evening, then becoming mostly cloudy. Lows in the lower 50s. Tuesday, partly sunny. A chance of showers in the morning. Highs in the lower 60s. Chance of rain 30%. At 9 p.m., in Sioux City, the temperature was 60 and the dew point 53. The relative humidity was 77%. Wind was calm. The pressure was 29.85 inches and rising. Elsewhere in northwest Iowa, Morris was clear and 70. Sheldon was clear and 59. Cherokee was clear and 59. Spencer was clear and 57. Storm Lake was clear and 64. Other conditions across the northern plains, farther east in Iowa, it was clear. It was 72 at Des Moines, 63 at Cedar Rapids, and 67 at Waterloo. In eastern Nebraska, it was clear. It was 72 at Lincoln, 68 at Omaha, and 63 at Norfolk. In eastern South Dakota, it was clear. It was 64 at Mitchell, 71 at Yankton, and 62 at Sioux Falls. And in southern Minnesota, skies ranged from clear to partly cloudy. It was 62 at Worthington, 62 at Marshall, 65 at Mankato, 68 at Minneapolis, and 66 at Rochester. Once again, at 9 p.m. Sioux City had a temperature of 60. The current time is 9:19 p.m. Central Daylight Time. Operating on a frequency of 162.475 MHz, this is NOAA Weather Radio Station WXL62, broadcasting from a transmitter near Lawton, Iowa. Our program originates from the National Weather Service in Sioux Falls and serves Sioux City and the surrounding Siouxland area. This hazardous weather outlook is for northwest Iowa, west central Iowa, southwest Minnesota, northeast Nebraska, central South Dakota, east central South Dakota, south central South Dakota, and southeast South Dakota. For today and tonight, no hazardous weather is expected at this time. For Wednesday through Monday, no hazardous weather is expected at this time.

perturbation is not expected at this time. Your National Weather Service forecast for Siouxland. Tonight, mostly clear. Lows in the lower 50s. Southwest winds around 5 miles an hour, becoming northwest after midnight. Wednesday, sunny. Not as warm with highs in the mid-70s. North winds around 5 miles an hour. Wednesday night, partly cloudy. Lows around 50. North winds around 5 miles an hour. Thursday, mostly sunny. Highs around 70. Northeast winds around 5 miles an hour, becoming southeast around 5 miles an hour in the afternoon. Thursday night, partly cloudy. A slight chance of showers and thunderstorms after midnight. Lows in the mid-50s. Southeast winds around 5 miles an hour. Chance of rain 20%. Friday, sunny. Highs in the upper 70s. Friday night, clear. Lows in the mid-60s. Saturday, sunny. Highs in the lower 80s. Saturday night, clear. Lows in the lower 60s. Sunday, sunny. Highs in the upper 70s. Sunday night, partly cloudy. Lows in the upper 50s. Columbus Day, partly sunny. Highs around 70. Monday night, partly cloudy in the evening, then becoming mostly cloudy. Lows in the lower 50s. Tuesday, partly sunny. A chance of showers in the morning. Highs in the lower 60s. Chance of rain 30%. At 9 p.m., in Sioux City, the temperature was 60 and the dew point 53. The relative humidity was 77%. Wind was calm. The pressure was 29.85 inches and rising. Elsewhere in northwest Iowa, Morris was clear and 70. Sheldon was clear and 59. Cherokee was clear and 59. Spencer was clear and 57. Storm Lake was clear and 64. Other conditions across the northern plains, farther east in Iowa, it was clear. It was 72 at Des Moines, 63 at Cedar Rapids, and 67 at Waterloo. In eastern Nebraska, it was clear. It was 72 at Lincoln, 68 at Omaha, and 63 at Norfolk. In eastern South Dakota, it was clear. It was 64 at Mitchell, 71 at Yankton, and 62 at Sioux Falls. And in southern Minnesota, skies ranged from clear to partly cloudy. It was 62 at Worthington, 62 at Marshall, 65 at Mankato, 68 at Minneapolis, and 66 at Rochester. Once again, at 9 p.m. Sioux City had a temperature of 60. The current time is 9:23 p.m. Central Daylight Time. Operating on a frequency of 162.475 MHz, this is NOAA Weather Radio Station WXL62, broadcasting from a transmitter near Lawton, Iowa. Our program originates from the National Weather Service in Sioux Falls and serves Sioux City and the surrounding Siouxland area. This hazardous weather outlook is for northwest Iowa, west central Iowa, southwest Minnesota, northeast Nebraska, central South Dakota, east central South Dakota, south central South Dakota, and southeast South Dakota. For today and tonight, no hazardous weather is expected at this time. For Wednesday through Monday, no hazardous weather is expected at this time. Spotter activation is not expected at this time. Your National Weather Service forecast for Siouxland. Tonight, mostly clear. Lows in the lower 50s. Southwest winds around 5 miles an hour, becoming northwest after midnight. Wednesday, sunny. Not as warm with highs in the mid-70s. North winds around 5 miles an hour. Wednesday night, partly cloudy. Lows around 50. North winds around 5 miles an hour. Thursday, mostly sunny. Highs around 70. Northeast winds around 5 miles an hour, becoming southeast around 5 miles an hour in the afternoon. Thursday night, partly cloudy. A slight chance of showers and thunderstorms after midnight. Lows in the mid-50s. Southeast winds around 5 miles an hour.

77%. Wind was calm. The pressure was 29.85 inches and rising. Elsewhere in northwest Iowa, Morse was clear at 70. Sheldon was clear in 59. Cherokee was clear in 59. Spencer was clear in 57. Storm Lake was clear in 64. Other conditions across the northern plains, farther east in Iowa, it was clear. It was 72 at Des Moines, 63 at Cedar Rapids, and 67 at Waterloo. In eastern Nebraska, it was clear. It was 72 at Lincoln, 68 at Omaha, and 63 at Norfolk. In eastern South Dakota, it was clear. It was 64 at Mitchell, 71 at Yankton, and 62 at Sioux Falls. And in southern Minnesota, skies ranged from clear to partly cloudy. It was 62 at Worthington, 62 at Marshall, 65 at Mankato, 68 at Minneapolis, and 66 at Rochester. Once again, at 9 p.m. Sioux City had a temperature of 60. The current time is 9:27 p.m. Central Daylight Time. Operating on a frequency of 162.475 MHz, this is Miller Weather Radio Station WXL62, broadcasting from a transmitter near Lawton, Iowa. Our program originates from the National Weather Service in Sioux Falls and serves Sioux City and the surrounding Siouxland area. This hazardous weather outlook is for northwest Iowa, west central Iowa, southwest Minnesota, northeast Nebraska, central South Dakota, east central South Dakota, south central South Dakota, and southeast South Dakota. For today and tonight, no hazardous weather is expected at this time. For Wednesday through Monday, no hazardous weather is expected at this time. Fodder activation is not expected at this time. Your National Weather Service forecast for Siouxland. Tonight, mostly clear. Lows in the lower 50s. Southwest winds around 5 miles an hour, becoming northwest after midnight. Wednesday, sunny. Not as warm with highs in the mid-70s. North winds around 5 miles an hour. Wednesday night, partly cloudy. Lows around 50. North winds around 5 miles an hour. Thursday, mostly sunny. Highs around 70. Northeast winds around 5 miles an hour, becoming southeast around 5 miles an hour in the afternoon. Thursday night, partly cloudy. A slight chance of showers and thunderstorms after midnight. Lows in the mid-50s. Southeast winds around 5 miles an hour. Chance of rain 20%. Friday, sunny. Highs in the upper 70s. Friday night, clear. Lows in the mid-60s. Saturday, sunny. Highs in the lower 80s. Saturday night, clear. Lows in the lower 60s. Sunday, sunny. Highs in the upper 70s. Sunday night, partly cloudy. Lows in the upper 50s. Columbus Day, partly sunny. Highs around 70. Monday night, partly cloudy in the evening, then becoming mostly cloudy. Lows in the lower 50s. Tuesday, partly sunny. A chance of showers in the morning. Highs in the lower 60s. Chance of rain 30%. At 9 p.m., in Sioux City, the temperature was 60 and a 2.53. The relative humidity was 77%. Wind was calm. The pressure was 29.85 inches and rising. Elsewhere in northwest Iowa, Morse was clear in 70. Sheldon was clear in 59. Cherokee was clear in 59. Spencer was clear in 57. Storm Lake was clear in 64. Other conditions across the northern plains, farther east in Iowa, it was clear. It was 72 at Des Moines, 63 at Cedar Rapids, and 67 at Waterloo.

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Our program originates from the National Weather Service in Sioux Falls and serves Sioux City and the surrounding Siouxland area. This hazardous weather outlook is for northwest Iowa, west central Iowa, southwest Minnesota, northeast Nebraska, central South Dakota, east central South Dakota, south central South Dakota, and southeast South Dakota. For today and tonight, no hazardous weather is expected at this time. For Wednesday through Monday, no hazardous weather is expected at this time. Spotter activation is not expected at this time. Your National Weather Service forecast for Siouxland. Tonight, mostly clear. Lows in the lower 50s. Southwest winds around 5 miles an hour, becoming northwest after midnight. Wednesday, sunny. Not as warm with highs in the mid-70s. North an hour, becoming northwest after midnight. Wednesday, sunny. Not as warm with highs in the mid-70s. North winds around 5 miles an hour. Wednesday night, partly cloudy. Lows around 50. North winds around 5 miles an hour. Thursday, mostly sunny. Highs around 70. Northeast winds around 5 miles an hour, becoming southeast around 5 miles an hour in the afternoon. Thursday night, partly cloudy. A slight chance of showers and thunderstorms after midnight. Lows in the mid-50s. Southeast winds around 5 miles an hour. Chance of rain 20%. Friday, sunny. Highs in the upper 70s. Friday night, clear. Lows in the mid-60s. Saturday, sunny. Highs in the lower 80s. Saturday night, clear. Lows in the lower 60s. Sunday, sunny. Highs in the upper 70s. Sunday night, partly cloudy. Lows in the upper 50s. Columbus Day, partly sunny. Highs around 70. Monday night, partly cloudy in the evening, then becoming mostly cloudy. Lows in the lower 50s. Tuesday, partly sunny. A chance of showers in the morning. Highs in the lower 60s. Chance of rain 30%. At 9 p.m., in Sioux City, the temperature was 60 and the dew point 53. The relative humidity was 77%. Wind was calm. The pressure was 29.85 inches and rising. Elsewhere in northwest Iowa, Morris was clear and 70. Sheldon was clear and 59. Cherokee was clear and 59. Spencer was clear and 57. Storm Lake was clear and 64. Other conditions across the northern plains, farther east in Iowa, it was clear. It was 72 at Des Moines, 63 at Cedar Rapids, and 67 at Waterloo. In eastern Nebraska, it was clear. It was 72 at Lincoln, 68 at Omaha, and 63 at Norfolk. In eastern South Dakota, it was clear. It was 64 at Mitchell, 71 at Yankton, and 62 at Sioux Falls. And in southern Minnesota, skies ranged from clear to partly cloudy. It was 62 at Worthington, 62 at Marshall, 65 at Mankato, 68 at Minneapolis, and 66 at Rochester. Once again, at 9 p.m. Sioux City had a temperature of 60. The current time is 9:35 p.m. Central Daylight Time. Operating on a frequency of 162.475 MHz, this is NOAA Weather Radio Station WXL62, broadcasting from a transmitter near Lawton, Iowa. Our program originates from the National Weather Service in Sioux Falls and serves Sioux City and the surrounding Siouxland area.

This hazardous weather outlook is for northwest Iowa, west central Iowa, southwest Minnesota, northeast Nebraska, central South Dakota, east central South Dakota, south central South Dakota, and southeast South Dakota. For today and tonight, no hazardous weather is expected at this time. For Wednesday through Monday, no hazardous weather is expected at this time. Spotter activation is not expected at this time. Your National Weather Service forecast for Siouxland. Tonight, mostly clear. Lows in the lower 50s. Southwest winds around 5 miles an hour, becoming northwest after midnight. Wednesday, sunny. Not as warm with highs in the mid-70s. North winds around 5 miles an hour. Wednesday night, partly cloudy. Lows around 50. North winds around 5 miles an hour. Thursday, mostly sunny. Highs around 70. Northeast winds around 5 miles an hour, becoming southeast around 5 miles an hour in the afternoon. Thursday night, partly cloudy. A slight chance of showers and thunderstorms after midnight. Lows in the mid-50s. Southeast winds around 5 miles an hour. Chance of rain 20%. Friday, sunny. Highs in the upper 70s. Friday night, clear. Lows in the mid-60s. Saturday, sunny. Highs in the lower 80s. Saturday night, clear. Lows in the lower 60s. Sunday, sunny. Highs in the upper 70s. Sunday night, partly cloudy. Lows in the upper 50s. Columbus Day, partly sunny. Highs around 70. Monday night, partly cloudy in the evening, then becoming mostly cloudy. Lows in the lower 50s. Tuesday, partly sunny. A chance of showers in the morning. Highs in the lower 60s. Chance of rain 30%. At 9 p.m., in Sioux City, the temperature was 60 and a dew point 53. The relative humidity was 77%. Wind was calm. The pressure was 29.85 inches and rising. Elsewhere in northwest Iowa, Morris was clear and 70. Sheldon was clear and 59. Cherokee was clear and 59. Spencer was clear and 57. Storm Lake was clear and 64. Other conditions across the northern plains, farther east in Iowa, it was clear. It was 72 at Des Moines, 63 at Cedar Rapids, and 67 at Waterloo. In eastern Nebraska it was clear. It was 72 at Lincoln, 68 at Omaha, and 63 at Norfolk. In eastern South Dakota, it was clear. It was 64 at Mitchell, 71 at Yankton, and 62 at Sioux Falls. And in southern Minnesota, skies ranged from clear to partly cloudy. It was 62 at Worthington, 62 at Marshall, 65 at Mankato, 68 at Minneapolis, and 66 at Rochester. Once again, at 9 p.m. Sioux City had a temperature of 60. The current time is 9:39 p.m. Central Daylight Time. Operating on a frequency of 162.475 MHz, this is NOAA Weather Radio Station WXL62, broadcasting from a transmitter near Lawton, Iowa. Our program originates from the National Weather Service in Sioux Falls and serves Sioux City and the surrounding Siouxland area. This hazardous weather outlook is for northwest Iowa, west central Iowa, southwest Minnesota, northeast Nebraska, central South Dakota, east central South Dakota, south central South Dakota, and southeast South Dakota. For today and tonight, no hazardous weather is expected at this time. For Wednesday through Monday, no hazardous weather is expected at this time. Spotter activation is not expected at this time. Your National Weather Service forecast for Siouxland. Tonight, mostly clear. Lows in the lower 50s. Southwest winds around 5 miles an hour, becoming northwest after midnight. Wednesday, sunny. Not as warm with highs in the mid-70s. North winds around 5 miles an hour. Wednesday night, partly cloudy. Lows around 50. North winds around 5 miles an hour.

Thursday, mostly sunny. Highs around 70. Northeast winds around 5 miles an hour, becoming southeast around 5 miles an hour in the afternoon. Thursday night, partly cloudy. A slight chance of showers and thunderstorms after midnight. Lows in the mid-50s. Southeast winds around 5 miles an hour. Chance of rain 20%. Friday, sunny. Highs in the upper 70s. Friday night, clear. Lows in the mid-60s. Saturday, sunny. Highs in the lower 80s. Saturday night, clear. Lows in the lower 60s. Sunday, sunny. Highs in the upper 70s. Sunday night, partly cloudy. Lows in the upper 50s. Columbus Day, partly sunny. Highs around 70. Monday night, partly cloudy in the evening, then becoming mostly cloudy. Lows in the lower 50s. Tuesday, partly sunny. A chance of showers in the morning. Highs in the lower 60s. Chance of rain 30%. At 9 p.m., in Sioux City, the temperature was 60 and the dew point 53. The relative humidity was 77%. Wind was calm. The pressure was 29.85 inches and rising. Elsewhere in northwest Iowa, Morris was clear and 70. Sheldon was clear and 59. Cherokee was clear and 59. Spencer was clear and 57. Storm Lake was clear and 64. Other conditions across the northern plains, farther east in Iowa, it was clear. It was 72 at Des Moines, 63 at Cedar Rapids, and 67 at Waterloo. In eastern Nebraska it was clear. It was 72 at Lincoln, 68 at Omaha, and 63 at Norfolk. In eastern South Dakota, it was clear. It was 64 at Mitchell, 71 at Yankton, and 62 at Sioux Falls. And in southern Minnesota, skies ranged from clear to partly cloudy. It was 62 at Worthington, 62 at Marshall, 65 at Mankato, 68 at Minneapolis, and 66 at Rochester. Once again, at 9 p.m. Sioux City had a temperature of 60. The current time is 9:43 p.m. Central Daylight Time. Operating on a frequency of 162.475 MHz, this is NOAA Weather Radio Station WXL62, broadcasting from a transmitter near Lawton, Iowa. Our program originates from the National Weather Service in Sioux Falls and serves Sioux City and the surrounding Siouxland area. This hazardous weather outlook is for northwest Iowa, west central Iowa, southwest Minnesota, northeast Nebraska, central South Dakota, east central South Dakota, south central South Dakota, and southeast South Dakota. For today and tonight, no hazardous weather is expected at this time. For Wednesday through Monday, no hazardous weather is expected at this time. Spotter activation is not expected at this time. Your National Weather Service forecast for Siouxland. Tonight, mostly clear. Lows in the lower 50s. Southwest winds around 5 miles an hour, becoming northwest after midnight. Wednesday, sunny. Not as warm with highs in the mid-70s. North winds around 5 miles an hour. Wednesday night, partly cloudy. Lows around 50. North winds around 5 miles an hour. Thursday, mostly sunny. Highs around 70. Northeast winds around 5 miles an hour, becoming southeast around 5 miles an hour in the afternoon. Thursday night, partly cloudy. A slight chance of showers and thunderstorms after midnight. Lows in the mid-50s. Southeast winds around 5 miles an hour. Chance of rain 20%. Friday, sunny. Highs in the upper 70s. Friday night, clear. Lows in the mid-60s. Saturday, sunny. Highs in the lower 80s. Saturday night, clear. Lows in the lower 60s. Sunday, sunny. Highs in the upper 70s. Sunday night, partly cloudy. Lows in the upper 50s. Columbus Day, partly sunny. Highs around 70. Monday night, partly cloudy.

cloudy in the evening, then becoming mostly cloudy. Lows in the lower 50s. Tuesday, partly sunny. A chance of showers in the morning. Highs in the lower 60s. Chance of rain 30%. At 9 p.m., in Sioux City, the temperature was 60, and the dew point 53. The relative humidity was 77%. Wind was calm. The pressure was 29.85 inches and rising. Elsewhere in northwest Iowa, Morris was clear and 70. Sheldon was clear and 59. Cherokee was clear and 59. Spencer was clear and 57. Storm Lake was clear and 64. Other conditions across the northern plains, farther east in Iowa, it was clear. It was 72 at Des Moines, 63 at Cedar Rapids, and 67 at Waterloo. In eastern Nebraska it was clear. It was 72 at Lincoln, 68 at Omaha, and 63 at Norfolk. In eastern South Dakota, it was clear. It was 64 at Mitchell, 71 at Yankton, and 62 at Sioux Falls. And in southern Minnesota, skies ranged from clear to partly cloudy. It was 62 at Worthington, 62 at Marshall, 65 at Mankato, 68 at Minneapolis, and 66 at Rochester. Once again, at 9 p.m. Sioux City had a temperature of 60. The current time is 9:47 p.m. Central Daylight Time. Operating on a frequency of 162.475 MHz, this is NOAA Weather Radio Station WXL62, broadcasting from a transmitter near Lawton, Iowa. Our program originates from the National Weather Service in Sioux Falls and serves Sioux City and the surrounding Siouxland area. This hazardous weather outlook is for northwest Iowa, west central Iowa, southwest Minnesota, northeast Nebraska, central South Dakota, east central South Dakota, south central South Dakota, and southeast South Dakota. For today and tonight, no hazardous weather is expected at this time. For Wednesday through Monday, no hazardous weather is expected at this time. Spotter activation is not expected at this time. Your National Weather Service forecast for Siouxland. Tonight, mostly clear. Lows in the lower 50s. Southwest winds around 5 miles an hour, becoming northwest after midnight. Wednesday, sunny. Not as warm with highs in the mid-70s. North winds around 5 miles an hour. Wednesday night, partly cloudy. Lows around 50. North winds around 5 miles an hour. Thursday, mostly sunny. Highs around 70. Northeast winds around 5 miles an hour, becoming southeast around 5 miles an hour in the afternoon. Thursday night, partly cloudy. A slight chance of showers and thunderstorms after midnight. Lows in the mid-50s. Southeast winds around 5 miles an hour. Chance of rain 20%. Friday, sunny. Highs in the upper 70s. Friday night, clear. Lows in the mid-60s. Saturday, sunny. Highs in the lower 80s. Saturday night, clear. Lows in the lower 60s. Sunday, sunny. Highs in the upper 70s. Sunday night, partly cloudy. Lows in the upper 50s. Columbus Day, partly sunny. Highs around 70. Monday night, partly cloudy in the evening, then becoming mostly cloudy. Lows in the lower 50s. Tuesday, partly sunny. A chance of showers in the morning. Highs in the lower 60s. Chance of rain 30%. At 9 p.m., in Sioux City, the temperature was 60 and the dew point 53. The relative humidity was 77%. Wind was calm. The pressure was 29.85 inches and rising. Elsewhere in northwest Iowa, Morris was clear and 70. Sheldon was clear and 59. Cherokee was clear and 59. Spencer was clear and 57. Storm Lake was clear and 64. Other conditions across the northern plains, farther east in Iowa, it was clear. It was 72 at Des Moines, 63 at Cedar Rapids, and 67 at Waterloo.

warm. Thursday, mostly sunny. Highs around 70. Northeast winds around 5 miles an hour, becoming southeast around 5 miles an hour in the afternoon. Thursday night, partly cloudy. A slight chance of showers and thunderstorms after midnight. Lows in the mid-50s. Southeast winds around 5 miles an hour. Chance of rain 20%. Friday, sunny. Highs in the upper 70s. Friday night, clear. Lows in the mid-60s. Saturday, sunny. Highs in the lower 80s. Saturday night, clear. Lows in the lower 60s. Sunday, sunny. Highs in the upper 70s. Sunday night, partly cloudy. Lows in the upper 50s. Columbus Day, partly sunny. Highs around 70. Monday night, partly cloudy in the evening, then becoming mostly cloudy. Lows in the lower 50s. Tuesday, partly sunny. A chance of showers in the morning. Highs in the lower 60s. Chance of rain 30%. At 10 p.m., in Sioux City, the temperature was 57 and the dew point 52. The relative humidity was 83%. Wind was calm. The pressure was 29.87 inches and rising. Elsewhere in northwest Iowa, Morris was clear and 68. Sheldon was clear and 57. Cherokee was clear and 57. Spencer was clear and 57. Storm Lake was mostly cloudy and 64. Other conditions across the northern plains, farther east in Iowa, it was clear, with a temperature of 69 at Des Moines and 67 at Waterloo. In eastern Nebraska it was clear. It was 65 at Lincoln, 68 at Omaha, and 62 at Norfolk. In eastern South Dakota, it was clear, and temperatures were between 61 and 64 degrees. And in southern Minnesota, it was clear, with a temperature of 57 at Worthington, 60 at Marshall, 70 at Mankato, and 65 at Rochester. At Minneapolis, it was mostly cloudy, with a temperature of 68. Once again, at 10 p.m. Sioux City had a temperature of 57. The current time is 10:03 p.m. Central Daylight Time. Operating on a frequency of 162.475 MHz, this is NOAA Weather Radio Station WXL62, broadcasting from a transmitter near Lawton, Iowa. Our program originates from the National Weather Service in Sioux Falls and serves Sioux City and the surrounding Siouxland area. This hazardous weather outlook is for northwest Iowa, west central Iowa, southwest Minnesota, northeast Nebraska, central South Dakota, east central South Dakota, south central South Dakota, and southeast South Dakota. For today and tonight, no hazardous weather is expected at this time. For Wednesday through Monday, no hazardous weather is expected at this time. Spotter activation is not expected at this time. Your National Weather Service forecast for Siouxland. Tonight, mostly clear. Lows in the lower 50s. Southwest winds around 5 miles an hour, becoming northwest after midnight. Wednesday, sunny. Not as warm with highs in the mid-70s. North winds around 5 miles an hour. Wednesday night, partly cloudy. Lows around 50. North winds around 5 miles an hour. Thursday, mostly sunny. Highs around 70. Northeast winds around 5 miles an hour, becoming southeast around 5 miles an hour in the afternoon. Thursday night, partly cloudy. A slight chance of showers and thunderstorms after midnight. Lows in the mid-50s. Southeast winds around 5 miles an hour. Chance of rain 20%. Friday, sunny. Highs in the upper 70s. Friday night, clear. Lows in the mid-60s. Saturday, sunny. Highs in the lower 80s. Saturday night, clear. Lows in the lower 60s. Sunday, sunny. Highs in the upper 70s. Sunday night, partly cloudy. Lows in the upper 50s. Columbus Day, partly sunny. Highs around 70. Monday night, partly cloudy.

evening, then becoming mostly cloudy. Lows in the lower 50s. Tuesday, partly sunny. A chance of showers in the morning. Highs in the lower 60s. Chance of rain 30%. At 10 p.m., in Sioux City, the temperature was 57 and the dew point 52. The relative humidity was 83%. Wind was calm. The pressure was 29.87 inches and rising. Elsewhere in northwest Iowa, Morris was clear and 68. Sheldon was clear and 57. Cherokee was clear and 57. Spencer was clear and 57. Storm Lake was mostly cloudy and 64. Other conditions across the northern plains, farther east in Iowa, it was clear, with a temperature of 69 at Des Moines and 67 at Waterloo. In eastern Nebraska it was clear. It was 65 at Lincoln, 68 at Omaha, and 62 at Norfolk. In eastern South Dakota, it was clear, and temperatures were between 61 and 64 degrees. And in southern Minnesota, it was clear, with a temperature of 57 at Worthington, 60 at Marshall, 70 at Mankato, and 65 at Rochester. At Minneapolis, it was mostly cloudy, with a temperature of 68. Once again, at 10 p.m. Sioux City had a temperature of 57. The current time is 10:07 p.m. Central Daylight Time. Operating on a frequency of 162.475 MHz, this is NOAA Weather Radio Station WXL62, broadcasting from a transmitter near Lawton, Iowa. Our program originates from the National Weather Service in Sioux Falls and serves Sioux City and the surrounding Siouxland area. This hazardous weather outlook is for northwest Iowa, west central Iowa, southwest Minnesota, northeast Nebraska, central South Dakota, east central South Dakota, south central South Dakota, and southeast South Dakota. For today and tonight, no hazardous weather is expected at this time. For Wednesday through Monday, no hazardous weather is expected at this time. Spotter activation is not expected at this time. Your National Weather Service forecast for Siouxland. Tonight, mostly clear. Lows in the lower 50s. Southwest winds around 5 miles an hour, becoming northwest after midnight. Wednesday, sunny. Not as warm with highs in the mid-70s. North winds around 5 miles an hour. Wednesday night, partly cloudy. Lows around 50. North winds around 5 miles an hour. Thursday, mostly sunny. Highs around 70. Northeast winds around 5 miles an hour, becoming southeast around 5 miles an hour in the afternoon. Thursday night, partly cloudy. A slight chance of showers and thunderstorms after midnight. Lows in the mid-50s. Southeast winds around 5 miles an hour. Chance of rain 20%. Friday, sunny. Highs in the upper 70s. Friday night, clear. Lows in the mid-60s. Saturday, sunny. Highs in the lower 80s. Saturday night, clear. Lows in the lower 60s. Sunday, sunny. Highs in the upper 70s. Sunday night, partly cloudy. Lows in the upper 50s. Columbus Day, partly sunny. Highs around 70. Monday night, partly cloudy in the evening, then becoming mostly cloudy. Lows in the lower 50s. Tuesday, partly sunny. A chance of showers in the morning. Highs in the lower 60s. Chance of rain 30%. At 10 p.m., in Sioux City, the temperature was 57 and the dew point 52. The relative humidity was 83%. Wind was calm. The pressure was 29.87 inches and rising. Elsewhere in northwest Iowa, Morris was clear and 68. Sheldon was clear and 57. Cherokee was clear and 57. Spencer was clear and 57. Storm Lake was mostly cloudy and 64. Other conditions across the northern plains, farther east in Iowa, it was clear. It was 69 at Des Moines, 63 at Cedar Rapids, and 67 at Waterloo. In eastern Nebraska,

is clear. It was 65 at Lincoln, 68 at Omaha, and 62 at Norfolk. In eastern South Dakota, it was clear, and temperatures were between 61 and 64 degrees. And in southern Minnesota, it was clear, with a temperature of 57 at Worthington, 60 at Marshall, 70 at Mankato, and 65 at Rochester. At Minneapolis, it was mostly cloudy, with a temperature of 68. Once again, at 10 p.m. Sioux City had a temperature of 57. The current time is 10:11 p.m. Central Daylight Time. Operating on a frequency of 162.475 MHz, this is NOAA Weather Radio Station WXL62, broadcasting from a transmitter near Lawton, Iowa. Our program originates from the National Weather Service in Sioux Falls and serves Sioux City and the surrounding Siouxland area. This hazardous weather outlook is for northwest Iowa, west central Iowa, southwest Minnesota, northeast Nebraska, central South Dakota, east central South Dakota, south central South Dakota, and southeast South Dakota. For today and tonight, no hazardous weather is expected at this time. For Wednesday through Monday, no hazardous weather is expected at this time. Spotter activation is not expected at this time. Your National Weather Service forecast for Siouxland. Tonight, mostly clear. Lows in the lower 50s. Southwest winds around 5 miles an hour, becoming northwest after midnight. Wednesday, sunny. Not as warm with highs in the mid-70s. North winds around 5 miles an hour. Wednesday night, partly cloudy. Lows around 50. North winds around 5 miles an hour. Thursday, mostly sunny. Highs around 70. Northeast winds around 5 miles an hour, becoming southeast around 5 miles an hour in the afternoon. Thursday night, partly cloudy. A slight chance of showers and thunderstorms after midnight. Lows in the mid-50s. Southeast winds around 5 miles an hour. Chance of rain 20%. Friday, sunny. Highs in the upper 70s. Friday night, clear. Lows in the mid-60s. Saturday, sunny. Highs in the lower 80s. Saturday night, clear. Lows in the lower 60s. Sunday, sunny. Highs in the upper 70s. Sunday night, partly cloudy. Lows in the upper 50s. Columbus Day, partly sunny. Highs around 70. Monday night, partly cloudy in the evening, then becoming mostly cloudy. Lows in the lower 50s. Tuesday, partly sunny. A chance of showers in the morning. Highs in the lower 60s. Chance of rain 30%. At 10 p.m., in Sioux City, the temperature was 57 and the dew point 52. The relative humidity was 83%. Wind was calm. The pressure was 29.87 inches and rising. Elsewhere in northwest Iowa, Morris was clear and 68. Sheldon was clear and 57. Cherokee was clear and 57. Spencer was clear and 57. Storm Lake was mostly cloudy and 64. Other conditions across the northern plains, farther east in Iowa, it was clear. It was 69 at Des Moines, 63 at Cedar Rapids, and 67 at Waterloo. In eastern Nebraska, it was clear. It was 65 at Lincoln, 68 at Omaha, and 62 at Norfolk. In eastern South Dakota, it was clear, and temperatures were between 61 and 64 degrees. And in southern Minnesota, it was clear, with a temperature of 57 at Worthington, 60 at Marshall, 70 at Mankato, and 65 at Rochester. At Minneapolis, it was mostly cloudy, with a temperature of 68. Once again, at 10 p.m. Sioux City had a temperature of 57. The current time is 10:15 p.m. Central Daylight Time. Operating on a frequency of 162.475 MHz, this is NOAA Weather Radio Station WXL62, broadcasting from a transmitter near Lawton, Iowa. Our program originates from the National Weather Service in Sioux Falls and serves Sioux City and the surrounding Siouxland area.
This hazardous weather outlook is for northwest Iowa, west central Iowa, southwest Minnesota, northeast Nebraska, central South Dakota, east central South Dakota, south central South Dakota, and southeast South Dakota. For today and tonight, no hazardous weather is expected at this time. For Wednesday through Monday, no hazardous weather is expected at this time. Spotter activation is not expected at this time. Your National Weather Service forecast for Siouxland. Tonight, mostly clear. Lows in the lower 50s. Southwest winds around 5 miles an hour, becoming northwest after midnight. Wednesday, sunny. Not as warm with highs in the mid-70s. North winds around 5 miles an hour. Wednesday night, partly cloudy. Lows around 50. North winds around 5 miles an hour. Thursday, mostly sunny. Highs around 70. Northeast winds around 5 miles an hour, becoming southeast around 5 miles an hour in the afternoon. Thursday night, partly cloudy. A slight chance of showers and thunderstorms after midnight. Lows in the mid-50s. Southeast winds around 5 miles an hour. Chance of rain 20%. Friday, sunny. Highs in the upper 70s. Friday night, clear. Lows in the mid-60s. Saturday, sunny. Highs in the lower 80s. Saturday night, clear. Lows in the lower 60s. Sunday, sunny. Highs in the upper 70s. Sunday night, partly cloudy. Lows in the upper 50s. Columbus Day, partly sunny. Highs around 70. Monday night, partly cloudy in the evening, then becoming mostly cloudy. Lows in the lower 50s. Tuesday, partly sunny. A chance of showers in the morning. Highs in the lower 60s. Chance of rain 30%. At 10 p.m., in Sioux City, the temperature was 57, and the dew point 52. The relative humidity was 83%. Wind was calm. The pressure was 29.87 inches and rising. Elsewhere in northwest Iowa, Morris was clear and 68. Sheldon was clear and 57. Cherokee was clear and 57. Spencer was clear and 57. Storm Lake was mostly cloudy and 64. Other conditions across the northern plains, farther east in Iowa, it was clear. It was 69 at Des Moines, 63 at Cedar Rapids, and 67 at Waterloo. In eastern Nebraska it was clear. It was 65 at Lincoln, 68 at Omaha, and 62 at Norfolk. In eastern South Dakota, it was clear, and temperatures were between 61 and 64 degrees. And in southern Minnesota, it was clear, with a temperature of 57 at Worthington, 60 at Marshall, 70 at Mankato, and 65 at Rochester. At Minneapolis, it was mostly cloudy, with a temperature of 68. Once again, at 10 p.m. Sioux City had a temperature of 57. The current time is 10:19 p.m. Central Daylight Time. Operating on a frequency of 162.475 MHz, this is NOAA Weather Radio Station WXL62, broadcasting from a transmitter near Lawton, Iowa. Our program originates from the National Weather Service in Sioux Falls and serves Sioux City and the surrounding Siouxland area. This hazardous weather outlook is for northwest Iowa, west central Iowa, southwest Minnesota, northeast Nebraska, central South Dakota, east central South Dakota, south central South Dakota, and southeast South Dakota. For today and tonight, no hazardous weather is expected at this time. For Wednesday through Monday, no hazardous weather is expected at this time. Spotter activation is not expected at this time. Your National Weather Service forecast for Siouxland. Tonight, mostly clear. Lows in the lower 50s. Southwest winds around 5 miles an hour, becoming northwest after midnight. Wednesday, sunny. Not as warm with highs in the mid-70s. North winds around 5 miles an hour. Wednesday night, partly cloudy. Lows around 50. North winds around 5 miles an hour. Thursday.

mostly sunny. Highs around 70. Northeast winds around 5 miles an hour, becoming southeast around 5 miles an hour in the afternoon. Thursday night, partly cloudy. A slight chance of showers and thunderstorms after midnight. Lows in the mid-50s. Southeast winds around 5 miles an hour. Chance of rain 20%. Friday, sunny. Highs in the upper 70s. Friday night, clear. Lows in the mid-60s. Saturday, sunny. Highs in the lower 80s. Saturday night, clear. Lows in the lower 60s. Sunday, sunny. Highs in the upper 70s. Sunday night, partly cloudy. Lows in the upper 50s. Columbus Day, partly sunny. Highs around 70. Monday night, partly cloudy in the evening, then becoming mostly cloudy. Lows in the lower 50s. Tuesday, partly sunny. A chance of showers in the morning. Highs in the lower 60s. Chance of rain 30%. At 10 p.m., in Sioux City, the temperature was 57 and the dew point 52. The relative humidity was 83%. Wind was calm. The pressure was 29.87 inches and rising. Elsewhere in northwest Iowa, Morris was clear and 68. Sheldon was clear and 57. Cherokee was clear and 57. Spencer was clear and 57. Storm Lake was mostly cloudy and 64. Other conditions across the northern plains, farther east in Iowa, it was clear. It was 69 at Des Moines, 63 at Cedar Rapids, and 67 at Waterloo. In eastern Nebraska it was clear. It was 65 at Lincoln, 68 at Omaha, and 62 at Norfolk. In eastern South Dakota, it was clear, and temperatures were between 61 and 64 degrees. And in southern Minnesota, it was clear, with a temperature of 57 at Worthington, 60 at Marshall, 70 at Mankato, and 65 at Rochester. At Minneapolis, it was mostly cloudy, with a temperature of 68. Once again, at 10 p.m. Sioux City had a temperature of 57. The current time is 10:23 p.m. Central Daylight Time. Operating on a frequency of 162.475 MHz, this is NOAA Weather Radio Station WXL62, broadcasting from a transmitter near Lawton, Iowa. Our program originates from the National Weather Service in Sioux Falls and serves Sioux City and the surrounding Siouxland area. This hazardous weather outlook is for northwest Iowa, west central Iowa, southwest Minnesota, northeast Nebraska, central South Dakota, east central South Dakota, south central South Dakota, and southeast South Dakota. For today and tonight, no hazardous weather is expected at this time. For Wednesday through Monday, no hazardous weather is expected at this time. Spotter activation is not expected at this time. Your National Weather Service forecast for Siouxland. Tonight, mostly clear. Lows in the lower 50s. Southwest winds around 5 miles an hour, becoming northwest after midnight. Wednesday, sunny. Not as warm with highs in the mid-70s. North winds around 5 miles an hour. Wednesday night, partly cloudy. Lows around 50. North winds around 5 miles an hour. Thursday, mostly sunny. Highs around 70. Northeast winds around 5 miles an hour, becoming southeast around 5 miles an hour in the afternoon. Thursday night, partly cloudy. A slight chance of showers and thunderstorms after midnight. Lows in the mid-50s. Southeast winds around 5 miles an hour. Chance of rain 20%. Friday, sunny. Highs in the upper 70s. Friday night, clear. Lows in the mid-60s. Saturday, sunny. Highs in the lower 80s. Saturday night, clear. Lows in the lower 60s. Sunday, sunny. Highs in the upper 70s. Sunday night, partly cloudy. Lows in the upper 50s. Columbus Day, partly sunny. Highs around 70. Monday night, partly cloudy.

1964. Other conditions across the northern plains, farther east in Iowa, it was clear. It was 69 at Des Moines, 63 at Cedar Rapids, and 67 at Waterloo. In eastern Nebraska it was clear. It was 65 at Lincoln, 68 at Omaha, and 62 at Norfolk. In eastern South Dakota, it was clear, and temperatures were between 61 and 64 degrees. And in southern Minnesota, it was clear, with a temperature of 57 at Worthington, 60 at Marshall, 70 at Mankato, and 65 at Rochester. At Minneapolis, it was mostly cloudy, with a temperature of 68. Once again, at 10 p.m. Sioux City had a temperature of 57. The current time is 10:27 p.m. Central Daylight Time. Operating on a frequency of 162.475 MHz, this is NOAA Weather Radio Station WXL62, broadcasting from a transmitter near Lawton, Iowa. Our program originates from the National Weather Service in Sioux Falls and serves Sioux City and the surrounding Siouxland area. This hazardous weather outlook is for northwest Iowa, west central Iowa, southwest Minnesota, northeast Nebraska, central South Dakota, east central South Dakota, south central South Dakota, and southeast South Dakota. For today and tonight, no hazardous weather is expected at this time. For Wednesday through Monday, no hazardous weather is expected at this time. Spotter activation is not expected at this time. Your National Weather Service forecast for Siouxland. Tonight, mostly clear. Lows in the lower 50s. Southwest winds around 5 miles an hour, becoming northwest after midnight. Wednesday, sunny. Not as warm with highs in the mid-70s. North winds around 5 miles an hour. Wednesday night, partly cloudy. Lows around 50. North winds around 5 miles an hour. Thursday, mostly sunny. Highs around 70. Northeast winds around 5 miles an hour, becoming southeast around 5 miles an hour in the afternoon. Thursday night, partly cloudy. A slight chance of showers and thunderstorms after midnight. Lows in the mid-50s. Southeast winds around 5 miles an hour. Chance of rain 20%. Friday, sunny. Highs in the upper 70s. Friday night, clear. Lows in the mid-60s. Saturday, sunny. Highs in the lower 80s. Saturday night, clear. Lows in the lower 60s. Sunday, sunny. Highs in the upper 70s. Sunday night, partly cloudy. Lows in the upper 50s. Columbus Day, partly sunny. Highs around 70. Monday night, partly cloudy in the evening, then becoming mostly cloudy. Lows in the lower 50s. Tuesday, partly sunny. A chance of showers in the morning. Highs in the lower 60s. Chance of rain 30%. At 10 p.m., in Sioux City, the temperature was 57 and the dew point 52. The relative humidity was 83%. Wind was calm. The pressure was 29.87 inches and rising. Elsewhere in northwest Iowa, Morris was clear and 68. Sheldon was clear and 57. Cherokee was clear and 57. Spencer was clear and 57. Storm Lake was mostly cloudy and 64. Other conditions across the northern plains, farther east in Iowa, it was clear. It was 69 at Des Moines, 63 at Cedar Rapids, and 67 at Waterloo. In eastern Nebraska it was clear. It was 65 at Lincoln, 68 at Omaha, and 62 at Norfolk. In eastern South Dakota, it was clear, and temperatures were between 61 and 64 degrees. And in southern Minnesota, it was clear, with a temperature of 57 at Worthington, 60 at Marshall, 70 at Mankato, and 65 at Rochester. At Minneapolis, it was mostly cloudy, with a temperature of 68. Once again, at 10 p.m. Sioux City had a temperature of 57. The current time is 10:31 p.m. Central Daylight Time. Operating on a frequency of 162.475 MHz.

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Our program originates from the National Weather Service in Sioux Falls and serves Sioux City and the surrounding Siouxland area. This hazardous weather outlook is for Northwest Iowa, West Central Iowa, Southwest Minnesota, Northeast Nebraska, Central South Dakota, East Central South Dakota, South Central South Dakota, and Southeast South Dakota. For today and tonight, no hazardous weather is expected at this time. For Wednesday through Monday, no hazardous weather is expected at this time. Spotter activation is not expected at this time. Your National Weather Service forecast for Siouxland. Tonight, mostly clear. Lows in the lower 50s. Southwest winds around 5 miles an hour, becoming northwest after midnight. Wednesday, sunny. Not as warm with highs in the mid-70s. North wind swings around 5 miles an hour, becoming northwest after midnight. Wednesday, sunny. Not as warm with highs in the mid-70s. North winds around 5 miles an hour. Wednesday night, partly cloudy. Lows around 50. North winds around 5 miles an hour. Thursday, mostly sunny. Highs around 70. Northeast winds around 5 miles an hour, becoming southeast around 5 miles an hour in the afternoon. Thursday night, partly cloudy. A slight chance of showers and thunderstorms after midnight. Lows in the mid-50s. Southeast winds around 5 miles an hour. Chance of rain 20%. Friday, sunny. Highs in the upper 70s. Friday night, clear. Lows in the mid-60s. Saturday, sunny. Highs in the lower 80s. Saturday night, clear. Lows in the lower 60s. Sunday, sunny. Highs in the upper 70s. Sunday night, partly cloudy. Lows in the upper 50s. Columbus Day, partly sunny. Highs around 70. Monday night, partly cloudy in the evening, then becoming mostly cloudy. Lows in the lower 50s. Tuesday, partly sunny. A chance of showers in the morning. Highs in the lower 60s. Chance of rain 30%. At 10 p.m., in Sioux City, the temperature was 57 and the dew point 52. The relative humidity was 83%. Wind was calm. The pressure was 29.87 inches and rising. Elsewhere in northwest Iowa, Morris was clear and 68. Sheldon was clear and 57. Cherokee was clear and 57. Spencer was clear and 57. Storm Lake was mostly cloudy and 64. Other conditions across the northern plains, farther east in Iowa, it was clear. It was 69 at Des Moines, 63 at Cedar Rapids, and 67 at Waterloo. In eastern Nebraska it was clear. It was 65 at Lincoln, 68 at Omaha, and 62 at Norfolk. In eastern South Dakota, it was clear, and temperatures were between 61 and 64 degrees. And in southern Minnesota, it was clear, with a temperature of 57 at Worthington, 60 at Marshall, 70 at Mankato, and 65 at Rochester. At Minneapolis, it was mostly cloudy, with a temperature of 68. Once again, at 10 p.m. Sioux City had a temperature of 57. The current time is 10:35 p.m. Central Daylight Time. Operating on a frequency of 162.475 MHz, this is NOAA Weather Radio Station WXL62, broadcasting from a transmitter near Lawton, Iowa. Our program originates from the National Weather Service in Sioux Falls and serves Sioux City and the surrounding Siouxland area. This hazardous weather outlook is for northwest Iowa, west central Iowa, southwest Minnesota, northeast Nebraska, central South Dakota, east central South Dakota, south central South Dakota, and southeast South Dakota. For today and tonight, no hazardous weather is expected at this time. For Wednesday through Monday, no hazardous weather is expected at this time. Spotter activation is not expected at this time. Your National Weather Service forecast for Siouxland. Tonight, mostly clear.

lows in the lower 50s. Southwest winds around 5 miles an hour, becoming northwest after midnight. Wednesday, sunny. Not as warm with highs in the mid-70s. North winds around 5 miles an hour. Wednesday night, partly cloudy. Lows around 50. North winds around 5 miles an hour. Thursday, mostly sunny. Highs around 70. Northeast winds around 5 miles an hour, becoming southeast around 5 miles an hour in the afternoon. Thursday night, partly cloudy. A slight chance of showers and thunderstorms after midnight. Lows in the mid-50s. Southeast winds around 5 miles an hour. Chance of rain 20%. Friday, sunny. Highs in the upper 70s. Friday night, clear. Lows in the mid-60s. Saturday, sunny. Highs in the lower 80s. Saturday night, clear. Lows in the lower 60s. Sunday, sunny. Highs in the upper 70s. Sunday night, partly cloudy. Lows in the upper 50s. Columbus Day, partly sunny. Highs around 70. Monday night, partly cloudy in the evening, then becoming mostly cloudy. Lows in the lower 50s. Tuesday, partly sunny. A chance of showers in the morning. Highs in the lower 60s. Chance of rain 30%. At 10 p.m., in Sioux City, the temperature was 57 and the dew point 52. The relative humidity was 83%. Wind was calm. The pressure was 29.87 inches and rising. Elsewhere in northwest Iowa, Morris was clear and 68. Sheldon was clear and 57. Cherokee was clear and 57. Spencer was clear and 57. Storm Lake was mostly cloudy and 64. Other conditions across the northern plains, farther east in Iowa, it was clear. It was 69 at Des Moines, 63 at Cedar Rapids, and 67 at Waterloo. In eastern Nebraska it was clear. It was 65 at Lincoln, 68 at Omaha, and 62 at Norfolk. In eastern South Dakota, it was clear, and temperatures were between 61 and 64 degrees. And in southern Minnesota, it was clear, with a temperature of 57 at Worthington, 60 at Marshall, 70 at Mankato, and 65 at Rochester. At Minneapolis, it was mostly cloudy, with a temperature of 68. Once again, at 10 p.m. Sioux City had a temperature of 57. The current time is 10:39 p.m. Central Daylight Time. Operating on a frequency of 162.475 MHz, this is NOAA Weather Radio Station WXL62, broadcasting from a transmitter near Lawton, Iowa. Our program originates from the National Weather Service in Sioux Falls and serves Sioux City and the surrounding Siouxland area. This hazardous weather outlook is for northwest Iowa, west central Iowa, southwest Minnesota, northeast Nebraska, central South Dakota, east central South Dakota, south central South Dakota, and southeast South Dakota. For today and tonight, no hazardous weather is expected at this time. For Wednesday through Monday, no hazardous weather is expected at this time. Spotter activation is not expected at this time. Your National Weather Service forecast for Siouxland. Tonight, mostly clear. Lows in the lower 50s. Southwest winds around 5 miles an hour, becoming northwest after midnight. Wednesday, sunny. Not as warm with highs in the mid-70s. North winds around 5 miles an hour. Wednesday night, partly cloudy. Lows around 50. North winds around 5 miles an hour. Thursday, mostly sunny. Highs around 70. Northeast winds around 5 miles an hour, becoming southeast around 5 miles an hour in the afternoon. Thursday night, partly cloudy. A slight chance of showers and thunderstorms after midnight. Lows in the mid-50s. Southeast winds around 5 miles an hour. Chance of rain 20%. Friday, sunny. Highs in the upper 70s. Friday night, clear. Lows in the mid-60s.

Saturday, sunny. Highs in the lower 80s. Saturday night, clear. Lows in the lower 60s. Sunday, sunny. Highs in the upper 70s. Sunday night, partly cloudy. Lows in the upper 50s. Columbus Day, partly sunny. Highs around 70. Monday night, partly cloudy in the evening, then becoming mostly cloudy. Lows in the lower 50s. Tuesday, partly sunny. A chance of showers in the morning. Highs in the lower 60s. Chance of rain 30%. At 10 p.m., in Sioux City, the temperature was 57 and the dew point 52. The relative humidity was 83%. Wind was calm. The pressure was 29.87 inches and rising. Elsewhere in northwest Iowa, Morris was clear and 68. Sheldon was clear and 57. Cherokee was clear and 57. Spencer was clear and 57. Storm Lake was mostly cloudy and 64. Other conditions across the northern plains, farther east in Iowa, it was clear. It was 69 at Des Moines, 63 at Cedar Rapids, and 67 at Waterloo. In eastern Nebraska it was clear. It was 65 at Lincoln, 68 at Omaha, and 62 at Norfolk. In eastern South Dakota, it was clear, and temperatures were between 61 and 64 degrees. And in southern Minnesota, it was clear, with a temperature of 57 at Worthington, 60 at Marshall, 70 at Mankato, and 65 at Rochester. At Minneapolis, it was mostly cloudy, with a temperature of 68. Once again, at 10 p.m. Sioux City had a temperature of 57. The current time is 10:43 p.m. Central Daylight Time. Operating on a frequency of 162.475 MHz, this is NOAA Weather Radio Station WXL62, broadcasting from a transmitter near Lawton, Iowa. Our program originates from the National Weather Service in Sioux Falls and serves Sioux City and the surrounding Siouxland area. This hazardous weather outlook is for northwest Iowa, west central Iowa, southwest Minnesota, northeast Nebraska, central South Dakota, east central South Dakota, south central South Dakota, and southeast South Dakota. For today and tonight, no hazardous weather is expected at this time. For Wednesday through Monday, no hazardous weather is expected at this time. Spotter activation is not expected at this time. Your National Weather Service forecast for Siouxland. Tonight, mostly clear. Lows in the lower 50s. Southwest winds around 5 miles an hour, becoming northwest after midnight. Wednesday, sunny. Not as warm with highs in the mid-70s. North winds around 5 miles an hour. Wednesday night, partly cloudy. Lows around 50. North winds around 5 miles an hour. Thursday, mostly sunny. Highs around 70. Northeast winds around 5 miles an hour, becoming southeast around 5 miles an hour in the afternoon. Thursday night, partly cloudy. A slight chance of showers and thunderstorms after midnight. Lows in the mid-50s. Southeast winds around 5 miles an hour. Chance of rain 20%. Friday, sunny. Highs in the upper 70s. Friday night, clear. Lows in the mid-60s. Saturday, sunny. Highs in the lower 80s. Saturday night, clear. Lows in the lower 60s. Sunday, sunny. Highs in the upper 70s. Sunday night, partly cloudy. Lows in the upper 50s. Columbus Day, partly sunny. Highs around 70. Monday night, partly cloudy in the evening, then becoming mostly cloudy. Lows in the lower 50s. Tuesday, partly sunny. A chance of showers in the morning. Highs in the lower 60s. Chance of rain 30%. Your National Weather Service forecast for Siouxland. Overnight, clear. Lows in the lower 50s. Light and variable winds, becoming northwest around 5 miles an hour. Wednesday, sunny. Highs in the upper 70s.

North winds 5 to 10 miles an hour. Wednesday night, partly cloudy. Lows around 50. North winds around 5 miles an hour. Thursday, mostly sunny. Highs in the lower 70s. Northeast winds around 5 miles an hour, becoming southeast around 5 miles an hour in the afternoon. Thursday night, mostly cloudy in the evening, then becoming partly cloudy. A slight chance of showers and thunderstorms. Lows in the mid-50s. Southeast wind 5 to 10 miles an hour. Chance of rain 20%. Friday, sunny. Highs around 80. Friday night, clear. Lows in the mid-60s. Saturday, sunny. Highs in the lower 80s. Saturday night, clear. Lows in the lower 60s. Sunday, sunny. Highs in the upper 70s. Sunday night, partly cloudy. Lows in the upper 50s. Columbus Day, partly sunny. Highs around 70. Monday night, partly cloudy in the evening, then becoming mostly cloudy. Lows in the lower 50s. Tuesday, partly sunny. A chance of showers in the morning. Highs in the lower 60s. Chance of rain 30%. At 10 p.m., in Sioux City, the temperature was 57 and the dew point 52. The relative humidity was 83%. Wind was calm. The pressure was 29.87 inches and rising. Elsewhere in northwest Iowa, Morris was clear and 68. Sheldon was clear and 57. Cherokee was clear and 57. Spencer was clear and 57. Storm Lake was mostly cloudy and 64. Other conditions across the northern plains, farther east in Iowa, it was clear. It was 69 at Des Moines, 63 at Cedar Rapids, and 67 at Waterloo. In eastern Nebraska, it was clear. It was 65 at Lincoln, 68 at Omaha, and 62 at Norfolk. In eastern South Dakota, it was clear, and temperatures were between 61 and 64 degrees. And in southern Minnesota, it was clear, with a temperature of 57 at Worthington, 60 at Marshall, 70 at Mankato, and 65 at Rochester. At Minneapolis, it was mostly cloudy, with a temperature of 68. Once again, at 10 p.m. Sioux City had a temperature of 57. The current time is 10:49 p.m. Central Daylight Time. Operating on a frequency of 162.475 MHz, this is NOAA Weather Radio Station WXL62, broadcasting from a transmitter near Lawton, Iowa. Our program originates from the National Weather Service in Sioux Falls and serves Sioux City and the surrounding Siouxland area. This hazardous weather outlook is for northwest Iowa, west central Iowa, southwest Minnesota, northeast Nebraska, central South Dakota, east central South Dakota, south central South Dakota, and southeast South Dakota. For today and tonight, no hazardous weather is expected at this time. For Wednesday through Monday, no hazardous weather is expected at this time. Spotter activation is not expected at this time. Your National Weather Service forecast for Siouxland. Overnight, clear. Lows in the lower 50s. Light and variable winds, becoming northwest around 5 miles an hour. Wednesday, sunny. Highs in the upper 70s. North winds 5 to 10 miles an hour. Wednesday night, partly cloudy. Lows around 50. North winds around 5 miles an hour. Thursday, mostly sunny. Highs in the lower 70s. Northeast winds around 5 miles an hour, becoming southeast around 5 miles an hour in the afternoon. Thursday night, mostly cloudy in the evening, then becoming partly cloudy. A slight chance of showers and thunderstorms. Lows in the mid-50s. Southeast winds 5 to 10 miles an hour. Chance of rain 20%. Friday, sunny. Highs around 80. Friday night, clear. Lows in the mid-60s. Saturday, sunny. Highs in the lower 80s. Saturday night, clear. Lows in the lower 60s. Sunday, sunny. Highs in the upper 60s.

70s. Sunday night, partly cloudy. Lows in the upper 50s. Columbus Day, partly sunny. Highs around 70. Monday night, partly cloudy in the evening, then becoming mostly cloudy. Lows in the lower 50s. Tuesday, partly sunny. A chance of showers in the morning. Highs in the lower 60s. Chance of rain 30%. At 10 p.m., in Sioux City, the temperature was 57 and the dew point 52. The relative humidity was 83%. Wind was calm. The pressure was 29.87 inches and rising. Elsewhere in northwest Iowa, Morris was clear and 68. Sheldon was clear and 57. Cherokee was clear and 57. Spencer was clear and 57. Storm Lake was mostly cloudy and 64. Other conditions across the northern plains, farther east in Iowa, it was clear. It was 69 at Des Moines, 63 at Cedar Rapids, and 67 at Waterloo. In eastern Nebraska it was clear. It was 65 at Lincoln, 68 at Omaha, and 62 at Norfolk. In eastern South Dakota, it was clear, and temperatures were between 61 and 64 degrees. And in southern Minnesota, it was clear, with a temperature of 57 at Worthington, 60 at Marshall, 70 at Mankato, and 65 at Rochester. At Minneapolis, it was mostly cloudy, with a temperature of 68. Once again, at 10 p.m. Sioux City had a temperature of 57. The current time is 10:53 p.m. Central Daylight Time. Operating on a frequency of 162.475 MHz, this is NOAA Weather Radio Station WXL62, broadcasting from a transmitter near Lawton, Iowa. Our program originates from the National Weather Service in Sioux Falls and serves Sioux City and the surrounding Siouxland area. This hazardous weather outlook is for northwest Iowa, west central Iowa, southwest Minnesota, northeast Nebraska, central South Dakota, east central South Dakota, south central South Dakota, and southeast South Dakota. For today and tonight, no hazardous weather is expected at this time. For Wednesday through Monday, no hazardous weather is expected at this time. Spotter activation is not expected at this time. Your National Weather Service forecast for Siouxland. Overnight, clear. Lows in the lower 50s. Light and variable winds, becoming northwest around 5 miles an hour. Wednesday, sunny. Highs in the upper 70s. North winds 5 to 10 miles an hour. Wednesday night, partly cloudy. Lows around 50. North winds around 5 miles an hour. Thursday, mostly sunny. Highs in the lower 70s. Northeast winds around 5 miles an hour, becoming southeast around 5 miles an hour in the afternoon. Thursday night, mostly cloudy in the evening, then becoming partly cloudy. A slight chance of showers and thunderstorms. Lows in the mid-50s. Southeast wind 5 to 10 miles an hour. Chance of rain 20%. Friday, sunny. Highs around 80. Friday night, clear. Lows in the mid-60s. Saturday, sunny. Highs in the lower 80s. Saturday night, clear. Lows in the lower 60s. Sunday, sunny. Highs in the upper 70s. Sunday night, partly cloudy. Lows in the upper 50s. Columbus Day, partly sunny. Highs around 70. Monday night, partly cloudy in the evening, then becoming mostly cloudy. Lows in the lower 50s. Tuesday, partly sunny. A chance of showers in the morning. Highs in the lower 60s. Chance of rain 30%. At 10 p.m., in Sioux City, the temperature was 57 and the dew point 52. The relative humidity was 83%. Wind was calm. The pressure was 29.87 inches and rising. Elsewhere in northwest Iowa, Morris was clear and 68. Sheldon was clear and 57. Cherokee was clear and 57. Spencer was clear and 57. Storm Lake was mostly cloudy.
N64. Other conditions across the northern plains, farther east in Iowa, it was clear. It was 69 at Des Moines, 63 at Cedar Rapids, and 67 at Waterloo. In eastern Nebraska it was clear. It was 65 at Lincoln, 68 at Omaha, and 62 at Norfolk. In eastern South Dakota, it was clear, and temperatures were between 61 and 64 degrees. And in southern Minnesota, it was clear, with a temperature of 57 at Worthington, 60 at Marshall, 70 at Mankato, and 65 at Rochester. At Minneapolis, it was mostly cloudy, with a temperature of 68. Once again, at 10 p.m. Sioux City had a temperature of 57. The current time is 10:57 p.m. Central Daylight Time. Operating on a frequency of 162.475 MHz, this is NOAA Weather Radio Station WXL62, broadcasting from a transmitter near Lawton, Iowa. Our program originates from the National Weather Service in Sioux Falls and serves Sioux City and the surrounding Siouxland area. This hazardous weather outlook is for northwest Iowa, west central Iowa, southwest Minnesota, northeast Nebraska, central South Dakota, east central South Dakota, south central South Dakota, and southeast South Dakota. For today and tonight, no hazardous weather is expected at this time. For Wednesday through Monday, no hazardous weather is expected at this time. Spotter activation is not expected at this time. Your National Weather Service forecast for Siouxland. Overnight, clear. Lows in the lower 50s. Light and variable winds, becoming northwest around 5 miles an hour. Wednesday, sunny. Highs in the upper 70s. North winds 5 to 10 miles an hour. Wednesday night, partly cloudy. Lows around 50. North winds around 5 miles an hour. Thursday, mostly sunny. Highs in the lower 70s. Northeast winds around 5 miles an hour, becoming southeast around 5 miles an hour in the afternoon. Thursday night, mostly cloudy in the evening, then becoming partly cloudy. A slight chance of showers and thunderstorms. Lows in the mid-50s. Southeast winds 5 to 10 miles an hour. Chance of rain 20%. Friday, sunny. Highs around 80. Friday night, clear. Lows in the mid-60s. Saturday, sunny. Highs in the lower 80s. Saturday night, clear. Lows in the lower 60s. Sunday, sunny. Highs in the upper 70s. Sunday night, partly cloudy. Lows in the upper 50s. Columbus Day, partly sunny. Highs around 70. Monday night, partly cloudy in the evening, then becoming mostly cloudy. Lows in the lower 50s. Tuesday, partly sunny. A chance of showers in the morning. Highs in the lower 60s. Chance of rain 30%. At 10 p.m., in Sioux City, the temperature was 57 and the dew point 52. The relative humidity was 83%. Wind was calm. The pressure was 29.87 inches and rising. Elsewhere in northwest Iowa, Morris was clear and 68. Sheldon was clear and 57. Cherokee was clear and 57. Spencer was clear and 57. Storm Lake was mostly cloudy and 64. Other conditions across the northern plains, farther east in Iowa, it was clear. It was 69 at Des Moines, 63 at Cedar Rapids, and 67 at Waterloo. In eastern Nebraska it was clear. It was 65 at Lincoln, 68 at Omaha, and 62 at Norfolk. In eastern South Dakota, it was clear, and temperatures were between 61 and 64 degrees. And in southern Minnesota, it was clear, with a temperature of 57 at Worthington, 60 at Marshall, 70 at Mankato, and 65 at Rochester. At Minneapolis, it was mostly cloudy, with a temperature of 68. Once again, at 10 p.m. Sioux City had a temperature of 57. At 11 p.m., in Sioux City, the temperature was 55, and the dew point 52. The relative humidity was 89%. Wind
wind was calm. The pressure was 29.88 inches and rising. Elsewhere in northwest Iowa, Morris was clear and 64. Sheldon was clear and 54. Spencer was clear and 57. Storm Lake was clear and 63. Other conditions across the northern plains, farther east in Iowa, it was clear, with a temperature of 67 at Des Moines and 64 at Waterloo. In eastern Nebraska it was clear. It was 65 at Lincoln, 66 at Omaha, and 56 at North Fork. In eastern South Dakota, it was clear, and temperatures were between 60 and 63 degrees. And in southern Minnesota, it was clear, with a temperature of 58 at Worthington, 57 at Marshall, and 60 at Rochester. At Mankato, it was partly cloudy, with a temperature of 66. At Minneapolis, it was mostly cloudy, with a temperature of 69. Once again, at 11 p.m. Sioux City had a temperature of 55. The current time is 11:03 p.m. Central Daylight Time. Operating on a frequency of 162.475 MHz, this is NOAA Weather Radio Station WXL62, broadcasting from a transmitter near Lawton, Iowa. Our program originates from the National Weather Service in Sioux Falls and serves Sioux City and the surrounding Siouxland area. This hazardous weather outlook is for northwest Iowa, west central Iowa, southwest Minnesota, northeast Nebraska, central South Dakota, east central South Dakota, south central South Dakota, and southeast South Dakota. For today and tonight, no hazardous weather is expected at this time. For Wednesday through Monday, no hazardous weather is expected at this time. Spotter activation is not expected at this time. Your National Weather Service forecast for Siouxland. Overnight, clear. Lows in the lower 50s. Light and variable winds, becoming northwest around 5 miles an hour. Wednesday, sunny. Highs in the upper 70s. North winds 5 to 10 miles an hour. Wednesday night, partly cloudy. Lows around 50. North winds around 5 miles an hour. Thursday, mostly sunny. Highs in the lower 70s. Northeast winds around 5 miles an hour, becoming southeast around 5 miles an hour in the afternoon. Thursday night, mostly cloudy in the evening, then becoming partly cloudy. A slight chance of showers and thunderstorms. Lows in the mid-50s. Southeast winds 5 to 10 miles an hour. Chance of rain 20%. Friday, sunny. Highs around 80. Friday night, clear. Lows in the mid-60s. Saturday, sunny. Highs in the lower 80s. Saturday night, clear. Lows in the lower 60s. Sunday, sunny. Highs in the upper 70s. Sunday night, partly cloudy. Lows in the upper 50s. Columbus Day, partly sunny. Highs around 70. Monday night, partly cloudy in the evening, then becoming mostly cloudy. Lows in the lower 50s. Tuesday, partly sunny. A chance of showers in the morning. Highs in the lower 60s. Chance of rain 30%. At 11 p.m., in Sioux City, the temperature was 55 and the dew point 52. The relative humidity was 89%. Wind was calm. The pressure was 29.88 inches and rising. Elsewhere in northwest Iowa, Morris was clear and 64. Sheldon was clear and 54. Spencer was clear and 57. Storm Lake was clear and 63. Other conditions across the northern plains, farther east in Iowa, it was clear, with a temperature of 67 at Des Moines and 64 at Waterloo. In eastern Nebraska it was clear. It was 65 at Lincoln, 66 at Omaha, and 56 at North Fork. In eastern South Dakota, it was clear, and temperatures were between 60 and 63 degrees. And in southern Minnesota, it was clear, with a temperature of 58 at Worthington, 57 at Marshall, and 60 at Rochester. At Mankato, it was partly cloudy, with a temperature of 66. At Minneapolis, it was mostly cloudy, with a temperature of 69. Once again,

tonight, 11 p.m. Sioux City had a temperature of 55. The current time is 11:07 p.m. Central Daylight Time. Operating on a frequency of 162.475 MHz, this is NOAA Weather Radio Station WXL62, broadcasting from a transmitter near Lawton, Iowa. Our program originates from the National Weather Service in Sioux Falls and serves Sioux City and the surrounding Siouxland area. This hazardous weather outlook is for northwest Iowa, west central Iowa, southwest Minnesota, northeast Nebraska, central South Dakota, east central South Dakota, south central South Dakota, and southeast South Dakota. For today and tonight, no hazardous weather is expected at this time. For Wednesday through Monday, no hazardous weather is expected at this time. Spotter activation is not expected at this time. Your National Weather Service forecast for Siouxland. Overnight, clear. Lows in the lower 50s. Light and variable winds, becoming northwest around 5 miles an hour. Wednesday, sunny. Highs in the upper 70s. North winds 5 to 10 miles an hour. Wednesday night, partly cloudy. Lows around 50. North winds around 5 miles an hour. Thursday, mostly sunny. Highs in the lower 70s. Northeast winds around 5 miles an hour, becoming southeast around 5 miles an hour in the afternoon. Thursday night, mostly cloudy in the evening, then becoming partly cloudy. A slight chance of showers and thunderstorms. Lows in the mid-50s. Southeast winds 5 to 10 miles an hour. Chance of rain 20%. Friday, sunny. Highs around 80. Friday night, clear. Lows in the mid-60s. Saturday, sunny. Highs in the lower 80s. Saturday night, clear. Lows in the lower 60s. Sunday, sunny. Highs in the upper 70s. Sunday night, partly cloudy. Lows in the upper 50s. Columbus Day, partly sunny. Highs around 70. Monday night, partly cloudy in the evening, then becoming mostly cloudy. Lows in the lower 50s. Tuesday, partly sunny. A chance of showers in the morning. Highs in the lower 60s. Chance of rain 30%. At 11 p.m., in Sioux City, the temperature was 55, and the dew point 52. The relative humidity was 89%. Wind was calm. The pressure was 29.88 inches and rising. Elsewhere in northwest Iowa, Morris was clear and 64. Sheldon was clear and 54. Spencer was clear and 57. Storm Lake was clear and 63. Other conditions across the northern plains, farther east in Iowa, it was clear, with a temperature of 67 at Des Moines and 64 at Waterloo. In eastern Nebraska it was clear. It was 65 at Lincoln, 66 at Omaha, and 56 at North Fork. In eastern South Dakota, it was clear, and temperatures were between 60 and 63 degrees. And in southern Minnesota, it was clear, with a temperature of 58 at Worthington, 57 at Marshall, and 60 at Rochester. At Mankato, it was partly cloudy, with a temperature of 66. At Minneapolis, it was mostly cloudy, with a temperature of 69. Once again, at 11 p.m. Sioux City had a temperature of 55. At 11 p.m., in Sioux City, the temperature was 55, and the dew point 52. The relative humidity was 89%. Wind was calm. The pressure was 29.88 inches and rising. Elsewhere in northwest Iowa, Morris was clear and 64. Sheldon was clear and 54. Cherokee was clear and 54. Spencer was clear and 57. Storm Lake was clear and 63. Other conditions across the northern plains, farther east in Iowa, it was clear, with a temperature of 67 at Des Moines and 64 at Waterloo. In eastern Nebraska it was clear. It was 65 at Lincoln, 66 at Omaha, and 56 at North Fork. In eastern South Dakota, it was clear, and temperatures were between 60 and 63 degrees. And in southern Minnesota, it was clear.

with a temperature of 58 at Worthington, 57 at Marshall, and 60 at Rochester. At Mankato, it was partly cloudy, with a temperature of 66. At Minneapolis, it was mostly cloudy, with a temperature of 69. Once again, at 11 p.m. Sioux City had a temperature of 55. The current time is 11:12 p.m. Central Daylight Time. Operating on a frequency of 162.475 MHz, this is NOAA Weather Radio Station WXL62, broadcasting from a transmitter near Lawton, Iowa. Our program originates from the National Weather Service in Sioux Falls and serves Sioux City and the surrounding Siouxland area. This hazardous weather outlook is for northwest Iowa, west central Iowa, southwest Minnesota, northeast Nebraska, central South Dakota, east central South Dakota, south central South Dakota, and southeast South Dakota. For today and tonight, no hazardous weather is expected at this time. For Wednesday through Monday, no hazardous weather is expected at this time. Spotter activation is not expected at this time. Your National Weather Service forecast for Siouxland. Overnight, clear. Lows in the lower 50s. Light and variable winds, becoming northwest around 5 miles an hour. Wednesday, sunny. Highs in the upper 70s. North winds 5 to 10 miles an hour. Wednesday night, partly cloudy. Lows around 50. North winds around 5 miles an hour. Thursday, mostly sunny. Highs in the lower 70s. Northeast winds around 5 miles an hour, becoming southeast around 5 miles an hour in the afternoon. Thursday night, mostly cloudy in the evening, then becoming partly cloudy. A slight chance of showers and thunderstorms. Lows in the mid-50s. Southeast wind 5 to 10 miles an hour. Chance of rain 20%. Friday, sunny. Highs around 80. Friday night, clear. Lows in the mid-60s. Saturday, sunny. Highs in the lower 80s. Saturday night, clear. Lows in the lower 60s. Sunday, sunny. Highs in the upper 70s. Sunday night, partly cloudy. Lows in the upper 50s. Columbus Day, partly sunny. Highs around 70. Monday night, partly cloudy in the evening, then becoming mostly cloudy. Lows in the lower 50s. Tuesday, partly sunny. A chance of showers in the morning. Highs in the lower 60s. Chance of rain 30%. At 11 p.m., in Sioux City, the temperature was 55, and the dew point 52. The relative humidity was 89%. Wind was calm. The pressure was 29.88 inches and rising. Elsewhere in northwest Iowa, Morris was clear and 64. Sheldon was clear and 54. Cherokee was clear and 54. Spencer was clear and 57. Storm Lake was clear and 63. Other conditions across the northern plains, farther east in Iowa, it was clear, with a temperature of 67 at Des Moines and 64 at Waterloo. In eastern Nebraska it was clear. It was 65 at Lincoln, 66 at Omaha, and 56 at North Fork. In eastern South Dakota, it was clear, and temperatures were between 60 and 63 degrees. And in southern Minnesota, it was clear, with a temperature of 58 at Worthington, 57 at Marshall, and 60 at Rochester. At Mankato, it was partly cloudy, with a temperature of 66. At Minneapolis, it was mostly cloudy, with a temperature of 69. Once again, at 11 p.m. Sioux City had a temperature of 55. The current time is 11:16 p.m. Central Daylight Time. Operating on a frequency of 162.475 MHz, this is NOAA Weather Radio Station WXL62, broadcasting from a transmitter near Lawton, Iowa. Our program originates from the National Weather Service in Sioux Falls and serves Sioux City and the surrounding Siouxland area. This hazardous weather outlook is for northwest Iowa, west central Iowa, southwest Minnesota, northeast Nebraska, central South Dakota, east central South Dakota, south central South Dakota, and south
East South Dakota. For today and tonight, no hazardous weather is expected at this time. For Wednesday through Monday, no hazardous weather is expected at this time. Spotter activation is not expected at this time. Your National Weather Service forecast for Siouxland. Overnight, clear. Lows in the lower 50s. Light and variable winds, becoming northwest around 5 miles an hour. Wednesday, sunny. Highs in the upper 70s. North winds 5 to 10 miles an hour. Wednesday night, partly cloudy. Lows around 50. North winds around 5 miles an hour. Thursday, mostly sunny. Highs in the lower 70s. Northeast winds around 5 miles an hour, becoming southeast around 5 miles an hour in the afternoon. Thursday night, mostly cloudy in the evening, then becoming partly cloudy. A slight chance of showers and thunderstorms. Lows in the mid-50s. Southeast winds 5 to 10 miles an hour. Chance of rain 20%. Friday, sunny. Highs around 80. Friday night, clear. Lows in the mid-60s. Saturday, sunny. Highs in the lower 80s. Saturday night, clear. Lows in the lower 60s. Sunday, sunny. Highs in the upper 70s. Sunday night, partly cloudy. Lows in the upper 50s. Columbus Day, partly sunny. Highs around 70. Monday night, partly cloudy in the evening, then becoming mostly cloudy. Lows in the lower 50s. Tuesday, partly sunny. A chance of showers in the morning. Highs in the lower 60s. Chance of rain 30%. At 11 p.m., in Sioux City, the temperature was 55, and the dew point 52. The relative humidity was 89%. Wind was calm. The pressure was 29.88 inches and rising. Elsewhere in northwest Iowa, Morris was clear and 64. Sheldon was clear and 54. Cherokee was clear and 54. Spencer was clear and 57. Storm Lake was clear and 63. Other conditions across the northern plains, farther east in Iowa, it was clear, with a temperature of 67 at Des Moines and 64 at Waterloo. In eastern Nebraska it was clear. It was 65 at Lincoln, 66 at Omaha, and 56 at North Fork. In eastern South Dakota, it was clear, and temperatures were between 60 and 63 degrees. And in southern Minnesota, it was clear, with a temperature of 58 at Worthington, 57 at Marshall, and 60 at Rochester. At Mankato, it was partly cloudy, with a temperature of 66. At Minneapolis, it was mostly cloudy, with a temperature of 69. Once again, at 11 p.m. Sioux City had a temperature of 55. The current time is 11:20 p.m. Central Daylight Time. Operating on a frequency of 162.475 MHz, this is NOAA Weather Radio Station WXL62, broadcasting from a transmitter near Lawton, Iowa. Our program originates from the National Weather Service in Sioux Falls and serves Sioux City and the surrounding Siouxland area. This hazardous weather outlook is for northwest Iowa, west central Iowa, southwest Minnesota, northeast Nebraska, central South Dakota, east central South Dakota, south central South Dakota, and southeast South Dakota. For today and tonight, no hazardous weather is expected at this time. For Wednesday through Monday, no hazardous weather is expected at this time. Spotter activation is not expected at this time. Your National Weather Service forecast for Siouxland. Overnight, clear. Lows in the lower 50s. Light and variable winds, becoming northwest around 5 miles an hour. Wednesday, sunny. Highs in the upper 70s. North winds 5 to 10 miles an hour. Wednesday night, partly cloudy. Lows around 50. North winds around 5 miles an hour. Thursday, mostly sunny. Highs in the lower 70s. Northeast winds around 5 miles an hour, becoming southeast around 5 miles an hour in the afternoon. Thursday night, mostly cloudy in the evening, then becoming partly

cloudy. A slight chance of showers and thunderstorms. Lows in the mid-50s. Southeast wind 5 to 10 miles an hour. Chance of rain 20%. Friday, sunny. Highs around 80. Friday night, clear. Lows in the mid-60s. Saturday, sunny. Highs in the lower 80s. Saturday night, clear. Lows in the lower 60s. Sunday, sunny. Highs in the upper 70s. Sunday night, partly cloudy. Lows in the upper 50s. Columbus Day, partly sunny. Highs around 70. Monday night, partly cloudy in the evening, then becoming mostly cloudy. Lows in the lower 50s. Tuesday, partly sunny. A chance of showers in the morning. Highs in the lower 60s. Chance of rain 30%. At 11 p.m., in Sioux City, the temperature was 55 and the dew point 52. The relative humidity was 89%. Wind was calm. The pressure was 29.88 inches and rising. Elsewhere in northwest Iowa, Morris was clear and 64. Sheldon was clear and 54. Cherokee was clear and 54. Spencer was clear and 57. Storm Lake was clear and 63. Other conditions across the northern plains, farther east in Iowa, it was clear, with a temperature of 67 at Des Moines and 64 at Waterloo. In eastern Nebraska it was clear. It was 65 at Lincoln, 66 at Omaha, and 56 at North Fork. In eastern South Dakota, it was clear, and temperatures were between 60 and 63 degrees. And in southern Minnesota, it was clear, with a temperature of 58 at Worthington, 57 at Marshall, and 60 at Rochester. At Mankato, it was partly cloudy, with a temperature of 66. At Minneapolis, it was mostly cloudy, with a temperature of 69. Once again, at 11 p.m. Sioux City had a temperature of 55. The current time is 11:24 p.m. Central Daylight Time. Operating on a frequency of 162.475 MHz, this is NOAA Weather Radio Station WXL62, broadcasting from a transmitter near Lawton, Iowa. Our program originates from the National Weather Service in Sioux Falls and serves Sioux City and the surrounding Siouxland area. This hazardous weather outlook is for northwest Iowa, west central Iowa, southwest Minnesota, northeast Nebraska, central South Dakota, east central South Dakota, south central South Dakota, and southeast South Dakota. For today and tonight, no hazardous weather is expected at this time. For Wednesday through Monday, no hazardous weather is expected at this time. Spotter activation is not expected at this time. Your National Weather Service forecast for Siouxland. Overnight, clear. Lows in the lower 50s. Light and variable winds, becoming northwest around 5 miles an hour. Wednesday, sunny. Highs in the upper 70s. North winds 5 to 10 miles an hour. Wednesday night, partly cloudy. Lows around 50. North winds around 5 miles an hour. Thursday, mostly sunny. Highs in the lower 70s. Northeast winds around 5 miles an hour, becoming southeast around 5 miles an hour in the afternoon. Thursday night, mostly cloudy in the evening, then becoming partly cloudy. A slight chance of showers and thunderstorms. Lows in the mid-50s. Southeast winds 5 to 10 miles an hour. Chance of rain 20%. Friday, sunny. Highs around 80. Friday night, clear. Lows in the mid-60s. Saturday, sunny. Highs in the lower 80s. Saturday night, clear. Lows in the lower 60s. Sunday, sunny. Highs in the upper 70s. Sunday night, partly cloudy. Lows in the upper 50s. Columbus Day, partly sunny. Highs around 70. Monday night, partly cloudy in the evening, then becoming mostly cloudy. Lows in the lower 50s. Tuesday, partly sunny. A chance of showers in the morning. Highs in the lower 60s. Chance of

in 66 at Omaha, in 56 at North Fork. In eastern South Dakota, it was clear, and temperatures were between 60 and 63 degrees. And in southern Minnesota, it was clear, with a temperature of 58 at Worthington, 57 at Marshall, and 60 at Rochester. At Mankato, it was partly cloudy, with a temperature of 66. At Minneapolis, it was mostly cloudy, with a temperature of 69. Once again, at 11 p.m. Sioux City had a temperature of 55. The current time is 11:28 p.m. Central Daylight Time. Operating on a frequency of 162.475 MHz, this is NOAA Weather Radio Station WXL62, broadcasting from a transmitter near Lawton, Iowa. Our program originates from the National Weather Service in Sioux Falls and serves Sioux City and the surrounding Siouxland area. This hazardous weather outlook is for northwest Iowa, west central Iowa, southwest Minnesota, northeast Nebraska, central South Dakota, east central South Dakota, south central South Dakota, and southeast South Dakota. For today and tonight, no hazardous weather is expected at this time. For Wednesday through Monday, no hazardous weather is expected at this time. Spotter activation is not expected at this time. Your National Weather Service forecast for Siouxland. Overnight, clear. Lows in the lower 50s. Light and variable winds, becoming northwest around 5 miles an hour. Wednesday, sunny. Highs in the upper 70s. North winds 5 to 10 miles an hour. Wednesday night, partly cloudy. Lows around 50. North winds around 5 miles an hour. Thursday, mostly sunny. Highs in the lower 70s. Northeast winds around 5 miles an hour, becoming southeast around 5 miles an hour in the afternoon. Thursday night, mostly cloudy in the evening, then becoming partly cloudy. A slight chance of showers and thunderstorms. Lows in the mid-50s. Southeast wind 5 to 10 miles an hour. Chance of rain 20%. Friday, sunny. Highs around 80. Friday night, clear. Lows in the mid-60s. Saturday, sunny. Highs in the lower 80s. Saturday night, clear. Lows in the lower 60s. Sunday, sunny. Highs in the upper 70s. Sunday night, partly cloudy. Lows in the upper 50s. Columbus Day, partly sunny. Highs around 70. Monday night, partly cloudy in the evening, then becoming mostly cloudy. Lows in the lower 50s. Tuesday, partly sunny. A chance of showers in the morning. Highs in the lower 60s. Chance of rain 30%. At 11 p.m., in Sioux City, the temperature was 55 and the dew point 52. The relative humidity was 89%. Wind was calm. The pressure was 29.88 inches and rising. Elsewhere in northwest Iowa, Morris was clear and 64. Sheldon was clear and 54. Cherokee was clear and 54. Spencer was clear and 57. Storm Lake was clear and 63. Other conditions across the northern plains, farther east in Iowa, it was clear, with a temperature of 67 at Des Moines and 64 at Waterloo. In eastern Nebraska, it was clear. It was 65 at Lincoln, 66 at Omaha, and 56 at North Fork. In eastern South Dakota, it was clear, and temperatures were between 60 and 63 degrees. And in southern Minnesota, it was clear, with a temperature of 58 at Worthington, 57 at Marshall, and 60 at Rochester. At Mankato, it was partly cloudy, with a temperature of 66. At Minneapolis, it was mostly cloudy, with a temperature of 69. Once again, at 11 p.m. Sioux City had a temperature of 55. The current time is 11:32 p.m. Central Daylight Time. Operating on a frequency of 162.475 MHz, this is NOAA Weather Radio Station WXL62, broadcasting from a transmitter near Lawton, Iowa. Our program originates from the National Weather Service in Sioux Falls and serves Sioux City and the surrounding Siouxland area.

This hazardous weather outlook is for northwest Iowa, west central Iowa, southwest Minnesota, northeast Nebraska, central South Dakota, east central South Dakota, south central South Dakota, and southeast South Dakota. For today and tonight, no hazardous weather is expected at this time. For Wednesday through Monday, no hazardous weather is expected at this time. Spotter activation is not expected at this time. Your National Weather Service forecast is expected at this time. For Wednesday through Monday, no hazardous weather is expected at this time. Spotter activation is not expected at this time. Your National Weather Service forecast for Siouxland. Overnight, clear. Lows in the lower 50s. Light and variable winds, becoming northwest around 5 miles an hour. Wednesday, sunny. Highs in the upper 70s. North winds 5 to 10 miles an hour. Wednesday night, partly cloudy. Lows around 50. North winds around 5 miles an hour. Thursday, mostly sunny. Highs in the lower 70s. Northeast winds around 5 miles an hour, becoming southeast around 5 miles an hour in the afternoon. Thursday night, mostly cloudy in the evening, then becoming partly cloudy. A slight chance of showers and thunderstorms. Lows in the mid-50s. Southeast wind 5 to 10 miles an hour. Chance of rain 20%. Friday, sunny. Highs around 80. Friday night, clear. Lows in the mid-60s. Saturday, sunny. Highs in the lower 80s. Saturday night, clear. Lows in the lower 60s. Sunday, sunny. Highs in the upper 70s. Sunday night, partly cloudy. Lows in the upper 50s. Columbus Day, partly sunny. Highs around 70. Monday night, partly cloudy in the evening, then becoming mostly cloudy. Lows in the lower 50s. Tuesday, partly sunny. A chance of showers in the morning. Highs in the lower 60s. Chance of rain 30%. At 11 p.m., in Sioux City, the temperature was 55, and the dew point 52. The relative humidity was 89%. Wind was calm. The pressure was 29.88 inches and rising. Elsewhere in northwest Iowa, Morris was clear and 64. Sheldon was clear and 54. Cherokee was clear and 54. Spencer was clear and 57. Storm Lake was clear and 63. Other conditions across the northern plains, farther east in Iowa, it was clear, with a temperature of 67 at Des Moines and 64 at Waterloo. In eastern Nebraska it was clear. It was 65 at Lincoln, 66 at Omaha, and 56 at Norfolk. In eastern South Dakota, it was clear, and temperatures were between 60 and 63 degrees. And in southern Minnesota, it was clear, with a temperature of 58 at Worthington, 57 at Marshall, and 60 at Rochester. At Mankato, it was partly cloudy, with a temperature of 66. At Minneapolis, it was mostly cloudy, with a temperature of 69. Once again, at 11 p.m. Sioux City had a temperature of 55. The current time is 11:36 p.m. Central Daylight Time. Operating on a frequency of 162.475 MHz, this is NOAA Weather Radio Station WXL62, broadcasting from a transmitter near Lawton, Iowa. Our program originates from the National Weather Service in Sioux Falls and serves Sioux City and the surrounding Siouxland area. This hazardous weather outlook is for northwest Iowa, west central Iowa, southwest Minnesota, northeast Nebraska, central South Dakota, east central South Dakota, south central South Dakota, and southeast South Dakota. For today and tonight, no hazardous weather is expected at this time. For Wednesday through Monday, no hazardous weather is expected at this time. Spotter activation is not expected at this time. Your National Weather Service forecast for Siouxland. Overnight, clear. Lows in the lower 50s. Light and variable winds, becoming northwest around 5 miles an hour. Wednesday, sunny. Highs in the upper 70s.

North winds 5 to 10 miles an hour. Wednesday night, partly cloudy. Lows around 50. North winds around 5 miles an hour. Thursday, mostly sunny. Highs in the lower 70s. Northeast winds around 5 miles an hour, becoming southeast around 5 miles an hour in the afternoon. Thursday night, mostly cloudy in the evening, then becoming partly cloudy. A slight chance of showers and thunderstorms. Lows in the mid-50s. Southeast winds 5 to 10 miles an hour. Chance of rain 20%. Friday, sunny. Highs around 80. Friday night, clear. Lows in the mid-60s. Saturday, sunny. Highs in the lower 80s. Saturday night, clear. Lows in the lower 60s. Sunday, sunny. Highs in the upper 70s. Sunday night, partly cloudy. Lows in the upper 50s. Columbus Day, partly sunny. Highs around 70. Monday night, partly cloudy in the evening, then becoming mostly cloudy. Lows in the lower 50s. Tuesday, partly sunny. A chance of showers in the morning. Highs in the lower 60s. Chance of rain 30%. At 11 p.m., in Sioux City, the temperature was 55, and the dew point 52. The relative humidity was 89%. Wind was calm. The pressure was 29.88 inches and rising. Elsewhere in northwest Iowa, Morris was clear and 64. Sheldon was clear and 54. Cherokee was clear and 54. Spencer was clear and 57. Storm Lake was clear and 63. Other conditions across the northern plains, farther east in Iowa, it was clear, with a temperature of 67 at Des Moines and 64 at Waterloo. In eastern Nebraska it was clear. It was 65 at Lincoln, 66 at Omaha, and 56 at North Fork. In eastern South Dakota, it was clear, and temperatures were between 60 and 63 degrees. And in southern Minnesota, it was clear, with a temperature of 58 at Worthington, 57 at Marshall, and 60 at Rochester. At Mankato, it was partly cloudy, with a temperature of 66. At Minneapolis, it was mostly cloudy, with a temperature of 69. Once again, at 11 p.m. Sioux City had a temperature of 55. The current time is 11:40 p.m. Central Daylight Time. Operating on a frequency of 162.475 MHz, this is NOAA Weather Radio Station WXL62, broadcasting from a transmitter near Lawton, Iowa. Our program originates from the National Weather Service in Sioux Falls and serves Sioux City and the surrounding Siouxland area. This hazardous weather outlook is for northwest Iowa, west central Iowa, southwest Minnesota, northeast Nebraska, central South Dakota, east central South Dakota, south central South Dakota, and southeast South Dakota. For today and tonight, no hazardous weather is expected at this time. For Wednesday through Monday, no hazardous weather is expected at this time. Spotter activation is not expected at this time. Your National Weather Service forecast for Siouxland. Overnight, clear. Lows in the lower 50s. Light and variable winds, becoming northwest around 5 miles an hour. Wednesday, sunny. Highs in the upper 70s. North winds 5 to 10 miles an hour. Wednesday night, partly cloudy. Lows around 50. North winds around 5 miles an hour. Thursday, mostly sunny. Highs in the lower 70s. Northeast winds around 5 miles an hour, becoming southeast around 5 miles an hour in the afternoon. Thursday night, mostly cloudy in the evening, then becoming partly cloudy. A slight chance of showers and thunderstorms. Lows in the mid-50s. Southeast winds 5 to 10 miles an hour. Chance of rain 20%. Friday, sunny. Highs around 80. Friday night, clear. Lows in the mid-60s. Saturday, sunny. Highs in the lower 80s. Saturday night, clear. Lows in the lower 60s. Sunday, sunny. Highs in the upper 70s.

Sunday night, partly cloudy. Lows in the upper 50s. Columbus Day, partly sunny. Highs around 70. Monday night, partly cloudy in the evening, then becoming mostly cloudy. Lows in the lower 50s. Tuesday, partly sunny. A chance of showers in the morning. Highs in the lower 60s. Chance of rain 30%. At 11 p.m., in Sioux City, the temperature was 55, and the dew point 52. The relative humidity was 89%. Wind was calm. The pressure was 29.8 inches and rising. Elsewhere in northwest Iowa, Morris was clear and 64. Sheldon was clear and 54. Cherokee was clear and 54. Spencer was clear and 57. Storm Lake was clear and 63. Other conditions across the northern plains, farther east in Iowa, it was clear, with a temperature of 67 at Des Moines and 64 at Waterloo. In eastern Nebraska it was clear. It was 65 at Lincoln, 66 at Omaha, and 56 at North Fork. In eastern South Dakota, it was clear, and temperatures were between 60 and 63 degrees. And in southern Minnesota, it was clear, with a temperature of 58 at Worthington, 57 at Marshall, and 60 at Rochester. At Mankato, it was partly cloudy, with a temperature of 66. At Minneapolis, it was mostly cloudy, with a temperature of 69. Once again, at 11 p.m. Sioux City had a temperature of 55. The current time is 11:44 p.m. Central Daylight Time. Operating on a frequency of 162.475 MHz, this is NOAA Weather Radio Station WXL62, broadcasting from a transmitter near Lawton, Iowa. Our program originates from the National Weather Service in Sioux Falls and serves Sioux City and the surrounding Siouxland area. This hazardous weather outlook is for northwest Iowa, west central Iowa, southwest Minnesota, northeast Nebraska, central South Dakota, east central South Dakota, south central South Dakota, and southeast South Dakota. For today and tonight, no hazardous weather is expected at this time. For Wednesday through Monday, no hazardous weather is expected at this time. Spotter activation is not expected at this time. Your National Weather Service forecast for Siouxland. Overnight, clear. Lows in the lower 50s. Light and variable winds, becoming northwest around 5 miles an hour. Wednesday, sunny. Highs in the upper 70s. North winds 5 to 10 miles an hour. Wednesday night, partly cloudy. Lows around 50. North winds around 5 miles an hour. Thursday, mostly sunny. Highs in the lower 70s. Northeast winds around 5 miles an hour, becoming southeast around 5 miles an hour in the afternoon. Thursday night, mostly cloudy in the evening, then becoming partly cloudy. A slight chance of showers and thunderstorms. Lows in the mid-50s. Southeast winds 5 to 10 miles an hour. Chance of rain 20%. Friday, sunny. Highs around 80. Friday night, clear. Lows in the mid-60s. Saturday, sunny. Highs in the lower 80s. Saturday night, clear. Lows in the lower 60s. Sunday, sunny. Highs in the upper 70s. Sunday night, partly cloudy. Lows in the upper 50s. Columbus Day, partly sunny. Highs around 70. Monday night, partly cloudy in the evening, then becoming mostly cloudy. Lows in the lower 50s. Tuesday, partly sunny. A chance of showers in the morning. Highs in the lower 60s. Chance of rain 30%. At 11 p.m., in Sioux City, the temperature was 55 and the dew point 52. The relative humidity was 89%. Wind was calm. The pressure was 29.88 inches and rising. Elsewhere in northwest Iowa, Morris was clear and 64. Sheldon was clear and 54. Cherokee was clear and 54. Spencer was clear and 57. Storm Lake was clear and 63. Other conditions across the northern plains, farther east.

It was clear, with a temperature of 67 at Des Moines and 64 at Waterloo. In eastern Nebraska it was clear. It was 65 at Lincoln, 66 at Omaha, and 56 at Norfolk. In eastern South Dakota, it was clear, and temperatures were between 60 and 63 degrees. And in southern Minnesota, it was clear, with a temperature of 58 at Worthington, 57 at Marshall, and 60 at Rochester. At Mankato, it was partly cloudy, with a temperature of 66. At Minneapolis, it was mostly cloudy, with a temperature of 69. Once again, at 11 p.m. Sioux City had a temperature of 55. The current time is 11:48 p.m. Central Daylight Time. Operating on a frequency of 162.475 MHz, this is NOAA Weather Radio Station WXL62, broadcasting from a transmitter near Lawton, Iowa. Our program originates from the National Weather Service in Sioux Falls and serves Sioux City and the surrounding Siouxland area. This hazardous weather outlook is for Northwest Iowa, West Central Iowa, Southwest Minnesota, Northeast Nebraska, Central South Dakota, East Central South Dakota, South Central South Dakota, and Southeast South Dakota. For today and tonight, no hazardous weather is expected at this time. For Wednesday through Monday, no hazardous weather is expected at this time. Spotter activation is not expected at this time. Your National Weather Service forecast for Siouxland. Overnight, clear. Lows in the lower 50s. Light and variable winds, becoming northwest around 5 miles an hour. Wednesday, sunny. Highs in the upper 70s. North winds 5 to 10 miles an hour. Wednesday night, partly cloudy. Lows around 50. North winds around 5 miles an hour. Thursday, mostly sunny. Highs in the lower 70s. Northeast winds around 5 miles an hour, becoming southeast around 5 miles an hour in the afternoon. Thursday night, mostly cloudy in the evening, then becoming partly cloudy. A slight chance of showers and thunderstorms. Lows in the mid-50s. Southeast winds 5 to 10 miles an hour. Chance of rain 20%. Friday, sunny. Highs around 80. Friday night, clear. Lows in the mid-60s. Saturday, sunny. Highs in the lower 80s. Saturday night, clear. Lows in the lower 60s. Sunday, sunny. Highs in the upper 70s. Sunday night, partly cloudy. Lows in the upper 50s. Columbus Day, partly sunny. Highs around 70. Monday night, partly cloudy in the evening, then becoming mostly cloudy. Lows in the lower 50s. Tuesday, partly sunny. A chance of showers in the morning. Highs in the lower 60s. Chance of rain 30%. At 11 p.m., in Sioux City, the temperature was 55 and the dew point 52. The relative humidity was 89%. Wind was calm. The pressure was 29.88 inches and rising. Elsewhere in northwest Iowa, Morris was clear and 64. Sheldon was clear and 54. Cherokee was clear and 54. Spencer was clear and 57. Storm Lake was clear and 63. Other conditions across the northern plains, farther east in Iowa, it was clear, with a temperature of 67 at Des Moines and 64 at Waterloo. In eastern Nebraska it was clear. It was 65 at Lincoln, 66 at Omaha, and 56 at Norfolk. In eastern South Dakota, it was clear, and temperatures were between 60 and 63 degrees. And in southern Minnesota, it was clear, with a temperature of 58 at Worthington, 57 at Marshall, and 60 at Rochester. At Mankato, it was partly cloudy, with a temperature of 66. At Minneapolis, it was mostly cloudy, with a temperature of 69. Once again, at 11 p.m. Sioux City had a temperature of 55. The current time is 11:52 p.m. Central Daylight Time. Operating on a frequency of 162.475 MHz, this is NOAA Weather Radio Station WXL62, broadcast.

Broadcasting from a transmitter near Lawton, Iowa. Our program originates from the National Weather Service in Sioux Falls and serves Sioux City and the surrounding Siouxland area. This hazardous weather outlook is for Northwest Iowa, West Central Iowa, Southwest Minnesota, Northeast Nebraska, Central South Dakota, East Central South Dakota, South Central South Dakota, and Southeast South Dakota. For today and tonight, no hazardous weather is expected at this time. For Wednesday through Monday, no hazardous weather is expected at this time. Spotter activation is not expected at this time. Your National Weather Service forecast for Siouxland. Overnight, clear. Lows in the lower 50s. Light and variable winds, becoming northwest around 5 miles an hour. Wednesday, sunny. Highs in the upper 70s. North winds 5 to 10 miles an hour. Wednesday night, partly cloudy. Lows around 50. North winds around 5 miles an hour. Thursday, mostly sunny. Highs in the lower 70s. Northeast winds around 5 miles an hour, becoming southeast around 5 miles an hour in the afternoon. Thursday night, mostly cloudy in the evening, then becoming partly cloudy. A slight chance of showers and thunderstorms. Lows in the mid-50s. Southeast wind 5 to 10 miles an hour. Chance of rain 20%. Friday, sunny. Highs around 80. Friday night, clear. Lows in the mid-60s. Saturday, sunny. Highs in the lower 80s. Saturday night, clear. Lows in the lower 60s. Sunday, sunny. Highs in the upper 70s. Sunday night, partly cloudy. Lows in the upper 50s. Columbus Day, partly sunny. Highs around 70. Monday night, partly cloudy in the evening, then becoming mostly cloudy. Lows in the lower 50s. Tuesday, partly sunny. A chance of showers in the morning. Highs in the lower 60s. Chance of rain 30%. At 11 p.m., in Sioux City, the temperature was 55 and the dew point 52. The relative humidity was 89%. Wind was calm. The pressure was 29.88 inches and rising. Elsewhere in northwest Iowa, Morris was clear and 64. Sheldon was clear and 54. Cherokee was clear and 54. Spencer was clear and 57. Storm Lake was clear and 63. Other conditions across the northern plains, farther east in Iowa, it was clear, with a temperature of 67 at Des Moines and 64 at Waterloo. In eastern Nebraska it was clear. It was 65 at Lincoln, 66 at Omaha, and 56 at Norfolk. In eastern South Dakota, it was clear, and temperatures were between 60 and 63 degrees. And in southern Minnesota, it was clear, with a temperature of 58 at Worthington, 57 at Marshall, and 60 at Rochester. At Mankato, it was partly cloudy, with a temperature of 66. At Minneapolis, it was mostly cloudy, with a temperature of 69. Once again, at 11 p.m. Sioux City had a temperature of 55. The current time is 11:56 p.m. Central Daylight Time. Operating on a frequency of 162.475 MHz, this is NOAA Weather Radio Station WXL62, broadcasting from a transmitter near Lawton, Iowa. Our program originates from the National Weather Service in Sioux Falls and serves Sioux City and the surrounding Siouxland area. This hazardous weather outlook is for northwest Iowa, west central Iowa, southwest Minnesota, northeast Nebraska, central South Dakota, east central South Dakota, south central South Dakota, and southeast South Dakota. For today and tonight, no hazardous weather is expected at this time. For Wednesday through Monday, no hazardous weather is expected at this time. Spotter activation is not expected at this time. Your National Weather Service forecast for Siouxland. Overnight, clear. Lows in the lower 50s. Light and variable winds, becoming northwest around 5 miles an hour. Wednesday, sunny. Highs in the upper 70s.
North winds 5 to 10 miles an hour. Wednesday night, partly cloudy. Lows around 50. North winds around 5 miles an hour. Thursday, mostly sunny. Highs in the lower 70s. Northeast winds around 5 miles an hour, becoming southeast around 5 miles an hour in the afternoon. Thursday night, mostly cloudy in the evening, then becoming partly cloudy. A slight chance of showers and thunderstorms. Lows in the mid-50s. Southeast winds 5 to 10 miles an hour. Chance of rain 20%. Friday, sunny. Highs around 80. Friday night, clear. Lows in the mid-60s. Saturday, sunny. Highs in the lower 80s. Saturday night, clear. Lows in the lower 60s. Sunday, sunny. Highs in the upper 70s. Sunday night, partly cloudy. Lows in the upper 50s. Columbus Day, partly sunny. Highs around 70. Monday night, partly cloudy in the evening, then becoming mostly cloudy. Lows in the lower 50s. Tuesday, partly sunny. A chance of showers in the morning. Highs in the lower 60s. Chance of rain 30%. At 11 p.m., in Sioux City, the temperature was 55 and the dew point 52. The relative humidity was 89%. Wind was calm. The pressure was 29.88 inches and rising. Elsewhere in northwest Iowa, Morris was clear and 64. Sheldon was clear and 54. Cherokee was clear and 54. Spencer was clear and 57. Storm Lake was clear and 63. Other conditions across the northern plains, farther east in Iowa, it was clear, with a temperature of 67 at Des Moines and 64 at Waterloo. In eastern Nebraska it was clear. It was 65 at Lincoln, 66 at Omaha, and 56 at Norfolk. In eastern South Dakota, it was clear, and temperatures were between 60 and 63 degrees. And in southern Minnesota, it was clear, with a temperature of 58 at Worthington, 57 at Marshall, and 60 at Rochester. At Mankato, it was partly cloudy, with a temperature of 66. At Minneapolis, it was mostly cloudy, with a temperature of 69. Once again, at 11 p.m. Sioux City had a temperature of 55. The current time is 12 a.m. Central Daylight Time. Operating on a frequency of 162.475 MHz, this is NOAA Weather Radio Station WXL62, broadcasting from a transmitter near Lawton, Iowa. Our program originates from the National Weather Service in Sioux Falls and serves Sioux City and the surrounding Siouxland area. This hazardous weather outlook is for northwest Iowa, west central Iowa, southwest Minnesota, northeast Nebraska, central South Dakota, east central South Dakota, south central South Dakota, and southeast South Dakota. For today and tonight, no hazardous weather is expected at this time. For Wednesday through Monday, no hazardous weather is expected at this time. Spotter activation is not expected at this time. Your National Weather Service forecast for Siouxland. Overnight, clear. Lows in the lower 50s. Light and variable winds, becoming northwest around 5 miles an hour. Wednesday, sunny. Highs in the upper 70s. North winds 5 to 10 miles an hour. Wednesday night, partly cloudy. Lows around 50. North winds around 5 miles an hour. Thursday, mostly sunny. Highs in the lower 70s. Northeast winds around 5 miles an hour, becoming southeast around 5 miles an hour in the afternoon. Thursday night, mostly cloudy in the evening, then becoming partly cloudy. A slight chance of showers and thunderstorms. Lows in the mid-50s. Southeast winds 5 to 10 miles an hour. Chance of rain 20%. Friday, sunny. Highs around 80. Friday night, clear. Lows in the mid-60s. Saturday, sunny. Highs in the lower 80s. Saturday night, clear. Lows in the lower 60s. Sunday, sunny. Highs in the upper 70s.
Sunday night, partly cloudy.

Lows in the upper 50s. Columbus Day, partly sunny. Highs around 70. Monday night, partly cloudy in the evening, then becoming mostly cloudy. Lows in the lower 50s. Tuesday, partly sunny. A chance of showers in the morning. Highs in the lower 60s. Chance of rain 30%. At midnight, in Sioux City, the temperature was 54 and the dew point 51. The relative humidity was 90%. Wind was northwest at 6 miles an hour. The pressure was 29.89 inches and rising. Elsewhere in northwest Iowa, Morris was partly cloudy and 61. Sheldon was clear and 52. Spencer was clear and 59. Storm Lake was clear and 63. Other conditions across the northern plains, farther east in Iowa, it was clear, with a temperature of 65 at Des Moines and 63 at Waterloo. In eastern Nebraska it was clear. It was 61 at Lincoln, 65 at Omaha, and 54 at Norfolk. In eastern South Dakota, it was clear, and temperatures were between 56 and 60 degrees. And in southern Minnesota, skies ranged from clear to partly cloudy. It was 57 at Worthington, 56 at Marshall, 62 at Mankato, 67 at Minneapolis, and 59 at Rochester. Once again, at midnight Sioux City had a temperature of 54. The current time is 12:04 a.m. Central Daylight Time. Operating on a frequency of 162.475 MHz, this is NOAA Weather Radio Station WXL62, broadcasting from a transmitter near Lawton, Iowa. Our program originates from the National Weather Service in Sioux Falls and serves Sioux City and the surrounding Siouxland area. This hazardous weather outlook is for northwest Iowa, west central Iowa, southwest Minnesota, northeast Nebraska, central South Dakota, east central South Dakota, south central South Dakota, and southeast South Dakota. For today and tonight, no hazardous weather is expected at this time. For Wednesday through Monday, no hazardous weather is expected at this time. Spotter activation is not expected at this time. Your National Weather Service forecast for Siouxland. Overnight, clear. Lows in the lower 50s. Light and variable winds, becoming northwest around 5 miles an hour. Wednesday, sunny. Highs in the upper 70s. North winds 5 to 10 miles an hour. Wednesday night, partly cloudy. Lows around 50. North winds around 5 miles an hour. Thursday, mostly sunny. Highs in the lower 70s. Northeast winds around 5 miles an hour, becoming southeast around 5 miles an hour in the afternoon. Thursday night, mostly cloudy in the evening, then becoming partly cloudy. A slight chance of showers and thunderstorms. Lows in the mid-50s. Southeast winds 5 to 10 miles an hour. Chance of rain 20%. Friday, sunny. Highs around 80. Friday night, clear. Lows in the mid-60s. Saturday, sunny. Highs in the lower 80s. Saturday night, clear. Lows in the lower 60s. Sunday, sunny. Highs in the upper 70s. Sunday night, partly cloudy. Lows in the upper 50s. Columbus Day, partly sunny. Highs around 70. Monday night, partly cloudy in the evening, then becoming mostly cloudy. Lows in the lower 50s. Tuesday, partly sunny. A chance of showers in the morning. Highs in the lower 60s. Chance of rain 30%. At midnight, in Sioux City, the temperature was 54 and the dew point 51. The relative humidity was 90%. Wind was northwest at 6 miles an hour. The pressure was 29.89 inches and rising. Elsewhere in northwest Iowa, Morris was partly cloudy and 61. Sheldon was clear and 52. Spencer was clear and 59. Storm Lake was clear and 63. Other conditions across the northern plains, farther east in Iowa, it was clear, with a temperature of 65 at Des Moines and 63 at Waterloo.

in eastern Nebraska, it was clear. It was 61 at Lincoln, 65 at Omaha, and 54 at Norfolk. In eastern South Dakota, it was clear, and temperatures were between 56 and 60 degrees. And in southern Minnesota, skies ranged from clear to partly cloudy. It was 57 at Worthington, 56 at Marshall, 62 at Mankato, 67 at Minneapolis, and 59 at Rochester. Once again, at midnight, Sioux City had a temperature of 54. The current time is 12:08 a.m. Central Daylight Time. Operating on a frequency of 162.475 MHz, this is NOAA Weather Radio Station WXL62, broadcasting from a transmitter near Lawton, Iowa. Our program originates from the National Weather Service in Sioux Falls and serves Sioux City and the surrounding Siouxland area. This hazardous weather outlook is for northwest Iowa, west central Iowa, southwest Minnesota, northeast Nebraska, central South Dakota, east central South Dakota, south central South Dakota, and southeast South Dakota. For today and tonight, no hazardous weather is expected at this time. For Wednesday through Monday, no hazardous weather is expected at this time. Spotter activation is not expected at this time. Your National Weather Service forecast for Siouxland. Overnight, clear. Lows in the lower 50s. Light and variable winds, becoming northwest around 5 miles an hour. Wednesday, sunny. Highs in the upper 70s. North winds 5 to 10 miles an hour. Wednesday night, partly cloudy. Lows around 50. North and 5 miles an hour. Thursday, mostly sunny. 70s. Northeast winds around 5 miles an hour, becoming southeast around 5 miles an hour in the afternoon. Thursday night, mostly cloudy in the evening, then becoming partly cloudy. A slight chance of showers and thunderstorms. Lows in the mid-50s. Southeast wind 5 to 10 miles an hour. Chance of rain 20%. Friday, sunny. Highs around 80. Friday night, clear. Lows in the mid-60s. Saturday, sunny. Highs in the lower 80s. Saturday night, clear. Lows in the lower 60s. Sunday, sunny. Highs in the upper 70s. Sunday night, partly cloudy. Lows in the upper 50s. Columbus Day, partly sunny. Highs around 70. Monday night, partly cloudy in the evening, then becoming... Tuesday, sunny. A chance of showers in the morning. Highs in the lower 60s. Chance of rain 30%. At midnight, in Sioux City, the temperature was 54 and the dew point 51. The relative humidity was 90%. Wind was northwest at 6 miles an hour. The pressure was 29.89 inches and rising. Elsewhere in northwest Iowa, Morris was partly cloudy and 61. Sheldon was clear and 52. Cherokee was clear and 52. Spencer was clear and 59. Storm Lake was clear and 63. Other conditions across the northern plains, farther east in Iowa, it was clear, with a temperature of 65 at Des Moines and 63 at Waterloo. In eastern Nebraska, it was clear. It was 61 at Lincoln, 65 at Omaha, and 54 at Norfolk. In eastern South Dakota, it was clear, and temperatures were between 56 and 60 degrees. And in southern Minnesota, skies ranged from clear to partly cloudy. It was 57 at Worthington, 56 at Marshall, 62 at Mankato, 67 at Minneapolis, and 59 at Rochester. Once again, at midnight, Sioux City had a temperature of 54. The current time is 12:12 a.m. Central Daylight Time. Operating on a frequency of 162.475 MHz, this is NOAA Weather Radio Station WXL62, broadcasting from a transmitter near Lawton, Iowa. Our program originates from the National Weather Service in Sioux Falls and serves Sioux City and the surrounding Siouxland area.
This hazardous weather outlook is for northwest Iowa, west central Iowa, southwest Minnesota, northeast Nebraska, central South Dakota, east central South Dakota, south central South Dakota, and southeast South Dakota. For today and tonight, no hazardous weather is expected at this time. For Wednesday through Monday, no hazardous weather is expected at this time. Spotter activation is not expected at this time. Your National Weather Service forecast for Siouxland. Overnight, clear. Lows in the lower 50s. Light and variable winds, becoming northwest around 5 miles an hour. Wednesday, sunny. Highs in the upper 70s. North winds 5 to 10 miles an hour. Wednesday night, partly cloudy. Lows around 50. North winds around 5 miles an hour. Thursday, mostly sunny. Highs in the lower 70s. Northeast winds around 5 miles an hour, becoming southeast around 5 miles an hour in the afternoon. Thursday night, mostly cloudy in the evening, then becoming partly cloudy. A slight chance of showers and thunderstorms. Lows in the mid-50s. Southeast winds 5 to 10 miles an hour. Chance of rain 20%. Friday, sunny. Highs around 80. Friday night, clear. Lows in the mid-60s. Saturday, sunny. Highs in the lower 80s. Saturday night, clear. Lows in the lower 60s. Sunday, sunny. Highs in the upper 70s. Sunday night, partly cloudy. Lows in the upper 50s. Columbus Day, partly sunny. Highs around 70. Monday night, partly cloudy in the evening, then becoming mostly cloudy. Lows in the lower 50s. Tuesday, partly sunny. A chance of showers in the morning. Highs in the lower 60s. Chance of rain 30%. At midnight, in Sioux City, the temperature was 54 and the dew point 51. The relative humidity was 90%. Wind was northwest at 6 miles an hour. The pressure was 29.89 inches and rising. Elsewhere in northwest Iowa, Morris was partly cloudy and 61. Sheldon was clear and 52. Cherokee was clear and 52. Spencer was clear and 59. Storm Lake was clear and 63. Other conditions across the northern plains, farther east in Iowa, it was clear, with a temperature of 65 at Des Moines and 63 at Waterloo. In eastern Nebraska it was clear. It was 61 at Lincoln, 65 at Omaha, and 54 at Norfolk. In eastern South Dakota, it was clear, and temperatures were between 56 and 60 degrees. And in southern Minnesota, skies ranged from clear to partly cloudy. It was 57 at Worthington, 56 at Marshall, 62 at Mankato, 67 at Minneapolis, and 59 at Rochester. Once again, at midnight Sioux City had a temperature of 54. The current time is 12:16 a.m. Central Daylight Time. Operating on a frequency of 162.475 MHz, this is NOAA Weather Radio Station WXL62, broadcasting from a transmitter near Lawton, Iowa. Our program originates from the National Weather Service in Sioux Falls and serves Sioux City and the surrounding Siouxland area. This hazardous weather outlook is for northwest Iowa, west central Iowa, southwest Minnesota, northeast Nebraska, central South Dakota, east central South Dakota, south central South Dakota, and southeast South Dakota. For today and tonight, no hazardous weather is expected at this time. For Wednesday through Monday, no hazardous weather is expected at this time. Spotter activation is not expected at this time. Your National Weather Service forecast for Siouxland. Overnight, clear. Lows in the lower 50s. Light and variable winds, becoming northwest around 5 miles an hour. Wednesday, sunny. Highs in the upper 70s. North winds 5 to 10 miles an hour. Wednesday night, partly cloudy. Lows around 50. North winds around 5 miles an hour. Thursday, mostly sunny. Highs in the lower 70s.
northeast winds around 5 miles an hour.

southeast around 5 miles an hour in the afternoon. Thursday night, mostly cloudy in the evening, then becoming partly cloudy. A slight chance of showers and thunderstorms. Lows in the mid-50s. Southeast winds 5 to 10 miles an hour. Chance of rain 20%. Friday, sunny. Highs around 80. Friday night, clear. Lows in the mid-60s. Saturday, sunny. Highs in the lower 80s. Saturday night, clear. Lows in the lower 60s. Sunday, sunny. Highs in the upper 70s. Sunday night, partly cloudy. Lows in the upper 50s. Columbus Day, partly sunny. Highs around 70. Monday night, partly cloudy in the evening, then becoming mostly cloudy. Lows in the lower 50s. Tuesday, partly sunny. A chance of showers in the morning. Highs in the lower 60s. Chance of rain 30%. At midnight, in Sioux City, the temperature was 54 and the dew point 51. The relative humidity was 90%. Wind was northwest at 6 miles an hour. The pressure was 29.89 inches and rising. Elsewhere in northwest Iowa, Morris was partly cloudy and 61. Sheldon was clear and 52. Cherokee was clear and 52. Spencer was clear and 59. Storm Lake was clear and 63. Other conditions across the northern plains, farther east in Iowa, it was clear, with a temperature of 65 at Des Moines and 63 at Waterloo. In eastern Nebraska it was clear. It was 61 at Lincoln, 65 at Omaha, and 54 at Norfolk. In eastern South Dakota, it was clear, and temperatures were between 56 and 60 degrees. And in southern Minnesota, skies ranged from clear to partly cloudy. It was 57 at Worthington, 56 at Marshall, 62 at Mankato, 67 at Minneapolis, and 59 at Rochester. Once again, at midnight Sioux City had a temperature of 54. The current time is 12:20 a.m. Central Daylight Time. Operating on a frequency of 162.475 MHz, this is NOAA Weather Radio Station WXL62, broadcasting from a transmitter near Lawton, Iowa. Our program originates from the National Weather Service in Sioux Falls and serves Sioux City and the surrounding Siouxland area. This hazardous weather outlook is for northwest Iowa, west central Iowa, southwest Minnesota, northeast Nebraska, central South Dakota, east central South Dakota, south central South Dakota, and southeast South Dakota. For today and tonight, no hazardous weather is expected at this time. For Wednesday through Monday, no hazardous weather is expected at this time. Spotter activation is not expected at this time. Your National Weather Service forecast for Siouxland. Overnight, clear. Lows in the lower 50s. Light and variable winds, becoming northwest around 5 miles an hour. Wednesday, sunny. Highs in the upper 70s. North winds 5 to 10 miles an hour. Wednesday night, partly cloudy. Lows around 50. North winds around 5 miles an hour. Thursday, mostly sunny. Highs in the lower 70s. Northeast winds around 5 miles an hour, becoming southeast around 5 miles an hour in the afternoon. Thursday night, mostly cloudy in the evening, then becoming partly cloudy. A slight chance of showers and thunderstorms. Lows in the mid-50s. Southeast winds 5 to 10 miles an hour. Chance of rain 20%. Friday, sunny. Highs around 80. Friday night, clear. Lows in the mid-60s. Saturday, sunny. Highs in the lower 80s. Saturday night, clear. Lows in the lower 60s. Sunday, sunny. Highs in the upper 70s. Sunday night, partly cloudy. Lows in the upper 50s. Columbus Day, partly sunny. Highs around 70. Monday night, partly cloudy in the evening, then becoming mostly cloudy. Lows in the lower 50s. Tuesday, partly sunny. A chance of

hours in the morning. Highs in the lower 60s. Chance of rain 30%. At midnight, in Sioux City, the temperature was 54 and the dew point 51. The relative humidity was 90%. Wind was northwest at 6 miles an hour. The pressure was 29.89 inches and rising. Elsewhere in northwest Iowa, Morris was partly cloudy and 61. Sheldon was clear and 52. Cherokee was clear and 52. Spencer was clear and 59. Storm Lake was clear and 63. Other conditions across the northern plains, farther east in Iowa, it was clear, with a temperature of 65 at Des Moines and 63 at Waterloo. In eastern Nebraska, it was clear. It was 61 at Lincoln, 65 at Omaha, and 54 at Norfolk. In eastern South Dakota, it was clear, and temperatures were between 56 and 60 degrees. And in southern Minnesota, skies ranged from clear to partly cloudy. It was 57 at Worthington, 56 at Marshall, 62 at Mankato, 67 at Minneapolis, and 59 at Rochester. Once again, at midnight, Sioux City had a temperature of 54. The current time is 12:23 a.m. Central Daylight Time. Operating on a frequency of 162.475 MHz, this is NOAA Weather Radio Station WXL62, broadcasting from a transmitter near Lawton, Iowa. Our program originates from the National Weather Service in Sioux Falls and serves Sioux City and the surrounding Siouxland area. This hazardous weather outlook is for northwest Iowa, west central Iowa, southwest Minnesota, northeast Nebraska, central South Dakota, east central South Dakota, south central South Dakota, and southeast South Dakota. For today and tonight, no hazardous weather is expected at this time. For Wednesday through Monday, no hazardous weather is expected at this time. Spotter activation is not expected at this time. Your National Weather Service forecast for Siouxland. Overnight, clear. Lows in the lower 50s. Light and variable winds, becoming northwest around 5 miles an hour. Wednesday, sunny. Highs in the upper 70s. North winds 5 to 10 miles an hour. Wednesday night, partly cloudy. Lows around 50. North winds around 5 miles an hour. Thursday, mostly sunny. Highs in the lower 70s. Northeast winds around 5 miles an hour, becoming southeast around 5 miles an hour in the afternoon. Thursday night, mostly cloudy in the evening, then becoming partly cloudy. A slight chance of showers and thunderstorms. Lows in the mid-50s. Southeast wind 5 to 10 miles an hour. Chance of rain 20%. Friday, sunny. Highs around 80. Friday night, clear. Lows in the mid-60s. Saturday, sunny. Highs in the lower 80s. Saturday night, clear. Lows in the lower 60s. Sunday, sunny. Highs in the upper 70s. Sunday night, partly cloudy. Lows in the upper 50s. Columbus Day, partly sunny. Highs around 70. Monday night, partly cloudy in the evening, then becoming mostly cloudy. Lows in the lower 50s. Tuesday, partly sunny. A chance of showers in the morning. Highs in the lower 60s. Chance of rain 30%. At midnight, in Sioux City, the temperature was 54 and the dew point 51. The relative humidity was 90%. Wind was northwest at 6 miles an hour. The pressure was 29.89 inches and rising. Elsewhere in northwest Iowa, Morris was partly cloudy and 61. Sheldon was clear and 52. Cherokee was clear and 52. Spencer was clear and 59. Storm Lake was clear and 63. Other conditions across the northern plains, farther east in Iowa, it was clear, with a temperature of 65 at Des Moines and 63 at Waterloo. In eastern Nebraska, it was clear. It was 61 at Lincoln, 65 at Omaha, and 54 at Norfolk. In eastern South Dakota, it was clear, and temperatures were

Iowa, West Central Iowa, Southwest Minnesota, Northeast Nebraska, Central South Dakota, East Central South Dakota, South Central South Dakota, and Southeast South Dakota. For today and tonight, no hazardous weather is expected at this time. For Wednesday through Monday, no hazardous weather is expected at this time. Spotter activation is not expected at this time. Your National Weather Service forecast for Siouxland. Overnight, clear. Lows in the lower 50s. Light and variable winds, becoming northwest around 5 miles an hour. Wednesday, sunny. Highs in the upper 70s. North winds 5 to 10 miles an hour. Wednesday night, partly cloudy. Lows around 50. North winds around 5 miles an hour. Thursday, mostly sunny. Highs in the lower 70s. Northeast winds around 5 miles an hour, becoming southeast around 5 miles an hour in the afternoon. Thursday night, mostly cloudy in the evening, then becoming partly cloudy. A slight chance of showers and thunderstorms. Lows in the mid-50s. Southeast winds 5 to 10 miles an hour. Chance of rain 20%. Friday, sunny. Highs around 80. Friday night, clear. Lows in the mid-60s. Saturday, sunny. Highs in the lower 80s. Saturday night, clear. Lows in the lower 60s. Sunday, sunny. Highs in the upper 70s. Sunday night, partly cloudy. Lows in the upper 50s. Columbus Day, partly sunny. Highs around 70. Monday night, partly cloudy in the evening, then becoming mostly cloudy. Lows in the lower 50s. Tuesday, partly sunny. A chance of showers in the morning. Highs in the lower 60s. Chance of rain 30%. At midnight, in Sioux City, the temperature was 54 and the dew point 51. The relative humidity was 90%. Wind was northwest at 6 miles an hour. The pressure was 29.89 inches and rising. Elsewhere in northwest Iowa, Morris was partly cloudy and 61. Sheldon was clear and 52. Cherokee was clear and 52. Spencer was clear and 59. Storm Lake was clear and 63. Other conditions across the northern plains, farther east in Iowa, it was clear, with a temperature of 65 at Des Moines and 63 at Waterloo. In eastern Nebraska it was clear. It was 61 at Lincoln, 65 at Omaha, and 54 at Norfolk. In eastern South Dakota, it was clear, and temperatures were between 56 and 60 degrees. And in southern Minnesota, skies ranged from clear to partly cloudy. It was 57 at Worthington, 56 at Marshall, 62 at Mankato, 67 at Minneapolis, and 59 at Rochester. Once again, at midnight Sioux City had a temperature of 54. The current time is 12:31 a.m. Central Daylight Time. Operating on a frequency of 162.475 MHz, this is NOAA Weather Radio Station WXL62, broadcasting from a transmitter near Lawton, Iowa. Our program originates from the National Weather Service in Sioux Falls and serves Sioux City and the surrounding Siouxland area. This hazardous weather outlook is for northwest Iowa, west central Iowa, southwest Minnesota, northeast Nebraska, central South Dakota, east central South Dakota, south central South Dakota, and southeast South Dakota. For today and tonight, no hazardous weather is expected at this time. For Wednesday through Monday, no hazardous weather is expected at this time. Spotter activation is not expected at this time. Your National Weather Service forecast for Siouxland. Overnight, clear. Lows in the lower 50s. Light and variable winds, becoming northwest around 5 miles an hour. Wednesday, sunny. Highs in the upper 70s. North winds 5 to 10 miles an hour. Wednesday night, partly cloudy. Lows around 50. North winds are highs in the upper 70s. North winds 5 to 10 miles an hour. Wednesday night, partly cloudy. Lows around 50.

North winds around 5 miles an hour. Thursday, mostly sunny. Highs in the lower 70s. Northeast winds around 5 miles an hour, becoming southeast around 5 miles an hour in the afternoon. Thursday night, mostly cloudy in the evening, then becoming partly cloudy. A slight chance of showers and thunderstorms. Lows in the mid-50s. Southeast wind 5 to 10 miles an hour. Chance of rain 20%. Friday, sunny. Highs around 80. Friday night, clear. Lows in the mid-60s. Saturday, sunny. Highs in the lower 80s. Saturday night, clear. Lows in the lower 60s. Sunday, sunny. Highs in the upper 70s. Sunday night, partly cloudy. Lows in the upper 50s. Columbus Day, partly sunny. Highs around 70. Monday night, partly cloudy in the evening, then becoming mostly cloudy. Lows in the lower 50s. Tuesday, partly sunny. A chance of showers in the morning. Highs in the lower 60s. Chance of rain 30%. At midnight, in Sioux City, the temperature was 54 and the dew point 51. The relative humidity was 90%. Wind was northwest at 6 miles an hour. The pressure was 29.89 inches and rising. Elsewhere in northwest Iowa, Morris was partly cloudy and 61. Sheldon was clear and 52. Cherokee was clear and 52. Spencer was clear and 59. Storm Lake was clear and 63. Other conditions across the northern plains, farther east in Iowa, it was clear, with a temperature of 65 at Des Moines and 63 at Waterloo. In eastern Nebraska it was clear. It was 61 at Lincoln, 65 at Omaha, and 54 at Norfolk. In eastern South Dakota, it was clear, and temperatures were between 56 and 60 degrees. And in southern Minnesota, skies ranged from clear to partly cloudy. It was 57 at Worthington, 56 at Marshall, 62 at Mankato, 67 at Minneapolis, and 59 at Rochester. Once again, at midnight Sioux City had a temperature of 54. The current time is 12:35 a.m. Central Daylight Time. Operating on a frequency of 162.475 MHz, this is NOAA Weather Radio Station WXL62, broadcasting from a transmitter near Lawton, Iowa. Our program originates from the National Weather Service in Sioux Falls and serves Sioux City and the surrounding Siouxland area. This hazardous weather outlook is for northwest Iowa, west central Iowa, southwest Minnesota, northeast Nebraska, central South Dakota, east central South Dakota, south central South Dakota, and southeast South Dakota. For today and tonight, no hazardous weather is expected at this time. For Wednesday through Monday, no hazardous weather is expected at this time. Spotter activation is not expected at this time. Your National Weather Service forecast for Siouxland. Overnight, clear. Lows in the lower 50s. Light and variable winds, becoming northwest around 5 miles an hour. Wednesday, sunny. Highs in the upper 70s. North winds 5 to 10 miles an hour. Wednesday night, partly cloudy. Lows around 50. North winds around 5 miles an hour. Thursday, mostly sunny. Highs in the lower 70s. Northeast winds around 5 miles an hour, becoming southeast around 5 miles an hour in the afternoon. Thursday night, mostly cloudy in the evening, then becoming partly cloudy. A slight chance of showers and thunderstorms. Lows in the mid-50s. Southeast winds 5 to 10 miles an hour. Chance of rain 20%. Friday, sunny. Highs around 80. Friday night, clear. Lows in the mid-60s. Saturday, sunny. Highs in the lower 80s. Saturday night, clear. Lows in the lower 60s. Sunday, sunny. Highs in the upper 70s. Sunday night, partly cloudy. Lows in the upper 50s. Columbus Day, partly sunny. Highs around 70.

Monday night, partly cloudy in the evening, then becoming mostly cloudy. Lows in the lower 50s. Tuesday, partly sunny. A chance of showers in the morning. Highs in the lower 60s. Chance of rain 30%. At midnight, in Sioux City, the temperature was 54 and the dew point 51. The relative humidity was 90%. Wind was northwest at 6 miles an hour. The pressure was 29.89 inches and rising. Elsewhere in northwest Iowa, Morris was partly cloudy and 61. Sheldon was clear and 52. Cherokee was clear and 52. Spencer was clear and 59. Storm Lake was clear and 63. Other conditions across the northern plains, farther east in Iowa, it was clear, with a temperature of 65 at Des Moines and 63 at Waterloo. In eastern Nebraska, it was clear. It was 61 at Lincoln, 65 at Omaha, and 54 at Norfolk. In eastern South Dakota, it was clear, and temperatures were between 56 and 60 degrees. And in southern Minnesota, skies ranged from clear to partly cloudy. It was 57 at Worthington, 56 at Marshall, 62 at Mankato, 67 at Minneapolis, and 59 at Rochester. Once again, at midnight, Sioux City had a temperature of 54. The current time is 12:39 a.m. Central Daylight Time. Operating on a frequency of 162.475 MHz, this is NOAA Weather Radio Station WXL62, broadcasting from a transmitter near Lawton, Iowa. Our program originates from the National Weather Service in Sioux Falls and serves Sioux City and the surrounding Siouxland area. This hazardous weather outlook is for northwest Iowa, west central Iowa, southwest Minnesota, northeast Nebraska, central South Dakota, east central South Dakota, south central South Dakota, and southeast South Dakota. For today and tonight, no hazardous weather is expected at this time. For Wednesday through Monday, no hazardous weather is expected at this time. Spotter activation is not expected at this time. Your National Weather Service forecast for Siouxland. Overnight, clear. Lows in the lower 50s. Light and variable winds, becoming northwest around 5 miles an hour. Wednesday, sunny. Highs in the upper 70s. North winds 5 to 10 miles an hour. Wednesday night, partly cloudy. Lows around 50. North winds around 5 miles an hour. Thursday, mostly sunny. Highs in the lower 70s. Northeast winds around 5 miles an hour, becoming southeast around 5 miles an hour in the afternoon. Thursday night, mostly cloudy in the evening, then becoming partly cloudy. A slight chance of showers and thunderstorms. Lows in the mid-50s. Southeast winds 5 to 10 miles an hour. Chance of rain 20%. Friday, sunny. Highs around 80. Friday night, clear. Lows in the mid-60s. Saturday, sunny. Highs in the lower 80s. Saturday night, clear. Lows in the lower 60s. Sunday, sunny. Highs in the upper 70s. Sunday night, partly cloudy. Lows in the upper 50s. Columbus Day, partly sunny. Highs around 70. Monday night, partly cloudy in the evening, then becoming mostly cloudy. Lows in the lower 50s. Tuesday, partly sunny. A chance of showers in the morning. Highs in the lower 60s. Chance of rain 30%. At midnight, in Sioux City, the temperature was 54 and the dew point 51. The relative humidity was 90%. Wind was northwest at 6 miles an hour. The pressure was 29.89 inches and rising. Elsewhere in northwest Iowa, Morris was partly cloudy and 61. Sheldon was clear and 52. Cherokee was clear and 52. Spencer was clear and 59. Storm Lake was clear and 63. Other conditions across the northern plains, farther east in Iowa, it was clear, with a temperature of 65 at Des Moines and 63 at Waterloo. In eastern Nebraska,

was clear, and temperatures were between 52 and 56 degrees. And in southern Minnesota, skies ranged from clear to partly cloudy. It was 54 at Worthington, 55 at Marshall, 59 at Mankato, 66 at Minneapolis, and 58 at Rochester. Once again, at 1 a.m. Sioux City had a temperature of 54. The current time is 1:03 a.m. Central Daylight Time. Operating on a frequency of 162.475 MHz, this is NOAA Weather Radio Station WXL62, broadcasting from a transmitter near Lawton, Iowa. Our program originates from the National Weather Service in Sioux Falls and serves Sioux City and the surrounding Siouxland area. This hazardous weather outlook is for northwest Iowa, west central Iowa, southwest Minnesota, northeast Nebraska, central South Dakota, east central South Dakota, south central South Dakota, and southeast South Dakota. For today and tonight, no hazardous weather is expected at this time. For Wednesday through Monday, no hazardous weather is expected at this time. Spotter activation is not expected at this time. Your National Weather Service forecast for Siouxland. Rest of tonight, clear. Near steady temperature in the upper 50s. North winds around 5 miles an hour. Wednesday, sunny. Highs in the upper 70s. North winds 5 to 10 miles an hour. Wednesday night, partly cloudy. Lows around 50. North winds around 5 miles an hour. Thursday, mostly sunny. Highs in the lower 70s. Northeast winds around 5 miles an hour, becoming southeast around 5 miles an hour in the afternoon. Thursday night, mostly cloudy in the evening, then becoming partly cloudy. A slight chance of thunderstorms. A chance of showers, mainly in the evening. Lows in the mid-50s. Southeast winds 5 to 10 miles an hour. Chance of rain 40%. Friday, sunny. Highs around 80. Friday night, clear. Lows in the mid-60s. Saturday, sunny. Highs in the lower 80s. Saturday night, clear. Lows in the lower 60s. Sunday, sunny. Highs in the upper 70s. Sunday night, partly cloudy. Lows in the upper 50s. Columbus Day, partly sunny. Highs around 70. Monday night, partly cloudy in the evening, then becoming mostly cloudy. Lows in the lower 50s. Tuesday, partly sunny. A chance of showers in the morning. Highs in the lower 60s. Chance of rain 30%. At 1 a.m., in Sioux City, the temperature was 54 and a dew point 50. The relative humidity was 86%. Wind was northwest at 6 miles an hour. The pressure was 29.89 inches and steady. Elsewhere in northwest Iowa, Morris was partly cloudy and 63. Sheldon was clear and 50. Cherokee was clear and 54. Spencer was clear and 52. Storm Lake was clear and 63. Other conditions across the northern plains, farther east in Iowa, it was clear, with a temperature of 63 at Des Moines and 62 at Waterloo. In eastern Nebraska it was clear. It was 63 at Lincoln, 64 at Omaha, and 53 at Norfolk. In eastern South Dakota, it was clear, and temperatures were between 52 and 56 degrees. And in southern Minnesota, skies ranged from clear to partly cloudy. It was 54 at Worthington, 55 at Marshall, 59 at Mankato, 66 at Minneapolis, and 58 at Rochester. Once again, at 1 a.m. Sioux City had a temperature of 54. The current time is 1:07 a.m. Central Daylight Time. Operating on a frequency of 162.475 MHz, this is NOAA Weather Radio Station WXL62, broadcasting from a transmitter near Lawton, Iowa. Our program originates from the National Weather Service in Sioux Falls and serves Sioux City and the surrounding Siouxland area. This hazardous weather outlook is for northwest Iowa, west central Iowa, southwest Minnesota, northeast Nebraska, central South Dakota, east central South Dakota,

of central South Dakota and southeast South Dakota. For today and tonight, no hazardous weather is expected at this time. For Wednesday through Monday, no hazardous weather is expected at this time. Spotter activation is not expected at this time. Your National Weather Service forecast for Siouxland. Rest of tonight, clear. Near steady temperature in the upper 50s. North winds around 5 miles an hour. Wednesday, sunny. Highs in the upper 70s. North winds 5 to 10 miles an hour. Wednesday night, partly cloudy. Lows around 50. North winds around 5 miles an hour. Thursday, mostly sunny. Highs in the lower 70s. Northeast winds around 5 miles an hour, becoming southeast around 5 miles an hour in the afternoon. Thursday night, mostly cloudy in the evening, then becoming partly cloudy. A slight chance of thunderstorms. A chance of showers, mainly in the evening. Lows in the mid-50s. Southeast winds 5 to 10 miles an hour. Chance of rain 40%. Friday, sunny. Highs around 80. Friday night, clear. Lows in the mid-60s. Saturday, sunny. Highs in the lower 80s. Saturday night, clear. Lows in the lower 60s. Sunday, sunny. Highs in the upper 70s. Sunday night, partly cloudy. Lows in the upper 50s. Columbus Day, partly sunny. Highs around 70. Monday night, partly cloudy in the evening, then becoming mostly cloudy. Lows in the lower 50s. Tuesday, partly sunny. A chance of showers in the morning. Highs in the lower 60s. Chance of rain 30%. At 1 a.m., in Sioux City, the temperature was 54 and the dew point 50. The relative humidity was 86%. Wind was northwest at 6 miles an hour. The pressure was 29.89 inches and steady. Elsewhere in northwest Iowa, Mars was partly cloudy and 63. Sheldon was clear and 50. Cherokee was clear and 54. Spencer was clear and 52. Storm Lake was clear and 63. Other conditions across the northern plains, farther east in Iowa, it was clear, with a temperature of 63 at Des Moines and 62 at Waterloo. In eastern Nebraska it was clear. It was 63 at Lincoln, 64 at Omaha, and 53 at Norfolk. In eastern South Dakota, it was clear, and temperatures were between 52 and 56 degrees. And in southern Minnesota, skies ranged from clear to partly cloudy. It was 54 at Worthington, 55 at Marshall, 59 at Mankato, 66 at Minneapolis, and 58 at Rochester. Once again, at 1 a.m. Sioux City had a temperature of 54. At 1 a.m., in Sioux City, the temperature was 54 and the dew point 50. The relative humidity was 86%. Wind was northwest at 6 miles an hour. The pressure was 29.89 inches and steady. Elsewhere in northwest Iowa, Mars was partly cloudy and 63. Sheldon was clear and 50. Cherokee was clear and 54. Spencer was clear and 52. Storm Lake was clear and 63. Other conditions across the northern plains, farther east in Iowa, it was clear, with a temperature of 63 at Des Moines and 62 at Waterloo. In eastern Nebraska it was clear. It was 63 at Lincoln, 64 at Omaha, and 53 at Norfolk. In eastern South Dakota, it was clear, and temperatures were between 52 and 56 degrees. And in southern Minnesota, skies ranged from clear to partly cloudy. It was 54 at Worthington, 55 at Marshall, 59 at Mankato, 66 at Minneapolis, and 58 at Rochester. Once again, at 1 a.m. Sioux City had a temperature of 54. The current time is 1:12 a.m. Central Daylight Time. Operating on a frequency of 162.475 MHz, this is NOAA Weather Radio Station WXL62, broadcasting from a transmitter near Lawton, Iowa.
Our program originates from the National Weather Service in Sioux Falls and serves Sioux City and the surrounding Siouxland area. This hazardous weather outlook is for northwest Iowa, west central Iowa, southwest Minnesota, northeast Nebraska, central South Dakota, east central South Dakota, south central South Dakota, and southeast South Dakota. For today and tonight, no hazardous weather is expected at this time. For Wednesday through Monday, no hazardous weather is expected at this time. Spotter activation is not expected at this time. Your National Weather Service forecast for Siouxland. West of tonight, clear. Near steady temperature in the upper 50s. North winds around 5 miles an hour. Wednesday, sunny. Highs in the upper 70s. North winds 5 to 10 miles an hour. Wednesday night, partly cloudy. Lows around 50. North winds around 5 miles an hour. Thursday, mostly sunny. Highs in the lower 70s. Northeast winds around 5 miles an hour, becoming southeast around 5 miles an hour in the afternoon. Thursday night, mostly cloudy in the evening, then becoming partly cloudy. A slight chance of thunderstorms. A chance of showers, mainly in the evening. Lows in the mid-50s. Southeast winds 5 to 10 miles an hour. Chance of rain 40%. Friday, sunny. Highs around 80. Friday night, clear. Lows in the mid-60s. Saturday, sunny. Highs in the lower 80s. Saturday night, clear. Lows in the lower 60s. Sunday, sunny. Highs in the upper 70s. Sunday night, partly cloudy. Lows in the upper 50s. Columbus Day, partly sunny. Highs around 70. Monday night, partly cloudy in the evening, then becoming mostly cloudy. Lows in the lower 50s. Tuesday, partly sunny. A chance of showers in the morning. Highs in the lower 60s. Chance of rain 30%. At 1 a.m., in Sioux City, the temperature was 54 and the dew point 50. The relative humidity was 86%. Wind was northwest at 6 miles an hour. The pressure was 29.89 inches and steady. Elsewhere in northwest Iowa, Morris was partly cloudy and 63. Sheldon was clear and 50. Cherokee was clear and 54. Spencer was clear and 52. Storm Lake was clear and 63. Other conditions across the northern plains, farther east in Iowa, it was clear, with a temperature of 63 at Des Moines and 62 at Waterloo. In eastern Nebraska it was clear. It was 63 at Lincoln, 64 at Omaha, and 53 at Norfolk. In eastern South Dakota, it was clear, and temperatures were between 52 and 56 degrees. And in southern Minnesota, skies ranged from clear to partly cloudy. It was 54 at Worthington, 55 at Marshall, 59 at Mankato, 66 at Minneapolis, and 58 at Rochester. Once again, at 1 a.m. Sioux City had a temperature of 54. The current time is 1:16 a.m. Central Daylight Time. Operating on a frequency of 162.475 MHz, this is NOAA Weather Radio Station WXL62, broadcasting from a transmitter near Lawton, Iowa. Our program originates from the National Weather Service in Sioux Falls and serves Sioux City and the surrounding Siouxland area. This hazardous weather outlook is for northwest Iowa, west central Iowa, southwest Minnesota, northeast Nebraska, central South Dakota, east central South Dakota, south central South Dakota, and southeast South Dakota. For today and tonight, no hazardous weather is expected at this time. For Wednesday through Monday, no hazardous weather is expected at this time. Spotter activation is not expected at this time. Your National Weather Service forecast for Siouxland. West of tonight, clear. Near steady temperature in the upper 50s. North winds around 5 miles an hour. Wednesday, sunny. Highs in the upper 70s. North winds 5 to 10 miles an hour. Wednesday night, partly cloudy. Lows around 50.
North winds around 5 miles an hour. Thursday, mostly sunny. Highs in the lower 70s. Northeast winds around 5 miles an hour, becoming southeast around 5 miles an hour in the afternoon. Thursday night, mostly cloudy in the evening, then becoming partly cloudy. A slight chance of thunderstorms. A chance of showers, mainly in the evening. Lows in the mid-50s. Southeast winds 5 to 10 miles an hour. Chance of rain 40%. Friday, sunny. Highs around 80. Friday night, clear. Lows in the mid-60s. Saturday, sunny. Highs in the lower 80s. Saturday night, clear. Lows in the lower 60s. Sunday, sunny. Highs in the upper 70s. Sunday night, partly cloudy. Lows in the upper 50s. Columbus Day, partly sunny. Highs around 70. Monday night, partly cloudy in the evening, then becoming mostly cloudy. Lows in the lower 50s. Tuesday, partly sunny. A chance of showers in the morning. Highs in the lower 60s. Chance of rain 30%. At 1 a.m., in Sioux City, the temperature was 54 and the dew point 50. The relative humidity was 86%. Wind was northwest at 6 miles an hour. The pressure was 29.89 inches and steady. Elsewhere in northwest Iowa, Morris was partly cloudy and 63. Sheldon was clear and 50. Cherokee was clear and 54. Spencer was clear and 52. Storm Lake was clear and 63. Other conditions across the northern plains, farther east in Iowa, it was clear, with a temperature of 63 at Des Moines and 62 at Waterloo. In eastern Nebraska it was clear. It was 63 at Lincoln, 64 at Omaha, and 53 at Norfolk. In eastern South Dakota, it was clear, and temperatures were between 52 and 56 degrees. And in southern Minnesota, skies ranged from clear to partly cloudy. It was 54 at Worthington, 55 at Marshall, 59 at Mankato, 66 at Minneapolis, and 58 at Rochester. Once again, at 1 a.m. Sioux City had a temperature of 54. The current time is 1:20 a.m. Central Daylight Time. Operating on a frequency of 162.475 MHz, this is NOAA Weather Radio Station WXL62, broadcasting from a transmitter near Lawton, Iowa. Our program originates from the National Weather Service in Sioux Falls and serves Sioux City and the surrounding Siouxland area. This hazardous weather outlook is for northwest Iowa, west central Iowa, southwest Minnesota, northeast Nebraska, central South Dakota, east central South Dakota, south central South Dakota, and southeast South Dakota. For today and tonight, no hazardous weather is expected at this time. For Wednesday through Monday, no hazardous weather is expected at this time. Spotter activation is not expected at this time. Your National Weather Service forecast for Siouxland. Rest of tonight, clear. Near steady temperature in the upper 50s. North winds around 5 miles an hour. Wednesday, sunny. Highs in the upper 70s. North winds 5 to 10 miles an hour. Wednesday night, partly cloudy. Lows around 50. North winds around 5 miles an hour. Thursday, mostly sunny. Highs in the lower 70s. Northeast winds around 5 miles an hour, becoming southeast around 5 miles an hour in the afternoon. Thursday night, mostly cloudy in the evening, then becoming partly cloudy. A slight chance of thunderstorms. A chance of showers, mainly in the evening. Lows in the mid-50s. Southeast winds 5 to 10 miles an hour. Chance of rain 40%. Friday, sunny. Highs around 80. Friday night, clear. Lows in the mid-60s. Saturday, sunny. Highs in the lower 80s. Saturday night, clear. Lows in the lower 60s. Sunday, sunny. Highs in the upper 70s. Sunday night, partly cloudy. Lows in the upper 50s.
Columbus Day, partly sunny.

around 70. Monday night, partly cloudy in the evening, then becoming mostly cloudy. Lows in the lower 50s. Tuesday, partly sunny. A chance of showers in the morning. Highs in the lower 60s. Chance of rain 30%. At 1 a.m., in Sioux City, the temperature was 54, and the dew point 50. The relative humidity was 86%. Wind was northwest at 6 miles an hour. The pressure was 29.89 inches and steady. Elsewhere in northwest Iowa, Morris was partly cloudy, and 63. Sheldon was clear and 50. Cherokee was clear and 54. Spencer was clear and 52. Storm Lake was clear and 63. Other conditions across the northern plains, farther east in Iowa, it was clear, with a temperature of 63 at Des Moines and 62 at Waterloo. In eastern Nebraska it was clear. It was 63 at Lincoln, 64 at Omaha, and 53 at Norfolk. In eastern South Dakota, it was clear, and temperatures were between 52 and 56 degrees. And in southern Minnesota, skies ranged from clear to partly cloudy. It was 54 at Worthington, 55 at Marshall, 59 at Mankato, 66 at Minneapolis, and 58 at Rochester. Once again, at 1 a.m. Sioux City had a temperature of 54. The current time is 1:24 a.m. Central Daylight Time. Operating on a frequency of 162.475 MHz, this is NOAA Weather Radio Station WXL62, broadcasting from a transmitter near Lawton, Iowa. Our program originates from the National Weather Service in Sioux Falls and serves Sioux City and the surrounding Siouxland area. This hazardous weather outlook is for northwest Iowa, west central Iowa, southwest Minnesota, northeast Nebraska, central South Dakota, east central South Dakota, south central South Dakota, and southeast South Dakota. For today and tonight, no hazardous weather is expected at this time. For Wednesday through Monday, no hazardous weather is expected at this time. Spotter activation is not expected at this time. Your National Weather Service forecast for Siouxland. Rest of tonight, clear. Near steady temperature in the upper 50s. North winds around 5 miles an hour. Wednesday, sunny. Highs in the upper 70s. North winds 5 to 10 miles an hour. Wednesday night, partly cloudy. Lows around 50. North winds around 5 miles an hour. Thursday, mostly sunny. Highs in the lower 70s. Northeast winds around 5 miles an hour, becoming southeast around 5 miles an hour in the afternoon. Thursday night, mostly cloudy in the evening, then becoming partly cloudy. A slight chance of thunderstorms. A chance of showers, mainly in the evening. Lows in the mid-50s. Southeast wind 5 to 10 miles an hour. Chance of rain 40%. Friday, sunny. Highs around 80. Friday night, clear. Lows in the mid-60s. Saturday, sunny. Highs in the lower 80s. Saturday night, clear. Lows in the lower 60s. Sunday, sunny. Highs in the upper 70s. Sunday night, partly cloudy. Lows in the upper 50s. Columbus Day, partly sunny. Highs around 70. Monday night, partly cloudy in the evening, then becoming mostly cloudy. Lows in the lower 50s. Tuesday, partly sunny. A chance of showers in the morning. Highs in the lower 60s. Chance of rain 30%. At 1 a.m., in Sioux City, the temperature was 54 and the dew point 50. The relative humidity was 86%. Wind was northwest at 6 miles an hour. The pressure was 29.89 inches and steady. Elsewhere in northwest Iowa, Morris was partly cloudy, and 63. Sheldon was clear and 50. Cherokee was clear and 54. Spencer was clear and 52. Storm Lake was clear and 63. Other conditions across the northern plains, farther east in Iowa, it was clear, with a temperature of 63 at Des Moines and 62.

station WXL62 broadcasting from a transmitter near Lawton, Iowa. Our program originates from the National Weather Service in Sioux Falls and serves Sioux City and the surrounding Siouxland area. This hazardous weather outlook is for northwest Iowa, west central Iowa, southwest Minnesota, northeast Nebraska, central South Dakota, east central South Dakota, south central South Dakota, and southeast South Dakota. For today and tonight, no hazardous weather is expected at this time. For Wednesday through Monday, no hazardous weather is expected at this time. Spotter activation is not expected at this time. Your National Weather Service forecast for Siouxland. Rest of tonight, clear. Near steady temperature in the upper 50s. North winds around 5 miles an hour. Wednesday, sunny. Highs in the upper 70s. North winds 5 to 10 miles an hour. Wednesday night, partly cloudy. Lows around 50. North winds around 5 miles an hour. Thursday, mostly sunny. Highs in the lower 70s. Northeast winds around 5 miles an hour, becoming southeast around 5 miles an hour in the afternoon. Thursday night, mostly cloudy in the evening, then becoming partly cloudy. A slight chance of thunderstorms. A chance of showers, mainly in the evening. Lows in the mid-50s. Southeast wind 5 to 10 miles an hour. Chance of rain 40%. Friday, sunny. Highs around 80. Friday night, clear. Lows in the mid-60s. Saturday, sunny. Highs in the lower 80s. Saturday night, clear. Lows in the lower 60s. Sunday, sunny. Highs in the upper 70s. Sunday night, partly cloudy. Lows in the upper 50s. Columbus Day, partly sunny. Highs around 70. Monday night, partly cloudy in the evening, then becoming mostly cloudy. Lows in the lower 50s. Tuesday, partly sunny. A chance of showers in the morning. Highs in the lower 60s. Chance of rain 30%. At 1 a.m., in Sioux City, the temperature was 54 and the dew point 50. The relative humidity was 86%. Wind was northwest at 6 miles an hour. The pressure was 29.89 inches and steady. Elsewhere in northwest Iowa, Morris was partly cloudy and 63. Sheldon was clear and 50. Cherokee was clear and 54. Spencer was clear and 52. Storm Lake was clear and 63. Other conditions across the northern plains, farther east in Iowa, it was clear, with a temperature of 63 at Des Moines and 62 at Waterloo. In eastern Nebraska it was clear. It was 63 at Lincoln, 64 at Omaha, and 53 at Norfolk. In eastern South Dakota, it was clear, and temperatures were between 52 and 56 degrees. And in southern Minnesota, skies ranged from clear to partly cloudy. It was 54 at Worthington, 55 at Marshall, 59 at Mankato, 66 at Minneapolis, and 58 at Rochester. Once again, at 1 a.m. Sioux City had a temperature of 54. The current time is 1:32 a.m. Central Daylight Time. Operating on a frequency of 162.475 MHz, this is NOAA Weather Radio Station WXL62, broadcasting from a transmitter near Lawton, Iowa. Our program originates from the National Weather Service in Sioux Falls and serves Sioux City and the surrounding Siouxland area. This hazardous weather outlook is for northwest Iowa, west central Iowa Falls, and serves Sioux City and the surrounding Siouxland area. This hazardous weather outlook is for northwest Iowa, west central Iowa, southwest Minnesota, northeast Nebraska, central South Dakota, east central South Dakota, south central South Dakota, and southeast South Dakota. For today and tonight, no hazardous weather is expected at this time. For Wednesday through Monday, no hazardous weather is expected at this time. Spotter activation is not expected at this time. Your National Weather Service forecast for Siouxland. Rest of tonight, clear. Near steady temperature in the upper 50s.

North winds around 5 miles an hour. Wednesday, sunny. Highs in the upper 70s. North winds 5 to 10 miles an hour. Wednesday night, partly cloudy. Lows around 50. North winds around 5 miles an hour. Thursday, mostly sunny. Highs in the lower 70s. Northeast winds around 5 miles an hour, becoming southeast around 5 miles an hour in the afternoon. Thursday night, mostly cloudy in the evening, then becoming partly cloudy. A slight chance of thunderstorms. A chance of showers, mainly in the evening. Lows in the mid-50s. Southeast wind 5 to 10 miles an hour. Chance of rain 40%. Friday, sunny. Highs around 80. Friday night, clear. Lows in the mid-60s. Saturday, sunny. Highs in the lower 80s. Saturday night, clear. Lows in the lower 60s. Sunday, sunny. Highs in the upper 70s. Sunday night, partly cloudy. Lows in the upper 50s. Columbus Day, partly sunny. Highs around 70. Monday night, partly cloudy in the evening, then becoming mostly cloudy. Lows in the lower 50s. Tuesday, partly sunny. A chance of showers in the morning. Highs in the lower 60s. Chance of rain 30%. At 1 a.m., in Sioux City, the temperature was 54 and the dew point 50. The relative humidity was 86%. Wind was northwest at 6 miles an hour. The pressure was 29.89 inches and steady. Elsewhere in northwest Iowa, Morris was partly cloudy and 63. Sheldon was clear and 50. Cherokee was clear and 54. Spencer was clear and 52. Storm Lake was clear and 63. Other conditions across the northern plains, farther east in Iowa, it was clear, with a temperature of 63 at Des Moines and 62 at Waterloo. In eastern Nebraska, it was clear. It was 63 at Lincoln, 64 at Omaha, and 53 at Norfolk. In eastern South Dakota, it was clear, and temperatures were between 52 and 56 degrees. And in southern Minnesota, skies ranged from clear to partly cloudy. It was 54 at Worthington, 55 at Marshall, 59 at Mankato, 66 at Minneapolis, and 58 at Rochester. Once again, at 1 a.m. Sioux City had a temperature of 54. The current time is 1:36 a.m. Central Daylight Time. Operating on a frequency of 162.475 MHz, this is NOAA Weather Radio Station WXL62, broadcasting from a transmitter near Lawton, Iowa. Our program originates from the National Weather Service in Sioux Falls and serves Sioux City and the surrounding Siouxland area. This hazardous weather outlook is for northwest Iowa, west central Iowa, southwest Minnesota, northeast Nebraska, central South Dakota, east central South Dakota, south central South Dakota, and southeast South Dakota. For today and tonight, no hazardous weather is expected at this time. For Wednesday through Monday, no hazardous weather is expected at this time. Spotter activation is not expected at this time. Your National Weather Service forecast for Siouxland. Rest of tonight, clear. Near steady temperature in the upper 50s. North winds around 5 miles an hour. Wednesday, sunny. Highs in the upper 70s. North winds 5 to 10 miles an hour. Wednesday night, partly cloudy. Lows around 50. North winds around 5 miles an hour. Thursday, mostly sunny. Highs in the lower 70s. Northeast winds around 5 miles an hour, becoming southeast around 5 miles an hour in the afternoon. Thursday night, mostly cloudy in the evening, then becoming partly cloudy. A slight chance of thunderstorms. A chance of showers, mainly in the evening. Lows in the mid-50s. Southeast wind 5 to 10 miles an hour. Chance of rain 40%. Friday, sunny. Highs around 80. Friday night, clear. Lows in the mid-60s. Saturday, sunny. Highs in the lower 80s.
Saturday night, clear. Lows in the lower 60s. Sunday, sunny. Highs in the upper 70s. Sunday night, partly cloudy. Lows in the upper 50s. Columbus Day, partly sunny. Highs around 70. Monday night, partly cloudy in the evening, then becoming mostly cloudy. Lows in the lower 50s. Tuesday, partly sunny. A chance of showers in the morning. Highs in the lower 60s. Chance of rain 30%. At 1 a.m., in Sioux City, the temperature was 54 and the dew point 50. The relative humidity was 86%. Wind was northwest at 6 miles an hour. The pressure was 29.89 inches and steady. Elsewhere in northwest Iowa, Morris was partly cloudy and 63. Sheldon was clear and 50. Cherokee was clear and 54. Spencer was clear and 52. Storm Lake was clear and 63. Other conditions across the northern plains, farther east in Iowa, it was clear, with a temperature of 63 at Des Moines and 62 at Waterloo. In eastern Nebraska it was clear. It was 63 at Lincoln, 64 at Omaha, and 53 at Norfolk. In eastern South Dakota, it was clear, and temperatures were between 52 and 56 degrees. And in southern Minnesota, skies ranged from clear to partly cloudy. It was 54 at Worthington, 55 at Marshall, 59 at Mankato, 66 at Minneapolis, and 58 at Rochester. Once again, at 1 a.m. Sioux City had a temperature of 54. The current time is 1:40 a.m. Central Daylight Time. Operating on a frequency of 162.475 MHz, this is NOAA Weather Radio Station WXL62, broadcasting from a transmitter near Lawton, Iowa. Our program originates from the National Weather Service in Sioux Falls and serves Sioux City and the surrounding Siouxland area. This hazardous weather outlook is for northwest Iowa, west central Iowa, southwest Minnesota, northeast Nebraska, central South Dakota, east central South Dakota, south central South Dakota, and southeast South Dakota. For today and tonight, no hazardous weather is expected at this time. For Wednesday through Monday, no hazardous weather is expected at this time. Spotter activation is not expected at this time. Your National Weather Service forecast for Siouxland. Rest of tonight, mostly clear. Near steady temperature in the upper 50s. North winds around 5 miles an hour. Wednesday, sunny. Highs in the upper 70s. North winds 5 to 10 miles an hour. Wednesday night, partly cloudy. Lows around 50. North winds around 5 miles an hour. Thursday, mostly sunny. Highs in the lower 70s. Northeast winds around 5 miles an hour, becoming southeast around 5 miles an hour in the afternoon. Thursday night, mostly cloudy in the evening, then becoming partly cloudy. A slight chance of thunderstorms. A chance of showers, mainly in the evening. Lows in the mid-50s. Southeast winds 5 to 10 miles an hour. Chance of rain 40%. Friday, sunny. Highs around 80. Friday night, clear. Lows in the mid-60s. Saturday, sunny, breezy with highs in the lower 80s. Saturday night, clear. Lows in the lower 60s. Sunday, sunny. Highs in the upper 70s. Sunday night, partly cloudy in the evening, then becoming mostly cloudy. Lows in the upper 50s. Columbus Day, mostly sunny. Highs in the upper 60s. Monday night, partly cloudy. A chance of showers after midnight. Lows in the lower 50s. Chance of rain 30%. Tuesday, partly sunny. Highs in the lower 60s. At 1 a.m., in Sioux City, the temperature was 54 and the dew point 50. The relative humidity was 86%. Wind was northwest at 6 miles an hour. The pressure was 29.89 inches and steady. Elsewhere in northwest Iowa, Morris was partly cloudy and 63. Sheldon was

Wednesday, sunny. Highs in the upper 70s. North winds 5 to 10 miles an hour. Wednesday night, partly cloudy. Lows around 50. North winds around 5 miles an hour. Thursday, mostly sunny. Highs in the lower 70s. Northeast winds around 5 miles an hour, becoming southeast around 5 miles an hour in the afternoon. Thursday night, mostly cloudy in the evening, then becoming partly cloudy. A slight chance of thunderstorms. A chance of showers, mainly in the evening. Lows in the mid-50s. Southeast winds 5 to 10 miles an hour. Chance of rain 40%. Friday, sunny. Highs around 80. Friday night, clear. Lows in the mid-60s. Saturday, sunny, breezy with highs in the lower 80s. Saturday night, clear. Lows in the lower 60s. Sunday, sunny. Highs in the upper 70s. Sunday night, partly cloudy in the evening, then becoming mostly cloudy. Lows in the upper 50s. Columbus Day, mostly sunny. Highs in the upper 60s. Monday night, partly cloudy. A chance of showers after midnight. Lows in the lower 50s. Chance of rain 30%. Tuesday, partly sunny. Highs in the lower 60s. At 1 a.m., in Sioux City, the temperature was 54 and the dew point 50. The relative humidity was 86%. Wind was northwest at 6 miles an hour. The pressure was 29.89 inches and steady. Elsewhere in northwest Iowa, Morris was partly cloudy and 63. Sheldon was clear and 50. Cherokee was clear and 54. Spencer was clear and 52. Storm Lake was clear and 63. Other conditions across the northern plains, farther east in Iowa, it was clear, with a temperature of 63 at Des Moines and 62 at Waterloo. In eastern Nebraska it was clear. It was 63 at Lincoln, 64 at Omaha, and 53 at Norfolk. In eastern South Dakota, it was clear, and temperatures were between 52 and 56 degrees. And in southern Minnesota, skies ranged from clear to partly cloudy. It was 54 at Worthington, 55 at Marshall, 59 at Mankato, 66 at Minneapolis, and 58 at Rochester. Once again, at 1 a.m. Sioux City had a temperature of 54. The current time is 1:56 a.m. Central Daylight Time. Operating on a frequency of 162.475 MHz, this is NOAA Weather Radio Station WXL62, broadcasting from a transmitter near Lawton, Iowa. Our program originates from the National Weather Service in Sioux Falls and serves Sioux City and the surrounding Siouxland area. This hazardous weather outlook is for northwest Iowa, west central Iowa, southwest Minnesota, northeast Nebraska, central South Dakota, east central South Dakota, south central South Dakota, and southeast South Dakota. For today and tonight, no hazardous weather is expected at this time. For Wednesday through Monday, no hazardous weather is expected at this time. Spotter activation is not expected at this time. Your National Weather Service forecast for Siouxland. Rest of tonight, mostly clear. Near steady temperature in the upper 50s. North winds around 5 miles an hour. Wednesday, sunny. Highs in the upper 70s. North winds 5 to 10 miles an hour. Wednesday night, partly cloudy. Lows around 50. North winds around 5 miles an hour. Thursday, mostly sunny. Highs in the lower 70s. Northeast winds around 5 miles an hour, becoming southeast around 5 miles an hour in the afternoon. Thursday night, mostly cloudy in the evening, then becoming partly cloudy. A slight chance of thunderstorms. A chance of showers, mainly in the evening. Lows in the mid-50s. Southeast winds 5 to 10 miles an hour. Chance of rain 40%. Friday, sunny. Highs around 80. Friday night, clear. Lows in the mid-60s. Saturday, sunny, breezy with highs in the lower 80s. Saturday night.

clear. Lows in the lower 60s. Sunday, sunny. Highs in the upper 70s. Sunday night, partly cloudy in the evening, then becoming mostly cloudy. Lows in the upper 50s. Columbus Day, mostly sunny. Highs in the upper 60s. Monday night, partly cloudy. A chance of showers after midnight. Lows in the lower 50s. Chance of rain 30%. Tuesday, partly sunny. Highs in the lower 60s. At 1 a.m., in Sioux City, the temperature was 54 and the dew point 50. The relative humidity was 86%. Wind was northwest at 6 miles an hour. The pressure was 29.89 inches and steady. Elsewhere in northwest Iowa, Morris was partly cloudy and 63. Sheldon was clear and 50. Cherokee was clear and 54. Spencer was clear and 52. Storm Lake was clear and 63. Other conditions across the northern plains, farther east in Iowa, it was clear, with a temperature of 63 at Des Moines and 62 at Waterloo. In eastern Nebraska it was clear. It was 63 at Lincoln, 64 at Omaha, and 53 at Norfolk. In eastern South Dakota, it was clear, and temperatures were between 52 and 56 degrees. And in southern Minnesota, skies ranged from clear to partly cloudy. It was 54 at Worthington, 55 at Marshall, 59 at Mankato, 66 at Minneapolis, and 58 at Rochester. Once again, at 1 a.m. Sioux City had a temperature of 54. The current time is 2 a.m. Central Daylight Time. Operating on a frequency of 162.475 MHz, this is NOAA Weather Radio Station WXL62, broadcasting from a transmitter near Lawton, Iowa. Our program originates from the National Weather Service in Sioux Falls and serves Sioux City and the surrounding Siouxland area. This hazardous weather outlook is for northwest Iowa, west-central Iowa, southwest Minnesota, northeast Nebraska, central South Dakota, east-central South Dakota, south-central South Dakota, and southeast South Dakota. For today and tonight, no hazardous weather is expected at this time. For Wednesday through Monday, no hazardous weather is expected at this time. Spotter activation is not expected at this time. Your National Weather Service forecast for Siouxland. West of tonight, mostly clear. Near steady temperature in the upper 50s. North winds around 5 miles an hour. Wednesday, sunny. Highs in the upper 70s. North winds 5 to 10 miles an hour. Wednesday night, partly cloudy. Lows around 50. North winds around 5 miles an hour. Thursday, mostly sunny. Highs in the lower 70s. Northeast winds around 5 miles an hour, becoming southeast around 5 miles an hour in the afternoon. Thursday night, mostly cloudy in the evening, then becoming partly cloudy. A slight chance of thunderstorms. A chance of showers, mainly in the evening. Lows in the mid-50s. Southeast winds 5 to 10 miles an hour. Chance of rain 40%. Friday, sunny. Highs around 80. Friday night, clear. Lows in the mid-60s. Saturday, sunny, breezy with highs in the lower 80s. Saturday night, clear. Lows in the lower 60s. Sunday, sunny. Highs in the upper 70s. Sunday night, partly cloudy in the evening, then becoming mostly cloudy. Lows in the upper 50s. Columbus Day, mostly sunny. Highs in the upper 60s. Monday night, partly cloudy. A chance of showers after midnight. Lows in the lower 50s. Chance of rain 30%. Tuesday, partly sunny. Highs in the lower 60s. At 2 a.m., in Sioux City, the temperature was 54 and the dew point 48. The relative humidity was 80%. Wind was west at 5 miles an hour. The pressure was 29.89 inches and steady. Elsewhere in northwest Iowa, Morris was mostly cloudy and 61. Sheldon was clear and 50. Cherokee was clear.
clear in 52. Spencer was clear in 48. Storm Lake was clear in 63. Other conditions across the northern plains, farther east in Iowa, it was clear, with a temperature of 63 at Des Moines and 60 at Waterloo. In eastern Nebraska it was clear. It was 63 at Lincoln, 62 at Omaha, and 53 at Norfolk. In eastern South Dakota, it was clear. It was 50 at Mitchell, 60 at Yankton, and 53 at Sioux Falls. And in southern Minnesota, skies ranged from clear to partly cloudy. It was 55 at Worthington, 53 at Marshall, 55 at Mankato, 62 at Minneapolis, and 56 at Rochester. Once again, at 2 a.m. Sioux City had a temperature of 54. The current time is 2:04 a.m. Central Daylight Time. Operating on a frequency of 162.475 MHz, this is NOAA Weather Radio Station WXL62, broadcasting from a transmitter near Lawton, Iowa. Our program originates from the National Weather Service in Sioux Falls and serves Sioux City and the surrounding Siouxland area. This hazardous weather outlook is for northwest Iowa, west central Iowa, southwest Minnesota, northeast Nebraska, central South Dakota, east central South Dakota, south central South Dakota, and southeast South Dakota. For today and tonight, no hazardous weather is expected at this time. For Wednesday through Monday, no hazardous weather is expected at this time. Spotter activation is not expected at this time. Your National Weather Service forecast for Siouxland. Rest of tonight, mostly clear. Near steady temperature in the upper 50s. North winds around 5 miles an hour. Wednesday, sunny. Highs in the upper 70s. North winds 5 to 10 miles an hour. Wednesday night, partly cloudy. Lows around 50. North winds around 5 miles an hour. Thursday, mostly sunny. Highs in the lower 70s. Northeast winds around 5 miles an hour, becoming southeast around 5 miles an hour in the afternoon. Thursday night, mostly cloudy in the evening, then becoming partly cloudy. A slight chance of thunderstorms. A chance of showers, mainly in the evening. Lows in the mid-50s. Southeast winds 5 to 10 miles an hour. Chance of rain 40%. Friday, sunny. Highs around 80. Friday night, clear. Lows in the mid-60s. Saturday, sunny, breezy with highs in the lower 80s. Saturday night, clear. Lows in the lower 60s. Sunday, sunny. Highs in the upper 70s. Sunday night, partly cloudy in the evening, then becoming mostly cloudy. Lows in the upper 50s. Columbus Day, mostly sunny. Highs in the upper 60s. Monday night, partly cloudy. A chance of showers after midnight. Lows in the lower 50s. Chance of rain 30%. Tuesday, partly sunny. Highs in the lower 60s. At 2 a.m., in Sioux City, the temperature was 54 and the dew point 48. The relative humidity was 80%. Wind was west at 5 miles an hour. The pressure was 29.89 inches and steady. Elsewhere in northwest Iowa, Morris was mostly cloudy and 61. Sheldon was clear and 50. Cherokee was clear and 52. Spencer was clear and 48. Storm Lake was clear and 63. Other conditions across the northern plains, farther east in Iowa, it was clear, with a temperature of 63 at Des Moines and 60 at Waterloo. In eastern Nebraska, it was clear. It was 63 at Lincoln, 62 at Omaha, and 53 at Norfolk. In eastern South Dakota, it was clear. It was 50 at Mitchell, 60 at Yankton, and 53 at Sioux Falls. And in southern Minnesota, skies ranged from clear to partly cloudy. It was 55 at Worthington, 53 at Marshall, 55 at Mankato, 62 at Minneapolis, and 56 at Rochester. Once again, at 2 a.m. Sioux City had a temperature of 54. The current time is 2:08 a.m. Central Daylight Time. Operating on

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This is NOAA weather radio station WXL62, broadcasting from a transmitter near Lawton, Iowa. Our program originates from the National Weather Service in Sioux Falls and serves Sioux City and the surrounding Siouxland area. This hazardous weather outlook is for northwest Iowa, west central Iowa, southwest Minnesota, northeast Nebraska, central South Dakota, east central South Dakota, south central South Dakota, and southeast South Dakota. For today and tonight, no hazardous weather is expected at this time. For Wednesday through Monday, no hazardous weather is expected at this time. Spotter activation is not expected at this time. Your National Weather Service forecast for Siouxland. Rest of tonight, mostly clear. Near steady temperature in the upper 50s. North winds around 5 miles an hour. Wednesday, sunny. Highs in the upper 70s. North winds 5 to 10 miles an hour. Wednesday night, partly cloudy. Lows around 50. North winds around 5 miles an hour. Thursday, mostly sunny. Highs in the lower 70s. Northeast winds around 5 miles an hour, becoming southeast around 5 miles an hour in the afternoon. Thursday night, mostly cloudy in the evening, then becoming partly cloudy. A slight chance of thunderstorms. A chance of showers, mainly in the evening. Lows in the mid-50s. Southeast winds 5 to 10 miles an hour. Chance of rain 40%. Friday, sunny. Highs around 80. Friday night, clear. Lows in the mid-60s. Saturday, sunny, breezy with highs in the lower 80s. Saturday night, clear. Lows in the lower 60s. Sunday, sunny. Highs in the upper 70s. Sunday night, partly cloudy in the evening, then becoming mostly cloudy. Lows in the upper 50s. Columbus Day, mostly sunny. Highs in the upper 60s. Monday night, partly cloudy. A chance of showers after midnight. Lows in the lower 50s. Chance of rain 30%. Tuesday, partly sunny. Highs in the lower 60s. At 2 a.m., in Sioux City, the temperature was 54 and the dew point 48. The relative humidity was 80%. Wind was west at 5 miles an hour. The pressure was 29.89 inches and steady. Elsewhere in northwest Iowa, Morris was mostly cloudy and 61. Sheldon was clear and 50. Cherokee was clear and 52. Spencer was clear and 48. Storm Lake was clear and 63. Other conditions across the northern plains, farther east in Iowa, it was clear, with a temperature of 63 at Des Moines and 60 at Waterloo. In eastern Nebraska it was clear. It was 63 at Lincoln, 62 at Omaha, and 53 at Norfolk. In eastern South Dakota, it was clear. It was 50 at Mitchell, 60 at Yankton, and 53 at Sioux Falls. And in southern Minnesota, skies ranged from clear to partly cloudy. It was 55 at Worthington, 53 at Marshall, 55 at Mankato, 62 at Minneapolis, and 56 at Rochester. Once again, at 2 a.m. Sioux City had a temperature of 54. The current time is 2:12 a.m. Central Daylight Time. Operating on a frequency of 162.475 MHz, this is NOAA Weather Radio Station WXL62, broadcasting from a transmitter near Lawton, Iowa. Our program originates from the National Weather Service in Sioux Falls and serves Sioux City and the surrounding Siouxland area. This hazardous weather outlook is for northwest Iowa, west central Iowa, southwest Minnesota, northeast Nebraska, central South Dakota, east central South Dakota, south central South Dakota, and southeast South Dakota. For today and tonight, no hazardous weather is expected at this time. For Wednesday through Monday, no hazardous weather is expected at this time. Spotter activation is not expected at this time. Your National Weather Service forecast for Siouxland. Rest of tonight, mostly clear. Near steady temperature in the upper 50s.
North winds around 5 miles an hour. Wednesday, sunny. Highs in the upper 70s. North winds 5 to 10 miles an hour. Wednesday night, partly cloudy. Lows around 50. North winds around 5 miles an hour. Thursday, mostly sunny. Highs in the lower 70s. Northeast winds around 5 miles an hour, becoming southeast around 5 miles an hour in the afternoon. Thursday night, mostly cloudy in the evening, then becoming partly cloudy. A slight chance of thunderstorms. A chance of showers, mainly in the evening. Lows in the mid-50s. Southeast winds 5 to 10 miles an hour. Chance of rain 40%. Friday, sunny. Highs around 80. Friday night, clear. Lows in the mid-60s. Saturday, sunny, breezy with highs in the lower 80s. Saturday night, clear. Lows in the lower 60s. Sunday, sunny. Highs in the upper 70s. Sunday night, partly cloudy in the evening, then becoming mostly cloudy. Lows in the upper 50s. Columbus Day, mostly sunny. Highs in the upper 60s. Monday night, partly cloudy. A chance of showers after midnight. Lows in the lower 50s. Chance of rain 30%. Tuesday, partly sunny. Highs in the lower 60s. At 2 a.m., in Sioux City, the temperature was 54 and the dew point 48. The relative humidity was 80%. Wind was west at 5 miles an hour. The pressure was 29.89 inches and steady. Elsewhere in northwest Iowa, Morris was mostly cloudy and 61. Sheldon was clear and 50. Cherokee was clear and 52. Spencer was clear and 48. Storm Lake was clear and 63. Other conditions across the northern plains, farther east in Iowa, it was clear, with a temperature of 63 at Des Moines and 60 at Waterloo. In eastern Nebraska it was clear. It was 63 at Lincoln, 62 at Omaha, and 53 at Norfolk. In eastern South Dakota, it was clear. It was 50 at Mitchell, 60 at Yankton, and 53 at Sioux Falls. And in southern Minnesota, skies ranged from clear to partly cloudy. It was 55 at Worthington, 53 at Marshall, 55 at Mankato, 62 at Minneapolis, and 56 at Rochester. Once again, at 2 a.m. Sioux City had a temperature of 54. The current time is 2:16 a.m. Central Daylight Time. Operating on a frequency of 162.475 megahertz, this is NOAA Weather Radio Station WXL62, broadcasting from a transmitter near Lawton, Iowa. Our program originates from the National Weather Service in Sioux Falls and serves Sioux City and the surrounding Siouxland area. This hazardous weather outlook is for northwest Iowa, west central Iowa, southwest Minnesota, northeast Nebraska, central South Dakota, east central South Dakota, south central South Dakota, and southeast South Dakota. For today and tonight, no hazardous weather is expected at this time. For Wednesday through Monday, no hazardous weather is expected at this time. Spotter activation is not expected at this time. Your National Weather Service forecast for Siouxland. Rest of tonight, mostly clear. Near steady temperature in the upper 50s. North winds around 5 miles an hour. Wednesday, sunny. Highs in the upper 70s. North winds 5 to 10 miles an hour. Wednesday night, partly cloudy. Lows around 50. North winds around 5 miles an hour. Thursday, mostly sunny. Highs in the lower 70s. Northeast winds around 5 miles an hour, becoming southeast around 5 miles an hour in the afternoon. Thursday night, mostly cloudy in the evening, then becoming partly cloudy. A slight chance of thunderstorms. A chance of showers, mainly in the evening. Lows in the mid-50s. Southeast winds 5 to 10 miles an hour. Chance of rain 40%. Friday, sunny. Highs around 80. Friday night, clear. Lows in the mid-60s. Saturday, sunny.
breezy with highs in the lower 80s.

Saturday night, clear. Lows in the lower 60s. Sunday, sunny. Highs in the upper 70s. Sunday night, partly cloudy in the evening, then becoming mostly cloudy. Lows in the upper 50s. Columbus Day, mostly sunny. Highs in the upper 60s. Monday night, partly cloudy. A chance of showers after midnight. Lows in the lower 50s. Chance of rain 30%. Tuesday, partly sunny. Highs in the lower 60s. At 2 a.m., in Sioux City, the temperature was 54 and the dew point 48. The relative humidity was 80%. Wind was west at 5 miles an hour. The pressure was 29.89 inches and steady. Elsewhere in northwest Iowa, Morris was mostly cloudy and 61. Sheldon was clear and 50. Cherokee was clear and 52. Spencer was clear and 48. Storm Lake was clear and 63. Other conditions across the northern plains, farther east in Iowa, it was clear, with a temperature of 63 at Des Moines and 60 at Waterloo. In eastern Nebraska, it was clear. It was 63 at Lincoln, 62 at Omaha, and 53 at Norfolk. In eastern South Dakota, it was clear. It was 50 at Mitchell, 60 at Yankton, and 53 at Sioux Falls. And in southern Minnesota, skies ranged from clear to partly cloudy. It was 55 at Worthington, 53 at Marshall, 55 at Mankato, 62 at Minneapolis, and 56 at Rochester. Once again, at 2 a.m. Sioux City had a temperature of 54. The current time is 2:20 a.m. Central Daylight Time. Operating on a frequency of 162.475 MHz, this is NOAA Weather Radio Station WXL62, broadcasting from a transmitter near Lawton, Iowa. Our program originates from the National Weather Service in Sioux Falls and serves Sioux City and the surrounding Siouxland area. This hazardous weather outlook is for northwest Iowa, west central Iowa, southwest Minnesota, northeast Nebraska, central South Dakota, east central South Dakota, south central South Dakota, and southeast South Dakota. For today and tonight, no hazardous weather is expected at this time. For Wednesday through Monday, no hazardous weather is expected at this time. Spotter activation is not expected at this time. Your National Weather Service forecast for Siouxland. Rest of tonight, mostly clear. Near steady temperature in the upper 50s. North winds around 5 miles an hour. Wednesday, sunny. Highs in the upper 70s. North winds 5 to 10 miles an hour. Wednesday night, partly cloudy. Lows around 50. North winds around 5 miles an hour. Thursday, mostly sunny. Highs in the lower 70s. Northeast winds around 5 miles an hour, becoming southeast around 5 miles an hour in the afternoon. Thursday night, mostly cloudy in the evening, then becoming partly cloudy. A slight chance of thunderstorms. A chance of showers, mainly in the evening. Lows in the mid-50s. Southeast winds 5 to 10 miles an hour. Chance of rain 40%. Friday, sunny. Highs around 80. Friday night, clear. Lows in the mid-60s. Saturday, sunny, breezy with highs in the lower 80s. Saturday night, clear. Lows in the lower 60s. Sunday, sunny. Highs in the upper 70s. Sunday night, partly cloudy in the evening, then becoming mostly cloudy. Lows in the upper 50s. Columbus Day, mostly sunny. Highs in the upper 60s. Monday night, partly cloudy. A chance of showers after midnight. Lows in the lower 50s. Chance of rain 30%. Tuesday, partly sunny. Highs in the lower 60s. At 2 a.m., in Sioux City, the temperature was 54 and the dew point 48. The relative humidity was 80%. Wind was west at 5 miles an hour. The pressure was 29.89 inches and steady. Elsewhere in northwest Iowa, Morris was mostly cloudy and 61. Sheldon was clear.

50. Cherokee was clear and 52. Spencer was clear and 48. Storm Lake was clear and 63. Other conditions across the northern plains, farther east in Iowa, it was clear, with a temperature of 63 at Des Moines and 60 at Waterloo. In eastern Nebraska, it was clear. It was 63 at Lincoln, 62 at Omaha, and 53 at Norfolk. In eastern South Dakota, it was clear. It was 50 at Mitchell, 60 at Yankton, and 53 at Sioux Falls. And in southern Minnesota, skies ranged from clear to partly cloudy. It was 55 at Worthington, 53 at Marshall, 55 at Mankato, 62 at Minneapolis, and 56 at Rochester. Once again, at 2 a.m. Sioux City had a temperature of 54. The current time is 2:24 a.m. Central Daylight Time. Operating on a frequency of 162.475 MHz, this is NOAA Weather Radio Station WXL62, broadcasting from a transmitter near Lawton, Iowa. Our program originates from the National Weather Service in Sioux Falls and serves Sioux City and the surrounding Siouxland area. This hazardous weather outlook is for northwest Iowa, west central Iowa, southwest Minnesota, northeast Nebraska, central South Dakota, east central South Dakota, south central South Dakota, and southeast South Dakota. For today and tonight, no hazardous weather is expected at this time. For Wednesday through Monday, no hazardous weather is expected at this time. Spotter activation is not expected at this time. Your National Weather Service forecast for Siouxland. Rest of tonight, mostly clear. Near steady temperature in the upper 50s. North winds around 5 miles an hour. Wednesday, sunny. Highs in the upper 70s. North winds 5 to 10 miles an hour. Wednesday night, partly cloudy. Lows around 50. North winds around 5 miles an hour. Thursday, mostly sunny. Highs in the lower 70s. Northeast winds around 5 miles an hour, becoming southeast around 5 miles an hour in the afternoon. Thursday night, mostly cloudy in the evening, then becoming partly cloudy. A slight chance of thunderstorms. A chance of showers, mainly in the evening. Lows in the mid-50s. Southeast winds 5 to 10 miles an hour. Chance of rain 40%. Friday, sunny. Highs around 80. Friday night, clear. Lows in the mid-60s. Saturday, sunny, breezy with highs in the lower 80s. Saturday night, clear. Lows in the lower 60s. Sunday, sunny. Highs in the upper 70s. Sunday night, partly cloudy in the evening, then becoming mostly cloudy. Lows in the upper 50s. Columbus Day, mostly sunny. Highs in the upper 60s. Monday night, partly cloudy. A chance of showers after midnight. Lows in the lower 50s. Chance of rain 30%. Tuesday, partly sunny. Highs in the lower 60s. At 2 a.m., in Sioux City, the temperature was 54 and the dew point 48. The relative humidity was 80%. Wind was west at 5 miles an hour. The pressure was 29.89 inches and steady. Elsewhere in northwest Iowa, Morris was mostly cloudy and 61. Sheldon was clear and 50. Cherokee was clear and 52. Spencer was clear and 48. Storm Lake was clear and 63. Other conditions across the northern plains, farther east in Iowa, it was clear, with a temperature of 63 at Des Moines and 60 at Waterloo. In eastern Nebraska, it was clear. It was 63 at Lincoln, 62 at Omaha, and 53 at Norfolk. In eastern South Dakota, it was clear. It was 50 at Mitchell, 60 at Yankton, and 53 at Sioux Falls. And in southern Minnesota, skies ranged from clear to partly cloudy. It was 55 at Worthington, 53 at Marshall, 55 at Mankato, 62 at Minneapolis, and 56 at Rochester. Once again, at 2 a.m. Sioux City had a temperature of 54. The current time is 2:28 a.m. Central Daylight.

precipitation is not expected at this time. Your National Weather Service forecast for Siouxland. Rest of tonight, mostly clear. Near steady temperature in the upper 50s. North winds around 5 miles an hour. Wednesday, sunny. Highs in the upper 70s. North winds 5 to 10 miles an hour. Wednesday night, partly cloudy. Lows around 50. North winds around 5 miles an hour. Thursday, mostly sunny. Highs in the lower 70s. Northeast winds around 5 miles an hour, becoming southeast around 5 miles an hour in the afternoon. Thursday night, mostly cloudy in the evening, then becoming partly cloudy. A slight chance of thunderstorms. A chance of showers, mainly in the evening. Lows in the mid-50s. Southeast winds 5 to 10 miles an hour. Chance of rain 40%. Friday, sunny. Highs around 80. Friday night, clear. Lows in the mid-60s. Saturday, sunny, breezy with highs in the lower 80s. Saturday night, clear. Lows in the lower 60s. Sunday, sunny. Highs in the upper 70s. Sunday night, partly cloudy in the evening, then becoming mostly cloudy. Lows in the upper 50s. Columbus Day, mostly sunny. Highs in the upper 60s. Monday night, partly cloudy. A chance of showers after midnight. Lows in the lower 50s. Chance of rain 30%. Tuesday, partly sunny. Highs in the lower 60s. At 2 a.m., in Sioux City, the temperature was 54 and the dew point 48. The relative humidity was 80%. Wind was west at 5 miles an hour. The pressure was 29.89 inches and steady. Elsewhere in northwest Iowa, Morris was mostly cloudy and 61. Sheldon was clear and 50. Cherokee was clear and 52. Spencer was clear and 48. Storm Lake was clear and 63. Other conditions across the northern plains, farther east in Iowa, it was clear, with a temperature of 63 at Des Moines and 60 at Waterloo. In eastern Nebraska it was clear. It was 63 at Lincoln, 62 at Omaha, and 53 at Norfolk. In eastern South Dakota, it was clear. It was 50 at Mitchell, 60 at Yankton, and 53 at Sioux Falls. And in southern Minnesota, skies ranged from clear to partly cloudy. It was 55 at Worthington, 53 at Marshall, 55 at Mankato, 62 at Minneapolis, and 56 at Rochester. Once again, at 2 a.m. Sioux City had a temperature of 54. The current time is 2:32 a.m. Central Daylight Time. Operating on a frequency of 162.475 MHz, this is NOAA Weather Radio Station WXL62, broadcasting from a transmitter near Lawton, Iowa. Our program originates from the National Weather Service in Sioux Falls and serves Sioux City and the surrounding Siouxland area. This hazardous weather outlook is for northwest Iowa, west central Iowa, south originates from the National Weather Service in Sioux Falls and serves Sioux City and the surrounding Siouxland area. This hazardous weather outlook is for northwest Iowa, west central Iowa, southwest Minnesota, northeast Nebraska, central South Dakota, east central South Dakota, south central South Dakota, and southeast South Dakota. For today and tonight, no hazardous weather is expected at this time. For Wednesday through Monday, no hazardous weather is expected at this time. Spotter activation is not expected at this time. Your National Weather Service forecast for Siouxland. Rest of tonight, mostly clear. Near steady temperature in the upper 50s. North winds around 5 miles an hour. Wednesday, sunny. Highs in the upper 70s. North winds 5 to 10 miles an hour. Wednesday night, partly cloudy. Lows around 50. North winds around 5 miles an hour. Thursday, mostly sunny. Highs in the lower 70s. Northeast winds around 5 miles an hour, becoming southeast around 5 miles an hour in the afternoon. Thursday night, mostly cloudy in the evening, then becoming

partly cloudy. A slight chance of thunderstorms. A chance of showers, mainly in the evening. Lows in the mid-50s. Southeast winds 5 to 10 miles an hour. Chance of rain 40%. Friday, sunny. Highs around 80. Friday night, clear. Lows in the mid-60s. Saturday, sunny, breezy with highs in the lower 80s. Saturday night, clear. Lows in the lower 60s. Sunday, sunny. Highs in the upper 70s. Sunday night, partly cloudy in the evening, then becoming mostly cloudy. Lows in the upper 50s. Columbus Day, mostly sunny. Highs in the upper 60s. Monday night, partly cloudy. A chance of showers after midnight. Lows in the lower 50s. Chance of rain 30%. Tuesday, partly sunny. Highs in the lower 60s. At 2 a.m., in Sioux City, the temperature was 54 and the dew point 48. The relative humidity was 80%. Wind was west at 5 miles an hour. The pressure was 29.89 inches and steady. Elsewhere in northwest Iowa, Morris was mostly cloudy and 61. Sheldon was clear and 50. Cherokee was clear and 52. Spencer was clear and 48. Storm Lake was clear and 63. Other conditions across the northern plains, farther east in Iowa, it was clear, with a temperature of 63 at Des Moines and 60 at Waterloo. In eastern Nebraska it was clear. It was 63 at Lincoln, 62 at Omaha, and 53 at Norfolk. In eastern South Dakota, it was clear. It was 50 at Mitchell, 60 at Yankton, and 53 at Sioux Falls. And in southern Minnesota, skies ranged from clear to partly cloudy. It was 55 at Worthington, 53 at Marshall, 55 at Mankato, 62 at Minneapolis, and 56 at Rochester. Once again, at 2 a.m. Sioux City had a temperature of 54. The current time is 2:36 a.m. Central Daylight Time. Operating on a frequency of 162.475 MHz, this is NOAA Weather Radio Station WXL62, broadcasting from a transmitter near Lawton, Iowa. Our program originates from the National Weather Service in Sioux Falls and serves Sioux City and the surrounding Siouxland area. This hazardous weather outlook is for northwest Iowa, west central Iowa, southwest Minnesota, northeast Nebraska, central South Dakota, east central South Dakota, south central South Dakota, and southeast South Dakota. For today and tonight, no hazardous weather is expected at this time. For Wednesday through Monday, no hazardous weather is expected at this time. Spotter activation is not expected at this time. Your National Weather Service forecast for Siouxland. West of tonight, mostly clear. Near steady temperature in the upper 50s. North winds around 5 miles an hour. Wednesday, sunny. Highs in the upper 70s. North winds 5 to 10 miles an hour. Wednesday night, partly cloudy. Lows around 50. North winds around 5 miles an hour. Thursday, mostly sunny. Highs in the lower 70s. Northeast winds around 5 miles an hour, becoming southeast around 5 miles an hour in the afternoon. Thursday night, mostly cloudy in the evening, then becoming partly cloudy. A slight chance of thunderstorms. A chance of showers, mainly in the evening. Lows in the mid-50s. Southeast wind 5 to 10 miles an hour. Chance of rain 40%. Friday, sunny. Highs around 80. Friday night, clear. Lows in the mid-60s. Saturday, sunny, breezy with highs in the lower 80s. Saturday night, clear. Lows in the lower 60s. Sunday, sunny. Highs in the upper 70s. Sunday night, partly cloudy in the evening, then becoming mostly cloudy. Lows in the upper 50s. Columbus Day, mostly sunny. Highs in the upper 60s. Monday night, partly cloudy. A chance of showers after midnight. Lows in the lower 50s. Chance of rain 30%.

Tuesday, partly sunny. Highs in the lower 60s. At 2 a.m., in Sioux City, the temperature was 54 and the dew point 48. The relative humidity was 80%. Wind was west at 5 miles an hour. The pressure was 29.89 inches and steady. Elsewhere in northwest Iowa, Morris was mostly cloudy and 61. Sheldon was clear and 50. Cherokee was clear and 52. Spencer was clear and 48. Storm Lake was clear and 63. Other conditions across the northern plains, farther east in Iowa, it was clear, with a temperature of 63 at Des Moines and 60 at Waterloo. In eastern Nebraska, it was clear. It was 63 at Lincoln, 62 at Omaha, and 53 at Norfolk. In eastern South Dakota, it was clear. It was 50 at Mitchell, 60 at Yankton, and 53 at Sioux Falls. And in southern Minnesota, skies ranged from clear to partly cloudy. It was 55 at Worthington, 53 at Marshall, 55 at Mankato, 62 at Minneapolis, and 56 at Rochester. Once again, at 2 a.m. Sioux City had a temperature of 54. The current time is 2:40 a.m. Central Daylight Time. Operating on a frequency of 162.475 MHz, this is NOAA Weather Radio Station WXL62, broadcasting from a transmitter near Lawton, Iowa. Our program originates from the National Weather Service in Sioux Falls and serves Sioux City and the surrounding Siouxland area. This hazardous weather outlook is for northwest Iowa, west central Iowa, southwest Minnesota, northeast Nebraska, central South Dakota, east central South Dakota, south central South Dakota, and southeast South Dakota. For today and tonight, no hazardous weather is expected at this time. For Wednesday through Monday, no hazardous weather is expected at this time. Spotter activation is not expected at this time. Your National Weather Service forecast for Siouxland. Today, sunny. Highs in the upper 70s. North winds 5 to 10 miles an hour. Tonight, partly cloudy. Lows around 50. North winds around 5 miles an hour. Thursday, mostly sunny. Highs in the lower 70s. Northeast winds around 5 miles an hour, becoming southeast around 5 miles an hour in the afternoon. Thursday night, mostly cloudy in the evening, then becoming partly cloudy. A slight chance of thunderstorms. A chance of showers, mainly in the evening. Lows in the mid-50s. Southeast winds 5 to 10 miles an hour. Chance of rain 40%. Friday, sunny. Highs around 80. South winds 5 to 10 miles an hour with gusts up to 20 miles an hour. Friday night, clear. Lows in the mid-60s. Saturday, sunny, breezy with highs in the lower 80s. Saturday night, clear. Lows in the lower 60s. Sunday, sunny. Highs in the upper 70s. Sunday night, partly cloudy in the evening, then becoming mostly cloudy. Lows in the upper 50s. Columbus Day, mostly sunny. Highs in the upper 60s. Monday night, partly cloudy. A chance of showers after midnight. Lows in the lower 50s. Chance of rain 30%. Tuesday, partly sunny. Highs in the lower 60s. At 2 a.m., in Sioux City, the temperature was 54 and the dew point 48. The relative humidity was 80%. Wind was west at 5 miles an hour. The pressure was 29.89 inches and steady. Elsewhere in northwest Iowa, Morris was mostly cloudy and 61. Sheldon was clear and 50. Cherokee was clear and 52. Spencer was clear and 48. Storm Lake was clear and 63. Other conditions across the northern plains, farther east in Iowa, it was clear, with a temperature of 63 at Des Moines and 60 at Waterloo. In eastern Nebraska, it was clear. It was 63 at Lincoln, 62 at Omaha, and 53 at Norfolk. In eastern South Dakota, it was clear. It was 50 at Mitchell, 60 at Yankton, and 53 at Sioux Falls.

and in southern Minnesota, skies ranged from clear to partly cloudy. It was 55 at Worthington, 53 at Marshall, 55 at Mankato, 62 at Minneapolis, and 56 at Rochester. Once again, at 2 a.m. Sioux City had a temperature of 54. The current time is 2:44 a.m. Central Daylight Time. Operating on a frequency of 162.475 MHz, this is NOAA Weather Radio Station WXL62, broadcasting from a transmitter near Lawton, Iowa. Our program originates from the National Weather Service in Sioux Falls and serves Sioux City and the surrounding Siouxland area. This hazardous weather outlook is for Northwest Iowa, West Central Iowa, Southwest Minnesota, Northeast Nebraska, Central South Dakota, East Central South Dakota, South Central South Dakota, and Southeast South Dakota. For today and tonight, no hazardous weather is expected at this time. For Wednesday through Monday, no hazardous weather is expected at this time. Spotter activation is not expected at this time. Your National Weather Service forecast for Siouxland. Today, sunny. Highs in the upper 70s. North winds 5 to 10 miles an hour. Tonight, partly cloudy. Lows around 50. North winds around 5 miles an hour. Thursday, mostly sunny. Highs in the lower 70s. Northeast winds around 5 miles an hour, becoming southeast around 5 miles an hour in the afternoon. Thursday night, mostly cloudy in the evening, then becoming partly cloudy. A slight chance of thunderstorms. A chance of showers, mainly in the evening. Lows in the mid-50s. Southeast winds 5 to 10 miles an hour. Chance of rain 40%. Friday, sunny. Highs around 80. South winds 5 to 10 miles an hour with gusts up to 20 miles an hour. Friday night, clear. Lows in the mid-60s. Saturday, sunny, breezy with highs in the lower 80s. Saturday night, clear. Lows in the lower 60s. Sunday, sunny. Highs in the upper 70s. Sunday night, partly cloudy in the evening, then becoming mostly cloudy. Lows in the upper 50s. Columbus Day, mostly sunny. Highs in the upper 60s. Monday night, partly cloudy. A chance of showers after midnight. Lows in the lower 50s. Chance of rain 30%. Tuesday, partly sunny. Highs in the lower 60s. At 2 a.m., in Sioux City, the temperature was 54 and the dew point 48. The relative humidity was 80%. Wind was west at 5 miles an hour. The pressure was 29.89 inches and steady. Elsewhere in northwest Iowa, Morris was mostly cloudy and 61. Sheldon was clear and 50. Cherokee was clear and 52. Spencer was clear and 48. Storm Lake was clear and 63. Other conditions across the northern plains, farther east in Iowa, it was clear, with a temperature of 63 at Des Moines and 60 at Waterloo. In eastern Nebraska it was clear. It was 63 at Lincoln, 62 at Omaha, and 53 at Norfolk. In eastern South Dakota, it was clear. It was 50 at Mitchell, 60 at Yankton, and 53 at Sioux Falls. And in southern Minnesota, skies ranged from clear to partly cloudy. It was 55 at Worthington, 53 at Marshall, 55 at Mankato, 62 at Minneapolis, and 56 at Rochester. Once again, at 2 a.m. Sioux City had a temperature of 54. The current time is 2:48 a.m. Central Daylight Time. Operating on a frequency of 162.475 MHz, this is NOAA Weather Radio Station WXL62, broadcasting from a transmitter near Lawton, Iowa. Our program originates from the National Weather Service in Sioux Falls and serves Sioux City and the surrounding Siouxland area. This hazardous weather outlook is for Northwest Iowa, West Central Iowa, Southwest Minnesota, Northeast Nebraska, Central South Dakota, East Central South Dakota, South Central South Dakota, and Southeast South Dakota. For today and tonight, no hazardous weather is expected at this time.
For Wednesday through Monday, no hazardous weather is expected at this time. Spotter activation is not expected at this time. Your National Weather Service forecast for Siouxland. Today, sunny. Highs in the upper 70s. North winds 5 to 10 miles an hour. Tonight, partly cloudy. Lows around 50. North winds around 5 miles an hour. Thursday, mostly sunny. Highs in the lower 70s. Northeast winds around 5 miles an hour, becoming southeast around 5 miles an hour in the afternoon. Thursday night, mostly cloudy in the evening, then becoming partly cloudy. A slight chance of thunderstorms. A chance of showers, mainly in the evening. Lows in the mid-50s. Southeast winds 5 to 10 miles an hour. Chance of rain 40%. Friday, sunny. Highs around 80. South winds 5 to 10 miles an hour with gusts up to 20 miles an hour. Friday night, clear. Lows in the mid-60s. Saturday, sunny, breezy with highs in the lower 80s. Saturday night, clear. Lows in the lower 60s. Sunday, sunny. Highs in the upper 70s. Sunday night, partly cloudy in the evening, then becoming mostly cloudy. Lows in the upper 50s. Columbus Day, mostly sunny. Highs in the upper 60s. Monday night, partly cloudy. A chance of showers after midnight. Lows in the lower 50s. Chance of rain 30%. Tuesday, partly sunny. Highs in the lower 60s. At 2 a.m., in Sioux City, the temperature was 54 and the dew point 48. The relative humidity was 80%. Wind was west at 5 miles an hour. The pressure was 29.89 inches and steady. Elsewhere in northwest Iowa, Morris was mostly cloudy and 61. Sheldon was clear and 50. Cherokee was clear and 52. Spencer was clear and 48. Storm Lake was clear and 63. Other conditions across the northern plains, farther east in Iowa, it was clear, with a temperature of 63 at Des Moines and 60 at Waterloo. In eastern Nebraska it was clear. It was 63 at Lincoln, 62 at Omaha, and 53 at Norfolk. In eastern South Dakota, it was clear. It was 50 at Mitchell, 60 at Yankton, and 53 at Sioux Falls. And in southern Minnesota, skies ranged from clear to partly cloudy. It was 55 at Worthington, 53 at Marshall, 55 at Mankato, 62 at Minneapolis, and 56 at Rochester. Once again, at 2 a.m. Sioux City had a temperature of 54. The current time is 2:52 a.m. Central Daylight Time. Operating on a frequency of 162.475 MHz, this is NOAA Weather Radio Station WXL62, broadcasting from a transmitter near Lawton, Iowa. Our program originates from the National Weather Service in Sioux Falls and serves Sioux City and the surrounding Siouxland area. This hazardous weather outlook is for northwest Iowa, west central Iowa, southwest Minnesota, northeast Nebraska, central South Dakota, east central South Dakota, south central South Dakota, and southeast South Dakota. For today and tonight, no hazardous weather is expected at this time. For Wednesday through Monday, no hazardous weather is expected at this time. Spotter activation is not expected at this time. Your National Weather Service forecast for Siouxland. Today, sunny. Highs in the upper 70s. North winds 5 to 10 miles an hour. Tonight, partly cloudy. Lows around 50. North winds around 5 miles an hour. Thursday, mostly sunny. Highs in the lower 70s. Northeast winds around 5 miles an hour, becoming southeast around 5 miles an hour in the afternoon. Thursday night, mostly cloudy in the evening, then becoming partly cloudy. A slight chance of thunderstorms. A chance of showers, mainly in the evening. Lows in the mid-50s. Southeast winds 5 to 10 miles an hour. Chance of rain 40%. Friday, sunny. Highs around 80. South
south winds 5 to 10 miles an hour with gusts up to 20 miles an hour. Friday night, clear. Lows in the mid-60s. Saturday, sunny, breezy with highs in the lower 80s. Saturday night, clear. Lows in the lower 60s. Sunday, sunny. Highs in the upper 70s. Sunday night, partly cloudy in the evening, then becoming mostly cloudy. Lows in the upper 50s. Columbus Day, mostly sunny. Highs in the upper 60s. Monday night, partly cloudy. A chance of showers after midnight. Lows in the lower 50s. Chance of rain 30%. Tuesday, partly sunny. Highs in the lower 60s. At 2 a.m., in Sioux City, the temperature was 54 and the dew point 48. The relative humidity was 80%. Wind was west at 5 miles an hour. The pressure was 29.89 inches and steady. Elsewhere in northwest Iowa, Morris was mostly cloudy and 61. Sheldon was clear and 50. Cherokee was clear and 52. Spencer was clear and 48. Storm Lake was clear and 63. Other conditions across the northern plains, farther east in Iowa, it was clear, with a temperature of 63 at Des Moines and 60 at Waterloo. In eastern Nebraska it was clear. It was 63 at Lincoln, 62 at Omaha, and 53 at Norfolk. In eastern South Dakota, it was clear. It was 50 at Mitchell, 60 at Yankton, and 53 at Sioux Falls. And in southern Minnesota, skies ranged from clear to partly cloudy. It was 55 at Worthington, 53 at Marshall, 55 at Mankato, 62 at Minneapolis, and 56 at Rochester. Once again, at 2 a.m. Sioux City had a temperature of 54. The current time is 2:56 a.m. Central Daylight Time. Operating on a frequency of 162.475 MHz, this is NOAA Weather Radio Station WXL62, broadcasting from a transmitter near Lawton, Iowa. Our program originates from the National Weather Service in Sioux Falls and serves Sioux City and the surrounding Siouxland area. This hazardous weather outlook is for northwest Iowa, west central Iowa, southwest Minnesota, northeast Nebraska, central South Dakota, east central South Dakota, south central South Dakota, and southeast South Dakota. For today and tonight, no hazardous weather is expected at this time. For Wednesday through Monday, no hazardous weather is expected at this time. Spotter activation is not expected at this time. Your National Weather Service forecast for Siouxland. Today, sunny. Highs in the upper 70s. North winds 5 to 10 miles an hour. Tonight, partly cloudy. Lows around 50. North winds around 5 miles an hour. Thursday, mostly sunny. Highs in the lower 70s. Northeast winds around 5 miles an hour, becoming southeast around 5 miles an hour in the afternoon. Thursday night, mostly cloudy in the evening, then becoming partly cloudy. A slight chance of thunderstorms. A chance of showers, mainly in the evening. Lows in the mid-50s. Southeast wind 5 to 10 miles an hour. Chance of rain 40%. Friday, sunny. Highs around 80. South winds 5 to 10 miles an hour with gusts up to 20 miles an hour. Friday night, clear. Lows in the mid-60s. Saturday, sunny, breezy with highs in the lower 80s. Saturday night, clear. Lows in the lower 60s. Sunday, sunny. Highs in the upper 70s. Sunday night, partly cloudy in the evening, then becoming mostly cloudy. Lows in the upper 50s. Columbus Day, mostly sunny. Highs in the upper 60s. Monday night, partly cloudy. A chance of showers after midnight. Lows in the lower 50s. Chance of rain 30%. Tuesday, partly sunny. Highs in the lower 60s. At 2 a.m., in Sioux City, the temperature was 54 and the dew point 48. The relative humidity was 80%. Wind was west at 5 miles an hour.
the pressure was 29.89 inches and steady. Elsewhere in northwest Iowa, Morris was mostly cloudy and 61. Sheldon was clear and 50. Cherokee was clear and 52. Spencer was clear and 48. Storm Lake was clear and 63. Other conditions across the northern plains, farther east in Iowa, it was clear, with a temperature of 63 at Des Moines and 60 at Waterloo. In eastern Nebraska it was clear. It was 63 at Lincoln, 62 at Omaha, and 53 at Norfolk. In eastern South Dakota, it was clear. It was 50 at Mitchell, 60 at Yankton, and 53 at Sioux Falls. And in southern Minnesota, skies ranged from clear to partly cloudy. It was 55 at Worthington, 53 at Marshall, 55 at Mankato, 62 at Minneapolis, and 56 at Rochester. Once again, at 2 a.m. Sioux City had a temperature of 54. The current time is 3 a.m. Central Daylight Time. Operating on a frequency of 162.475 MHz, this is NOAA Weather Radio Station WXL62, broadcasting from a transmitter near Lawton, Iowa. Our program originates from the National Weather Service in Sioux Falls and serves Sioux City and the surrounding Siouxland area. This hazardous weather outlook is for northwest Iowa, west central Iowa, southwest Minnesota, northeast Nebraska, central South Dakota, east central South Dakota, south central South Dakota, and southeast South Dakota. For today and tonight, no hazardous weather is expected at this time. For Wednesday through Monday, no hazardous weather is expected at this time. Spotter activation is not expected at this time. Your National Weather Service forecast for Siouxland. Today, sunny. Highs in the upper 70s. North winds 5 to 10 miles an hour. Tonight, partly cloudy. Lows around 50. North winds around 5 miles an hour. Thursday, mostly sunny. Highs in the lower 70s. Northeast winds around 5 miles an hour, becoming southeast around 5 miles an hour in the afternoon. Thursday night, mostly cloudy in the evening, then becoming partly cloudy. A slight chance of thunderstorms. A chance of showers, mainly in the evening. Lows in the mid-50s. Southeast winds 5 to 10 miles an hour. Chance of rain 40%. Friday, sunny. Highs around 80. South winds 5 to 10 miles an hour with gusts up to 20 miles an hour. Friday night, clear. Lows in the mid-60s. Saturday, sunny, breezy with highs in the lower 80s. Saturday night, clear. Lows in the lower 60s. Sunday, sunny. Highs in the upper 70s. Sunday night, partly cloudy in the evening, then becoming mostly cloudy. Lows in the upper 50s. Columbus Day, mostly sunny. Highs in the upper 60s. Monday night, partly cloudy. A chance of showers after midnight. Lows in the lower 50s. Chance of rain 30%. Tuesday, partly sunny. Highs in the lower 60s. At 3 a.m., in Sioux City, the temperature was 53 and the dew point 48. The relative humidity was 83%. Wind was northwest at 6 miles an hour. The pressure was 29.90 inches and rising. Elsewhere in northwest Iowa, Morris was clear and 55. Sheldon was clear and 48. Cherokee was clear and 52. Spencer was clear and 48. Storm Lake was clear and 57. Other conditions across the northern plains, farther east in Iowa, it was clear, with a temperature of 62 at Des Moines and 56 at Waterloo. In eastern Nebraska it was clear. It was 58 at Lincoln, 61 at Omaha, and 51 at Norfolk. In eastern South Dakota, it was clear, and temperatures were between 50 and 53 degrees. And in southern Minnesota, skies ranged from clear to partly cloudy. It was 54 at Worthington, 52 at Marshall, 55 at Mankato, 59 at Minneapolis, and 54 at Rochester. Once again, at 3 a.m. Sioux City had a temperature of 53.

Time is 3:04 a.m. Central Daylight Time. 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Our program originates from the National Weather Service in Sioux Falls and serves Sioux City and the surrounding Siouxland area. This hazardous weather outlook is for Northwest Iowa, West Central Iowa, Southwest Minnesota, Northeast Nebraska, Central South Dakota, East Central South Dakota, South Central South Dakota, and Southeast South Dakota. For today and tonight, no hazardous weather is expected at this time. For Wednesday through Monday, no hazardous weather is expected at this time. Spotter activation is not expected at this time. Your National Weather Service forecast for Siouxland. Today, sunny. Highs in the upper 70s. North winds 5 to 10 miles an hour. Tonight, partly cloudy. Lows around 50. North winds around 5 miles an hour. Thursday, mostly sunny. Highs in the lower 70s. Northeast winds around 5 miles an hour, becoming southeast around 5 miles an hour in the afternoon. Thursday night, mostly cloudy in the evening, then becoming partly cloudy. A slight chance of thunderstorms. A chance of showers, mainly in the evening. Lows in the mid-50s. Southeast wind 5 to 10 miles an hour. Chance of rain 40%. Friday, sunny. Highs around 80. South winds 5 to 10 miles an hour with gusts up to 20 miles an hour. Friday night, clear. Lows in the mid-60s. Saturday, sunny, breezy with highs in the lower 80s. Saturday night, clear. Lows in the lower 60s. Sunday, sunny. Highs in the upper 70s. Sunday night, partly cloudy in the evening, then becoming mostly cloudy. Lows in the upper 50s. Columbus Day, mostly sunny. Highs in the upper 60s. Monday night, partly cloudy. A chance of showers after midnight. Lows in the lower 50s. Chance of rain 30%. Tuesday, partly sunny. Highs in the lower 60s. At 3 a.m. in Sioux City, the temperature was 53 and the dew point 48. The relative humidity was 83%. Wind was northwest at 6 miles an hour. The pressure was 29.90 inches and rising. Elsewhere in northwest Iowa, Morris was clear and 55. Sheldon was clear and 48. Cherokee was clear and 52. Spencer was clear and 48. Storm Lake was clear and 57. Other conditions across the northern plains, farther east in Iowa, it was clear, with a temperature of 62 at Des Moines and 56 at Waterloo. In eastern Nebraska it was clear. It was 58 at Lincoln, 61 at Omaha, and 51 at Norfolk. In eastern South Dakota, it was clear, and temperatures were between 50 and 53 degrees. And in southern Minnesota, skies ranged from clear to partly cloudy. It was 54 at Worthington, 52 at Marshall, 55 at Mankato, 59 at Minneapolis, and 54 at Rochester. Once again, at 3 a.m. Sioux City had a temperature of 53. The current time is 3:08 a.m. Central Daylight Time. Operating on a frequency of 162.475 MHz, this is NOAA Weather Radio Station WXL62, broadcasting from a transmitter near Lawton, Iowa. Our program originates from the National Weather Service in Sioux Falls and serves Sioux City and the surrounding Siouxland area. This hazardous weather outlook is for Northwest Iowa, West Central Iowa, Southwest Minnesota, Northeast Nebraska, Central South Dakota, East Central South Dakota, South Central South Dakota, and Southeast South Dakota. For today and tonight, no hazardous weather is expected at this time. For Wednesday through Monday, no hazardous weather is expected at this time. Spotter activation is not expected at this time. Your National Weather Service forecast for Siouxland. Today, sunny. Highs in the upper 70s. North winds 5 to 10 miles an hour. Tonight, partly

cloudy. Lows around 50. North winds around 5 miles an hour. Thursday, mostly sunny. Highs in the lower 70s. Northeast winds around 5 miles an hour, becoming southeast around 5 miles an hour in the afternoon. Thursday night, mostly cloudy in the evening, then becoming partly cloudy. A slight chance of thunderstorms. A chance of showers, mainly in the evening. Lows in the mid-50s. Southeast winds 5 to 10 miles an hour. Chance of rain 40%. Friday, sunny. Highs around 80. South winds 5 to 10 miles an hour with gusts up to 20 miles an hour. Friday night, clear. Lows in the mid-60s. Saturday, sunny, breezy with highs in the lower 80s. Saturday night, clear. Lows in the lower 60s. Sunday, sunny. Highs in the upper 70s. Sunday night, partly cloudy in the evening, then becoming mostly cloudy. Lows in the upper 50s. Columbus Day, mostly sunny. Highs in the upper 60s. Monday night, partly cloudy. A chance of showers after midnight. Lows in the lower 50s. Chance of rain 30%. Tuesday, partly sunny. Highs in the lower 60s. At 3 a.m., in Sioux City, the temperature was 53 and the dew point 48. The relative humidity was 83%. Wind was northwest at 6 miles an hour. The pressure was 29.90 inches and rising. Elsewhere in northwest Iowa, Morris was clear and 55. Sheldon was clear and 48. Cherokee was clear and 52. Spencer was clear and 48. Storm Lake was clear and 57. Other conditions across the northern plains, farther east in Iowa, it was clear, with a temperature of 62 at Des Moines and 56 at Waterloo. In eastern Nebraska it was clear. It was 58 at Lincoln, 61 at Omaha, and 51 at Norfolk. In eastern South Dakota, it was clear, and temperatures were between 50 and 53 degrees. And in southern Minnesota, skies ranged from clear to partly cloudy. It was 54 at Worthington, 52 at Marshall, 55 at Mankato, 59 at Minneapolis, and 54 at Rochester. Once again, at 3 a.m. Sioux City had a temperature of 53. The current time is 3:12 a.m. Central Daylight Time. Operating on a frequency of 162.475 MHz, this is NOAA Weather Radio Station WXL62, broadcasting from a transmitter near Lawton, Iowa. Our program originates from the National Weather Service in Sioux Falls and serves Sioux City and the surrounding Siouxland area. This hazardous weather outlook is for northwest Iowa, west-central Iowa, southwest Minnesota, northeast Nebraska, central South Dakota, east-central South Dakota, south-central South Dakota, and southeast South Dakota. For today and tonight, no hazardous weather is expected at this time. For Wednesday through Monday, no hazardous weather is expected at this time. Spotter activation is not expected at this time. Your National Weather Service forecast for Siouxland. Today, sunny. Highs in the upper 70s. North winds 5 to 10 miles an hour. Tonight, partly cloudy. Lows around 50. North winds around 5 miles an hour. Thursday, mostly sunny. Highs in the lower 70s. Northeast winds around 5 miles an hour, becoming southeast around 5 miles an hour in the afternoon. Thursday night, mostly cloudy in the evening, then becoming partly cloudy. A slight chance of thunderstorms. A chance of showers, mainly in the evening. Lows in the mid-50s. Southeast winds 5 to 10 miles an hour. Chance of rain 40%. Friday, sunny. Highs around 80. South winds 5 to 10 miles an hour with gusts up to 20 miles an hour. Friday night, clear. Lows in the mid-60s. Saturday, sunny, breezy with highs in the lower 80s. Saturday night, clear. Lows in the lower 60s. Sunday, sunny. Highs in the upper 70s. Sunday night, partly cloudy.

evening, then becoming mostly cloudy. Lows in the upper 50s. Columbus Day, mostly sunny. Highs in the upper 60s. Monday night, partly cloudy. A chance of showers after midnight. Lows in the lower 50s. Chance of rain 30%. Tuesday, partly sunny. Highs in the lower 60s. At 3 a.m., in Sioux City, the temperature was 53 and the dew point 48. The relative humidity was 83%. Wind was northwest at 6 miles an hour. The pressure was 29.90 inches and rising. Elsewhere in northwest Iowa, Morris was clear and 55. Sheldon was clear and 48. Cherokee was clear and 52. Spencer was clear and 48. Storm Lake was clear and 57. Other conditions across the northern plains, farther east in Iowa, it was clear, with a temperature of 62 at Des Moines and 56 at Waterloo. In eastern Nebraska it was clear. It was 58 at Lincoln, 61 at Omaha, and 51 at Norfolk. In eastern South Dakota, it was clear, and temperatures were between 50 and 53 degrees. And in southern Minnesota, skies ranged from clear to partly cloudy. It was 54 at Worthington, 52 at Marshall, 55 at Mankato, 59 at Minneapolis, and 54 at Rochester. Once again, at 3 a.m. Sioux City had a temperature of 53. The current time is 3:16 a.m. Central Daylight Time. Operating on a frequency of 162.475 MHz, this is NOAA Weather Radio Station WXL62, broadcasting from a transmitter near Lawton, Iowa. Our program originates from the National Weather Service in Sioux Falls and serves Sioux City and the surrounding Siouxland area. This hazardous weather outlook is for northwest Iowa, west central Iowa, southwest Minnesota, northeast Nebraska, central South Dakota, east central South Dakota, south central South Dakota, and southeast South Dakota. For today and tonight, no hazardous weather is expected at this time. For Wednesday through Monday, no hazardous weather is expected at this time. Spotter activation is not expected at this time. Your National Weather Service forecast for Siouxland. Today, sunny. Highs in the upper 70s. North winds 5 to 10 miles an hour. Tonight, partly cloudy. Lows around 50. North winds around 5 miles an hour. Thursday, mostly sunny. Highs in the lower 70s. Northeast winds around 5 miles an hour, becoming southeast around 5 miles an hour in the afternoon. Thursday night, mostly cloudy in the evening, then becoming partly cloudy. A slight chance of thunderstorms. A chance of showers, mainly in the evening. Lows in the mid-50s. Southeast winds 5 to 10 miles an hour. Chance of rain 40%. Friday, sunny. Highs around 80. South winds 5 to 10 miles an hour with gusts up to 20 miles an hour. Friday night, clear. Lows in the mid-60s. Saturday, sunny, breezy with highs in the lower 80s. Saturday night, clear. Lows in the lower 60s. Sunday, sunny. Highs in the upper 70s. Sunday night, partly cloudy in the evening, then becoming mostly cloudy. Lows in the upper 50s. Columbus Day, mostly sunny. Highs in the upper 60s. Monday night, partly cloudy. A chance of showers after midnight. Lows in the lower 50s. Chance of rain 30%. Tuesday, partly sunny. Highs in the lower 60s. At 3 a.m., in Sioux City, the temperature was 53 and the dew point 48. The relative humidity was 83%. Wind was northwest at 6 miles an hour. The pressure was 29.90 inches and rising. Elsewhere in northwest Iowa, Morris was clear and 55. Sheldon was clear and 48. Cherokee was clear and 52. Spencer was clear and 48. Storm Lake was clear and 57. Other conditions across the northern plains, farther east in Iowa,
It was clear, with a temperature of 62 at Des Moines and 56 at Waterloo. In eastern Nebraska, it was clear. It was 58 at Lincoln, 61 at Omaha, and 51 at Norfolk. In eastern South Dakota, it was clear, and temperatures were between 50 and 53 degrees. And in southern Minnesota, skies ranged from clear to partly cloudy. It was 54 at Worthington, 52 at Marshall, 55 at Mankato, 59 at Minneapolis, and 54 at Rochester. Once again, at 3 a.m. Sioux City had a temperature of 53. The current time is 3:20 a.m. Central Daylight Time. Operating on a frequency of 162.475 MHz, this is NOAA Weather Radio Station WXL62, broadcasting from a transmitter near Lawton, Iowa. Our program originates from the National Weather Service in Sioux Falls and serves Sioux City and the surrounding Siouxland area. This hazardous weather outlook is for northwest Iowa, west central Iowa, southwest Minnesota, northeast Nebraska, central South Dakota, east central South Dakota, south central South Dakota, and southeast South Dakota. For today and tonight, no hazardous weather is expected at this time. For Wednesday through Monday, no hazardous weather is expected at this time. Spotter activation is not expected at this time. This hazardous weather outlook is for northwest Iowa, west central Iowa, southwest Minnesota, northeast Nebraska, central South Dakota, east central South Dakota, south central South Dakota, and southeast South Dakota. For today and tonight, no hazardous weather is expected at this time. For Thursday through Tuesday, dry and breezier conditions over the weekend could lead to locally elevated fire concerns. More widespread concerns will be possible by Saturday. Spotter activation is not expected at this time. Your National Weather Service forecast for Siouxland. Today, sunny. Highs in the upper 70s. North winds 5 to 10 miles an hour. Tonight, partly cloudy. Lows around 50. North winds around 5 miles an hour. Thursday, mostly sunny. Highs in the lower 70s. Northeast winds around 5 miles an hour, becoming southeast around 5 miles an hour in the afternoon. Thursday night, mostly cloudy in the evening, then becoming partly cloudy. A slight chance of thunderstorms. A chance of showers, mainly in the evening. Lows in the mid-50s. Southeast winds 5 to 10 miles an hour. Chance of rain 40%. Friday, sunny. Highs around 80. South winds 5 to 10 miles an hour with gusts up to 20 miles an hour. Friday night, clear. Lows in the mid-60s. Saturday, sunny, breezy with highs in the lower 80s. Saturday night, clear. Lows in the lower 60s. Sunday, sunny. Highs in the upper 70s. Sunday night, partly cloudy in the evening, then becoming mostly cloudy. Lows in the upper 50s. Columbus Day, mostly sunny. Highs in the upper 60s. Monday night, partly cloudy. A chance of showers after midnight. Lows in the lower 50s. Chance of rain 30%. Tuesday, partly sunny. Highs in the lower 60s. At 3 a.m., in Sioux City, the temperature was 53 and the dew point 48. The relative humidity was 83%. Wind was northwest at 6 miles an hour. The pressure was 29.90 inches and rising. Elsewhere in northwest Iowa, Morris was clear and 55. Sheldon was clear and 48. Cherokee was clear and 52. Spencer was clear and 48. Storm Lake was clear and 57. Other conditions across the northern plains, farther east in Iowa, it was clear, with a temperature of 62 at Des Moines and 56 at Waterloo. In eastern Nebraska, it was clear. It was 58 at Lincoln, 61 at Omaha, and 51 at Norfolk. In eastern South Dakota, it was clear, and temperatures were between 50 and 53 degrees. And in southern Minnesota, skies ranged from clear to partly cloudy. It was 54 at Worthington,
52 at Marshall, 55 at Mankato, 59 at Minneapolis, and 54 at

Rochester. Once again, at 3 a.m. Sioux City had a temperature of 53. The current time is 3:24 a.m. Central Daylight Time. Operating on a frequency of 162.475 MHz, this is Miller Weather Radio Station WXL62, broadcasting from a transmitter near Lawton, Iowa. Our program originates from the National Weather Service in Sioux Falls and serves Sioux City and the surrounding Siouxland area. This hazardous weather outlook is for northwest Iowa, west central Iowa, southwest Minnesota, northeast Nebraska, central South Dakota, east central South Dakota, south central South Dakota, and southeast South Dakota. For today and tonight, no hazardous weather is expected at this time. For Thursday through Tuesday, dry and breezier conditions over the weekend could lead to locally elevated fire concerns. More widespread concerns will be possible by Saturday. Spotter activation is not expected at this time. Your National Weather Service forecast for Siouxland. Today, sunny. Highs in the upper 70s. North winds 5 to 10 miles an hour. Tonight, partly cloudy. Lows around 50. North winds around 5 miles an hour. Thursday, mostly sunny. Highs in the lower 70s. Northeast winds around 5 miles an hour, becoming southeast around 5 miles an hour in the afternoon. Thursday night, mostly cloudy in the evening, then becoming partly cloudy. A slight chance of thunderstorms. A chance of showers, mainly in the evening. Lows in the mid-50s. Southeast winds 5 to 10 miles an hour. Chance of rain 40%. Friday, sunny. Highs around 80. South winds 5 to 10 miles an hour with gusts up to 20 miles an hour. Friday night, clear. Lows in the mid-60s. Saturday, sunny, breezy with highs in the lower 80s. Saturday night, clear. Lows in the lower 60s. Sunday, sunny. Highs in the upper 70s. Sunday night, partly cloudy in the evening, then becoming mostly cloudy. Lows in the upper 50s. Columbus Day, mostly sunny. Highs in the upper 60s. Monday night, partly cloudy. A chance of showers after midnight. Lows in the lower 50s. Chance of rain 30%. Tuesday, partly sunny. Highs in the lower 60s. At 3 a.m., in Sioux City, the temperature was 53 and the dew point 48. The relative humidity was 83%. Wind was northwest at 6 miles an hour. The pressure was 29.90 inches and rising. Elsewhere in northwest Iowa, Morris was clear and 55. Sheldon was clear and 48. Cherokee was clear and 52. Spencer was clear and 48. Storm Lake was clear and 57. Other conditions across the northern plains, farther east in Iowa, it was clear, with a temperature of 62 at Des Moines and 56 at Waterloo. In eastern Nebraska it was clear. It was 58 at Lincoln, 61 at Omaha, and 51 at Norfolk. In eastern South Dakota, it was clear, and temperatures were between 50 and 53 degrees. And in southern Minnesota, skies ranged from clear to partly cloudy. It was 54 at Worthington, 52 at Marshall, 55 at Mankato, 59 at Minneapolis, and 54 at Rochester. Once again, at 3 a.m. Sioux City had a temperature of 53. The current time is 3:28 a.m. Central Daylight Time. Operating on a frequency of 162.475 MHz, this is NOAA Weather Radio Station WXL62, broadcasting from a transmitter near Lawton, Iowa. Our program originates from the National Weather Service in Sioux Falls and serves Sioux City and the surrounding Siouxland area. This hazardous weather outlook is for northwest Iowa, west central Iowa, southwest Minnesota, northeast Nebraska, central South Dakota, east central South Dakota, south central South Dakota, and southeast South Dakota. For today and tonight, no hazardous weather is expected at this time. For Thursday through Tuesday, dry and breezier conditions over the weekend could lead to locally elevated fire concerns.

10 miles an hour. Chance of rain 40%. Friday, sunny. Highs around 80. South winds 5 to 10 miles an hour with gusts up to 20 miles an hour. Friday night, clear. Lows in the mid-60s. Saturday, sunny, breezy with highs in the lower 80s. Saturday night, clear. Lows in the lower 60s. Sunday, sunny. Highs in the upper 70s. Sunday night, partly cloudy in the evening, then becoming mostly cloudy. Lows in the upper 50s. Columbus Day, mostly sunny. Highs in the upper 60s. Monday night, partly cloudy. A chance of showers after midnight. Lows in the lower 50s. Chance of rain 30%. Tuesday, partly sunny. Highs in the lower 60s. At 3 a.m., in Sioux City, the temperature was 53 and the dew point 48. The relative humidity was 83%. Wind was northwest at 6 miles an hour. The pressure was 29.90 inches and rising. Elsewhere in northwest Iowa, Morris was clear and 55. Sheldon was clear and 48. Cherokee was clear and 52. Spencer was clear and 48. Storm Lake was clear and 57. Other conditions across the northern plains, farther east in Iowa, it was clear, with a temperature of 62 at Des Moines and 56 at Waterloo. In eastern Nebraska it was clear. It was 58 at Lincoln, 61 at Omaha, and 51 at Norfolk. In eastern South Dakota, it was clear, and temperatures were between 50 and 53 degrees. And in southern Minnesota, skies ranged from clear to partly cloudy. It was 54 at Worthington, 52 at Marshall, 55 at Mankato, 59 at Minneapolis, and 54 at Rochester. Once again, at 3 a.m. Sioux City had a temperature of 53. The current time is 3:32 a.m. Central Daylight Time. Operating on a frequency of 162.475 MHz, this is NOAA Weather Radio Station WXL62, broadcasting from a transmitter near Lawton, Iowa. Our program originates from the National Weather Service in Sioux Falls and serves Sioux City and the surrounding Siouxland area. This hazardous weather outlook is for northwest Iowa, west central Iowa, southwest Minnesota, northeast Nebraska, central South Dakota, east central South Dakota, south central South Dakota, and southeast South Dakota. Iowa, southwest Minnesota, northeast Nebraska, central South Dakota, east central South Dakota, south central South Dakota, and southeast South Dakota. For today and tonight, no hazardous weather is expected at this time. For Thursday through Tuesday, dry and breezier conditions over the weekend could lead to locally elevated fire concerns. More widespread concerns will be possible by Saturday. Spotter activation is not expected at this time. Your National Weather Service forecast for Siouxland. Today, sunny. Highs in the upper 70s. North winds 5 to 10 miles an hour. Tonight, partly cloudy. Lows around 50. North winds around 5 miles an hour. Thursday, mostly sunny. Highs in the lower 70s. Northeast winds around 5 miles an hour, becoming southeast around 5 miles an hour in the afternoon. Thursday night, mostly cloudy in the evening, then becoming partly cloudy. A slight chance of thunderstorms. A chance of showers, mainly in the evening. Lows in the mid-50s. Southeast winds 5 to 10 miles an hour. Chance of rain 40%. Friday, sunny. Highs around 80. South winds 5 to 10 miles an hour with gusts up to 20 miles an hour. Friday night, clear. Lows in the mid-60s. Saturday, sunny, breezy with highs in the lower 80s. Saturday night, clear. Lows in the lower 60s. Sunday, sunny. Highs in the upper 70s. Sunday night, partly cloudy in the evening, then becoming mostly cloudy. Lows in the upper 50s. Columbus Day, mostly sunny. Highs in the upper 60s. Monday night, partly cloudy. A chance of showers after midnight.

lows in the lower 50s. Chance of rain 30%. Tuesday, partly sunny. Highs in the lower 60s. At 3 a.m., in Sioux City, the temperature was 53 and the dew point 48. The relative humidity was 83%. Wind was northwest at 6 miles an hour. The pressure was 29.90 inches and rising. Elsewhere in northwest Iowa, Morris was clear and 55. Sheldon was clear and 48. Cherokee was clear and 52. Spencer was clear and 48. Storm Lake was clear and 57. Other conditions across the northern plains, farther east in Iowa, it was clear, with a temperature of 62 at Des Moines and 56 at Waterloo. In eastern Nebraska, it was clear. It was 58 at Lincoln, 61 at Omaha, and 51 at Norfolk. In eastern South Dakota, it was clear, and temperatures were between 50 and 53 degrees. And in southern Minnesota, skies ranged from clear to partly cloudy. It was 54 at Worthington, 52 at Marshall, 55 at Mankato, 59 at Minneapolis, and 54 at Rochester. Once again, at 3 a.m. Sioux City had a temperature of 53. The current time is 3:36 a.m. Central Daylight Time. Operating on a frequency of 162.475 MHz, this is NOAA Weather Radio Station WXL62, broadcasting from a transmitter near Lawton, Iowa. Our program originates from the National Weather Service in Sioux Falls and serves Sioux City and the surrounding Siouxland area. This hazardous weather outlook is for northwest Iowa, west central Iowa, southwest Minnesota, northeast Nebraska, central South Dakota, east central South Dakota, south central South Dakota, and southeast South Dakota. For today and tonight, no hazardous weather is expected at this time. For Thursday through Tuesday, dry and breezier conditions over the weekend could lead to locally elevated fire concerns. More widespread concerns will be possible by Saturday. Spotter activation is not expected at this time. Your National Weather Service forecast for Siouxland. Today, sunny. Highs in the upper 70s. North winds 5 to 10 miles an hour. Tonight, partly cloudy. Lows around 50. North winds around 5 miles an hour. Thursday, mostly sunny. Highs in the lower 70s. Northeast winds around 5 miles an hour, becoming southeast around 5 miles an hour in the afternoon. Thursday night, mostly cloudy in the evening, then becoming partly cloudy. A slight chance of thunderstorms. A chance of showers, mainly in the evening. Lows in the mid-50s. Southeast winds 5 to 10 miles an hour. Chance of rain 40%. Friday, sunny. Highs around 80. South winds 5 to 10 miles an hour with gusts up to 20 miles an hour. Friday night, clear. Lows in the mid-60s. Saturday, sunny, breezy with highs in the lower 80s. Saturday night, clear. Lows in the lower 60s. Sunday, sunny. Highs in the upper 70s. Sunday night, partly cloudy in the evening, then becoming mostly cloudy. Lows in the upper 50s. Columbus Day, mostly sunny. Highs in the upper 60s. Monday night, partly cloudy. A chance of showers after midnight. Lows in the lower 50s. Chance of rain 30%. Tuesday, partly sunny. Highs in the lower 60s. At 3 a.m., in Sioux City, the temperature was 53 and the dew point 48. The relative humidity was 83%. Wind was northwest at 6 miles an hour. The pressure was 29.90 inches and rising. Elsewhere in northwest Iowa, Morris was clear and 55. Sheldon was clear and 48. Cherokee was clear and 52. Spencer was clear and 48. Storm Lake was clear and 57. Other conditions across the northern plains, farther east in Iowa, it was clear, with a temperature of 62 at Des Moines and 56 at Waterloo. In eastern Nebraska, it was clear. It was 58 at Lincoln, 61 at Omaha, and
and 51 at Norfolk. In eastern South Dakota, it was clear, and temperatures were between 50 and 53 degrees. And in southern Minnesota, skies ranged from clear to partly cloudy. It was 54 at Worthington, 52 at Marshall, 55 at Mankato, 59 at Minneapolis, and 54 at Rochester. Once again, at 3 a.m. Sioux City had a temperature of 53. The current time is 3:40 a.m. Central Daylight Time. Operating on a frequency of 162.475 MHz, this is NOAA Weather Radio Station WXL62, broadcasting from a transmitter near Lawton, Iowa. Our program originates from the National Weather Service in Sioux Falls and serves Sioux City and the surrounding Siouxland area. This hazardous weather outlook is for northwest Iowa, west central Iowa, southwest Minnesota, northeast Nebraska, central South Dakota, east central South Dakota, south central South Dakota, and southeast South Dakota. For today and tonight, no hazardous weather is expected at this time. For Thursday through Tuesday, dry and breezier conditions over the weekend could lead to locally elevated fire concerns. More widespread concerns will be possible by Saturday. Spotter activation is not expected at this time. Your National Weather Service forecast for Siouxland. Today, sunny. Highs in the upper 70s. North winds 5 to 10 miles an hour. Tonight, partly cloudy. Lows around 50. North winds around 5 miles an hour. Thursday, mostly sunny. Highs in the lower 70s. Northeast winds around 5 miles an hour, becoming southeast around 5 miles an hour in the afternoon. Thursday night, mostly cloudy in the evening, then becoming partly cloudy. A slight chance of thunderstorms. A chance of showers, mainly in the evening. Lows in the mid-50s. Southeast winds 5 to 10 miles an hour. Chance of rain 40%. Friday, sunny. Highs around 80. South winds 5 to 10 miles an hour with gusts up to 20 miles an hour. Friday night, clear. Lows in the mid-60s. Saturday, sunny, breezy with highs in the lower 80s. Saturday night, clear. Lows in the lower 60s. Sunday, sunny. Highs in the upper 70s. Sunday night, partly cloudy in the evening, then becoming mostly cloudy. Lows in the upper 50s. Columbus Day, mostly sunny. Highs in the upper 60s. Monday night, partly cloudy. A chance of showers after midnight. Lows in the lower 50s. Chance of rain 30%. Tuesday, partly sunny. Highs in the lower 60s. At 3 a.m., in Sioux City, the temperature was 53 and the dew point 48. The relative humidity was 83%. Wind was northwest at 6 miles an hour. The pressure was 29.90 inches and rising. Elsewhere in northwest Iowa, Morris was clear and 55. Sheldon was clear and 48. Cherokee was clear and 52. Spencer was clear and 48. Storm Lake was clear and 57. Other conditions across the northern plains, farther east in Iowa, it was clear, with a temperature of 62 at Des Moines and 56 at Waterloo. In eastern Nebraska, it was clear. It was 58 at Lincoln, 61 at Omaha, and 51 at Norfolk. In eastern South Dakota, it was clear, and temperatures were between 50 and 53 degrees. And in southern Minnesota, skies ranged from clear to partly cloudy. It was 54 at Worthington, 52 at Marshall, 55 at Mankato, 59 at Minneapolis, and 54 at Rochester. Once again, at 3 a.m. Sioux City had a temperature of 53. The current time is 3:44 a.m. Central Daylight Time. Operating on a frequency of 162.475 MHz, this is NOAA Weather Radio Station WXL62, broadcasting from a transmitter near Lawton, Iowa. Our program originates from the National Weather Service in Sioux Falls and serves Sioux City and the surrounding Siouxland area. This hazardous weather outlook is for northwest Iowa, west central Iowa, southwest

Minnesota, Northeast Nebraska, Central South Dakota, East Central South Dakota, South Central South Dakota, and Southeast South Dakota. For today and tonight, no hazardous weather is expected at this time. For Thursday through Tuesday, dry and breezier conditions over the weekend could lead to locally elevated fire concerns. More widespread concerns will be possible by Saturday. Spotter activation is not expected at this time. Your National Weather Service forecast for Siouxland. Today, sunny. Highs in the upper 70s. North winds 5 to 10 miles an hour. Tonight, partly cloudy. Lows around 50. North winds around 5 miles an hour. Thursday, mostly sunny. Highs in the lower 70s. Northeast winds around 5 miles an hour, becoming southeast around 5 miles an hour in the afternoon. Thursday night, mostly cloudy in the evening, then becoming partly cloudy. A slight chance of thunderstorms. A chance of showers, mainly in the evening. Lows in the mid-50s. Southeast winds 5 to 10 miles an hour. Chance of rain 40%. Friday, sunny. Highs around 80. South winds 5 to 10 miles an hour with gusts up to 20 miles an hour. Friday night, clear. Lows in the mid-60s. Saturday, sunny, breezy with highs in the lower 80s. Saturday night, clear. Lows in the lower 60s. Sunday, sunny. Highs in the upper 70s. Sunday night, partly cloudy in the evening, then becoming mostly cloudy. Lows in the upper 50s. Columbus Day, mostly sunny. Highs in the upper 60s. Monday night, partly cloudy. A chance of showers after midnight. Lows in the lower 50s. Chance of rain 30%. Tuesday, partly sunny. Highs in the lower 60s. At 3 a.m., in Sioux City, the temperature was 53 and the dew point 48. The relative humidity was 83%. Wind was northwest at 6 miles an hour. The pressure was 29.90 inches and rising. Elsewhere in northwest Iowa, Morris was clear and 55. Sheldon was clear and 48. Cherokee was clear and 52. Spencer was clear and 48. Storm Lake was clear and 57. Other conditions across the northern plains, farther east in Iowa, it was clear, with a temperature of 62 at Des Moines and 56 at Waterloo. In eastern Nebraska it was clear. It was 58 at Lincoln, 61 at Omaha, and 51 at Norfolk. In eastern South Dakota, it was clear, and temperatures were between 50 and 53 degrees. And in southern Minnesota, skies ranged from clear to partly cloudy. It was 54 at Worthington, 52 at Marshall, 55 at Mankato, 59 at Minneapolis, and 54 at Rochester. Once again, at 3 a.m. Sioux City had a temperature of 53. The current time is 3:48 a.m. Central Daylight Time. Operating on a frequency of 162.475 MHz, this is NOAA Weather Radio Station WXL62, broadcasting from a transmitter near Lawton, Iowa. Our program originates from the National Weather Service in Sioux Falls and serves Sioux City and the surrounding Siouxland area. This hazardous weather outlook is for northwest Iowa, west central Iowa, southwest Minnesota, northeast Nebraska, central South Dakota, east central South Dakota, south central South Dakota, and southeast South Dakota. For today and tonight, no hazardous weather is expected at this time. For Thursday through Tuesday, dry and breezier conditions over the weekend could lead to locally elevated fire concerns. More widespread concerns will be possible by Saturday. Spotter activation is not expected at this time. Your National Weather Service forecast for Siouxland. Today, sunny. Highs in the upper 70s. North winds 5 to 10 miles an hour. Tonight, partly cloudy. Lows around 50. North winds around 5 miles an hour. Thursday, mostly sunny. Highs in the lower 70s. Northeast winds around 5 miles an hour, becoming southeast around 5 miles an hour in the afternoon.
Thursday night, mostly cloudy in the evening, then becoming partly cloudy. A slight chance of thunderstorms. A chance of showers, mainly in the evening. Lows in the mid-50s. Southeast winds 5 to 10 miles an hour. Chance of rain 40%. Friday, sunny. Highs around 80. South winds 5 to 10 miles an hour with gusts up to 20 miles an hour. Friday night, clear. Lows in the mid-60s. Saturday, sunny, breezy with highs in the lower 80s. Saturday night, clear. Lows in the lower 60s. Sunday, sunny. Highs in the upper 70s. Sunday night, partly cloudy in the evening, then becoming mostly cloudy. Lows in the upper 50s. Columbus Day, mostly sunny. Highs in the upper 60s. Monday night, partly cloudy. A chance of showers after midnight. Lows in the lower 50s. Chance of rain 30%. Tuesday, partly sunny. Highs in the lower 60s. Your National Weather Service forecast for Siouxland. Today, sunny. Highs in the upper 70s. North winds 5 to 10 miles an hour. Tonight, partly cloudy. Lows around 50. North winds around 5 miles an hour. Thursday, mostly sunny. Highs in the lower 70s. Northeast winds around 5 miles an hour, becoming southeast around 5 miles an hour in the afternoon. Thursday night, mostly cloudy in the evening, then becoming partly cloudy. A slight chance of thunderstorms. A chance of showers, mainly in the evening. Lows in the mid-50s. Southeast winds 5 to 10 miles an hour. Chance of rain 40%. Friday, sunny. Highs around 80. South winds 5 to 10 miles an hour with gusts up to 20 miles an hour. Friday night, clear. Lows in the mid-60s. Saturday, sunny, breezy with highs in the lower 80s. Saturday night, clear. Lows in the lower 60s. Sunday, sunny. Highs in the upper 70s. Sunday night, partly cloudy in the evening, then becoming mostly cloudy. Lows in the upper 50s. Columbus Day, mostly sunny. Highs in the upper 60s. Monday night, partly cloudy. A chance of showers after midnight. Lows in the lower 50s. Chance of rain 30%. Tuesday, partly sunny. Highs in the lower 60s. At 3 a.m., in Sioux City, the temperature was 53 and the dew point 48. The relative humidity was 83%. Wind was northwest at 6 miles an hour. The pressure was 29.90 inches and rising. Elsewhere in northwest Iowa, Morris was clear and 55. Sheldon was clear and 48. Cherokee was clear and 52. Spencer was clear and 48. Storm Lake was clear and 57. Other conditions across the northern plains, farther east in Iowa, it was clear, with a temperature of 62 at Des Moines and 56 at Waterloo. In eastern Nebraska it was clear. It was 58 at Lincoln, 61 at Omaha, and 51 at Norfolk. In eastern South Dakota, it was clear, and temperatures were between 50 and 53 degrees. And in southern Minnesota, skies ranged from clear to partly cloudy. It was 54 at Worthington, 52 at Marshall, 55 at Mankato, 59 at Minneapolis, and 54 at Rochester. Once again, at 3 a.m. Sioux City had a temperature of 53. The current time is 3:54 a.m. Central Daylight Time. Operating on a frequency of 162.475 MHz, this is NOAA Weather Radio Station WXL62, broadcasting from a transmitter near Lawton, Iowa. Our program originates from the National Weather Service in Sioux Falls and serves Sioux City and the surrounding Siouxland area. This hazardous weather outlook is for northwest Iowa, west central Iowa, southwest Minnesota, northeast Nebraska, central South Dakota, east central South Dakota, south central South Dakota, and southeast South Dakota. For today and tonight, no hazardous weather is expected at this time.

for Thursday through Tuesday, dry and breezier conditions over the weekend could lead to locally elevated fire concerns. More widespread concerns will be possible by Saturday. Spotter activation is not expected at this time. Your National Weather Service forecast for Siouxland. Today, sunny. Highs in the upper 70s. North winds 5 to 10 miles an hour. Tonight, partly cloudy. Lows around 50. North winds around 5 miles an hour. Thursday, mostly sunny. Highs in the lower 70s. Northeast winds around 5 miles an hour, becoming southeast around 5 miles an hour in the afternoon. Thursday night, mostly cloudy in the evening, then becoming partly cloudy. A slight chance of thunderstorms. A chance of showers, mainly in the evening. Lows in the mid-50s. Southeast winds 5 to 10 miles an hour. Chance of rain 40%. Friday, sunny. Highs around 80. South winds 5 to 10 miles an hour with gusts up to 20 miles an hour. Friday night, clear. Lows in the mid-60s. Saturday, sunny, breezy with highs in the lower 80s. Saturday night, clear. Lows in the lower 60s. Sunday, sunny. Highs in the upper 70s. Sunday night, partly cloudy in the evening, then becoming mostly cloudy. Lows in the upper 50s. Columbus Day, mostly sunny. Highs in the upper 60s. Monday night, partly cloudy. A chance of showers after midnight. Lows in the lower 50s. Chance of rain 30%. Tuesday, partly sunny. Highs in the lower 60s. At 3 a.m., in Sioux City, the temperature was 53 and the dew point 48. The relative humidity was 83%. Wind was northwest at 6 miles an hour. The pressure was 29.90 inches and rising. Elsewhere in northwest Iowa, Morris was clear and 55. Sheldon was clear and 48. Cherokee was clear and 52. Spencer was clear and 48. Storm Lake was clear and 57. Other conditions across the northern plains, farther east in Iowa, it was clear, with a temperature of 62 at Des Moines and 56 at Waterloo. In eastern Nebraska it was clear. It was 58 at Lincoln, 61 at Omaha, and 51 at Norfolk. In eastern South Dakota, it was clear, and temperatures were between 50 and 53 degrees. And in southern Minnesota, skies ranged from clear to partly cloudy. It was 54 at Worthington, 52 at Marshall, 55 at Mankato, 59 at Minneapolis, and 54 at Rochester. Once again, at 3 a.m. Sioux City had a temperature of 53. The current time is 3:58 a.m. Central Daylight Time. Operating on a frequency of 162.475 MHz, this is NOAA Weather Radio Station WXL62, broadcasting from a transmitter near Lawton, Iowa. Our program originates from the National Weather Service in Sioux Falls and serves Sioux City and the surrounding Siouxland area. This hazardous weather outlook is for northwest Iowa, west central Iowa, southwest Minnesota, northeast Nebraska, central South Dakota, east central South Dakota, south central South Dakota, and southeast South Dakota. For today and tonight, no hazardous weather is expected at this time. For Thursday through Tuesday, dry and breezier conditions over the weekend could lead to locally elevated fire concerns. More widespread concerns will be possible by Saturday. Spotter activation is not expected at this time. Your National Weather Service forecast for Siouxland. Today, sunny. Highs in the upper 70s. North winds 5 to 10 miles an hour. Tonight, partly cloudy. Lows around 50. North winds around 5 miles an hour. Thursday, mostly sunny. Highs in the lower 70s. Northeast winds around 5 miles an hour, becoming southeast around 5 miles an hour in the afternoon. Thursday night, mostly cloudy in the evening, then becoming partly cloudy. A slight chance of thunderstorms. A chance of showers, mainly in the evening. Lows in the mid-50s.

southeast winds 5 to 10 miles an hour. Chance of rain 40%. Friday, sunny. Highs around 80. South winds 5 to 10 miles an hour with gusts up to 20 miles an hour. Friday night, clear. Lows in the mid-60s. Saturday, sunny, breezy with highs in the lower 80s. Saturday night, clear. Lows in the lower 60s. Sunday, sunny. Highs in the upper 70s. Sunday night, partly cloudy in the evening, then becoming mostly cloudy. Lows in the upper 50s. Columbus Day, mostly sunny. Highs in the upper 60s. Monday night, partly cloudy. A chance of showers after midnight. Lows in the lower 50s. Chance of rain 30%. Tuesday, partly sunny. Highs in the lower 60s. At 3 a.m., in Sioux City, the temperature was 53 and the dew point 48. The relative humidity was 83%. Wind was northwest at 6 miles an hour. The pressure was 29.90 inches and rising. Elsewhere in northwest Iowa, Morris was clear and 55. Sheldon was clear and 48. Cherokee was clear and 52. Spencer was clear and 48. Storm Lake was clear and 57. Other conditions across the northern plains, farther east in Iowa, it was clear, with a temperature of 62 at Des Moines and 56 at Waterloo. In eastern Nebraska, it was clear. It was 58 at Lincoln, 61 at Omaha, and 51 at Norfolk. In eastern South Dakota, it was clear, and temperatures were between 50 and 53 degrees. And in southern Minnesota, skies ranged from clear to partly cloudy. It was 54 at Worthington, 52 at Marshall, 55 at Mankato, 59 at Minneapolis, and 54 at Rochester. Once again, at 3 a.m. Sioux City had a temperature of 53. At 4 a.m., in Sioux City, the temperature was 52 and the dew point 49. The relative humidity was 89%. Wind was northwest at 8 miles an hour. The pressure was 29.91 inches and rising. Elsewhere in northwest Iowa, Morris was clear and 52. Sheldon was clear and 48. Cherokee was clear and 52. Spencer was clear and 46. Storm Lake was clear and 59. Other conditions across the northern plains, farther east in Iowa, it was clear, with a temperature of 60 at Des Moines and 55 at Waterloo. In eastern Nebraska, it was clear. It was 58 at Lincoln, 58 at Omaha, and 51 at Norfolk. In eastern South Dakota, it was clear, and temperatures were between 49 and 52 degrees. And in southern Minnesota, it was clear. It was 52 at Worthington, 48 at Marshall, 54 at Mankato, 57 at Minneapolis, and 52 at Rochester. Once again, at 4 a.m. Sioux City had a temperature of 52. The current time is 4:03 a.m. Central Daylight Time. Operating on a frequency of 162.475 MHz, this is NOAA Weather Radio Station WXL62, broadcasting from a transmitter near Lawton, Iowa. Our program originates from the National Weather Service in Sioux Falls and serves Sioux City and the surrounding Siouxland area. This hazardous weather outlook is for northwest Iowa, west central Iowa, southwest Minnesota, northeast Nebraska, central South Dakota, east central South Dakota, south central South Dakota, and southeast South Dakota. For today and tonight, no hazardous weather is expected at this time. For Thursday through Tuesday, dry and breezier conditions over the weekend could lead to locally elevated fire concerns. More widespread concerns will be possible by Saturday. Spotter activation is not expected at this time. Your National Weather Service forecast for Siouxland. Today, sunny. Highs in the upper 70s. North winds 5 to 10 miles an hour. Tonight, partly cloudy. Lows around 50. North winds around 5 miles an hour. Thursday, mostly sunny. Highs in the lower 70s. Northeast winds around 5 miles an hour.
becoming southeast around 5 miles an hour in the afternoon. Thursday night, mostly cloudy in the evening, then becoming partly cloudy. A slight chance of thunderstorms. A chance of showers, mainly in the evening. Lows in the mid-50s. Southeast wind 5 to 10 miles an hour. Chance of rain 40%. Friday, sunny. Highs around 80. South winds 5 to 10 miles an hour with gusts up to 20 miles an hour. Friday night, clear. Lows in the mid-60s. Saturday, sunny, breezy with highs in the lower 80s. Saturday night, clear. Lows in the lower 60s. Sunday, sunny. Highs in the upper 70s. Sunday night, partly cloudy in the evening, then becoming mostly cloudy. Lows in the upper 50s. Columbus Day, mostly sunny. Highs in the upper 60s. Monday night, partly cloudy. A chance of showers after midnight. Lows in the lower 50s. Chance of rain 30%. Tuesday, partly sunny. Highs in the lower 60s. At 4 a.m., in Sioux City, the temperature was 52 and the dew point 49. The relative humidity was 89%. Wind was northwest at 8 miles an hour. The pressure was 29.91 inches and rising. Elsewhere in northwest Iowa, Morris was clear and 52. Sheldon was clear and 48. Cherokee was clear and 52. Spencer was clear and 46. Storm Lake was clear and 59. Other conditions across the northern plains, farther east in Iowa, it was clear, with a temperature of 60 at Des Moines and 55 at Waterloo. In eastern Nebraska it was clear. It was 58 at Lincoln, 58 at Omaha, and 51 at Norfolk. In eastern South Dakota, it was clear, and temperatures were between 49 and 52 degrees. And in southern Minnesota, it was clear. It was 52 at Worthington, 48 at Marshall, 54 at Mankato, 57 at Minneapolis, and 52 at Rochester. Once again, at 4 a.m. Sioux City had a temperature of 52. The current time is 4:07 a.m. Central Daylight Time. Operating on a frequency of 162.475 MHz, this is NOAA Weather Radio Station WXL62, broadcasting from a transmitter near Lawton, Iowa. Our program originates from the National Weather Service in Sioux Falls and serves Sioux City and the surrounding Siouxland area. This hazardous weather outlook is for northwest Iowa, west central Iowa, southwest Minnesota, northeast Nebraska, central South Dakota, east central South Dakota, south central South Dakota, and southeast South Dakota. For today and tonight, no hazardous weather is expected at this time. For Thursday through Tuesday, dry and breezier conditions over the weekend could lead to locally elevated fire concerns. More widespread concerns will be possible by Saturday. Spotter activation is not expected at this time. Your National Weather Service forecast for Siouxland. Today, sunny. Highs in the upper 70s. North winds 5 to 10 miles an hour. Tonight, partly cloudy. Lows around 50. North winds around 5 miles an hour. Thursday, mostly sunny. Highs in the lower 70s. Northeast winds around 5 miles an hour, becoming southeast around 5 miles an hour in the afternoon. Thursday night, mostly cloudy in the evening, then becoming partly cloudy. A slight chance of thunderstorms. A chance of showers, mainly in the evening. Lows in the mid-50s. Southeast winds 5 to 10 miles an hour. Chance of rain 40%. Friday, sunny. Highs around 80. South winds 5 to 10 miles an hour with gusts up to 20 miles an hour. Friday night, clear. Lows in the mid-60s. Saturday, sunny, breezy with highs in the lower 80s. Saturday night, clear. Lows in the lower 60s. Sunday, sunny. Highs in the upper 70s. Sunday night, partly cloudy in the evening, then becoming mostly cloudy. Lows in the upper 50s. Columbus Day, mostly sunny.
highs in the upper 60s.

Monday night, partly cloudy. A chance of showers after midnight. Lows in the lower 50s. Chance of rain 30%. Tuesday, partly sunny. Highs in the lower 60s. At 4 a.m., in Sioux City, the temperature was 52 and the dew point 49. The relative humidity was 89%. Wind was northwest at 8 miles an hour. The pressure was 29.91 inches and rising. Elsewhere in northwest Iowa, Morris was clear and 52. Sheldon was clear and 48. Cherokee was clear and 52. Spencer was clear and 46. Storm Lake was clear and 59. Other conditions across the northern plains, farther east in Iowa, it was clear, with a temperature of 60 at Des Moines and 55 at Waterloo. In eastern Nebraska it was clear. It was 58 at Lincoln, 58 at Omaha, and 51 at Norfolk. In eastern South Dakota, it was clear, and temperatures were between 49 and 52 degrees. And in southern Minnesota, it was clear. It was 52 at Worthington, 48 at Marshall, 54 at Mankato, 57 at Minneapolis, and 52 at Rochester. Once again, at 4 a.m. Sioux City had a temperature of 52. At 4 a.m., in Sioux City, the temperature was 52 and the dew point 49. The relative humidity was 89%. Wind was northwest at 8 miles an hour. The pressure was 29.91 inches and rising. Elsewhere in northwest Iowa, Morris was clear and 52. Sheldon was clear and 48. Cherokee was clear and 52. Spencer was clear and 46. Storm Lake was clear and 59. Other conditions across the northern plains, farther east in Iowa, it was clear, with a temperature of 60 at Des Moines and 55 at Waterloo. In eastern Nebraska it was clear. It was 58 at Lincoln, 58 at Omaha, and 51 at Norfolk. In eastern South Dakota, it was clear, and temperatures were between 49 and 52 degrees. And in southern Minnesota, it was clear. It was 52 at Worthington, 48 at Marshall, 54 at Mankato, 57 at Minneapolis, and 52 at Rochester. Once again, at 4 a.m. Sioux City had a temperature of 52. The current time is 4:12 a.m. Central Daylight Time. Operating on a frequency of 162.475 MHz, this is NOAA Weather Radio Station WXL62, broadcasting from a transmitter near Lawton, Iowa. Our program originates from the National Weather Service in Sioux Falls and serves Sioux City and the surrounding Siouxland area. This hazardous weather outlook is for northwest Iowa, west central Iowa, southwest Minnesota, northeast Nebraska, central South Dakota, east central South Dakota, south central South Dakota, and southeast South Dakota. For today and tonight, no hazardous weather is expected at this time. For Thursday through Tuesday, dry and breezier conditions over the weekend could lead to locally elevated fire concerns. More widespread concerns will be possible by Saturday. Spotter activation is not expected at this time. Your National Weather Service forecast for Siouxland. Today, sunny. Highs in the upper 70s. North winds 5 to 10 miles an hour. Tonight, partly cloudy. Lows around 50. North winds around 5 miles an hour. Thursday, mostly sunny. Highs in the lower 70s. Northeast winds around 5 miles an hour, becoming southeast around 5 miles an hour in the afternoon. Thursday night, mostly cloudy in the evening, then becoming partly cloudy. A slight chance of thunderstorms. A chance of showers, mainly in the evening. Lows in the mid-50s. Southeast wind 5 to 10 miles an hour. Chance of rain 40%. Friday, sunny. Highs around 80. South winds 5 to 10 miles an hour with gusts up to 20 miles an hour. Friday night, clear. Lows in the mid-60s. Saturday, sunny, breezy with highs in the lower 80s. Saturday night, clear. Lows in the lower 60s. Sunday, sunny. Highs in the upper 70s.
Sunday night, partly cloudy in the evening, then becoming mostly cloudy. Lows in the upper 50s. Columbus Day, mostly sunny. Highs in the upper 60s. Monday night, partly cloudy. A chance of showers after midnight. Lows in the lower 50s. Chance of rain 30%. Tuesday, partly sunny. Highs in the lower 60s. At 4 a.m., in Sioux City, the temperature was 52 and the dew point 49. The relative humidity was 89%. Wind was northwest at 8 miles an hour. The pressure was 29.91 inches and rising. Elsewhere in northwest Iowa, Morris was clear and 52. Sheldon was clear and 48. Cherokee was clear and 52. Spencer was clear and 46. Storm Lake was clear and 59. Other conditions across the northern plains, farther east in Iowa, it was clear, with a temperature of 60 at Des Moines and 55 at Waterloo. In eastern Nebraska it was clear. It was 58 at Lincoln, 58 at Omaha, and 51 at Norfolk. In eastern South Dakota, it was clear, and temperatures were between 49 and 52 degrees. And in southern Minnesota, it was clear. It was 52 at Worthington, 48 at Marshall, 54 at Mankato, 57 at Minneapolis, and 52 at Rochester. Once again, at 4 a.m. Sioux City had a temperature of 52. The current time is 4:16 a.m. Central Daylight Time. Operating on a frequency of 162.475 MHz, this is NOAA Weather Radio Station WXL62, broadcasting from a transmitter near Lawton, Iowa. Our program originates from the National Weather Service in Sioux Falls and serves Sioux City and the surrounding Siouxland area. This hazardous weather outlook is for northwest Iowa, west central Iowa, southwest Minnesota, northeast Nebraska, central South Dakota, east central South Dakota, south central South Dakota, and southeast South Dakota. For today and tonight, no hazardous weather is expected at this time. For Thursday through Tuesday, dry and breezier conditions over the weekend could lead to locally elevated fire concerns. More widespread concerns will be possible by Saturday. Spotter activation is not expected at this time. Your National Weather Service forecast for Siouxland. Today, sunny. Highs in the upper 70s. North winds 5 to 10 miles an hour. Tonight, partly cloudy. Lows around 50. North winds around 5 miles an hour. Thursday, mostly sunny. Highs in the lower 70s. Northeast winds around 5 miles an hour, becoming southeast around 5 miles an hour in the afternoon. Thursday night, mostly cloudy in the evening, then becoming partly cloudy. A slight chance of thunderstorms. A chance of showers, mainly in the evening. Lows in the mid-50s. Southeast wind 5 to 10 miles an hour. Chance of rain 40%. Friday, sunny. Highs around 80. South winds 5 to 10 miles an hour with gusts up to 20 miles an hour. Friday night, clear. Lows in the mid-60s. Saturday, sunny, breezy with highs in the lower 80s. Saturday night, clear. Lows in the lower 60s. Sunday, sunny. Highs in the upper 70s. Sunday night, partly cloudy in the evening, then becoming mostly cloudy. Lows in the upper 50s. Columbus Day, mostly sunny. Highs in the upper 60s. Monday night, partly cloudy. A chance of showers after midnight. Lows in the lower 50s. Chance of rain 30%. Tuesday, partly sunny. Highs in the lower 60s. At 4 a.m., in Sioux City, the temperature was 52 and the dew point 49. The relative humidity was 89%. Wind was northwest at 8 miles an hour. The pressure was 29.91 inches and rising. Elsewhere in northwest Iowa, Morris was clear and 52. Sheldon was clear and 48. Cherokee was clear and 52. Spencer was clear and 46. Storm Lake was clear and 59.

other conditions across the northern plains, farther east in Iowa, it was clear, with a temperature of 60 at Des Moines and 55 at Waterloo. In eastern Nebraska, it was clear. It was 58 at Lincoln, 58 at Omaha, and 51 at Norfolk. In eastern South Dakota, it was clear, and temperatures were between 49 and 52 degrees. And in southern Minnesota, it was clear. It was 52 at Worthington, 48 at Marshall, 54 at Mankato, 57 at Minneapolis, and 52 at Rochester. Once again, at 4 a.m. Sioux City had a temperature of 52. The current time is 4:20 a.m. Central Daylight Time. Operating on a frequency of 162.475 MHz, this is NOAA Weather Radio Station WXL62, broadcasting from a transmitter near Lawton, Iowa. Our program originates from the National Weather Service in Sioux Falls and serves Sioux City and the surrounding Siouxland area. This hazardous weather outlook is for northwest Iowa, west central Iowa, southwest Minnesota, northeast Nebraska, central South Dakota, east central South Dakota, south central South Dakota, and southeast South Dakota. For today and tonight, no hazardous weather is expected at this time. For Thursday through Tuesday, dry and breezier conditions over the weekend could lead to locally elevated fire concerns. More widespread concerns will be possible by Saturday. Spotter activation is not expected at this time. Your National Weather Service forecast for Siouxland. Today, sunny. Highs in the upper 70s. North winds 5 to 10 miles an hour. Tonight, partly cloudy. Lows around 50. North winds around 5 miles an hour. Thursday, mostly sunny. Highs in the lower 70s. Northeast winds around 5 miles an hour, becoming southeast around 5 miles an hour in the afternoon. Thursday night, mostly cloudy in the evening, then becoming partly cloudy. A slight chance of thunderstorms. A chance of showers, mainly in the evening. Lows in the mid-50s. Southeast winds 5 to 10 miles an hour. Chance of rain 40%. Friday, sunny. Highs around 80. South winds 5 to 10 miles an hour with gusts up to 20 miles an hour. Friday night, clear. Lows in the mid-60s. Saturday, sunny, breezy with highs in the lower 80s. Saturday night, clear. Lows in the lower 60s. Sunday, sunny. Highs in the upper 70s. Sunday night, partly cloudy in the evening, then becoming mostly cloudy. Lows in the upper 50s. Columbus Day, mostly sunny. Highs in the upper 60s. Monday night, partly cloudy. A chance of showers after midnight. Lows in the lower 50s. Chance of rain 30%. Tuesday, partly sunny. Highs in the lower 60s. At 4 a.m., in Sioux City, the temperature was 52 and the dew point 49. The relative humidity was 89%. Wind was northwest at 8 miles an hour. The pressure was 29.91 inches and rising. Elsewhere in northwest Iowa, Morris was clear and 52. Sheldon was clear and 48. Cherokee was clear and 52. Spencer was clear and 46. Storm Lake was clear and 59. Other conditions across the northern plains, farther east in Iowa, it was clear, with a temperature of 60 at Des Moines and 55 at Waterloo. In eastern Nebraska, it was clear. It was 58 at Lincoln, 58 at Omaha, and 51 at Norfolk. In eastern South Dakota, it was clear, and temperatures were between 49 and 52 degrees. And in southern Minnesota, it was clear. It was 52 at Worthington, 48 at Marshall, 54 at Mankato, 57 at Minneapolis, and 52 at Rochester. Once again, at 4 a.m. Sioux City had a temperature of 52. The current time is 4:24 a.m. Central Daylight Time. Operating on a frequency of 162.475 MHz, this is NOAA Weather Radio Station WXL62, broadcasting from a transmitter near Lawton, Iowa. 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

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This hazardous weather outlook is for northwest Iowa, west central Iowa, southwest Minnesota, northeast Nebraska, central South Dakota, east central South Dakota, south central South Dakota, and southeast South Dakota. For today and tonight, no hazardous weather is expected at this time. For Thursday through Tuesday, dry and breezier conditions over the weekend could lead to locally elevated fire concerns. More widespread concerns will be possible by Saturday. Spotter activation is not expected at this time. Your National Weather Service forecast for Siouxland. Today, sunny. Highs in the upper 70s. North winds 5 to 10 miles an hour. Tonight, partly cloudy. Lows around 50. North winds around 5 miles an hour. Thursday, mostly sunny. Highs in the lower 70s. Northeast winds around 5 miles an hour, becoming southeast around 5 miles an hour in the afternoon. Thursday night, mostly cloudy in the evening, then becoming partly cloudy. A slight chance of thunderstorms. A chance of showers, mainly in the evening. Lows in the mid-50s. Southeast winds 5 to 10 miles an hour. Chance of rain 40%. Friday, sunny. Highs around 80. South winds 5 to 10 miles an hour with gusts up to 20 miles an hour. Friday night, clear. Lows in the mid-60s. Saturday, sunny, breezy with highs in the lower 80s. Saturday night, clear. Lows in the lower 60s. Sunday, sunny. Highs in the upper 70s. Sunday night, partly cloudy in the evening, then becoming mostly cloudy. Lows in the upper 50s. Columbus Day, mostly sunny. Highs in the upper 60s. Monday night, partly cloudy. A chance of showers after midnight. Lows in the lower 50s. Chance of rain 30%. Tuesday, partly sunny. Highs in the lower 60s. At 4 a.m., in Sioux City, the temperature was 52 and the dew point 49. The relative humidity was 89%. Wind was northwest at 8 miles an hour. The pressure was 29.91 inches and rising. Elsewhere in northwest Iowa, Morris was clear and 52. Sheldon was clear and 48. Cherokee was clear and 52. Spencer was clear and 46. Storm Lake was clear and 59. Other conditions across the northern plains, farther east in Iowa, it was clear, with a temperature of 60 at Des Moines and 55 at Waterloo. In eastern Nebraska it was clear. It was 58 at Lincoln, 58 at Omaha, and 51 at Norfolk. In eastern South Dakota, it was clear, and temperatures were between 49 and 52 degrees. And in southern Minnesota, it was clear. It was 52 at Worthington, 48 at Marshall, 54 at Mankato, 57 at Minneapolis, and 52 at Rochester. Once again, at 4 a.m. Sioux City had a temperature of 52. The current time is 4:28 a.m. Central Daylight Time. Operating on a frequency of 162.475 MHz, this is NOAA Weather Radio Station WXL62, broadcasting from a transmitter near Lawton, Iowa. Our program originates from the National Weather Service in Sioux Falls and serves Sioux City and the surrounding Siouxland area. This hazardous weather outlook is for northwest Iowa, west central Iowa, southwest Minnesota, northeast Nebraska, central South Dakota, east central South Dakota, south central South Dakota, and southeast South Dakota. For today and tonight, no hazardous weather is expected at this time. For Thursday through Tuesday, dry and breezier conditions over the weekend could lead to locally elevated fire concerns. More widespread concerns will be possible by Saturday. Spotter activation is not expected at this time. Your National Weather Service forecast for Siouxland. Today, sunny. Highs in the upper 70s. North winds 5 to 10 miles an hour. Tonight, partly cloudy. Lows around 50. North winds around 5 miles an hour. Thursday, mostly sunny.

Saturday night, clear. Lows in the lower 60s. Sunday, sunny. Highs in the upper 70s. Sunday night, partly cloudy in the evening, then becoming mostly cloudy. Lows in the upper 50s. Columbus Day, mostly sunny. Highs in the upper 60s. Monday night, partly cloudy. A chance of showers after midnight. Lows in the lower 50s. Chance of rain 30%. Tuesday, partly sunny. Highs in the lower 60s. At 4 a.m., in Sioux City, the temperature was 52 and the dew point 49. The relative humidity was 89%. Wind was northwest at 8 miles an hour. The pressure was 29.91 inches and rising. Elsewhere in northwest Iowa, Morris was clear and 52. Sheldon was clear and 48. Cherokee was clear and 52. Spencer was clear and 46. Storm Lake was clear and 59. Other conditions across the northern plains, farther east in Iowa, it was clear, with a temperature of 60 at Des Moines and 55 at Waterloo. In eastern Nebraska it was clear. It was 58 at Lincoln, 58 at Omaha, and 51 at Norfolk. In eastern South Dakota, it was clear, and temperatures were between 49 and 52 degrees. And in southern Minnesota, it was clear. It was 52 at Worthington, 48 at Marshall, 54 at Mankato, 57 at Minneapolis, and 52 at Rochester. Once again, at 4 a.m. Sioux City had a temperature of 52. The current time is 4:32 a.m. Central Daylight Time. Operating on a frequency of 162.475 MHz, this is NOAA Weather Radio Station WXL62, broadcasting from a transmitter near Lawton, Iowa. Our program originates from the National Weather Service in Sioux Falls and serves Sioux City and the surrounding Siouxland area. This hazardous weather outlook is for northwest Iowa, west central Iowa, southwest Minnesota, and serves Sioux City and the surrounding Siouxland area. This hazardous weather outlook is for northwest Iowa, west central Iowa, southwest Minnesota, northeast Nebraska, central South Dakota, east central South Dakota, south central South Dakota, and southeast South Dakota. For today and tonight, no hazardous weather is expected at this time. For Thursday through Tuesday, dry and breezier conditions over the weekend could lead to locally elevated fire concerns. More widespread concerns will be possible by Saturday. Spotter activation is not expected at this time. Your National Weather Service forecast for Siouxland. Today, sunny. Highs in the upper 70s. North winds 5 to 10 miles an hour. Tonight, partly cloudy. Lows around 50. North winds around 5 miles an hour. Thursday, mostly sunny. Highs in the lower 70s. Northeast winds around 5 miles an hour, becoming southeast around 5 miles an hour in the afternoon. Thursday night, mostly cloudy in the evening, then becoming partly cloudy. A slight chance of thunderstorms. A chance of showers, mainly in the evening. Lows in the mid-50s. Southeast winds 5 to 10 miles an hour. Chance of rain 40%. Friday, sunny. Highs around 80. South winds 5 to 10 miles an hour with gusts up to 20 miles an hour. Friday night, clear. Lows in the mid-60s. Saturday, sunny, breezy with highs in the lower 80s. Saturday night, clear. Lows in the lower 60s. Sunday, sunny. Highs in the upper 70s. Sunday night, partly cloudy in the evening, then becoming mostly cloudy. Lows in the upper 50s. Columbus Day, mostly sunny. Highs in the upper 60s. Monday night, partly cloudy. A chance of showers after midnight. Lows in the lower 50s. Chance of rain 30%. Tuesday, partly sunny. Highs in the lower 60s. At 4 a.m., in Sioux City, the temperature was 52 and the dew point 49. The relative humidity was 89%. Wind was northwest at 8 miles an hour.

was 29.91 inches and rising. Elsewhere in northwest Iowa, Morris was clear and 52. Sheldon was clear and 48. Cherokee was clear and 52. Spencer was clear and 46. Storm Lake was clear and 59. Other conditions across the northern plains, farther east in Iowa, it was clear, with a temperature of 60 at Des Moines and 55 at Waterloo. In eastern Nebraska it was clear. It was 58 at Lincoln, 58 at Omaha, and 51 at Norfolk. In eastern South Dakota, it was clear, and temperatures were between 49 and 52 degrees. And in southern Minnesota, it was clear. It was 52 at Worthington, 48 at Marshall, 54 at Mankato, 57 at Minneapolis, and 52 at Rochester. Once again, at 4 a.m. Sioux City had a temperature of 52. The current time is 4:36 a.m. Central Daylight Time. Operating on a frequency of 162.475 MHz, this is NOAA Weather Radio Station WXL62, broadcasting from a transmitter near Lawton, Iowa. Our program originates from the National Weather Service in Sioux Falls and serves Sioux City and the surrounding Siouxland area. This hazardous weather outlook is for northwest Iowa, west central Iowa, southwest Minnesota, northeast Nebraska, central South Dakota, east central South Dakota, south central South Dakota, and southeast South Dakota. For today and tonight, no hazardous weather is expected at this time. For Thursday through Tuesday, dry and breezier conditions over the weekend could lead to locally elevated fire concerns. More widespread concerns will be possible by Saturday. Spotter activation is not expected at this time. Your National Weather Service forecast for Siouxland. Today, sunny. Highs in the upper 70s. North winds 5 to 10 miles an hour. Tonight, partly cloudy. Lows around 50. North winds around 5 miles an hour. Thursday, mostly sunny. Highs in the lower 70s. Northeast winds around 5 miles an hour, becoming southeast around 5 miles an hour in the afternoon. Thursday night, mostly cloudy in the evening, then becoming partly cloudy. A slight chance of thunderstorms. A chance of showers, mainly in the evening. Lows in the mid-50s. Southeast winds 5 to 10 miles an hour. Chance of rain 40%. Friday, sunny. Highs around 80. South winds 5 to 10 miles an hour with gusts up to 20 miles an hour. Friday night, clear. Lows in the mid-60s. Saturday, sunny, breezy with highs in the lower 80s. Saturday night, clear. Lows in the lower 60s. Sunday, sunny. Highs in the upper 70s. Sunday night, partly cloudy in the evening, then becoming mostly cloudy. Lows in the upper 50s. Columbus Day, mostly sunny. Highs in the upper 60s. Monday night, partly cloudy. A chance of showers after midnight. Lows in the lower 50s. Chance of rain 30%. Tuesday, partly sunny. Highs in the lower 60s. At 4 a.m., in Sioux City, the temperature was 52 and the dew point 49. The relative humidity was 89%. Wind was northwest at 8 miles an hour. The pressure was 29.91 inches and rising. Elsewhere in northwest Iowa, Morris was clear and 52. Sheldon was clear and 48. Cherokee was clear and 52. Spencer was clear and 46. Storm Lake was clear and 59. Other conditions across the northern plains, farther east in Iowa, it was clear, with a temperature of 60 at Des Moines and 55 at Waterloo. In eastern Nebraska it was clear. It was 58 at Lincoln, 58 at Omaha, and 51 at Norfolk. In eastern South Dakota, it was clear, and temperatures were between 49 and 52 degrees. And in southern Minnesota, it was clear. It was 52 at Worthington, 48 at Marshall, 54 at Mankato, 57 at Minneapolis, and 52 at Rochester. Once again, at 4 a.m. Sioux City had a temperature of 52.
The current time is 4:40 a.m. Central Daylight Time. Operating on a frequency of 162.475 MHz, this is NOAA Weather Radio Station WXL62, broadcasting from a transmitter near Lawton, Iowa. Our program originates from the National Weather Service in Sioux Falls and serves Sioux City and the surrounding Siouxland area. This hazardous weather outlook is for Northwest Iowa, West Central Iowa, Southwest Minnesota, Northeast Nebraska, Central South Dakota, East Central South Dakota, South Central South Dakota, and Southeast South Dakota. For today and tonight, no hazardous weather is expected at this time. For Thursday through Tuesday, dry and breezier conditions over the weekend could lead to locally elevated fire concerns. More widespread concerns will be possible by Saturday. Spotter activation is not expected at this time. Your National Weather Service forecast for Siouxland. Today, sunny. Highs in the upper 70s. North winds 5 to 10 miles an hour. Tonight, partly cloudy. Lows around 50. North winds around 5 miles an hour. Thursday, mostly sunny. Highs in the lower 70s. Northeast winds around 5 miles an hour, becoming southeast around 5 miles an hour in the afternoon. Thursday night, mostly cloudy in the evening, then becoming partly cloudy. A slight chance of thunderstorms. A chance of showers, mainly in the evening. Lows in the mid-50s. Southeast winds 5 to 10 miles an hour. Chance of rain 40%. Friday, sunny. Highs around 80. South winds 5 to 10 miles an hour with gusts up to 20 miles an hour. Friday night, clear. Lows in the mid-60s. Saturday, sunny, breezy with highs in the lower 80s. Saturday night, clear. Lows in the lower 60s. Sunday, sunny. Highs in the upper 70s. Sunday night, partly cloudy in the evening, then becoming mostly cloudy. Lows in the upper 50s. Columbus Day, mostly sunny. Highs in the upper 60s. Monday night, partly cloudy. A chance of showers after midnight. Lows in the lower 50s. Chance of rain 30%. Tuesday, partly sunny. Highs in the lower 60s. At 4 a.m., in Sioux City, the temperature was 52 and the dew point 49. The relative humidity was 89%. Wind was northwest at 8 miles an hour. The pressure was 29.91 inches and rising. Elsewhere in northwest Iowa, Morris was clear and 52. Sheldon was clear and 48. Cherokee was clear and 52. Spencer was clear and 46. Storm Lake was clear and 59. Other conditions across the northern plains, farther east in Iowa, it was clear, with a temperature of 60 at Des Moines and 55 at Waterloo. In eastern Nebraska it was clear. It was 58 at Lincoln, 58 at Omaha, and 51 at Norfolk. In eastern South Dakota, it was clear, and temperatures were between 49 and 52 degrees. And in southern Minnesota, it was clear. It was 52 at Worthington, 48 at Marshall, 54 at Mankato, 57 at Minneapolis, and 52 at Rochester. Once again, at 4 a.m. Sioux City had a temperature of 52. The current time is 4:44 a.m. Central Daylight Time. Operating on a frequency of 162.475 MHz, this is NOAA Weather Radio Station WXL62, broadcasting from a transmitter near Lawton, Iowa. Our program originates from the National Weather Service in Sioux Falls and serves Sioux City and the surrounding Siouxland area. This hazardous weather outlook is for Northwest Iowa, West Central Iowa, Southwest Minnesota, Northeast Nebraska, Central South Dakota, East Central South Dakota, South Central South Dakota, and Southeast South Dakota. For today and tonight, no hazardous weather is expected at this time. For Thursday through Tuesday, dry and breezier conditions over the weekend could lead to locally elevated fire concerns. More widespread concerns will be possible by Saturday. Spotter activation is not expected at this time. Your national

Weather Service forecast for Siouxland. Today, sunny. Highs in the upper 70s. North winds 5 to 10 miles an hour. Tonight, partly cloudy. Lows around 50. North winds around 5 miles an hour. Thursday, mostly sunny. Highs in the lower 70s. Northeast winds around 5 miles an hour, becoming southeast around 5 miles an hour in the afternoon. Thursday night, mostly cloudy in the evening, then becoming partly cloudy. A slight chance of thunderstorms. A chance of showers, mainly in the evening. Lows in the mid-50s. Southeast wind 5 to 10 miles an hour. Chance of rain 40%. Friday, sunny. Highs around 80. South winds 5 to 10 miles an hour with gusts up to 20 miles an hour. Friday night, clear. Lows in the mid-60s. Saturday, sunny, breezy with highs in the lower 80s. Saturday night, clear. Lows in the lower 60s. Sunday, sunny. Highs in the upper 70s. Sunday night, partly cloudy in the evening, then becoming mostly cloudy. Lows in the upper 50s. Columbus Day, mostly sunny. Highs in the upper 60s. Monday night, partly cloudy. A chance of showers after midnight. Lows in the lower 50s. Chance of rain 30%. Tuesday, partly sunny. Highs in the lower 60s. At 4 a.m., in Sioux City, the temperature was 52 and the dew point 49. The relative humidity was 89%. Wind was northwest at 8 miles an hour. The pressure was 29.91 inches and rising. Elsewhere in northwest Iowa, Morris was clear and 52. Sheldon was clear and 48. Cherokee was clear and 52. Spencer was clear and 46. Storm Lake was clear and 59. Other conditions across the northern plains, farther east in Iowa, it was clear, with a temperature of 60 at Des Moines and 55 at Waterloo. In eastern Nebraska it was clear. It was 58 at Lincoln, 58 at Omaha, and 51 at Norfolk. In eastern South Dakota, it was clear, and temperatures were between 49 and 52 degrees. And in southern Minnesota, it was clear. It was 52 at Worthington, 48 at Marshall, 54 at Mankato, 57 at Minneapolis, and 52 at Rochester. Once again, at 4 a.m. Sioux City had a temperature of 52. The current time is 4:48 a.m. Central Daylight Time. Operating on a frequency of 162.475 MHz, this is NOAA Weather Radio Station WXL62, broadcasting from a transmitter near Lawton, Iowa. Our program originates from the National Weather Service in Sioux Falls and serves Sioux City and the surrounding Siouxland area. This hazardous weather outlook is for northwest Iowa, west central Iowa, southwest Minnesota, northeast Nebraska, central South Dakota, east central South Dakota, south central South Dakota, and southeast South Dakota. For today and tonight, no hazardous weather is expected at this time. For Thursday through Tuesday, dry and breezier conditions over the weekend could lead to locally elevated fire concerns. More widespread concerns will be possible by Saturday. Spotter activation is not expected at this time. Your National Weather Service forecast for Siouxland. Today, sunny. Highs in the upper 70s. North winds 5 to 10 miles an hour. Tonight, partly cloudy. Lows around 50. North winds around 5 miles an hour. Thursday, mostly sunny. Highs in the lower 70s. Northeast winds around 5 miles an hour, becoming southeast around 5 miles an hour in the afternoon. Thursday night, mostly cloudy in the evening, then becoming partly cloudy. A slight chance of thunderstorms. A chance of showers, mainly in the evening. Lows in the mid-50s. Southeast wind 5 to 10 miles an hour. Chance of rain 40%. Friday, sunny. Highs around 80. South winds 5 to 10 miles an hour with gusts up to 20 miles an hour. Friday night, clear. Lows in the mid-60s.

Saturday, sunny, breezy with highs in the lower 80s. Saturday night, clear, lows in the lower 60s. Sunday, sunny, highs in the upper 70s. Sunday night, partly cloudy in the evening, then becoming mostly cloudy. Lows in the upper 50s. Columbus Day, mostly sunny. Highs in the upper 60s. Monday night, partly cloudy. A chance of showers after midnight. Lows in the lower 50s. Chance of rain 30%. Tuesday, partly sunny. Highs in the lower 60s. At 4 a.m., in Sioux City, the temperature was 52 and the dew point 49. The relative humidity was 89%. Wind was northwest at 8 miles an hour. The pressure was 29.91 inches and rising. Elsewhere in northwest Iowa, Morris was clear and 52. Sheldon was clear and 48. Cherokee was clear and 52. Spencer was clear and 46. Storm Lake was clear and 59. Other conditions across the northern plains, farther east in Iowa, it was clear, with a temperature of 60 at Des Moines and 55 at Waterloo. In eastern Nebraska, it was clear. It was 58 at Lincoln, 58 at Omaha, and 51 at Norfolk. In eastern South Dakota, it was clear, and temperatures were between 49 and 52 degrees. And in southern Minnesota, it was clear. It was 52 at Worthington, 48 at Marshall, 54 at Mankato, 57 at Minneapolis, and 52 at Rochester. Once again, at 4 a.m. Sioux City had a temperature of 52. The current time is 4:52 a.m. Central Daylight Time. Operating on a frequency of 162.475 MHz, this is NOAA Weather Radio Station WXL62, broadcasting from a transmitter near Lawton, Iowa. Our program originates from the National Weather Service in Sioux Falls and serves Sioux City and the surrounding Siouxland area. This hazardous weather outlook is for northwest Iowa, west central Iowa, southwest Minnesota, northeast Nebraska, central South Dakota, east central South Dakota, south central South Dakota, and southeast South Dakota. For today and tonight, no hazardous weather is expected at this time. For Thursday through Tuesday, dry and breezier conditions over the weekend could lead to locally elevated fire concerns. More widespread concerns will be possible by Saturday. Spotter activation is not expected at this time. Your National Weather Service forecast for Siouxland. Today, sunny. Highs in the upper 70s. North winds 5 to 10 miles an hour. Tonight, partly cloudy. Lows around 50. North winds around 5 miles an hour. Thursday, mostly sunny. Highs in the lower 70s. Northeast winds around 5 miles an hour, becoming southeast around 5 miles an hour in the afternoon. Thursday night, mostly cloudy in the evening, then becoming partly cloudy. A slight chance of thunderstorms. A chance of showers, mainly in the evening. Lows in the mid-50s. Southeast winds 5 to 10 miles an hour. Chance of rain 40%. Friday, sunny. Highs around 80. South winds 5 to 10 miles an hour with gusts up to 20 miles an hour. Friday night, clear. Lows in the mid-60s. Saturday, sunny, breezy with highs in the lower 80s. Saturday night, clear. Lows in the lower 60s. Sunday, sunny. Highs in the upper 70s. Sunday night, partly cloudy in the evening, then becoming mostly cloudy. Lows in the upper 50s. Columbus Day, mostly sunny. Highs in the upper 60s. Monday night, partly cloudy. A chance of showers after midnight. Lows in the lower 50s. Chance of rain 30%. Tuesday, partly sunny. Highs in the lower 60s. At 4 a.m., in Sioux City, the temperature was 52 and the dew point 49. The relative humidity was 89%. Wind was northwest at 8 miles an hour. The pressure was 29.91 inches and rising. Elsewhere in northwest Iowa, Morris

clear in 52. Sheldon was clear in 48. Cherokee was clear in 52. Spencer was clear in 46. Storm Lake was clear in 59. Other conditions across the northern plains, farther east in Iowa, it was clear, with a temperature of 60 at Des Moines and 55 at Waterloo. In eastern Nebraska, it was clear. It was 58 at Lincoln, 58 at Omaha, and 51 at Norfolk. In eastern South Dakota, it was clear, and temperatures were between 49 and 52 degrees. And in southern Minnesota, it was clear. It was 52 at Worthington, 48 at Marshall, 54 at Mankato, 57 at Minneapolis, and 52 at Rochester. Once again, at 4 a.m. Sioux City had a temperature of 52. The current time is 4:56 a.m. Central Daylight Time. Operating on a frequency of 162.475 MHz, this is NOAA Weather Radio Station WXL62, broadcasting from a transmitter near Lawton, Iowa. Our program originates from the National Weather Service in Sioux Falls and serves Sioux City and the surrounding Siouxland area. This hazardous weather outlook is for northwest Iowa, west central Iowa, southwest Minnesota, northeast Nebraska, central South Dakota, east central South Dakota, south central South Dakota, and southeast South Dakota. For today and tonight, no hazardous weather is expected at this time. For Thursday through Tuesday, dry and breezier conditions over the weekend could lead to locally elevated fire concerns. More widespread concerns will be possible by Saturday. Spotter activation is not expected at this time. Your National Weather Service forecast for Siouxland. Today, sunny. Highs in the upper 70s. North winds 5 to 10 miles an hour. Tonight, partly cloudy. Lows around 50. North winds around 5 miles an hour. Thursday, mostly sunny. Highs in the lower 70s. Northeast winds around 5 miles an hour, becoming southeast around 5 miles an hour in the afternoon. Thursday night, mostly cloudy in the evening, then becoming partly cloudy. A slight chance of thunderstorms. A chance of showers, mainly in the evening. Lows in the mid-50s. Southeast winds 5 to 10 miles an hour. Chance of rain 40%. Friday, sunny. Highs around 80. South winds 5 to 10 miles an hour with gusts up to 20 miles an hour. Friday night, clear. Lows in the mid-60s. Saturday, sunny, breezy with highs in the lower 80s. Saturday night, clear. Lows in the lower 60s. Sunday, sunny. Highs in the upper 70s. Sunday night, partly cloudy in the evening, then becoming mostly cloudy. Lows in the upper 50s. Columbus Day, mostly sunny. Highs in the upper 60s. Monday night, partly cloudy. A chance of showers after midnight. Lows in the lower 50s. Chance of rain 30%. Tuesday, partly sunny. Highs in the lower 60s. At 4 a.m., in Sioux City, the temperature was 52 and the dew point 49. The relative humidity was 89%. Wind was northwest at 8 miles an hour. The pressure was 29.91 inches and rising. Elsewhere in northwest Iowa, Morris was clear in 52. Sheldon was clear in 48. Cherokee was clear in 52. Spencer was clear in 46. Storm Lake was clear in 59. Other conditions across the northern plains, farther east in Iowa, it was clear, with a temperature of 60 at Des Moines and 55 at Waterloo. In eastern Nebraska, it was clear. It was 58 at Lincoln, 58 at Omaha, and 51 at Norfolk. In eastern South Dakota, it was clear, and temperatures were between 49 and 52 degrees. And in southern Minnesota, it was clear. It was 52 at Worthington, 48 at Marshall, 54 at Mankato, 57 at Minneapolis, and 52 at Rochester. Once again, at 4 a.m. Sioux City had a temperature of 52. The Sioux City, Iowa Climate Summary for yesterday, October 6, 2026.
Yesterday's high temperature was 88 degrees. The normal high is 68. Yesterday's low temperature was 52 degrees. The normal low is 42. No precipitation fell yesterday, which leaves the monthly total at 0.01 inches. This is 0.57 inches below the normal amount of 0.58 inches for October. The total precipitation for the year still stands at 20.45 inches, which is 4.94 inches below normal. No snow fell yesterday, which brings the monthly total to 0.0 inches. The total snowfall since July 1st still stands at 0.0 inches. There were no heating degree days yesterday, which is 10 below normal. The yearly total since July 1st is 61, which is 131 below normal. There were 5 cooling degree days yesterday, which is 4 above normal. The yearly total since January 1st is 1,153, which is 291 above normal. The normal high temperature for today is 68 degrees, and the normal low is 42. The record high for today is 89, which occurred in 1980, and the record low is 15, which occurred in 2012. Sunrise today is at 7:29 a.m. and sunset is at 6:56 p.m. The current time is 5:02 a.m. Central Daylight Time. Operating on a frequency of 162.475 MHz, this is NOAA Weather Radio Station WXL62, broadcasting from a transmitter near Lawton, Iowa. Our program originates from the National Weather Service in Sioux Falls and serves Sioux City and the surrounding Siouxland area. This hazardous weather outlook is for northwest Iowa, west central Iowa, southwest Minnesota, northeast Nebraska, central South Dakota, east central South Dakota, south central South Dakota, and southeast South Dakota. For today and tonight, no hazardous weather is expected at this time. For Thursday through Tuesday, dry and breezier conditions over the weekend could lead to locally elevated fire concerns. More widespread concerns will be possible by Saturday. Spotter activation is not expected at this time. Your National Weather Service forecast for Siouxland. Today, sunny. Highs in the upper 70s. North winds 5 to 10 miles an hour. Tonight, partly cloudy. Lows around 50. North winds around 5 miles an hour. Thursday, mostly sunny. Highs in the lower 70s. Northeast winds around 5 miles an hour, becoming southeast around 5 miles an hour in the afternoon. Thursday night, mostly cloudy in the evening, then becoming partly cloudy. A slight chance of thunderstorms. A chance of showers, mainly in the evening. Lows in the mid-50s. Southeast winds 5 to 10 miles an hour. Chance of rain 40%. Friday, sunny. Highs around 80. South winds 5 to 10 miles an hour with gusts up to 20 miles an hour. Friday night, clear. Lows in the mid-60s. Saturday, sunny, breezy with highs in the lower 80s. Saturday night, clear. Lows in the lower 60s. Sunday, sunny. Highs in the upper 70s. Sunday night, partly cloudy in the evening, then becoming mostly cloudy. Lows in the upper 50s. Columbus Day, mostly sunny. Highs in the upper 60s. Monday night, partly cloudy. A chance of showers after midnight. Lows in the lower 50s. Chance of rain 30%. Tuesday, partly sunny. Highs in the lower 60s. At 5 a.m., in Sioux City, the temperature was 51 and the dew point 48. The relative humidity was 89%. Wind was northwest at 6 miles an hour. The pressure was 29.92 inches and rising. Elsewhere in northwest Iowa, Morris was clear and 52. Sheldon was clear and 46. Spencer was clear and 46. Storm Lake was clear and 55. Other conditions across the northern plains, farther east in Iowa, it was clear, with a temperature of 60 at Des Moines and 53 at Waterloo. In eastern Nebraska it was clear, and temperatures were between 51 and 56 degrees. In eastern South Dakota, skies ranged from clear to partly

partly cloudy, and temperatures were between 48 and 51 degrees. And in southern Minnesota, it was clear. It was 51 at Worthington, 48 at Marshall, 50 at Mankato, 55 at Minneapolis, and 51 at Rochester. Once again, at 5 a.m. Sioux City had a temperature of 51. The Sioux City, Iowa climate summary for yesterday, October 6, 2026. Yesterday's high temperature was 88 degrees. The normal high is 68. Yesterday's low temperature was 52 degrees. The normal low is 42. No precipitation fell yesterday, which leaves the monthly total at 0.01 inches. This is 0.57 inches below the normal amount of 0.58 inches for October. The total precipitation for the year still stands at 20.45 inches, which is 4.94 inches below normal. No snow fell yesterday, which brings the monthly total to 0.0 inches. The total snowfall since July 1st still stands at 0.0 inches. There were no heating degree days yesterday, which is 10 below normal. The yearly total since July 1st is 61, which is 131 below normal. There were 5 cooling degree days yesterday, which is 4 above normal. The yearly total since January 1st is 1,153, which is 291 above normal. The normal high temperature for today is 68 degrees, and the normal low is 42. The record high for today is 89, which occurred in 1980, and the record low is 15, which occurred in 2012. Sunrise today is at 7:29 a.m. and sunset is at 6:56 p.m. The current time is 5:07 a.m. Central Daylight Time. Operating on a frequency of 162.475 MHz, this is NOAA Weather Radio Station WXL62, broadcasting from a transmitter near Lawton, Iowa. Our program originates from the National Weather Service in Sioux Falls and serves Sioux City and the surrounding Siouxland area. This hazardous weather outlook is for northwest Iowa, west central Iowa, southwest Minnesota, northeast Nebraska, central South Dakota, east central South Dakota, south central South Dakota, and southeast South Dakota. For today and tonight, no hazardous weather is expected at this time. For Thursday through Tuesday, dry and breezier conditions over the weekend could lead to locally elevated fire concerns. More widespread concerns will be possible by Saturday. Spotter activation is not expected at this time. Your National Weather Service forecast for Siouxland. Today, sunny. Highs in the upper 70s. North winds 5 to 10 miles an hour. Tonight, partly cloudy. Lows around 50. North winds around 5 miles an hour. Thursday, mostly sunny. Highs in the lower 70s. Northeast winds around 5 miles an hour, becoming southeast around 5 miles an hour in the afternoon. Thursday night, mostly cloudy in the evening, then becoming partly cloudy. A slight chance of thunderstorms. A chance of showers, mainly in the evening. Lows in the mid-50s. Southeast wind 5 to 10 miles an hour. Chance of rain 40%. Friday, sunny. Highs around 80. South winds 5 to 10 miles an hour with gusts up to 20 miles an hour. Friday night, clear. Lows in the mid-60s. Saturday, sunny, breezy with highs in the lower 80s. Saturday night, clear. Lows in the lower 60s. Sunday, sunny. Highs in the upper 70s. Sunday night, partly cloudy in the evening, then becoming mostly cloudy. Lows in the upper 50s. Columbus Day, mostly sunny. Highs in the upper 60s. Monday night, partly cloudy. A chance of showers after midnight. Lows in the lower 50s. Chance of rain 30%. Tuesday, partly sunny. Highs in the lower 60s. At 5 a.m., in Sioux City, the temperature was 51 and the dew point 48. The relative humidity was 89%. Wind was northwest at 6 miles an hour. The pressure was 29.92 inches and rising. Elsewhere in northwest Iowa, Moores was clear and 52.

surrounding Siouxland area. This hazardous weather outlook is for northwest Iowa, west central Iowa, southwest Minnesota, northeast Nebraska, central South Dakota, east central South Dakota, south central South Dakota, and southeast South Dakota. For today and tonight, no hazardous weather is expected at this time. For Thursday through Tuesday, dry and breezier conditions over the weekend could lead to locally elevated fire concerns. More widespread concerns will be possible by Saturday. Spotter activation is not expected at this time. Your National Weather Service forecast for Siouxland. Today, sunny. Highs in the upper 70s. North winds 5 to 10 miles an hour. Tonight, partly cloudy. Lows around 50. North winds around 5 miles an hour. Thursday, mostly sunny. Highs in the lower 70s. Northeast winds around 5 miles an hour, becoming southeast around 5 miles an hour in the afternoon. Thursday night, mostly cloudy in the evening, then becoming partly cloudy. A slight chance of thunderstorms. A chance of showers, mainly in the evening. Lows in the mid-50s. Southeast winds 5 to 10 miles an hour. Chance of rain 40%. Friday, sunny. Highs around 80. South winds 5 to 10 miles an hour with gusts up to 20 miles an hour. Friday night, clear. Lows in the mid-60s. Saturday, sunny, breezy with highs in the lower 80s. Saturday night, clear. Lows in the lower 60s. Sunday, sunny. Highs in the upper 70s. Sunday night, partly cloudy in the evening, then becoming mostly cloudy. Lows in the upper 50s. Columbus Day, mostly sunny. Highs in the upper 60s. Monday night, partly cloudy. A chance of showers after midnight. Lows in the lower 50s. Chance of rain 30%. Tuesday, partly sunny. Highs in the lower 60s. At 5 a.m., in Sioux City, the temperature was 51 and the dew point 48. The relative humidity was 89%. Wind was northwest at 6 miles an hour. The pressure was 29.92 inches and rising. Elsewhere in northwest Iowa, Morris was clear and 52. Sheldon was clear and 46. Cherokee was clear and 50. Spencer was clear and 46. Storm Lake was clear and 55. Other conditions across the northern plains, farther east in Iowa, it was clear, with a temperature of 60 at Des Moines and 53 at Waterloo. In eastern Nebraska it was clear, and temperatures were between 51 and 56 degrees. In eastern South Dakota, skies ranged from clear to partly cloudy, and temperatures were between 48 and 51 degrees. And in southern Minnesota, it was clear. It was 51 at Worthington, 48 at Marshall, 50 at Mankato, 55 at Minneapolis, and 51 at Rochester. Once again, at 5 a.m. Sioux City had a temperature of 51. The Sioux City, Iowa climate summary for yesterday, October 6, 2026. Yesterday's high temperature was 88 degrees. The normal high is 68. Yesterday's low temperature was 52 degrees. The normal low is 42. No precipitation fell yesterday, which leaves the monthly total at 0.01 inches. This is 0.57 inches below the normal amount of 0.58 inches for October. The total precipitation for the year still stands at 20.45 inches, which is 4.94 inches below normal. No snow fell yesterday, which brings the monthly total to 0.0 inches. The total snowfall since July 1st still stands at 0.0 inches. There were no heating degree days yesterday, which is 10 below normal. The yearly total since July 1st is 61, which is 131 below normal. There were 5 cooling degree days yesterday, which is 4 above normal. The yearly total since January 1st is 1,153, which is 291 above normal. The normal high temperature for today is 68 degrees, and the normal low is 42. The record high for today is 89, which occurred in 1980, and the record low is 15, which occurred

this time. For Thursday through Tuesday, dry and breezier conditions over the weekend could lead to locally elevated fire concerns. More widespread concerns will be possible by Saturday. Spotter activation is not expected at this time. Your National Weather Service forecast for Siouxland. Today, sunny. Highs in the upper 70s. North winds 5 to 10 miles an hour. Tonight, partly cloudy. Lows around 50. North winds around 5 miles an hour. Thursday, mostly sunny. Highs in the lower 70s. Northeast winds around 5 miles an hour, becoming southeast around 5 miles an hour in the afternoon. Thursday night, mostly cloudy in the evening, then becoming partly cloudy. A slight chance of thunderstorms. A chance of showers, mainly in the evening. Lows in the mid-50s. Southeast winds 5 to 10 miles an hour. Chance of rain 40%. Friday, sunny. Highs around 80. South winds 5 to 10 miles an hour with gusts up to 20 miles an hour. Friday night, clear. Lows in the mid-60s. Saturday, sunny, breezy with highs in the lower 80s. Saturday night, clear. Lows in the lower 60s. Sunday, sunny. Highs in the upper 70s. Sunday night, partly cloudy in the evening, then becoming mostly cloudy. Lows in the upper 50s. Columbus Day, mostly sunny. Highs in the upper 60s. Sunday night, partly cloudy in the evening, then becoming mostly cloudy. Lows in the upper 50s. Columbus Day, mostly sunny. Highs in the upper 60s. Monday night, partly cloudy. A chance of showers after midnight. Lows in the lower 50s. Chance of rain 30%. Tuesday, partly sunny. Highs in the lower 60s. At 5 a.m., in Sioux City, the temperature was 51 and the dew point 48. The relative humidity was 89%. Wind was northwest at 6 miles an hour. The pressure was 29.92 inches and rising. Elsewhere in northwest Iowa, Morris was clear and 52. Sheldon was clear and 46. Cherokee was clear and 50. Spencer was clear and 46. Storm Lake was clear and 55. Other conditions across the northern plains, farther east in Iowa, it was clear, with a temperature of 60 at Des Moines and 53 at Waterloo. In eastern Nebraska it was clear, and temperatures were between 51 and 56 degrees. In eastern South Dakota, skies ranged from clear to partly cloudy, and temperatures were between 48 and 51 degrees. And in southern Minnesota, it was clear. It was 51 at Worthington, 48 at Marshall, 50 at Mankato, 55 at Minneapolis, and 51 at Rochester. Once again, at 5 a.m. Sioux City had a temperature of 51. The Sioux City, Iowa climate summary for yesterday, October 6, 2026. Yesterday's high temperature was 88 degrees. The normal high is 68. Yesterday's low temperature was 52 degrees. The normal low is 42. No precipitation fell yesterday, which leaves the monthly total at 0.01 inches. This is 0.57 inches below the normal amount of 0.58 inches for October. The total precipitation for the year still stands at 20.45 inches, which is 4.94 inches below normal. No snow fell yesterday, which brings the monthly total to 0.0 inches. The total snowfall since July 1st still stands at 0.0 inches. There were no heating degree days yesterday, which is 10 below normal. The yearly total since July 1st is 61, which is 131 below normal. There were 5 cooling degree days yesterday, which is 4 above normal. The yearly total since January 1st is 1,153, which is 291 above normal. The normal high temperature for today is 68 degrees, and the normal low is 42. The record high for today is 89, which occurred in 1980, and the record low is 15, which occurred in 2012. Sunrise today is at 7:29 a.m. and sunset is at 6:56 p.m.

The current time is 5:36 a.m. Central Daylight Time. Operating on a frequency of 162.475 MHz, this is NOAA Weather Radio Station WXL62, broadcasting from a transmitter near Lawton, Iowa. Our program originates from the National Weather Service in Sioux Falls and serves Sioux City and the surrounding Siouxland area. This hazardous weather outlook is for northwest Iowa, west central Iowa, southwest Minnesota, northeast Nebraska, central South Dakota, east central South Dakota, south central South Dakota, and southeast South Dakota. For today and tonight, no hazardous weather is expected at this time. For Thursday through Tuesday, dry and breezier conditions over the weekend could lead to locally elevated fire concerns. More widespread concerns will be possible by Saturday. Spotter activation is not expected at this time. Your National Weather Service forecast for Siouxland. Today, sunny. Highs in the upper 70s. North winds 5 to 10 miles an hour. Tonight, partly cloudy. Lows around 50. North winds around 5 miles an hour. Thursday, mostly sunny. Highs in the lower 70s. Northeast winds around 5 miles an hour, becoming southeast around 5 miles an hour in the afternoon. Thursday night, mostly cloudy in the evening, then becoming partly cloudy. A slight chance of thunderstorms. A chance of showers, mainly in the evening. Lows in the mid-50s. Southeast wind 5 to 10 miles an hour. Chance of rain 40%. Friday, sunny. Highs around 80. South winds 5 to 10 miles an hour with gusts up to 20 miles an hour. Friday night, clear. Lows in the mid-60s. Saturday, sunny, breezy with highs in the lower 80s. Saturday night, clear. Lows in the lower 60s. Sunday, sunny. Highs in the upper 70s. Sunday night, partly cloudy in the evening, then becoming mostly cloudy. Lows in the upper 50s. Columbus Day, mostly sunny. Highs in the upper 60s. Monday night, partly cloudy. A chance of showers after midnight. Lows in the lower 50s. Chance of rain 30%. Tuesday, partly sunny. Highs in the lower 60s. At 5 a.m., in Sioux City, the temperature was 51 and the dew point 48. The relative humidity was 89%. Wind was northwest at 6 miles an hour. The pressure was 29.92 inches and rising. Elsewhere in northwest Iowa, Morris was clear and 52. Sheldon was clear and 46. Cherokee was clear and 50. Spencer was clear and 46. Storm Lake was clear and 55. Other conditions across the northern plains, farther east in Iowa, it was clear, with a temperature of 60 at Des Moines and 53 at Waterloo. In eastern Nebraska it was clear, and temperatures were between 51 and 56 degrees. In eastern South Dakota, skies ranged from clear to partly cloudy, and temperatures were between 48 and 51 degrees. And in southern Minnesota, it was clear. It was 51 at Worthington, 48 at Marshall, 50 at Mankato, 55 at Minneapolis, and 51 at Rochester. Once again, at 5 a.m. Sioux City had a temperature of 51. The Sioux City, Iowa climate summary for yesterday, October 6, 2026. Yesterday's high temperature was 88 degrees. The normal high is 68. Yesterday's low temperature was 52 degrees. The normal low is 42. No precipitation fell yesterday, which leaves the monthly total at 0.01 inches. This is 0.57 inches below the normal amount of 0.58 inches for October. The total precipitation for the year still stands at 20.45 inches, which is 4.94 inches below normal. No snow fell yesterday, which brings the monthly total to 0.0 inches. The total snowfall since July 1st still stands at 0.0 inches. There were no heating degree days yesterday, which is 10 below normal. The yearly total since July 1st is 61, which is 131 below normal. There were 5 cooling degrees.
days yesterday, which is far above normal. The yearly total since January 1st is 1,153, which is 291 above normal. The normal high temperature for today is 68 degrees, and the normal low is 42. The record high for today is 89, which occurred in 1980, and the record low is 15, which occurred in 2012. Sunrise today is at 7:29 a.m. and sunset is at 6:56 p.m. The current time is 5:41 a.m. Central Daylight Time. Operating on a frequency of 162.475 MHz, this is NOAA Weather Radio Station WXL62, broadcasting from a transmitter near Lawton, Iowa. Our program originates from the National Weather Service in Sioux Falls and serves Sioux City and the surrounding Siouxland area. This hazardous weather outlook is for northwest Iowa, west central Iowa, southwest Minnesota, northeast Nebraska, central South Dakota, east central South Dakota, south central South Dakota, and southeast South Dakota. For today and tonight, no hazardous weather is expected at this time. For Thursday through Tuesday, dry and breezier conditions over the weekend could lead to locally elevated fire concerns. More widespread concerns will be possible by Saturday. Spotter activation is not expected at this time. Your National Weather Service forecast for Siouxland. Today, sunny. Highs in the upper 70s. North winds 5 to 10 miles an hour. Tonight, partly cloudy. Lows around 50. North winds around 5 miles an hour. Thursday, mostly sunny. Highs in the lower 70s. Northeast winds around 5 miles an hour, becoming southeast around 5 miles an hour in the afternoon. Thursday night, mostly cloudy in the evening, then becoming partly cloudy. A slight chance of thunderstorms. A chance of showers, mainly in the evening. Lows in the mid-50s. Southeast winds 5 to 10 miles an hour. Chance of rain 40%. Friday, sunny. Highs around 80. South winds 5 to 10 miles an hour with gusts up to 20 miles an hour. Friday night, clear. Lows in the mid-60s. Saturday, sunny, breezy with highs in the lower 80s. Saturday night, clear. Lows in the lower 60s. Sunday, sunny. Highs in the upper 70s. Sunday night, partly cloudy in the evening, then becoming mostly cloudy. Lows in the upper 50s. Columbus Day, mostly sunny. Highs in the upper 60s. Monday night, partly cloudy. A chance of showers after midnight. Lows in the lower 50s. Chance of rain 30%. Tuesday, partly sunny. Highs in the lower 60s. At 5 a.m., in Sioux City, the temperature was 51 and the dew point 48. The relative humidity was 89%. Wind was northwest at 6 miles an hour. The pressure was 29.92 inches and rising. Elsewhere in northwest Iowa, Morris was clear and 52. Sheldon was clear and 46. Cherokee was clear and 50. Spencer was clear and 46. Storm Lake was clear and 55. Other conditions across the northern plains, farther east in Iowa, it was clear, with a temperature of 60 at Des Moines and 53 at Waterloo. In eastern Nebraska it was clear, and temperatures were between 51 and 56 degrees. In eastern South Dakota, skies ranged from clear to partly cloudy, and temperatures were between 48 and 51 degrees. And in southern Minnesota, it was clear. It was 51 at Worthington, 48 at Marshall, 50 at Mankato, 55 at Minneapolis, and 51 at Rochester. Once again, at 5 a.m. Sioux City had a temperature of 51. The Sioux City, Iowa climate summary for yesterday, October 6, 2026. Yesterday's high temperature was 88 degrees. The normal high is 68. Yesterday's low temperature was 52 degrees. The normal low is 42. No precipitation fell yesterday, which leaves the monthly total at 0.01 inches. This is 0.57 inches below the normal amount of 0.58 inches for October.

total precipitation for the year still stands at 20.45 inches, which is 4.94 inches below normal. No snow fell yesterday, which brings the monthly total to 0.0 inches. The total snowfall since July 1st still stands at 0.0 inches. There were no heating degree days yesterday, which is 10 below normal. The yearly total since July 1st is 61, which is 131 below normal. There were 5 cooling degree days yesterday, which is 4 above normal. The yearly total since January 1st is 1,153, which is 291 above normal. The normal high temperature for today is 68 degrees, and the normal low is 42. The record high for today is 89, which occurred in 1980, and the record low is 15, which occurred in 2012. Sunrise today is at 7:29 a.m. and sunset is at 6:56 p.m. The current time is 5:47 a.m. Central Daylight Time. Operating on a frequency of 162.475 MHz, this is NOAA Weather Radio Station WXL62, broadcasting from a transmitter near Lawton, Iowa. Our program originates from the National Weather Service in Sioux Falls and serves Sioux City and the surrounding Siouxland area. This hazardous weather outlook is for Northwest Iowa, West Central Iowa, Southwest Minnesota, Northeast Nebraska, Central South Dakota, East Central South Dakota, South Central South Dakota, and Southeast South Dakota. For today and tonight, no hazardous weather is expected at this time. For Thursday through Tuesday, dry and breezier conditions over the weekend could lead to locally elevated fire concerns. More widespread concerns will be possible by Saturday. Spotter activation is not expected at this time. Your National Weather Service forecast for Siouxland. Today, sunny. Highs in the upper 70s. North winds 5 to 10 miles an hour. Tonight, partly cloudy. Lows around 50. North winds around 5 miles an hour. Thursday, mostly sunny. Highs in the lower 70s. Northeast winds around 5 miles an hour, becoming southeast around 5 miles an hour in the afternoon. Thursday night, mostly cloudy in the evening, then becoming partly cloudy. A slight chance of thunderstorms. A chance of showers, mainly in the evening. Lows in the mid-50s. Southeast winds 5 to 10 miles an hour. Chance of rain 40%. Friday, sunny. Highs around 80. South winds 5 to 10 miles an hour with gusts up to 20 miles an hour. Friday night, clear. Lows in the mid-60s. Saturday, sunny, breezy with highs in the lower 80s. Saturday night, clear. Lows in the lower 60s. Sunday, sunny. Highs in the upper 70s. Sunday night, partly cloudy in the evening, then becoming mostly cloudy. Lows in the upper 50s. Columbus Day, mostly sunny. Highs in the upper 60s. Monday night, partly cloudy. A chance of showers after midnight. Lows in the lower 50s. Chance of rain 30%. Tuesday, partly sunny. Highs in the lower 60s. At 5 a.m., in Sioux City, the temperature was 51 and the dew point 48. The relative humidity was 89%. Wind was northwest at 6 miles an hour. The pressure was 29.92 inches and rising. Elsewhere in northwest Iowa, Morris was clear and 52. Sheldon was clear and 46. Cherokee was clear and 50. Spencer was clear and 46. Storm Lake was clear and 55. Other conditions across the northern plains, farther east in Iowa, it was clear, with a temperature of 60 at Des Moines and 53 at Waterloo. In eastern Nebraska it was clear, and temperatures were between 51 and 56 degrees. In eastern South Dakota, skies ranged from clear to partly cloudy, and temperatures were between 48 and 51 degrees. And in southern Minnesota, it was clear. It was 51 at Worthington, 48 at Marshall, 50 at Mankato, 55 at Minneapolis, and 51 at Rochester. Once again, at 5 a.m. Sioux City had a temperature of 51.
The Sioux City, Iowa climate summary for yesterday, October 6, 2026. Yesterday's high temperature was 88 degrees. The normal high is 68. Yesterday's low temperature was 52 degrees. The normal low is 42. No precipitation fell yesterday, which leaves the monthly total at 0.01 inches. This is 0.57 inches below the normal amount of 0.58 inches for October. The total precipitation for the year still stands at 20.45 inches, which is 4.94 inches below normal. No snow fell yesterday, which brings the monthly total to 0.0 inches. The total snowfall since July 1st still stands at 0.0 inches. There were no heating degree days yesterday, which is 10 below normal. The yearly total since July 1st is 61, which is 131 below normal. There were 5 cooling degree days yesterday, which is 4 above normal. The yearly total since January 1st is 1,153, which is 291 above normal. The normal high temperature for today is 68 degrees, and the normal low is 42. The record high for today is 89, which occurred in 1980, and the record low is 15, which occurred in 2012. Sunrise today is at 7:29 a.m. and sunset is at 6:56 p.m. The current time is 5:52 a.m. Central Daylight Time. Operating on a frequency of 162.475 MHz, this is NOAA Weather Radio Station WXL62, broadcasting from a transmitter near Lawton, Iowa. Our program originates from the National Weather Service in Sioux Falls and serves Sioux City and the surrounding Siouxland area. This hazardous weather outlook is for northwest Iowa, west central Iowa, southwest Minnesota, northeast Nebraska, central South Dakota, east central South Dakota, south central South Dakota, and southeast South Dakota. For today and tonight, no hazardous weather is expected at this time. For Thursday through Tuesday, dry and breezier conditions over the weekend could lead to locally elevated fire concerns. More widespread concerns will be possible by Saturday. Spotter activation is not expected at this time. Your National Weather Service forecast for Siouxland. Today, sunny. Highs in the upper 70s. North winds 5 to 10 miles an hour. Tonight, partly cloudy. Lows around 50. North winds around 5 miles an hour. Thursday, mostly sunny. Highs in the lower 70s. Northeast winds around 5 miles an hour, becoming southeast around 5 miles an hour in the afternoon. Thursday night, mostly cloudy in the evening, then becoming partly cloudy. A slight chance of thunderstorms. A chance of showers, mainly in the evening. Lows in the mid-50s. Southeast winds 5 to 10 miles an hour. Chance of rain 40%. Friday, sunny. Highs around 80. South winds 5 to 10 miles an hour with gusts up to 20 miles an hour. Friday night, clear. Lows in the mid-60s. Saturday, sunny, breezy with highs in the lower 80s. Saturday night, clear. Lows in the lower 60s. Sunday, sunny. Highs in the upper 70s. Sunday night, partly cloudy in the evening, then becoming mostly cloudy. Lows in the upper 50s. Columbus Day, mostly sunny. Highs in the upper 60s. Monday night, partly cloudy. A chance of showers after midnight. Lows in the lower 50s. Chance of rain 30%. Tuesday, partly sunny. Highs in the lower 60s. At 5 a.m., in Sioux City, the temperature was 51 and the dew point 48. The relative humidity was 89%. Wind was northwest at 6 miles an hour. The pressure was 29.92 inches and rising. Elsewhere in northwest Iowa, Morris was clear and 52. Sheldon was clear and 46. Cherokee was clear and 50. Spencer was clear and 46. Storm Lake was clear and 55. Other conditions across the northern plains, farther east in Iowa, it was clear, with a temperature of 60 at Des Moines and 53 at Waterloo. In eastern Nebraska,

was clear, and temperatures were between 51 and 56 degrees. In eastern South Dakota, skies ranged from clear to partly cloudy, and temperatures were between 48 and 51 degrees. And in southern Minnesota, it was clear. It was 51 at Worthington, 48 at Marshall, 50 at Mankato, 55 at Minneapolis, and 51 at Rochester. Once again, at 5 a.m. Sioux City had a temperature of 51. The Sioux City, Iowa climate summary for yesterday, October 6, 2026. Yesterday's high temperature was 88 degrees. The normal high is 68. Yesterday's low temperature was 52 degrees. The normal low is 42. No precipitation fell yesterday, which leaves the monthly total at 0.01 inches. This is 0.57 inches below the normal amount of 0.58 inches for October. The total precipitation for the year still stands at 20.45 inches, which is 4.94 inches below normal. No snow fell yesterday, which brings the monthly total to 0.0 inches. The total snowfall since July 1st still stands at 0.0 inches. There were no heating degree days yesterday, which is 10 below normal. The yearly total since July 1st is 61, which is 131 below normal. There were 5 cooling degree days yesterday, which is 4 above normal. The yearly total since January 1st is 1,153, which is 291 above normal. The normal high temperature for today is 68 degrees, and the normal low is 42. The record high for today is 89, which occurred in 1980, and the record low is 15, which occurred in 2012. Sunrise today is at 7:29 a.m. and sunset is at 6:56 p.m. The current time is 5:58 a.m. Central Daylight Time. Operating on a frequency of 162.475 MHz, this is NOAA Weather Radio Station WXL62, broadcasting from a transmitter near Lawton, Iowa. Our program originates from the National Weather Service in Sioux Falls and serves Sioux City and the surrounding Siouxland area. This hazardous weather outlook is for northwest Iowa, west central Iowa, southwest Minnesota, northeast Nebraska, central South Dakota, east central South Dakota, south central South Dakota, and southeast South Dakota. For today and tonight, no hazardous weather is expected at this time. For Thursday through Tuesday, dry and breezier conditions over the weekend could lead to locally elevated fire concerns. More widespread concerns will be possible by Saturday. Spotter activation is not expected at this time. Your National Weather Service forecast for Siouxland. Today, sunny. Highs in the upper 70s. North winds 5 to 10 miles an hour. Tonight, partly cloudy. Lows around 50. North winds around 5 miles an hour. Thursday, mostly sunny. Highs in the lower 70s. Northeast winds around 5 miles an hour, becoming southeast around 5 miles an hour in the afternoon. Thursday night, mostly cloudy in the evening, then becoming partly cloudy. A slight chance of thunderstorms. A chance of showers, mainly in the evening. Lows in the mid-50s. Southeast winds 5 to 10 miles an hour. Chance of rain 40%. Friday, sunny. Highs around 80. South winds 5 to 10 miles an hour with gusts up to 20 miles an hour. Friday night, clear. Lows in the mid-60s. Saturday, sunny, breezy with highs in the lower 80s. Saturday night, clear. Lows in the lower 60s. Sunday, sunny. Highs in the upper 70s. Sunday night, partly cloudy in the evening, then becoming mostly cloudy. Lows in the upper 50s. Columbus Day, mostly sunny. Highs in the upper 60s. Monday night, partly cloudy. A chance of showers after midnight. Lows in the lower 50s. Chance of rain 30%. Tuesday, partly sunny. Highs in the lower 60s. Your National Weather Service forecast for Siouxland. Today, sunny. Highs in the upper 70s. North winds 5 to 10 miles an hour. Tonight, mostly clear.

during the evening, then becoming partly cloudy. Lows around 50. Northwest winds around 5 miles an hour, becoming northeast after midnight. Thursday, partly sunny in the morning, then clearing. Highs in the lower 70s. East winds around 5 miles an hour, becoming southeast around 5 miles an hour in the afternoon. Thursday night, partly cloudy in the evening, then becoming mostly cloudy. A slight chance of thunderstorms. A slight chance of showers in the evening, then a chance of showers after midnight. Lows in the mid-50s. Southeast wind 5 to 10 miles an hour. Chance of rain 40%. Friday, sunny. Highs around 80. South winds 5 to 10 miles an hour with gusts up to 20 miles an hour. Friday night, clear. Lows in the mid-60s. Saturday, sunny, breezy with highs in the lower 80s. Saturday night, clear. Lows in the lower 60s. Sunday, sunny. Highs in the upper 70s. Sunday night, partly cloudy in the evening, then becoming mostly cloudy. Lows in the upper 50s. Columbus Day, mostly sunny. Highs in the upper 60s. Monday night, partly cloudy. A chance of showers after midnight. Lows in the lower 50s. Chance of rain 30%. Tuesday, partly sunny. Highs in the lower 60s. At 6 a.m., in Sioux City, the temperature was 51 and the dew point 48. The relative humidity was 89%. Wind was northwest at 7 miles an hour. The pressure was 29.94 inches and rising. Elsewhere in northwest Iowa, Morris was clear and 50. Sheldon was clear and 46. Spencer was clear and 44. Storm Lake was clear and 57. Other conditions across the northern plains, farther east in Iowa, it was clear, and temperatures were between 54 and 59 degrees. In eastern Nebraska, it was clear. It was 53 at Lincoln, 56 at Omaha, and 49 at Norfolk. In eastern South Dakota, it was clear, and temperatures were between 47 and 48 degrees. And in southern Minnesota, it was clear. It was 50 at Worthington, 48 at Marshall, 51 at Mankato, 55 at Minneapolis, and 50 at Rochester. Once again, at 6 a.m. Sioux City had a temperature of 51. The Sioux City, Iowa climate summary for yesterday, October 6, 2026. Yesterday's high temperature was 88 degrees. The normal high is 68. Yesterday's low temperature was 52 degrees. The normal low is 42. No precipitation fell yesterday, which leaves the monthly total at 0.01 inches. This is 0.57 inches below the normal amount of 0.58 inches for October. The total precipitation for the year still stands at 20.45 inches, which is 4.94 inches below normal. No snow fell yesterday, which brings the monthly total to 0.0 inches. The total snowfall since July 1st still stands at 0.0 inches. There were no heating degree days yesterday, which is 10 below normal. The yearly total since July 1st is 61, which is 131 below normal. There were 5 cooling degree days yesterday, which is 4 above normal. The yearly total since January 1st is 1,153, which is 291 above normal. The normal high temperature for today is 68 degrees, and the normal low is 42. The record high for today is 89, which occurred in 1980, and the record low is 15, which occurred in 2012. Sunrise today is at 7:29 a.m. and sunset is at 6:56 p.m. The current time is 6:05 a.m. Central Daylight Time. Operating on a frequency of 162.475 MHz, this is NOAA Weather Radio Station WXL62, broadcasting from a transmitter near Lawton, Iowa. Our program originates from the National Weather Service in Sioux Falls and serves Sioux City and the surrounding Siouxland area. This hazardous weather outlook is for northwest Iowa, west central Iowa, southwest Minnesota, northeast Nebraska, central South Dakota, east central South Dakota,
South Central South Dakota and Southeast South Dakota. For today and tonight, no hazardous weather is expected at this time. For Thursday through Tuesday, dry and breezier conditions over the weekend could lead to locally elevated fire concerns. More widespread concerns will be possible by Saturday. Spotter activation is not expected at this time. Your National Weather Service forecast for Siouxland. Today, sunny. Highs in the upper 70s. North winds 5 to 10 miles an hour. Tonight, mostly clear in the evening, then becoming partly cloudy. Lows around 50. Northwest winds around 5 miles an hour, becoming northeast after midnight. Thursday, partly sunny in the morning, then clearing. Highs in the lower 70s. East winds around 5 miles an hour, becoming southeast around 5 miles an hour in the afternoon. Thursday night, partly cloudy in the evening, then becoming mostly cloudy. A slight chance of thunderstorms. A slight chance of showers in the evening, then a chance of showers after midnight. Lows in the mid-50s. Southeast wind 5 to 10 miles an hour. Chance of rain 40%. Friday, sunny. Highs around 80. South winds 5 to 10 miles an hour with gusts up to 20 miles an hour. Friday night, clear. Lows in the mid-60s. Saturday, sunny, breezy with highs in the lower 80s. Saturday night, clear. Lows in the lower 60s. Sunday, sunny. Highs in the upper 70s. Sunday night, partly cloudy in the evening, then becoming mostly cloudy. Lows in the upper 50s. Columbus Day, mostly sunny. Highs in the upper 60s. Monday night, partly cloudy. A chance of showers after midnight. Lows in the lower 50s. Chance of rain 30%. Tuesday, partly sunny. Highs in the lower 60s. At 6 a.m., in Sioux City, the temperature was 51 and a 2.48. The relative humidity was 89%. Wind was northwest at 7 miles an hour. The pressure was 29.94 inches and rising. Elsewhere in northwest Iowa, Morris was clear and 50. Sheldon was clear and 46. Spencer was clear and 44. Storm Lake was clear and 57. Other conditions across the northern plains, farther east in Iowa, it was clear, and temperatures were between 54 and 59 degrees. In eastern Nebraska it was clear. It was 53 at Lincoln, 56 at Omaha, and 49 at Norfolk. In eastern South Dakota, it was clear, and temperatures were between 47 and 48 degrees. And in southern Minnesota, it was clear. It was 50 at Worthington, 48 at Marshall, 51 at Mankato, 55 at Minneapolis, and 50 at Rochester. Once again, at 6 a.m. Sioux City had a temperature of 51. The Sioux City, Iowa climate summary for yesterday, October 6, 2026. Yesterday's high temperature was 88 degrees. The normal high is 68. Yesterday's low temperature was 52 degrees. The normal low is 42. No precipitation fell yesterday, which leaves the monthly total at 0.01 inches. This is 0.57 inches below the normal amount of 0.58 inches for October. The total precipitation for the year still stands at 20.45 inches, which is 4.94 inches below normal. No snow fell yesterday, which brings the monthly total to 0.0 inches. The total snowfall since July 1st still stands at 0.0 inches. There were no heating degree days yesterday, which is 10 below normal. The yearly total since July 1st is 61, which is 131 below normal. There were 5 cooling degree days yesterday, which is 4 above normal. The yearly total since January 1st is 1,153, which is 291 above normal. The normal high temperature for today is 68 degrees, and the normal low is 42. The record high for today is 89, which occurred in 1980, and the record low is 15, which occurred in 2012. Sunrise today is at 7:29 a.m. and sunset is at 6:56 p.m.
The current time is 6:11 a.m. Central Daylight.

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Our program originates from the National Weather Service in Sioux Falls and serves Sioux City and the surrounding Siouxland area. This hazardous weather outlook is for northwest Iowa, west central Iowa, southwest Minnesota, northeast Nebraska, central South Dakota, east central South Dakota, south central South Dakota, and southeast South Dakota. For today and tonight, no hazardous weather is expected at this time. For Thursday through Tuesday, dry and breezier conditions over the weekend could lead to locally elevated fire concerns. More widespread concerns will be possible by Saturday. Spotter activation is not expected at this time. Your National Weather Service forecast for Siouxland. Today, sunny. Highs in the upper 70s. North winds 5 to 10 miles an hour. Tonight, mostly clear in the evening, then becoming partly cloudy. Lows around 50. Northwest winds around 5 miles an hour, becoming northeast after midnight. Thursday, partly sunny in the morning, then clearing. Highs in the lower 70s. East winds around 5 miles an hour, becoming southeast around 5 miles an hour in the afternoon. Thursday night, partly cloudy in the evening, then becoming mostly cloudy. A slight chance of thunderstorms. A slight chance of showers in the evening, then a chance of showers after midnight. Lows in the mid-50s. Southeast winds 5 to 10 miles an hour. Chance of rain 40%. Friday, sunny. Highs around 80. South winds 5 to 10 miles an hour with gusts up to 20 miles an hour. Friday night, clear. Lows in the mid-60s. Saturday, sunny, breezy with highs in the lower 80s. Saturday night, clear. Lows in the lower 60s. Sunday, sunny. Highs in the upper 70s. Sunday night, partly cloudy in the evening, then becoming mostly cloudy. Lows in the upper 50s. Columbus Day, mostly sunny. Highs in the upper 60s. Monday night, partly cloudy. A chance of showers after midnight. Lows in the lower 50s. Chance of rain 30%. Tuesday, partly sunny. Highs in the lower 60s. At 6 a.m., in Sioux City, the temperature was 51 and the dew point 48. The relative humidity was 89%. Wind was northwest at 7 miles an hour. The pressure was 29.94 inches and rising. Elsewhere in northwest Iowa, Morris was clear and 50. Sheldon was clear and 46. Cherokee was clear and 50. Spencer was clear and 44. Storm Lake was clear and 57. Other conditions across the northern plains, farther east in Iowa, it was clear, and temperatures were between 54 and 59 degrees. In eastern Nebraska, skies ranged from clear to partly cloudy. It was 53 at Lincoln, 55 at Omaha, and 49 at Norfolk. In eastern South Dakota, it was clear, and temperatures were between 47 and 48 degrees. And in southern Minnesota, it was clear. It was 50 at Worthington, 48 at Marshall, 51 at Mankato, 55 at Minneapolis, and 50 at Rochester. Once again, at 6 a.m. Sioux City had a temperature of 51. The Sioux City, Iowa climate summary for yesterday, October 6, 2026. Yesterday's high temperature was 88 degrees. The normal high is 68. Yesterday's low temperature was 52 degrees. The normal low is 42. No precipitation fell yesterday, which leaves the monthly total at 0.01 inches. This is 0.57 inches below the normal amount of 0.58 inches for October. The total precipitation for the year still stands at 20.45 inches, which is 4.94 inches below normal. No snow fell yesterday, which brings the monthly total to 0.0 inches. The total snowfall since July 1st still stands at 0.0 inches. There were no heating degree days yesterday, which is 10 below normal. The yearly total since July 1st is 61.
which is 131 below normal. There were 5 cooling degree days yesterday, which is 4 above normal. The yearly total since January 1st is 1,153, which is 291 above normal. The normal high temperature for today is 68 degrees, and the normal low is 42. The record high for today is 89, which occurred in 1980, and the record low is 15, which occurred in 2012. Sunrise today is at 7:29 a.m. and sunset is at 6:56 p.m. The current time is 6:16 a.m. Central Daylight Time. Operating on a frequency of 162.475 MHz, this is NOAA Weather Radio Station WXL62, broadcasting from a transmitter near Lawton, Iowa. Our program originates from the National Weather Service in Sioux Falls and serves Sioux City and the surrounding Siouxland area. This hazardous weather outlook is for northwest Iowa, west central Iowa, southwest Minnesota, northeast Nebraska, central South Dakota, east central South Dakota, south central South Dakota, and southeast South Dakota. For today and tonight, no hazardous weather is expected at this time. For Thursday through Tuesday, dry and breezier conditions over the weekend could lead to locally elevated fire concerns. More widespread concerns will be possible by Saturday. Spotter activation is not expected at this time. Your National Weather Service forecast for Siouxland. Today, sunny. Highs in the upper 70s. North winds 5 to 10 miles an hour. Tonight, mostly clear in the evening, then becoming partly cloudy. Lows around 50. Northwest winds around 5 miles an hour, becoming northeast after midnight. Thursday, partly sunny in the morning, then clearing. Highs in the lower 70s. East winds around 5 miles an hour, becoming southeast around 5 miles an hour in the afternoon. Thursday night, partly cloudy in the evening, then becoming mostly cloudy. A slight chance of thunderstorms. A slight chance of showers in the evening, then a chance of showers after midnight. Lows in the mid-50s. Southeast wind 5 to 10 miles an hour. Chance of rain 40%. Friday, sunny. Highs around 80. South winds 5 to 10 miles an hour with gusts up to 20 miles an hour. Friday night, clear. Lows in the mid-60s. Saturday, sunny, breezy with highs in the lower 80s. Saturday night, clear. Lows in the lower 60s. Sunday, sunny. Highs in the upper 70s. Sunday night, partly cloudy in the evening, then becoming mostly cloudy. Lows in the upper 50s. Columbus Day, mostly sunny. Highs in the upper 60s. Monday night, partly cloudy. A chance of showers after midnight. Lows in the lower 50s. Chance of rain 30%. Tuesday, partly sunny. Highs in the lower 60s. At 6 a.m., in Sioux City, the temperature was 51 and the dew point 48. The relative humidity was 89%. Wind was northwest at 7 miles an hour. The pressure was 29.94 inches and rising. Elsewhere in northwest Iowa, Morris was clear and 50. Sheldon was clear and 46. Cherokee was clear and 50. Spencer was clear and 44. Storm Lake was clear and 57. Other conditions across the northern plains, farther east in Iowa, it was clear, and temperatures were between 54 and 59 degrees. In eastern Nebraska, skies ranged from clear to partly cloudy. It was 53 at Lincoln, 55 at Omaha, and 49 at Norfolk. In eastern South Dakota, it was clear, and temperatures were between 47 and 48 degrees. And in southern Minnesota, it was clear. It was 50 at Worthington, 48 at Marshall, 51 at Mankato, 55 at Minneapolis, and 50 at Rochester. Once again, at 6 a.m. Sioux City had a temperature of 51. The Sioux City, Iowa climate summary for yesterday, October 6, 2026. Yesterday's high temperature was 88 degrees. The normal high is 68. Yesterday's low temperature was 52 degrees. The normal low is 42.

annual precipitation trail yesterday, which leaves the monthly total at 0.01 inches. This is 0.57 inches below the normal amount of 0.58 inches for October. The total precipitation for the year still stands at 20.45 inches, which is 4.94 inches below normal. No snow fell yesterday, which brings the monthly total to 0.0 inches. The total snowfall since July 1st still stands at 0.0 inches. There were no heating degree days yesterday, which is 10 below normal. The yearly total since July 1st is 61, which is 131 below normal. There were 5 cooling degree days yesterday, which is 4 above normal. The yearly total since January 1st is 1,153, which is 291 above normal. The normal high temperature for today is 68 degrees, and the normal low is 42. The record high for today is 89, which occurred in 1980, and the record low is 15, which occurred in 2012. Sunrise today is at 7:29 a.m. and sunset is at 6:56 p.m. The current time is 6:22 a.m. Central Daylight Time. Operating on a frequency of 162.475 MHz, this is NOAA Weather Radio Station WXL62, broadcasting from a transmitter near Lawton, Iowa. Our program originates from the National Weather Service in Sioux Falls and serves Sioux City and the surrounding Siouxland area. This hazardous weather outlook is for northwest Iowa, west central Iowa, southwest Minnesota, northeast Nebraska, central South Dakota, east central South Dakota, south central South Dakota, and southeast South Dakota. For today and tonight, no hazardous weather is expected at this time. For Thursday through Tuesday, dry and breezier conditions over the weekend could lead to locally elevated fire concerns. More widespread concerns will be possible by Saturday. Spotter activation is not expected at this time. Your National Weather Service forecast for Siouxland. Today, sunny. Highs in the upper 70s. North winds 5 to 10 miles an hour. Tonight, mostly clear in the evening, then becoming partly cloudy. Lows around 50. Northwest winds around 5 miles an hour, becoming northeast after midnight. Thursday, partly sunny in the morning, then clearing. Highs in the lower 70s. East winds around 5 miles an hour, becoming southeast around 5 miles an hour in the afternoon. Thursday night, partly cloudy in the evening, then becoming mostly cloudy. A slight chance of thunderstorms. A slight chance of showers in the evening, then a chance of showers after midnight. Lows in the mid-50s. Southeast winds 5 to 10 miles an hour. Chance of rain 40%. Friday, sunny. Highs around 80. South winds 5 to 10 miles an hour with gusts up to 20 miles an hour. Friday night, clear. Lows in the mid-60s. Saturday, sunny, breezy with highs in the lower 80s. Saturday night, clear. Lows in the lower 60s. Sunday, sunny. Highs in the upper 70s. Sunday night, partly cloudy in the evening, then becoming mostly cloudy. Lows in the upper 50s. Columbus Day, mostly sunny. Highs in the upper 60s. Monday night, partly cloudy. A chance of showers after midnight. Lows in the lower 50s. Chance of rain 30%. Tuesday, partly sunny. Highs in the lower 60s. At 6 a.m., in Sioux City, the temperature was 51 and the dew point 48. The relative humidity was 89%. Wind was northwest at 7 miles an hour. The pressure was 29.94 inches and rising. Elsewhere in northwest Iowa, Morris was clear and 50. Sheldon was clear and 46. Cherokee was clear and 50. Spencer was clear and 44. Storm Lake was clear and 57. Other conditions across the northern plains, farther east in Iowa, it was clear, and temperatures were between 54 and 59 degrees. In eastern Nebraska, skies ranged from clear to partly cloudy. It was 53 at Lincoln, 55 at Omaha, and 49 at Norfolk. In eastern South Dakota, it was clear.

and temperatures were between 47 and 48 degrees. And in southern Minnesota, it was clear. It was 50 at Worthington, 48 at Marshall, 51 at Mankato, 55 at Minneapolis, and 50 at Rochester. Once again, at 6 a.m. Sioux City had a temperature of 51. The Sioux City, Iowa climate summary for yesterday, October 6, 2026. Yesterday's high temperature was 88 degrees. The normal high is 68. Yesterday's low temperature was 52 degrees. The normal low is 42. No precipitation fell yesterday, which leaves the monthly total at 0.01 inches. This is 0.57 inches below the normal amount of 0.58 inches for October. The total precipitation for the year still stands at 20.45 inches, which is 4.94 inches below normal. No snow fell yesterday, which brings the monthly total to 0.0 inches. The total snowfall since July 1st still stands at 0.0 inches. There were no heating degree days yesterday, which is 10 below normal. The yearly total since July 1st is 61, which is 131 below normal. There were 5 cooling degree days yesterday, which is 4 above normal. The yearly total since January 1st is 1,153, which is 291 above normal. The normal high temperature for today is 68 degrees, and the normal low is 42. The record high for today is 89, which occurred in 1980, and the record low is 15, which occurred in 2012. Sunrise today is at 7:29 a.m. and sunset is at 6:56 p.m. The current time is 6:28 a.m. Central Daylight Time. Operating on a frequency of 162.475 MHz, this is NOAA Weather Radio Station WXL62, broadcasting from a transmitter near Lawton, Iowa. Our program originates from the National Weather Service in Sioux Falls and serves Sioux City and the surrounding Siouxland area. This hazardous weather outlook is for northwest Iowa, west central Iowa, southwest Minnesota, northeast Nebraska, central South Dakota, east central South Dakota, south central South Dakota, and southeast South Dakota. For today and tonight, no hazardous weather is expected at this time. For Thursday through Tuesday, dry and breezier conditions over the weekend could lead to locally elevated fire concerns. More widespread concerns will be possible by Saturday. Spotter activation is not expected at this time. Your National Weather Service forecast for Siouxland. Today, sunny. Highs in the upper 70s. North winds 5 to 10 miles an hour. Tonight, mostly clear in the evening, then becoming partly cloudy. Lows around 50. Northwest winds around 5 miles an hour, becoming northeast after midnight. Thursday, partly sunny in the morning, then clearing. Highs in the lower 70s. East winds around 5 miles an hour, becoming southeast around 5 miles an hour in the afternoon. Thursday night, partly cloudy in the evening, then becoming mostly cloudy. A slight chance of thunderstorms. A slight chance of showers in the evening, then a chance of showers after midnight. Lows in the mid-50s. Southeast wind 5 to 10 miles an hour. Chance of rain 40%. Friday, sunny. Highs around 80. South winds 5 to 10 miles an hour with gusts up to 20 miles an hour. Friday night, clear. Lows in the mid-60s. Saturday, sunny, breezy with highs in the lower 80s. Saturday night, clear. Lows in the lower 60s. Sunday, sunny. Highs in the upper 70s. Sunday night, partly cloudy in the evening, then becoming mostly cloudy. Lows in the upper 50s. Columbus Day, mostly sunny. Highs in the upper 60s. Monday night, partly cloudy. A chance of showers after midnight. Lows in the lower 50s. Chance of rain 30%. Tuesday, partly sunny. Highs in the lower 60s. At 6 a.m. in Sioux City, the temperature was 51 and the dew point 48. The relative humidity was 89%. Wind was northwest at 7 miles an hour. The pressure was 29.9.

Mankato, 55 at Minneapolis, and 50 at Rochester. Once again, at 6 a.m., Sioux City had a temperature of 51. The Sioux City, Iowa climate summary for yesterday, October 6, 2026. Yesterday's high temperature was 88 degrees. The normal high is 68. Yesterday's low temperature was 52 degrees. The normal low is 42. No precipitation fell yesterday, which leaves the monthly total at 0.01 inches. This is 0.57 inches below the normal amount of 0.58 inches for October. The total precipitation for the year still stands at 20.45 inches, which is 4.94 inches below normal. No snow fell yesterday, which brings the monthly total to 0.0 inches. The total snowfall since July 1st still stands at 0.0 inches. There were no heating degree days yesterday, which is 10 below normal. The yearly total since 0.0 inches. The total snowfall since July 1st still stands at 0.0 inches. There were no heating degree days yesterday, which is 10 below normal. The yearly total since July 1st is 61, which is 131 below normal. There were 5 cooling degree days yesterday, which is 4 above normal. The yearly total since January 1st is 1,153, which is 291 above normal. The normal high temperature for today is 68 degrees, and the normal low is 42. The record high for today is 89, which occurred in 1980, and the record low is 15, which occurred in 2012. Sunrise today is at 7:29 a.m. and sunset is at 6:56 p.m. The current time is 6:33 a.m. Central Daylight Time. Operating on a frequency of 162.475 MHz, this is NOAA Weather Radio Station WXL62, broadcasting from a transmitter near Lawton, Iowa. Our program originates from the National Weather Service in Sioux Falls and serves Sioux City and the surrounding Siouxland area. This hazardous weather outlook is for northwest Iowa, west central Iowa, southwest Minnesota, northeast Nebraska, central South Dakota, east central South Dakota, south central South Dakota, and southeast South Dakota. For today and tonight, no hazardous weather is expected at this time. For Thursday through Tuesday, dry and breezier conditions over the weekend could lead to locally elevated fire concerns. More widespread concerns will be possible by Saturday. Spotter activation is not expected at this time. Your National Weather Service forecast for Siouxland. Today, sunny. Highs in the upper 70s. North winds 5 to 10 miles an hour. Tonight, mostly clear in the evening, then becoming partly cloudy. Lows around 50. Northwest winds around 5 miles an hour, becoming northeast after midnight. Thursday, partly sunny in the morning, then clearing. Highs in the lower 70s. East winds around 5 miles an hour, becoming southeast around 5 miles an hour in the afternoon. Thursday night, partly cloudy in the evening, then becoming mostly cloudy. A slight chance of thunderstorms. A slight chance of showers in the evening, then a chance of showers after midnight. Lows in the mid-50s. Southeast winds 5 to 10 miles an hour. Chance of rain 40%. Friday, sunny. Highs around 80. South winds 5 to 10 miles an hour with gusts up to 20 miles an hour. Friday night, clear. Lows in the mid-60s. Saturday, sunny, breezy with highs in the lower 80s. Saturday night, clear. Lows in the lower 60s. Sunday, sunny. Highs in the upper 70s. Sunday night, partly cloudy in the evening, then becoming mostly cloudy. Lows in the upper 50s. Columbus Day, mostly sunny. Highs in the upper 60s. Monday night, partly cloudy. A chance of showers after midnight. Lows in the lower 50s. Chance of rain 30%. Tuesday, partly sunny. Highs in the lower 60s. At 6 a.m. in Sioux City, the temperature was 51 and the dew point 48. The relative humidity was 89%. Wind was northwest at 7 miles an hour. The pressure

was 29.94 inches and rising. Elsewhere in northwest Iowa, Morris was clear and 50. Sheldon was clear and 46. Cherokee was clear and 50. Spencer was clear and 44. Storm Lake was clear and 57. Other conditions across the northern plains, farther east in Iowa, it was clear, and temperatures were between 54 and 59 degrees. In eastern Nebraska, skies ranged from clear to partly cloudy. It was 53 at Lincoln, 55 at Omaha, and 49 at Norfolk. In eastern South Dakota, it was clear, and temperatures were between 47 and 48 degrees. And in southern Minnesota, it was clear. It was 50 at Worthington, 48 at Marshall, 51 at Mankato, 55 at Minneapolis, and 50 at Rochester. Once again, at 6 a.m. Sioux City had a temperature of 51. The Sioux City, Iowa climate summary for yesterday, October 6, 2026. Yesterday's high temperature was 88 degrees. The normal high is 68. Yesterday's low temperature was 52 degrees. The normal low is 42. No precipitation fell yesterday, which leaves the monthly total at 0.01 inches. This is 0.57 inches below the normal amount of 0.58 inches for October. The total precipitation for the year still stands at 20.45 inches, which is 4.94 inches below normal. No snow fell yesterday, which brings the monthly total to 0.0 inches. The total snowfall since July 1st still stands at 0.0 inches. There were no heating degree days yesterday, which is 10 below normal. The yearly total since July 1st is 61, which is 131 below normal. There were 5 cooling degree days yesterday, which is 4 above normal. The yearly total since January 1st is 1,153, which is 291 above normal. The normal high temperature for today is 68 degrees, and the normal low is 42. The record high for today is 89, which occurred in 1980, and the record low is 15, which occurred in 2012. Sunrise today is at 7:29 a.m. and sunset is at 6:56 p.m. The current time is 6:39 a.m. Central Daylight Time. Operating on a frequency of 162.475 MHz, this is NOAA Weather Radio Station WXL62, broadcasting from a transmitter near Lawton, Iowa. Our program originates from the National Weather Service in Sioux Falls and serves Sioux City and the surrounding Siouxland area. This hazardous weather outlook is for northwest Iowa, west central Iowa, southwest Minnesota, northeast Nebraska, central South Dakota, east central South Dakota, south central South Dakota, and southeast South Dakota. For today and tonight, no hazardous weather is expected at this time. For Thursday through Tuesday, dry and breezier conditions over the weekend could lead to locally elevated fire concerns. More widespread concerns will be possible by Saturday. Spotter activation is not expected at this time. Your National Weather Service forecast for Siouxland. Today, sunny. Highs in the upper 70s. North winds 5 to 10 miles an hour. Tonight, mostly clear in the evening, then becoming partly cloudy. Lows around 50. Northwest winds around 5 miles an hour, becoming northeast after midnight. Thursday, partly sunny in the morning, then clearing. Highs in the lower 70s. East winds around 5 miles an hour, becoming southeast around 5 miles an hour in the afternoon. Thursday night, partly cloudy in the evening, then becoming mostly cloudy. A slight chance of thunderstorms. A slight chance of showers in the evening, then a chance of showers after midnight. Lows in the mid-50s. Southeast winds 5 to 10 miles an hour. Chance of rain 40%. Friday, sunny. Highs around 80. South winds 5 to 10 miles an hour with gusts up to 20 miles an hour. Friday night, clear. Lows in the mid-60s. Saturday, sunny, breezy with highs in the lower 80s. Saturday night, clear. Lows in the lower 60s. Sunday, sunny. Highs in the upper 70s. Sunday night, partly cloudy in the
evening, then becoming mostly cloudy. Lows in the upper 50s. Columbus Day, mostly sunny. Highs in the upper 60s. Monday night, partly cloudy. A chance of showers after midnight. Lows in the lower 50s. Chance of rain 30%. Tuesday, partly sunny. Highs in the lower 60s. At 6 a.m., in Sioux City, the temperature was 51 and the dew point 48. The relative humidity was 89%. Wind was northwest at 7 miles an hour. The pressure was 29.94 inches and rising. Elsewhere in northwest Iowa, Morris was clear and 50. Sheldon was clear and 46. Cherokee was clear and 50. Spencer was clear and 44. Storm Lake was clear and 57. Other conditions across the northern plains, farther east in Iowa, it was clear, and temperatures were between 54 and 59 degrees. In eastern Nebraska, skies ranged from clear to partly cloudy. It was 53 at Lincoln, 55 at Omaha, and 49 at Norfolk. In eastern South Dakota, it was clear, and temperatures were between 47 and 48 degrees. And in southern Minnesota, it was clear. It was 50 at Worthington, 48 at Marshall, 51 at Mankato, 55 at Minneapolis, and 50 at Rochester. Once again, at 6 a.m., Sioux City had a temperature of 51. The Sioux City, Iowa climate summary for yesterday, October 6, 2026. Yesterday's high temperature was 88 degrees. The normal high is 68. Yesterday's low temperature was 52 degrees. The normal low is 42. No precipitation fell yesterday, which leaves the monthly total at 0.01 inches. This is 0.57 inches below the normal amount of 0.58 inches for October. The total precipitation for the year still stands at 20.45 inches, which is 4.94 inches below normal. No snow fell yesterday, which brings the monthly total to 0.0 inches. The total snowfall since July 1st still stands at 0.0 inches. There were no heating degree days yesterday, which is 10 below normal. The yearly total since July 1st is 61, which is 131 below normal. There were 5 cooling degree days yesterday, which is 4 above normal. The yearly total since January 1st is 1,153, which is 291 above normal. The normal high temperature for today is 68 degrees, and the normal low is 42. The record high for today is 89, which occurred in 1980, and the record low is 15, which occurred in 2012. Sunrise today is at 7:29 a.m. and sunset is at 6:56 p.m. The current time is 6:45 a.m. Central Daylight Time. Operating on a frequency of 162.475 MHz, this is NOAA Weather Radio Station WXL62, broadcasting from a transmitter near Lawton, Iowa. Our program originates from the National Weather Service in Sioux Falls and serves Sioux City and the surrounding Siouxland area. This hazardous weather outlook is for northwest Iowa, west central Iowa, southwest Minnesota, northeast Nebraska, central South Dakota, east central South Dakota, south central South Dakota, and southeast South Dakota. For today and tonight, no hazardous weather is expected at this time. For Thursday through Tuesday, dry and breezier conditions over the weekend could lead to locally elevated fire concerns. More widespread concerns will be possible by Saturday. Spotter activation is not expected at this time. Your National Weather Service forecast for Siouxland. Today, sunny. Highs in the upper 70s. North winds 5 to 10 miles an hour. Tonight, mostly clear in the evening, then becoming partly cloudy. Lows around 50. Northwest winds around 5 miles an hour, becoming northeast after midnight. Thursday, partly sunny in the morning, then clearing. Highs in the lower 70s. East winds around 5 miles an hour, becoming southeast around 5 miles an hour in the afternoon. Thursday night, partly cloudy in the evening, then becoming mostly cloudy. A slight chance of thunderstorms. A slight chance of showers in the evening, then a

of showers after midnight. Lows in the mid-50s. Southeast winds 5 to 10 miles an hour. Chance of rain 40%. Friday, sunny. Highs around 80. South winds 5 to 10 miles an hour with gusts up to 20 miles an hour. Friday night, clear. Lows in the mid-60s. Saturday, sunny, breezy with highs in the lower 80s. Saturday night, clear. Lows in the lower 60s. Sunday, sunny. Highs in the upper 70s. Sunday night, partly cloudy in the evening, then becoming mostly cloudy. Lows in the upper 50s. Columbus Day, mostly sunny. Highs in the upper 60s. Monday night, partly cloudy. A chance of showers after midnight. Lows in the lower 50s. Chance of rain 30%. Tuesday, partly sunny. Highs in the lower 60s. At 6 a.m., in Sioux City, the temperature was 51 and the dew point 48. The relative humidity was 89%. Wind was northwest at 7 miles an hour. The pressure was 29.94 inches and rising. Elsewhere in northwest Iowa, Morris was clear and 50. Sheldon was clear and 46. Cherokee was clear and 50. Spencer was clear and 44. Storm Lake was clear and 57. Other conditions across the northern plains, farther east in Iowa, it was clear, and temperatures were between 54 and 59 degrees. In eastern Nebraska, skies ranged from clear to partly cloudy. It was 53 at Lincoln, 55 at Omaha, and 49 at Norfolk. In eastern South Dakota, it was clear, and temperatures were between 47 and 48 degrees. And in southern Minnesota, it was clear. It was 50 at Worthington, 48 at Marshall, 51 at Mankato, 55 at Minneapolis, and 50 at Rochester. Once again, at 6 a.m. Sioux City had a temperature of 51. The Sioux City, Iowa climate summary for yesterday, October 6, 2026. Yesterday's high temperature was 88 degrees. The normal high is 68. Yesterday's low temperature was 52 degrees. The normal low is 42. No precipitation fell yesterday, which leaves the monthly total at 0.01 inches. This is 0.57 inches below the normal amount of 0.58 inches for October. The total precipitation for the year still stands at 20.45 inches, which is 4.94 inches below normal. No snow fell yesterday, which brings the monthly total to 0.0 inches. The total snowfall since July 1st still stands at 0.0 inches. There were no heating degree days yesterday, which is 10 below normal. The yearly total since July 1st is 61, which is 131 below normal. There were 5 cooling degree days yesterday, which is 4 above normal. The yearly total since January 1st is 1,153, which is 291 above normal. The normal high temperature for today is 68 degrees, and the normal low is 42. The record high for today is 89, which occurred in 1980, and the record low is 15, which occurred in 2012. Sunrise today is at 7:29 a.m. and sunset is at 6:56 p.m. The current time is 6:50 a.m. Central Daylight Time. Operating on a frequency of 162.475 MHz, this is NOAA Weather Radio Station WXL62, broadcasting from a transmitter near Lawton, Iowa. Our program originates from the National Weather Service in Sioux Falls and serves Sioux City and the surrounding Siouxland area. This hazardous weather outlook is for northwest Iowa, west central Iowa, southwest Minnesota, northeast Nebraska, central South Dakota, east central South Dakota, south central South Dakota, and southeast South Dakota. For today and tonight, no hazardous weather is expected at this time. For Thursday through Tuesday, dry and breezier conditions over the weekend could lead to locally elevated fire concerns. More widespread concerns will be possible by Saturday. Spotter activation is not expected at this time. Your National Weather Service forecast for Siouxland. Today, sunny. Highs in the upper 70s.
North winds 5 to 10 miles an hour. Tonight, mostly clear in the evening, then becoming partly cloudy. Lows around 50. Northwest winds around 5 miles an hour, becoming northeast after midnight. Thursday, partly sunny in the morning, then clearing. Highs in the lower 70s. East winds around 5 miles an hour, becoming southeast around 5 miles an hour in the afternoon. Thursday night, partly cloudy in the evening, then becoming mostly cloudy. A slight chance of thunderstorms. A slight chance of showers in the evening, then a chance of showers after midnight. Lows in the mid-50s. Southeast wind 5 to 10 miles an hour. Chance of rain 40%. Friday, sunny. Highs around 80. South winds 5 to 10 miles an hour with gusts up to 20 miles an hour. Friday night, clear. Lows in the mid-60s. Saturday, sunny, breezy with highs in the lower 80s. Saturday night, clear. Lows in the lower 60s. Sunday, sunny. Highs in the upper 70s. Sunday night, partly cloudy in the evening, then becoming mostly cloudy. Lows in the upper 50s. Columbus Day, mostly sunny. Highs in the upper 60s. Monday night, partly cloudy. A chance of showers after midnight. Lows in the lower 50s. Chance of rain 30%. Tuesday, partly sunny. Highs in the lower 60s. At 6 a.m., in Sioux City, the temperature was 51 and the dew point 48. The relative humidity was 89%. Wind was northwest at 7 miles an hour. The pressure was 29.94 inches and rising. Elsewhere in northwest Iowa, Morris was clear and 50. Sheldon was clear and 46. Cherokee was clear and 50. Spencer was clear and 44. Storm Lake was clear and 57. Other conditions across the northern plains, farther east in Iowa, it was clear, and temperatures were between 54 and 59 degrees. In eastern Nebraska, skies ranged from clear to partly cloudy. It was 53 at Lincoln, 55 at Omaha, and 49 at Norfolk. In eastern South Dakota, it was clear, and temperatures were between 47 and 48 degrees. And in southern Minnesota, it was clear. It was 50 at Worthington, 48 at Marshall, 51 at Mankato, 55 at Minneapolis, and 50 at Rochester. Once again, at 6 a.m. Sioux City had a temperature of 51. The Sioux City, Iowa climate summary for yesterday, October 6, 2026. Yesterday's high temperature was 88 degrees. The normal high is 68. Yesterday's low temperature was 52 degrees. The normal low is 42. No precipitation fell yesterday, which leaves the monthly total at 0.01 inches. This is 0.57 inches below the normal amount of 0.58 inches for October. The total precipitation for the year still stands at 20.45 inches, which is 4.94 inches below normal. No snow fell yesterday, which brings the monthly total to 0.0 inches. The total snowfall since July 1st still stands at 0.0 inches. There were no heating degree days yesterday, which is 10 below normal. The yearly total since July 1st is 61, which is 131 below normal. There were 5 cooling degree days yesterday, which is 4 above normal. The yearly total since January 1st is 1,153, which is 291 above normal. The normal high temperature for today is 68 degrees, and the normal low is 42. The record high for today is 89, which occurred in 1980, and the record low is 15, which occurred in 2012. Sunrise today is at 7:29 a.m. and sunset is at 6:56 p.m. The current time is 6:56 a.m. Central Daylight Time. Operating on a frequency of 162.475 MHz, this is NOAA Weather Radio Station WXL62, broadcasting from a transmitter near Lawton, Iowa. Our program originates from the National Weather Service in Sioux Falls and serves Sioux City and the surrounding Siouxland area. This hazardous weather outlook is for Northwest Iowa.

central Iowa, southwest Minnesota, northeast Nebraska, central South Dakota, east central South Dakota, south central South Dakota, and southeast South Dakota. For today and tonight, no hazardous weather is expected at this time. For Thursday through Tuesday, dry and breezier conditions over the weekend could lead to locally elevated fire concerns. More widespread concerns will be possible by Saturday. Spotter activation is not expected at this time. Your National Weather Service forecast for Siouxland. Today, sunny. Highs in the upper 70s. North winds 5 to 10 miles an hour. Tonight, mostly clear in the evening, then becoming partly cloudy. Lows around 50. Northwest winds around 5 miles an hour, becoming northeast after midnight. Thursday, partly sunny in the morning, then clearing. Highs in the lower 70s. East winds around 5 miles an hour, becoming southeast around 5 miles an hour in the afternoon. Thursday night, partly cloudy in the evening, then becoming mostly cloudy. A slight chance of thunderstorms. A slight chance of showers in the evening, then a chance of showers after midnight. Lows in the mid-50s. Southeast winds 5 to 10 miles an hour. Chance of rain 40%. Friday, sunny. Highs around 80. South winds 5 to 10 miles an hour with gusts up to 20 miles an hour. Friday night, clear. Lows in the mid-60s. Saturday, sunny, breezy with highs in the lower 80s. Saturday night, clear. Lows in the lower 60s. Sunday, sunny. Highs in the upper 70s. Sunday night, partly cloudy in the evening, then becoming mostly cloudy. Lows in the upper 50s. Columbus Day, mostly sunny. Highs in the upper 60s. Monday night, partly cloudy. A chance of showers after midnight. Lows in the lower 50s. Chance of rain 30%. Tuesday, partly sunny. Highs in the lower 60s. At 6 a.m., in Sioux City, the temperature was 51 and the dew point 48. The relative humidity was 89%. Wind was northwest at 7 miles an hour. The pressure was 29.94 inches and rising. Elsewhere in northwest Iowa, Morris was clear and 50. Sheldon was clear and 46. Cherokee was clear and 50. Spencer was clear and 44. Storm Lake was clear and 57. Other conditions across the northern plains, farther east in Iowa, it was clear, and temperatures were between 54 and 59 degrees. In eastern Nebraska, skies ranged from clear to partly cloudy. It was 53 at Lincoln, 55 at Omaha, and 49 at Norfolk. In eastern South Dakota, it was clear, and temperatures were between 47 and 48 degrees. And in southern Minnesota, it was clear. It was 50 at Worthington, 48 at Marshall, 51 at Mankato, 55 at Minneapolis, and 50 at Rochester. Once again, at 6 a.m. Sioux City had a temperature of 51. The Sioux City, Iowa climate summary for yesterday, October 6, 2026. Yesterday's high temperature was 88 degrees. The normal high is 68. Yesterday's low temperature was 52 degrees. The normal low is 42. No precipitation fell yesterday, which leaves the monthly total at 0.01 inches. This is 0.57 inches below the normal amount of 0.58 inches for October. The total precipitation for the year still stands at 20.45 inches, which is 4.94 inches below normal. No snow fell yesterday, which brings the monthly total to 0.0 inches. The total snowfall since July 1st still stands at 0.0 inches. There were no heating degree days yesterday, which is 10 below normal. The yearly total since July 1st is 61, which is 131 below normal. There were 5 cooling degree days yesterday, which is 4 above normal. The yearly total since January 1st is 1,153, which is 291 above normal. The normal high temperature for today is 68 degrees, and the normal low is 42. The record high for today is 89, which occurred in 1980, and the

is 15, which occurred in 2012. Sunrise today is at 7:29 a.m. and sunset is at 6:56 p.m. The current time is 7:02 a.m. Central Daylight Time. Operating on a frequency of 162.475 MHz, this is NOAA Weather Radio Station WXL62, broadcasting from a transmitter near Lawton, Iowa. Our program originates from the National Weather Service in Sioux Falls and serves Sioux City and the surrounding Siouxland area. This hazardous weather outlook is for northwest Iowa, west central Iowa, southwest Minnesota, northeast Nebraska, central South Dakota, east central South Dakota, south central South Dakota, and southeast South Dakota. For today and tonight, no hazardous weather is expected at this time. For Thursday through Tuesday, dry and breezier conditions over the weekend could lead to locally elevated fire concerns. More widespread concerns will be possible by Saturday. Spotter activation is not expected at this time. Your National Weather Service forecast for Siouxland. Today, sunny. Highs in the upper 70s. North winds 5 to 10 miles an hour. Tonight, mostly clear in the evening, then becoming partly cloudy. Lows around 50. Northwest winds around 5 miles an hour, becoming northeast after midnight. Thursday, partly sunny in the morning, then clearing. Highs in the lower 70s. East winds around 5 miles an hour, becoming southeast around 5 miles an hour in the afternoon. Thursday night, partly cloudy in the evening, then becoming mostly cloudy. A slight chance of thunderstorms. A slight chance of showers in the evening, then a chance of showers after midnight. Lows in the mid-50s. Southeast wind 5 to 10 miles an hour. Chance of rain 40%. Friday, sunny. Highs around 80. South winds 5 to 10 miles an hour with gusts up to 20 miles an hour. Friday night, clear. Lows in the mid-60s. Saturday, sunny, breezy with highs in the lower 80s. Saturday night, clear. Lows in the lower 60s. Sunday, sunny. Highs in the upper 70s. Sunday night, partly cloudy in the evening, then becoming mostly cloudy. Lows in the upper 50s. Columbus Day, mostly sunny. Highs in the upper 60s. Monday night, partly cloudy. A chance of showers after midnight. Lows in the lower 50s. Chance of rain 30%. Tuesday, partly sunny. Highs in the lower 60s. At 7 a.m., in Sioux City, the temperature was 49 and the 2.46. The relative humidity was 90%. Wind was northwest at 6 miles an hour. The pressure was 29.96 inches and rising. Elsewhere in northwest Iowa, Morris was clear and 48. Sheldon was clear and 46. Spencer was clear and 48. Storm Lake was clear and 54. Other conditions across the northern plains, farther east in Iowa, it was clear, with a temperature of 57 at Des Moines and 52 at Waterloo. In eastern Nebraska, skies ranged from clear to partly cloudy, and temperatures were between 50 and 54 degrees. In eastern South Dakota, skies ranged from clear to partly cloudy, and temperatures were between 46 and 48 degrees. And in southern Minnesota, it was clear. It was 50 at Worthington, 47 at Marshall, 49 at Mankato, 54 at Minneapolis, and 49 at Rochester. Once again, at 7 a.m. Sioux City had a temperature of 49. The Sioux City, Iowa climate summary for yesterday, October 6, 2026. Yesterday's high temperature was 88 degrees. The normal high is 68. Yesterday's low temperature was 52 degrees. The normal low is 42. No precipitation fell yesterday, which leaves the monthly total at 0.01 inches. This is 0.57 inches below the normal amount of 0.58 inches for October. The total precipitation for the year still stands at 20.45 inches, which is 4.94 inches below normal. No snow fell yesterday, which brings the monthly total to 0.0 inches. The total snow
rainfall since July 1st still stands at 0.0 inches. There were no heating degree days yesterday, which is 10 below normal. The yearly total since July 1st is 61, which is 131 below normal. There were 5 cooling degree days yesterday, which is 4 above normal. The yearly total since January 1st is 1,153, which is 291 above normal. The normal high temperature for today is 68 degrees, and the normal low is 42. The record high for today is 89, which occurred in 1980, and the record low is 15, which occurred in 2012. Sunrise today is at 7:29 a.m. and sunset is at 6:56 p.m. The current time is 7:07 a.m. Central Daylight Time. Operating on a frequency of 162.475 MHz, this is NOAA Weather Radio Station WXL62, broadcasting from a transmitter near Lawton, Iowa. Our program originates from the National Weather Service in Sioux Falls and serves Sioux City and the surrounding Siouxland area. This hazardous weather outlook is for northwest Iowa, west central Iowa, southwest Minnesota, northeast Nebraska, central South Dakota, east central South Dakota, south central South Dakota, and southeast South Dakota. For today and tonight, no hazardous weather is expected at this time. For Thursday through Tuesday, dry and breezier conditions over the weekend could lead to locally elevated fire concerns. More widespread concerns will be possible by Saturday. Spotter activation is not expected at this time. Your National Weather Service forecast for Siouxland. Today, sunny. Highs in the upper 70s. North winds 5 to 10 miles an hour. Tonight, mostly clear in the evening, then becoming partly cloudy. Lows around 50. Northwest winds around 5 miles an hour, becoming northeast after midnight. Thursday, partly sunny in the morning, then clearing. Highs in the lower 70s. East winds around 5 miles an hour, becoming southeast around 5 miles an hour in the afternoon. Thursday night, partly cloudy in the evening, then becoming mostly cloudy. A slight chance of thunderstorms. A slight chance of showers in the evening, then a chance of showers after midnight. Lows in the mid-50s. Southeast winds 5 to 10 miles an hour. Chance of rain 40%. Friday, sunny. Highs around 80. South winds 5 to 10 miles an hour with gusts up to 20 miles an hour. Friday night, clear. Lows in the mid-60s. Saturday, sunny, breezy with highs in the lower 80s. Saturday night, clear. Lows in the lower 60s. Sunday, sunny. Highs in the upper 70s. Sunday night, partly cloudy in the evening, then becoming mostly cloudy. Lows in the upper 50s. Columbus Day, mostly sunny. Highs in the upper 60s. Monday night, partly cloudy. A chance of showers after midnight. Lows in the lower 50s. Chance of rain 30%. Tuesday, partly sunny. Highs in the lower 60s. At 7 a.m., in Sioux City, the temperature was 49 and the dew point 46. The relative humidity was 90%. Wind was northwest at 6 miles an hour. The pressure was 29.96 inches and rising. Elsewhere in northwest Iowa, Morris was clear and 48. Sheldon was clear and 46. Cherokee was clear and 48. Spencer was clear and 48. Storm Lake was clear and 54. Other conditions across the northern plains, farther east in Iowa, it was clear, and temperatures were between 52 and 57 degrees. In eastern Nebraska, skies ranged from clear to partly cloudy, and temperatures were between 50 and 54 degrees. In eastern South Dakota, skies ranged from clear to partly cloudy, and temperatures were between 46 and 48 degrees. And in southern Minnesota, it was clear. It was 50 at Worthington, 47 at Marshall, 49 at Mankato, 54 at Minneapolis, and 49 at Rochester. Once again, at 7 a.m. Sioux City had a temperature of 49. The Sioux City, Iowa climate summary for yesterday, October 6, 2026.

Yesterday's high temperature was 88 degrees. The normal high is 68. Yesterday's low temperature was 52 degrees. The normal low is 42. No precipitation fell yesterday, which leaves the monthly total at 0.01 inches. This is 0.57 inches below the normal amount of 0.58 inches for October. The total precipitation for the year still stands at 20.45 inches, which is 4.94 inches below normal. No snow fell yesterday, which brings the monthly total to 0.0 inches. The total snowfall since July 1st still stands at 0.0 inches. There were no heating degree days yesterday, which is 10 below normal. The yearly total since July 1st is 61, which is 131 below normal. There were 5 cooling degree days yesterday, which is 4 above normal. The yearly total since January 1st is 1,153, which is 291 above normal. The normal high temperature for today is 68 degrees, and the normal low is 42. The record high for today is 89, which occurred in 1980, and the record low is 15, which occurred in 2012. Sunrise today is at 7:29 a.m. and sunset is at 6:56 p.m. The current time is 7:13 a.m. Central Daylight Time. Operating on a frequency of 162.475 MHz, this is NOAA Weather Radio Station WXL62, broadcasting from a transmitter near Lawton, Iowa. Our program originates from the National Weather Service in Sioux Falls and serves Sioux City and the surrounding Sioux Land area. This hazardous weather outlook is for Northwest Iowa, West Central Iowa, Southwest Minnesota, Northeast Nebraska, Central South Dakota, East Central South Dakota, South Central South Dakota, and Southeast South Dakota. For today and tonight, no hazardous weather is expected at this time. For Thursday through Tuesday, dry and breezier conditions over the weekend could lead to locally elevated fire concerns. More widespread concerns will be possible by Saturday. Spotter activation is not expected at this time. Your National Weather Service forecast for Sioux Land. Today, sunny. Highs in the upper 70s. North winds 5 to 10 miles an hour. Tonight, mostly clear in the evening, then becoming partly cloudy. Lows around 50. Northwest winds around 5 miles an hour, becoming northeast after midnight. Thursday, partly sunny in the morning, then clearing. Highs in the lower 70s. East winds around 5 miles an hour, becoming southeast around 5 miles an hour in the afternoon. Thursday night, partly cloudy in the evening, then becoming mostly cloudy. A slight chance of thunderstorms. A slight chance of showers in the evening, then a chance of showers after midnight. Lows in the mid-50s. Southeast winds 5 to 10 miles an hour. Chance of rain 40%. Friday, sunny. Highs around 80. South winds 5 to 10 miles an hour with gusts up to 20 miles an hour. Friday night, clear. Lows in the mid-60s. Saturday, sunny, breezy with highs in the lower 80s. Saturday night, clear. Lows in the lower 60s. Sunday, sunny. Highs in the upper 70s. Sunday night, partly cloudy in the evening, then becoming mostly cloudy. Lows in the upper 50s. Columbus Day, mostly sunny. Highs in the upper 60s. Monday night, partly cloudy. A chance of showers after midnight. Lows in the lower 50s. Chance of rain 30%. Tuesday, partly sunny. Highs in the lower 60s. At 7 a.m., in Sioux City, the temperature was 49 and the dew point 46. The relative humidity was 90%. Wind was northwest at 6 miles an hour. The pressure was 29.96 inches and rising. Elsewhere in northwest Iowa, Morris was clear and 48. Sheldon was clear and 46. Cherokee was clear and 48. Spencer was clear and 48. Storm Lake was clear and 54. Other conditions across the northern plains, farther east in Iowa, it was clear, and temperatures were between 52 and 57 degrees.
northeastern Nebraska skies ranged from clear to partly cloudy, and temperatures were between 50 and 54 degrees. In eastern South Dakota, skies ranged from clear to partly cloudy, and temperatures were between 46 and 48 degrees. And in southern Minnesota, it was clear. It was 50 at Worthington, 47 at Marshall, 49 at Mankato, 54 at Minneapolis, and 49 at Rochester. Once again, at 7 a.m. Sioux City had a temperature of 49. The Sioux City, Iowa climate summary for yesterday, October 6, 2026. Yesterday's high temperature was 88 degrees. The normal high is 68. Yesterday's low temperature was 52 degrees. The normal low is 42. No precipitation fell yesterday, which leaves the monthly total at 0.01 inches. This is 0.57 inches below the normal amount of 0.58 inches for October. The total precipitation for the year still stands at 20.45 inches, which is 4.94 inches below normal. No snow fell yesterday, which brings the monthly total to 0.0 inches. The total snowfall since July 1st still stands at 0.0 inches. There were no heating degree days yesterday, which is 10 below normal. The yearly total since July 1st is 61, which is 131 below normal. There were 5 cooling degree days yesterday, which is 4 above normal. The yearly total since January 1st is 1,153, which is 291 above normal. The normal high temperature for today is 68 degrees, and the normal low is 42. The record high for today is 89, which occurred in 1980, and the record low is 15, which occurred in 2012. Sunrise today is at 7:29 a.m. and sunset is at 6:56 p.m. The current time is 7:19 a.m. Central Daylight Time. Operating on a frequency of 162.475 MHz, this is NOAA Weather Radio Station WXL62, broadcasting from a transmitter near Lawton, Iowa. Our program originates from the National Weather Service in Sioux Falls and serves Sioux City and the surrounding Siouxland area. This hazardous weather outlook is for northwest Iowa, west central Iowa, southwest Minnesota, northeast Nebraska, central South Dakota, east central South Dakota, south central South Dakota, and southeast South Dakota. For today and tonight, no hazardous weather is expected at this time. For Thursday through Tuesday, dry and breezier conditions over the weekend could lead to locally elevated fire concerns. More widespread concerns will be possible by Saturday. Spotter activation is not expected at this time. Your National Weather Service forecast for Siouxland. Today, sunny. Highs in the upper 70s. North winds 5 to 10 miles an hour. Tonight, mostly clear in the evening, then becoming partly cloudy. Lows around 50. Northwest winds around 5 miles an hour, becoming northeast after midnight. Thursday, partly sunny in the morning, then clearing. Highs in the lower 70s. East winds around 5 miles an hour, becoming southeast around 5 miles an hour in the afternoon. Thursday night, partly cloudy in the evening, then becoming mostly cloudy. A slight chance of thunderstorms. A slight chance of showers in the evening, then a chance of showers after midnight. Lows in the mid-50s. Southeast winds 5 to 10 miles an hour. Chance of rain 40%. Friday, sunny. Highs around 80. South winds 5 to 10 miles an hour with gusts up to 20 miles an hour. Friday night, clear. Lows in the mid-60s. Saturday, sunny, breezy with highs in the lower 80s. Saturday night, clear. Lows in the lower 60s. Sunday, sunny. Highs in the upper 70s. Sunday night, partly cloudy in the evening, then becoming mostly cloudy. Lows in the upper 50s. Columbus Day, mostly sunny. Highs in the upper 60s. Monday night, partly cloudy. A chance of showers after midnight. Lows in the lower 50s. Chance of rain 30%. Tuesday, partly sunny. Highs in the lower 60s. At 7 a.m., in Sioux City, the temperature

temperature was 49 and the dew point 46. The relative humidity was 90%. Wind was northwest at 6 miles an hour. The pressure was 29.96 inches and rising. Elsewhere in northwest Iowa, Morris was clear and 48. Sheldon was clear and 46. Cherokee was clear and 48. Spencer was clear and 48. Storm Lake was clear and 54. Other conditions across the northern plains, farther east in Iowa, it was clear, and temperatures were between 52 and 57 degrees. In eastern Nebraska, skies ranged from clear to partly cloudy, and temperatures were between 50 and 54 degrees. In eastern South Dakota, skies ranged from clear to partly cloudy, and temperatures were between 46 and 48 degrees. And in southern Minnesota, it was clear. It was 50 at Worthington, 47 at Marshall, 49 at Mankato, 54 at Minneapolis, and 49 at Rochester. Once again, at 7 a.m. Sioux City had a temperature of 49. The Sioux City, Iowa climate summary for yesterday, October 6, 2026. Yesterday's high temperature was 88 degrees. The normal high is 68. Yesterday's low temperature was 52 degrees. The normal low is 42. No precipitation fell yesterday, which leaves the monthly total at 0.01 inches. This is 0.57 inches below the normal amount of 0.58 inches for October. The total precipitation for the year still stands at 20.45 inches, which is 4.94 inches below normal. No snow fell yesterday, which brings the monthly total to 0.0 inches. The total snowfall since July 1st still stands at 0.0 inches. There were no heating degree days yesterday, which is 10 below normal. The yearly total since July 1st is 61, which is 131 below normal. There were 5 cooling degree days yesterday, which is 4 above normal. The yearly total since January 1st is 1,153, which is 291 above normal. The normal high temperature for today is 68 degrees, and the normal low is 42. The record high for today is 89, which occurred in 1980, and the record low is 15, which occurred in 2012. Sunrise today is at 7:29 a.m. and sunset is at 6:56 p.m. The current time is 7:24 a.m. Central Daylight Time. Operating on a frequency of 162.475 MHz, this is NOAA Weather Radio Station WXL62, broadcasting from a transmitter near Lawton, Iowa. Our program originates from the National Weather Service in Sioux Falls and serves Sioux City and the surrounding Siouxland area. This hazardous weather outlook is for northwest Iowa, west central Iowa, southwest Minnesota, northeast Nebraska, central South Dakota, east central South Dakota, south central South Dakota, and southeast South Dakota. For today and tonight, no hazardous weather is expected at this time. For Thursday through Tuesday, dry and breezier conditions over the weekend could lead to locally elevated fire concerns. More widespread concerns will be possible by Saturday. Spotter activation is not expected at this time. Your National Weather Service forecast for Siouxland. Today, sunny. Highs in the upper 70s. North winds 5 to 10 miles an hour. Tonight, mostly clear in the evening, then becoming partly cloudy. Lows around 50. Northwest winds around 5 miles an hour, becoming northeast after midnight. Thursday, partly sunny in the morning, then clearing. Highs in the lower 70s. East winds around 5 miles an hour, becoming southeast around 5 miles an hour in the afternoon. Thursday night, partly cloudy in the evening, then becoming mostly cloudy. A slight chance of thunderstorms. A slight chance of showers in the evening, then a chance of showers after midnight. Lows in the mid-50s. Southeast winds 5 to 10 miles an hour. Chance of rain 40%. Friday, sunny. Highs around 80. South winds 5 to 10 miles an hour with gusts up to 20 miles an hour. Friday night, clear. Lows in the mid-60s. Saturday, sunny, breezy with highs in the lower 80s.

Saturday night, clear. Lows in the lower 60s. Sunday, sunny. Highs in the upper 70s. Sunday night, partly cloudy in the evening, then becoming mostly cloudy. Lows in the upper 50s. Columbus Day, mostly sunny. Highs in the upper 60s. Monday night, partly cloudy. A chance of showers after midnight. Lows in the lower 50s. Chance of rain 30%. Tuesday, partly sunny. Highs in the lower 60s. At 7 a.m., in Sioux City, the temperature was 49 and the dew point 46. The relative humidity was 90%. Wind was northwest at 6 miles an hour. The pressure was 29.96 inches and rising. Elsewhere in northwest Iowa, Morris was clear and 48. Sheldon was clear and 46. Cherokee was clear and 48. Spencer was clear and 48. Storm Lake was clear and 54. Other conditions across the northern plains, farther east in Iowa, it was clear, and temperatures were between 52 and 57 degrees. In eastern Nebraska, skies ranged from clear to partly cloudy, and temperatures were between 50 and 54 degrees. In eastern South Dakota, skies ranged from clear to partly cloudy, and temperatures were between 46 and 48 degrees. And in southern Minnesota, it was clear. It was 50 at Worthington, 47 at Marshall, 49 at Mankato, 54 at Minneapolis, and 49 at Rochester. Once again, at 7 a.m. Sioux City had a temperature of 49. The Sioux City, Iowa climate summary for yesterday, October 6, 2026. Yesterday's high temperature was 88 degrees. The normal high is 68. Yesterday's low temperature was 52 degrees. The normal low is 42. No precipitation fell yesterday, which leaves the monthly total at 0.01 inches. This is 0.57 inches below the normal amount of 0.58 inches for October. The total precipitation for the year still stands at 20.45 inches, which is 4.94 inches below normal. No snow fell yesterday, which brings the monthly total to 0.0 inches. The total snowfall since July 1st still stands at 0.0 inches. There were no heating degree days yesterday, which is 10 below normal. The yearly total since July 1st is 61, which is 131 below normal. There were 5 cooling degree days yesterday, which is 4 above normal. The yearly total since January 1st is 1,153, which is 291 above normal. The normal high temperature for today is 68 degrees, and the normal low is 42. The record high for today is 89, which occurred in 1980, and the record low is 15, which occurred in 2012. Sunrise today is at 7:29 a.m. and sunset is at 6:56 p.m. The current time is 7:30 a.m. Central Daylight Time. Operating on a frequency of 162.475 MHz, this is NOAA Weather Radio Station WXL62, broadcasting from a transmitter near Lawton, Iowa. Our program originates from the National Weather Service in Sioux Falls and serves Sioux City and the surrounding Siouxland area. This hazardous weather outlook is for northwest Iowa, west central Iowa, southwest Minnesota, northeast Nebraska, central South Dakota, east central South Dakota, south central South Dakota, and southeast South Dakota. For today and tonight, no hazardous weather is expected at this time. For Thursday through Tuesday, dry and breezier conditions over the weekend could lead to locally elevated fire concerns. More widespread concerns will be possible by Saturday. Spotter activation is not expected at this time. Your National Weather Service forecast for Siouxland. Today, sunny. Highs in the upper 70s. North winds 5 to 10 miles an hour. Tonight, mostly clear in the evening, then becoming partly cloudy. Lows around 50. Northwest winds around 5 miles an hour, becoming northeast after midnight. Thursday, partly sunny in the morning, then clearing. Highs in the lower 70s. East winds around 5 miles an hour, becoming southeast around 5 miles an hour in the afternoon.

in the upper 50s. Columbus Day, mostly sunny. Highs in the upper 60s. Monday night, partly cloudy. A chance of showers after midnight. Lows in the lower 50s. Chance of rain 30%. Tuesday, partly sunny. Highs in the, lower 50s. Chance of rain 30%. Tuesday, partly sunny. Highs in the lower 60s. At 7 a.m., in Sioux City, the temperature was 49 and the dew point 46. The relative humidity was 90%. Wind was northwest at 6 miles an hour. The pressure was 29.96 inches and rising. Elsewhere in northwest Iowa, Morris was clear and 48. Sheldon was clear and 46. Cherokee was clear and 48. Spencer was clear and 48. Storm Lake was clear and 54. Other conditions across the northern plains, farther east in Iowa, it was clear, and temperatures were between 52 and 57 degrees. In eastern Nebraska, skies ranged from clear to partly cloudy, and temperatures were between 50 and 54 degrees. In eastern South Dakota, skies ranged from clear to partly cloudy, and temperatures were between 46 and 48 degrees. And in southern Minnesota, it was clear. It was 50 at Worthington, 47 at Marshall, 49 at Mankato, 54 at Minneapolis, and 49 at Rochester. Once again, at 7 a.m., Sioux City had a temperature of 49. The Sioux City, Iowa climate summary for yesterday, October 6, 2026. Yesterday's high temperature was 88 degrees. The normal high is 68. Yesterday's low temperature was 52 degrees. The normal low is 42. No precipitation fell yesterday, which leaves the monthly total at 0.01 inches. This is 0.57 inches below the normal amount of 0.58 inches for October. The total precipitation for the year still stands at 20.45 inches, which is 4.94 inches below normal. No snow fell yesterday, which brings the monthly total to 0.0 inches. The total snowfall since July 1st still stands at 0.0 inches. There were no heating degree days yesterday, which is 10 below normal. The yearly total since July 1st is 61, which is 131 below normal. There were 5 cooling degree days yesterday, which is 4 above normal. The yearly total since January 1st is 1,153, which is 291 above normal. The normal high temperature for today is 68 degrees, and the normal low is 42. The record high for today is 89, which occurred in 1980, and the record low is 15, which occurred in 2012. Sunrise today is at 7:29 a.m. and sunset is at 6:56 p.m. The current time is 7:36 a.m. Central Daylight Time. Operating on a frequency of 162.475 MHz, this is NOAA Weather Radio Station WXL62, broadcasting from a transmitter near Lawton, Iowa. Our program originates from the National Weather Service in Sioux Falls and serves Sioux City and the surrounding Siouxland area. This hazardous weather outlook is for northwest Iowa, west central Iowa, southwest Minnesota, northeast Nebraska, central South Dakota, east central South Dakota, south central South Dakota, and southeast South Dakota. For today and tonight, no hazardous weather is expected at this time. For Thursday through Tuesday, dry and breezier conditions over the weekend could lead to locally elevated fire concerns. More widespread concerns will be possible by Saturday. Spotter activation is not expected at this time. Your National Weather Service forecast for Siouxland. Today, sunny. Highs in the upper 70s. North winds 5 to 10 miles an hour. Tonight, mostly clear in the evening, then becoming partly cloudy. Lows around 50. Northwest winds around 5 miles an hour, becoming northeast after midnight. Thursday, partly sunny in the morning, then clearing. Highs in the lower 70s. East winds around 5 miles an hour, becoming southeast around 5 miles an hour in the afternoon. Thursday night, partly cloudy in the evening, then becoming mostly cloudy. A slight chance of thunder.

storms. A slight chance of showers in the evening, then a chance of showers after midnight. Lows in the mid-50s. Southeast winds 5 to 10 miles an hour. Chance of rain 40%. Friday, sunny. Highs around 80. South winds 5 to 10 miles an hour with gusts up to 20 miles an hour. Friday night, clear. Lows in the mid-60s. Saturday, sunny, breezy with highs in the lower 80s. Saturday night, clear. Lows in the lower 60s. Sunday, sunny. Highs in the upper 70s. Sunday night, partly cloudy in the evening, then becoming mostly cloudy. Lows in the upper 50s. Columbus Day, mostly sunny. Highs in the upper 60s. Monday night, partly cloudy. A chance of showers after midnight. Lows in the lower 50s. Chance of rain 30%. Tuesday, partly sunny. Highs in the lower 60s. At 7 a.m., in Sioux City, the temperature was 49 and the dew point 46. The relative humidity was 90%. Wind was northwest at 6 miles an hour. The pressure was 29.96 inches and rising. Elsewhere in northwest Iowa, Morris was clear and 48. Sheldon was clear and 46. Cherokee was clear and 48. Spencer was clear and 48. Storm Lake was clear and 54. Other conditions across the northern plains, farther east in Iowa, it was clear, and temperatures were between 52 and 57 degrees. In eastern Nebraska, skies ranged from clear to partly cloudy, and temperatures were between 50 and 54 degrees. In eastern South Dakota, skies ranged from clear to partly cloudy, and temperatures were between 46 and 48 degrees. And in southern Minnesota, it was clear. It was 50 at Worthington, 47 at Marshall, 49 at Mankato, 54 at Minneapolis, and 49 at Rochester. Once again, at 7 a.m., Sioux City had a temperature of 49. The Sioux City, Iowa climate summary for yesterday, October 6, 2026. Yesterday's high temperature was 88 degrees. The normal high is 68. Yesterday's low temperature was 52 degrees. The normal low is 42. No precipitation fell yesterday, which leaves the monthly total at 0.01 inches. This is 0.57 inches below the normal amount of 0.58 inches for October. The total precipitation for the year still stands at 20.45 inches, which is 4.94 inches below normal. No snow fell yesterday, which brings the monthly total to 0.0 inches. The total snowfall since July 1st still stands at 0.0 inches. There were no heating degree days yesterday, which is 10 below normal. The yearly total since July 1st is 61, which is 131 below normal. There were 5 cooling degree days yesterday, which is 4 above normal. The yearly total since January 1st is 1,153, which is 291 above normal. The normal high temperature for today is 68 degrees, and the normal low is 42. The record high for today is 89, which occurred in 1980, and the record low is 15, which occurred in 2012. Sunrise today is at 7:29 a.m. and sunset is at 6:56 p.m. The current time is 7:41 a.m. Central Daylight Time. Operating on a frequency of 162.475 MHz, this is NOAA Weather Radio Station WXL62, broadcasting from a transmitter near Lawton, Iowa. Our program originates from the National Weather Service in Sioux Falls and serves Sioux City and the surrounding Siouxland area. This hazardous weather outlook is for northwest Iowa, west central Iowa, southwest Minnesota, northeast Nebraska, central South Dakota, east central South Dakota, south central South Dakota, and southeast South Dakota. For today and tonight, no hazardous weather is expected at this time. For Thursday through Tuesday, dry and breezier conditions over the weekend could lead to locally elevated fire concerns. More widespread concerns will be possible by Saturday. Spotter activation is not expected at this time. Your National Weather Service forecast for Siouxland.

Today, sunny. Highs in the upper 70s. North winds 5 to 10 miles an hour. Tonight, mostly clear in the evening, then becoming partly cloudy. Lows around 50. Northwest winds around 5 miles an hour, becoming northeast after midnight. Thursday, partly sunny in the morning, then clearing. Highs in the lower 70s. East winds around 5 miles an hour, becoming southeast around 5 miles an hour in the afternoon. Thursday night, partly cloudy in the evening, then becoming mostly cloudy. A slight chance of thunderstorms. A slight chance of showers in the evening, then a chance of showers after midnight. Lows in the mid-50s. Southeast winds 5 to 10 miles an hour. Chance of rain 40%. Friday, sunny. Highs around 80. South winds 5 to 10 miles an hour with gusts up to 20 miles an hour. Friday night, clear. Lows in the mid-60s. Saturday, sunny, breezy with highs in the lower 80s. Saturday night, clear. Lows in the lower 60s. Sunday, sunny. Highs in the upper 70s. Sunday night, partly cloudy in the evening, then becoming mostly cloudy. Lows in the upper 50s. Columbus Day, mostly sunny. Highs in the upper 60s. Monday night, partly cloudy. A chance of showers after midnight. Lows in the lower 50s. Chance of rain 30%. Tuesday, partly sunny. Highs in the lower 60s. At 7 a.m., in Sioux City, the temperature was 49 and the dew point 46. The relative humidity was 90%. Wind was northwest at 6 miles an hour. The pressure was 29.96 inches and rising. Elsewhere in northwest Iowa, Morris was clear and 48. Sheldon was clear and 46. Cherokee was clear and 48. Spencer was clear and 48. Storm Lake was clear and 54. Other conditions across the northern plains, farther east in Iowa, it was clear, and temperatures were between 52 and 57 degrees. In eastern Nebraska, skies ranged from clear to partly cloudy, and temperatures were between 50 and 54 degrees. In eastern South Dakota, skies ranged from clear to partly cloudy, and temperatures were between 46 and 48 degrees. And in southern Minnesota, it was clear. It was 50 at Worthington, 47 at Marshall, 49 at Mankato, 54 at Minneapolis, and 49 at Rochester. Once again, at 7 a.m. Sioux City had a temperature of 49. The Sioux City, Iowa climate summary for yesterday, October 6, 2026. Yesterday's high temperature was 88 degrees. The normal high is 68. Yesterday's low temperature was 52 degrees. The normal low is 42. No precipitation fell yesterday, which leaves the monthly total at 0.01 inches. This is 0.57 inches below the normal amount of 0.58 inches for October. The total precipitation for the year still stands at 20.45 inches, which is 4.94 inches below normal. No snow fell yesterday, which brings the monthly total to 0.0 inches. The total snowfall since July 1st still stands at 0.0 inches. There were no heating degree days yesterday, which is 10 below normal. The yearly total since July 1st is 61, which is 131 below normal. There were 5 cooling degree days yesterday, which is 4 above normal. The yearly total since January 1st is 1,153, which is 291 above normal. The normal high temperature for today is 68 degrees, and the normal low is 42. The record high for today is 89, which occurred in 1980, and the record low is 15, which occurred in 2012. Sunrise today is at 7:29 a.m. and sunset is at 6:56 p.m. The current time is 7:47 a.m. Central Daylight Time. Operating on a frequency of 162.475 MHz, this is NOAA Weather Radio Station WXL62, broadcasting from a transmitter near Lawton, Iowa. 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

This hazardous weather outlook is for northwest Iowa, west central Iowa, southwest Minnesota, northeast Nebraska, central South Dakota, east central South Dakota, south central South Dakota, and southeast South Dakota. For today and tonight, no hazardous weather is expected at this time. For Thursday through Tuesday, dry and breezier conditions over the weekend could lead to locally elevated fire concerns. More widespread concerns will be possible by Saturday. Spotter activation is not expected at this time. Your National Weather Service forecast for Siouxland. Today, sunny. Highs in the upper 70s. North winds 5 to 10 miles an hour. Tonight, mostly clear in the evening, then becoming partly cloudy. Lows around 50. Northwest winds around 5 miles an hour, becoming northeast after midnight. Thursday, partly sunny in the morning, then clearing. Highs in the lower 70s. East winds around 5 miles an hour, becoming southeast around 5 miles an hour in the afternoon. Thursday night, partly cloudy in the evening, then becoming mostly cloudy. A slight chance of thunderstorms. A slight chance of showers in the evening, then a chance of showers after midnight. Lows in the mid-50s. Southeast wind 5 to 10 miles an hour. Chance of rain 40%. Friday, sunny. Highs around 80. South winds 5 to 10 miles an hour with gusts up to 20 miles an hour. Friday night, clear. Lows in the mid-60s. Saturday, sunny, breezy with highs in the lower 80s. Saturday night, clear. Lows in the lower 60s. Sunday, sunny. Highs in the upper 70s. Sunday night, partly cloudy in the evening, then becoming mostly cloudy. Lows in the upper 50s. Columbus Day, mostly sunny. Highs in the upper 60s. Monday night, partly cloudy. A chance of showers after midnight. Lows in the lower 50s. Chance of rain 30%. Tuesday, partly sunny. Highs in the lower 60s. At 7 a.m., in Sioux City, the temperature was 49 and the dew point 46. The relative humidity was 90%. Wind was northwest at 6 miles an hour. The pressure was 29.96 inches and rising. Elsewhere in northwest Iowa, Morris was clear and 48. Sheldon was clear and 46. Cherokee was clear and 48. Spencer was clear and 48. Storm Lake was clear and 54. Other conditions across the northern plains, farther east in Iowa, it was clear, and temperatures were between 52 and 57 degrees. In eastern Nebraska, skies ranged from clear to partly cloudy, and temperatures were between 50 and 54 degrees. In eastern South Dakota, skies ranged from clear to partly cloudy, and temperatures were between 46 and 48 degrees. And in southern Minnesota, it was clear. It was 50 at Worthington, 47 at Marshall, 49 at Mankato, 54 at Minneapolis, and 49 at Rochester. Once again, at 7 a.m. Sioux City had a temperature of 49. The Sioux City, Iowa climate summary for yesterday, October 6, 2026. Yesterday's high temperature was 88 degrees. The normal high is 68. Yesterday's low temperature was 52 degrees. The normal low is 42. No precipitation fell yesterday, which leaves the monthly total at 0.01 inches. This is 0.57 inches below the normal amount of 0.58 inches for October. The total precipitation for the year still stands at 20.45 inches, which is 4.94 inches below normal. No snow fell yesterday, which brings the monthly total to 0.0 inches. The total snowfall since July 1st still stands at 0.0 inches. There were no heating degree days yesterday, which is 10 below normal. The yearly total since July 1st is 61, which is 131 below normal. There were 5 cooling degree days yesterday, which is 4 above normal. The yearly total since January 1st is 1,153, which is 291 above normal. The normal high temperature for today is 68 degrees, and the normal low is 42.

the record high for today is 89, which occurred in 1980, and the record low is 15, which occurred in 2012. Sunrise today is at 7:29 a.m. and sunset is at 6:56 p.m. The current time is 7:52 a.m. Central Daylight Time. Operating on a frequency of 162.475 MHz, this is NOAA Weather Radio Station WXL62, broadcasting from a transmitter near Lawton, Iowa. Our program originates from the National Weather Service in Sioux Falls and serves Sioux City and the surrounding Siouxland area. This hazardous weather outlook is for northwest Iowa, west central Iowa, southwest Minnesota, northeast Nebraska, central South Dakota, east central South Dakota, south central South Dakota, and southeast South Dakota. For today and tonight, no hazardous weather is expected at this time. For Thursday through Tuesday, dry and breezier conditions over the weekend could lead to locally elevated fire concerns. More widespread concerns will be possible by Saturday. Spotter activation is not expected at this time. Your National Weather Service forecast for Siouxland. Today, sunny. Highs in the upper 70s. North winds 5 to 10 miles an hour. Tonight, mostly clear in the evening, then becoming partly cloudy. Lows around 50. Northwest winds around 5 miles an hour, becoming northeast after midnight. Thursday, partly sunny in the morning, then clearing. Highs in the lower 70s. East winds around 5 miles an hour, becoming southeast around 5 miles an hour in the afternoon. Thursday night, partly cloudy in the evening, then becoming mostly cloudy. A slight chance of thunderstorms. A slight chance of showers in the evening, then a chance of showers after midnight. Lows in the mid-50s. Southeast winds 5 to 10 miles an hour. Chance of rain 40%. Friday, sunny. Highs around 80. South winds 5 to 10 miles an hour with gusts up to 20 miles an hour. Friday night, clear. Lows in the mid-60s. Saturday, sunny, breezy with highs in the lower 80s. Saturday night, clear. Lows in the lower 60s. Sunday, sunny. Highs in the upper 70s. Sunday night, partly cloudy in the evening, then becoming mostly cloudy. Lows in the upper 50s. Columbus Day, mostly sunny. Highs in the upper 60s. Monday night, partly cloudy. A chance of showers after midnight. Lows in the lower 50s. Chance of rain 30%. Tuesday, partly sunny. Highs in the lower 60s. At 7 a.m., in Sioux City, the temperature was 49 and the dew point 46. The relative humidity was 90%. Wind was northwest at 6 miles an hour. The pressure was 29.96 inches and rising. Elsewhere in northwest Iowa, Morris was clear and 48. Sheldon was clear and 46. Cherokee was clear and 48. Spencer was clear and 48. Storm Lake was clear and 54. Other conditions across the northern plains, farther east in Iowa, it was clear, and temperatures were between 52 and 57 degrees. In eastern Nebraska, skies ranged from clear to partly cloudy, and temperatures were between 50 and 54 degrees. In eastern South Dakota, skies ranged from clear to partly cloudy, and temperatures were between 46 and 48 degrees. And in southern Minnesota, it was clear. It was 50 at Worthington, 47 at Marshall, 49 at Mankato, 54 at Minneapolis, and 49 at Rochester. Once again, at 7 a.m. Sioux City had a temperature of 49. The Sioux City, Iowa climate summary for yesterday, October 6, 2026. Yesterday's high temperature was 88 degrees. The normal high is 68. Yesterday's low temperature was 52 degrees. The normal low is 42. No precipitation fell yesterday, which leaves the monthly total at 0.01 inches. This is 0.57 inches below the normal amount of 0.58 inches for October. The total precipitation for the year still stands at 20.45 inches, which is 4.94 inches below.

No snow fell yesterday, which brings the monthly total to 0.0 inches. The total snowfall since July 1st still stands at 0.0 inches. There were no heating degree days yesterday, which is 10 below normal. The yearly total since July 1st is 61, which is 131 below normal. There were 5 cooling degree days yesterday, which is 4 above normal. The yearly total since January 1st is 1,153, which is 291 above normal. The normal high temperature for today is 68 degrees, and the normal low is 42. The record high for today is 89, which occurred in 1980, and the record low is 15, which occurred in 2012. Sunrise today is at 7:29 a.m. and sunset is at 6:56 p.m. The current time is 7:58 a.m. Central Daylight Time. Operating on a frequency of 162.475 MHz, this is NOAA Weather Radio Station WXL62, broadcasting from a transmitter near Lawton, Iowa. Our program originates from the National Weather Service in Sioux Falls and serves Sioux City and the surrounding Siouxland area. This hazardous weather outlook is for northwest Iowa, west central Iowa, southwest Minnesota, northeast Nebraska, central South Dakota, east central South Dakota, south central South Dakota, and southeast South Dakota. For today and tonight, no hazardous weather is expected at this time. For Thursday through Tuesday, dry and breezier conditions over the weekend could lead to locally elevated fire concerns. More widespread concerns will be possible by Saturday. Fodder activation is not expected at this time. Your National Weather Service forecast for Siouxland. Today, sunny. Highs in the upper 70s. North winds 5 to 10 miles an hour. Tonight, mostly clear in the evening, then becoming partly cloudy. Lows around 50. Northwest winds around 5 miles an hour, becoming northeast after midnight. Thursday, partly sunny in the morning, then clearing. Highs in the lower 70s. East winds around 5 miles an hour, becoming southeast around 5 miles an hour in the afternoon. Thursday night, partly cloudy in the evening, then becoming mostly cloudy. A slight chance of thunderstorms. A slight chance of showers in the evening, then a chance of showers after midnight. Lows in the mid-50s. Southeast winds 5 to 10 miles an hour. Chance of rain 40%. Friday, sunny. Highs around 80. South winds 5 to 10 miles an hour with gusts up to 20 miles an hour. Friday night, clear. Lows in the mid-60s. Saturday, sunny, breezy with highs in the lower 80s. Saturday night, clear. Lows in the lower 60s. Sunday, sunny. Highs in the upper 70s. Sunday night, partly cloudy in the evening, then becoming mostly cloudy. Lows in the upper 50s. Columbus Day, mostly sunny. Highs in the upper 60s. Monday night, partly cloudy. A chance of showers after midnight. Lows in the lower 50s. Chance of rain 30%. Tuesday, partly sunny. Highs in the lower 60s. At 8 a.m. in Sioux City, the temperature was 48 and the dew point 45. The relative humidity was 89%. Wind was northwest at 5 miles an hour. The pressure was 29.99 inches and rising. Elsewhere in northwest Iowa, Morris was clear and 48. Sheldon was clear and 46. Cherokee was clear and 48. Spencer was clear and 44. Storm Lake was clear and 54. Other conditions across the northern plains, farther east in Iowa, at Waterloo, it was clear with a temperature of 53. At Des Moines, it was partly cloudy with a temperature of 56. In eastern Nebraska, skies ranged from clear to partly cloudy. It was 54 at Lincoln, 55 at Omaha, and 49 at Norfolk. In eastern South Dakota, skies ranged from clear to partly cloudy, and temperatures were between 48 and 49 degrees. And in southern Minnesota, skies ranged from clear to partly cloudy, and temperatures were between 49 and 53 degrees. Once again, at 8 a.m.

Sioux City had a temperature of 48. The Sioux City, Iowa climate summary for yesterday, October 6, 2026. Yesterday's high temperature was 88 degrees. The normal high is 68. Yesterday's low temperature was 52 degrees. The normal low is 42. No precipitation fell yesterday, which leaves the monthly total at 0.01 inches. This is 0.57 inches below the normal amount of 0.58 inches for October. The total precipitation for the year still stands at 20.45 inches, which is 4.94 inches below normal. No snow fell yesterday, which brings the monthly total to 0.0 inches. The total snowfall since July 1st still stands at 0.0 inches. There were no heating degree days yesterday, which is 10 below normal. The yearly total since July 1st is 61, which is 131 below normal. There were 5 cooling degree days yesterday, which is 4 above normal. The yearly total since January 1st is 1,153, which is 291 above normal. The normal high temperature for today is 68 degrees, and the normal low is 42. The record high for today is 89, which occurred in 1980, and the record low is 15, which occurred in 2012. Sunrise today is at 7:29 a.m. and sunset is at 6:56 p.m. The current time is 8:04 a.m. Central Daylight Time. Operating on a frequency of 162.475 MHz, this is NOAA Weather Radio Station WXL62, broadcasting from a transmitter near Lawton, Iowa. Our program originates from the National Weather Service in Sioux Falls and serves Sioux City and the surrounding Siouxland area. This hazardous weather outlook is for northwest Iowa, west central Iowa, southwest Minnesota, northeast Nebraska, central South Dakota, east central South Dakota, south central South Dakota, and southeast South Dakota. For today and tonight, no hazardous weather is expected at this time. For Thursday through Tuesday, dry and breezier conditions over the weekend could lead to locally elevated fire concerns. More widespread concerns will be possible by Saturday. Spotter activation is not expected at this time. Your National Weather Service forecast for Siouxland. Today, sunny. Highs in the upper 70s. North winds 5 to 10 miles an hour. Tonight, mostly clear in the evening, then becoming partly cloudy. Lows around 50. Northwest winds around 5 miles an hour, becoming northeast after midnight. Thursday, partly sunny in the morning, then clearing. Highs in the lower 70s. East winds around 5 miles an hour, becoming southeast around 5 miles an hour in the afternoon. Thursday night, partly cloudy in the evening, then becoming mostly cloudy. A slight chance of thunderstorms. A slight chance of showers in the evening, then a chance of showers after midnight. Lows in the mid-50s. Southeast winds 5 to 10 miles an hour. Chance of rain 40%. Friday, sunny. Highs around 80. South winds 5 to 10 miles an hour with gusts up to 20 miles an hour. Friday night, clear. Lows in the mid-60s. Saturday, sunny, breezy with highs in the lower 80s. Saturday night, clear. Lows in the lower 60s. Sunday, sunny. Highs in the upper 70s. Sunday night, partly cloudy in the evening, then becoming mostly cloudy. Lows in the upper 50s. Columbus Day, mostly sunny. Highs in the upper 60s. Monday night, partly cloudy. A chance of showers after midnight. Lows in the lower 50s. Chance of rain 30%. Tuesday, partly sunny. Highs in the lower 60s. At 8 a.m., in Sioux City, the temperature was 48 and the dew point 45. The relative humidity was 89%. Wind was northwest at 5 miles an hour. The pressure was 29.99 inches and rising. Elsewhere in northwest Iowa, Morris was clear and 48. Sheldon was clear and 46. Cherokee was clear and 48. Spencer was clear and 44. Storm Lake was clear and 54.
other conditions across the northern plains, farther east in Iowa. At Waterloo, it was clear, with a temperature of 53. At Des Moines, it was partly cloudy, with a temperature of 56. In eastern Nebraska, skies ranged from clear to partly cloudy. It was 54 at Lincoln, 55 at Omaha, and 49 at Norfolk. In eastern South Dakota, skies ranged from clear to partly cloudy, and temperatures were between 48 and 49 degrees. And in southern Minnesota, skies ranged from clear to partly cloudy, and temperatures were between 49 and 53 degrees. Once again, at 8 a.m. Sioux City had a temperature of 48. The Sioux City, Iowa climate summary for yesterday, October 6, 2026. Yesterday's high temperature was 88 degrees. The normal high is 68. Yesterday's low temperature was 52 degrees. The normal low is 42. No precipitation fell yesterday, which leaves the monthly total at 0.01 inches. This is 0.57 inches below the normal amount of 0.58 inches for October. The total precipitation for the year still stands at 20.45 inches, which is 4.94 inches below normal. No snow fell yesterday, which brings the monthly total to 0.0 inches. The total snowfall since July 1st still stands at 0.0 inches. There were no heating degree days yesterday, which is 10 below normal. The yearly total since July 1st is 61, which is 131 below normal. There were 5 cooling degree days yesterday, which is 4 above normal. The yearly total since January 1st is 1,153, which is 291 above normal. The normal high temperature for today is 68 degrees, and the normal low is 42. The record high for today is 89, which occurred in 1980, and the record low is 15, which occurred in 2012. Sunrise today is at 7:29 a.m. and sunset is at 6:56 p.m. The current time is 8:10 a.m. Central Daylight Time. Operating on a frequency of 162.475 MHz, this is NOAA Weather Radio Station WXL62, broadcasting from a transmitter near Lawton, Iowa. Our program originates from the National Weather Service in Sioux Falls and serves Sioux City and the surrounding Siouxland area. This hazardous weather outlook is for northwest Iowa, west central Iowa, southwest Minnesota, northeast Nebraska, central South Dakota, east central South Dakota, south central South Dakota, and southeast South Dakota. For today and tonight, no hazardous weather is expected at this time. For Thursday through Tuesday, dry and breezier conditions over the weekend could lead to locally elevated fire concerns. More widespread concerns will be possible by Saturday. Spotter activation is not expected at this time. Your National Weather Service forecast for Siouxland. Today, sunny. Highs in the upper 70s. North winds 5 to 10 miles an hour. Tonight, mostly clear in the evening, then becoming partly cloudy. Lows around 50. Northwest winds around 5 miles an hour, becoming northeast after midnight. Thursday, partly sunny in the morning, then clearing. Highs in the lower 70s. East winds around 5 miles an hour, becoming southeast around 5 miles an hour in the afternoon. Thursday night, partly cloudy in the evening, then becoming mostly cloudy. A slight chance of thunderstorms. A slight chance of showers in the evening, then a chance of showers after midnight. Lows in the mid-50s. Southeast winds 5 to 10 miles an hour. Chance of rain 40%. Friday, sunny. Highs around 80. South winds 5 to 10 miles an hour with gusts up to 20 miles an hour. Friday night, clear. Lows in the mid-60s. Saturday, sunny, breezy with highs in the lower 80s. Saturday night, clear. Lows in the lower 60s. Sunday, sunny. Highs in the upper 70s. Sunday night, partly cloudy in the evening, then becoming mostly cloudy. Lows in the upper 50s. Columbus Day, mostly sunny. Highs in the upper 60s. Monday night, partly cloudy. A chance of showers after midnight. Lows in the lower 50s.

Chance of rain 30%. Tuesday, partly sunny. Highs in the lower 60s. At 8 a.m., in Sioux City, the temperature was 48 and the dew point 45. The relative humidity was 89%. Wind was northwest at 5 miles an hour. The pressure was 29.99 inches and rising. Elsewhere in northwest Iowa, Morris was clear and 48. Sheldon was clear and 46. Cherokee was clear and 48. Spencer was clear and 44. Storm Lake was clear and 54. Other conditions across the northern plains, farther east in Iowa, at Waterloo, it was clear, with a temperature of 53. At Des Moines, it was partly cloudy, with a temperature of 56. The eastern Nebraska skies ranged from clear to partly cloudy. It was 54 at Lincoln, 55 at Omaha, and 49 at Norfolk. In eastern South Dakota, skies ranged from clear to partly cloudy, and temperatures were between 48 and 49 degrees. And in southern Minnesota, skies ranged from clear to partly cloudy, and temperatures were between 49 and 53 degrees. Once again, at 8 a.m. Sioux City had a temperature of 48. The Sioux City, Iowa climate summary for yesterday, October 6, 2026. Yesterday's high temperature was 88 degrees. The normal high is 68. Yesterday's low temperature was 52 degrees. The normal low is 42. No precipitation fell yesterday, which leaves the monthly total at 0.01 inches. This is 0.57 inches below the normal amount of 0.58 inches for October. The total precipitation for the year still stands at 20.45 inches, which is 4.94 inches below normal. No snow fell yesterday, which brings the monthly total to 0.0 inches. The total snowfall since July 1st still stands at 0.0 inches. There were no heating degree days yesterday, which is 10 below normal. The yearly total since July 1st is 61, which is 131 below normal. There were 5 cooling degree days yesterday, which is 4 above normal. The yearly total since January 1st is 1,153, which is 291 above normal. The normal high temperature for today is 68 degrees, and the normal low is 42. The record high for today is 89, which occurred in 1980, and the record low is 15, which occurred in 2012. Sunrise today is at 7:29 a.m. and sunset is at 6:56 p.m. The current time is 8:15 a.m. Central Daylight Time. Operating on a frequency of 162.475 MHz, this is NOAA Weather Radio Station WXL62, broadcasting from a transmitter near Lawton, Iowa. Our program originates from the National Weather Service in Sioux Falls and serves Sioux City and the surrounding Siouxland area. This hazardous weather outlook is for northwest Iowa, west central Iowa, southwest Minnesota, northeast Nebraska, central South Dakota, east central South Dakota, south central South Dakota, and southeast South Dakota. For today and tonight, no hazardous weather is expected at this time. For Thursday through Tuesday, dry and breezier conditions over the weekend could lead to locally elevated fire concerns. More widespread concerns will be possible by Saturday. Spotter activation is not expected at this time. Your National Weather Service forecast for Siouxland. Today, sunny. Highs in the upper 70s. North winds 5 to 10 miles an hour. Tonight, mostly clear in the evening, then becoming partly cloudy. Lows around 50. Northwest winds around 5 miles an hour, becoming northeast after midnight. Thursday, partly sunny in the morning, then clearing. Highs in the lower 70s. East winds around 5 miles an hour, becoming southeast around 5 miles an hour in the afternoon. Thursday night, partly cloudy in the evening, then becoming mostly cloudy. A slight chance of thunderstorms. A slight chance of showers in the evening, then a chance of showers after midnight. Lows in the mid-50s. Southeast wind 5 to 10 miles an hour. Chance of rain 40%. Friday, sunny. Highs around 80. South winds 5 to 10 miles.

power with gusts up to 20 miles an hour. Friday night, clear. Lows in the mid-60s. Saturday, sunny, breezy with highs in the lower 80s. Saturday night, clear. Lows in the lower 60s. Sunday, sunny. Highs in the upper 70s. Sunday night, partly cloudy in the evening, then becoming mostly cloudy. Lows in the upper 50s. Columbus Day, mostly sunny. Highs in the upper 60s. Monday night, partly cloudy. A chance of showers after midnight. Lows in the lower 50s. Chance of rain 30%. Tuesday, partly sunny. Highs in the lower 60s. At 8 a.m., in Sioux City, the temperature was 48 and the dew point 45. The relative humidity was 89%. Wind was northwest at 5 miles an hour. The pressure was 29.99 inches and rising. Elsewhere in northwest Iowa, Morris was clear and 48. Sheldon was clear and 46. Cherokee was clear and 48. Spencer was clear and 44. Storm Lake was clear and 54. Other conditions across the northern plains, farther east in Iowa, at Waterloo, it was clear, with a temperature of 53. At Des Moines, it was partly cloudy, with a temperature of 56. In eastern Nebraska, skies ranged from clear to partly cloudy. It was 54 at Lincoln, 55 at Omaha, and 49 at Norfolk. In eastern South Dakota, skies ranged from clear to partly cloudy, and temperatures were between 48 and 49 degrees. And in southern Minnesota, skies ranged from clear to partly cloudy, and temperatures were between 49 and 53 degrees. Once again, at 8 a.m. Sioux City had a temperature of 48. The Sioux City, Iowa climate summary for yesterday, October 6, 2026. Yesterday's high temperature was 88 degrees. The normal high is 68. Yesterday's low temperature was 52 degrees. The normal low is 42. No precipitation fell yesterday, which leaves the monthly total at 0.01 inches. This is 0.57 inches below the normal amount of 0.58 inches for October. The total precipitation for the year still stands at 20.45 inches, which is 4.94 inches below normal. No snow fell yesterday, which brings the monthly total to 0.0 inches. The total snowfall since July 1st still stands at 0.0 inches. There were no heating degree days yesterday, which is 10 below normal. The yearly total since July 1st is 61, which is 131 below normal. There were 5 cooling degree days yesterday, which is 4 above normal. The yearly total since January 1st is 1,153, which is 291 above normal. The normal high temperature for today is 68 degrees, and the normal low is 42. The record high for today is 89, which occurred in 1980, and the record low is 15, which occurred in 2012. Sunrise today is at 7:29 a.m. and sunset is at 6:56 p.m. The current time is 8:21 a.m. Central Daylight Time. Operating on a frequency of 162.475 MHz, this is NOAA Weather Radio Station WXL62, broadcasting from a transmitter near Lawton, Iowa. Our program originates from the National Weather Service in Sioux Falls and serves Sioux City and the surrounding Siouxland area. This hazardous weather outlook is for northwest Iowa, west central Iowa, southwest Minnesota, northeast Nebraska, central South Dakota, east central South Dakota, south central South Dakota, and southeast South Dakota. For today and tonight, no hazardous weather is expected at this time. For Thursday through Tuesday, dry and breezier conditions over the weekend could lead to locally elevated fire concerns. More widespread concerns will be possible by Saturday. Spotter activation is not expected at this time. Your National Weather Service forecast for Siouxland. Today, sunny. Highs in the upper 70s. North winds 5 to 10 miles an hour. Tonight, mostly clear in the evening, then becoming partly cloudy. Lows around 50. Northwest winds around 5 miles an hour, becoming northeast
after midnight. Thursday, partly sunny in the morning, then clearing. Highs in the lower 70s. East winds around 5 miles an hour, becoming southeast around 5 miles an hour in the afternoon. Thursday night, partly cloudy in the evening, then becoming mostly cloudy. A slight chance of thunderstorms. A slight chance of showers in the evening, then a chance of showers after midnight. Lows in the mid-50s. Southeast winds 5 to 10 miles an hour. Chance of rain 40%. Friday, sunny. Highs around 80. South winds 5 to 10 miles an hour with gusts up to 20 miles an hour. Friday night, clear. Lows in the mid-60s. Saturday, sunny, breezy with highs in the lower 80s. Saturday night, clear. Lows in the lower 60s. Sunday, sunny. Highs in the upper 70s. Sunday night, partly cloudy in the evening, then becoming mostly cloudy. Lows in the upper 50s. Columbus Day, mostly sunny. Highs in the upper 60s. Monday night, partly cloudy. A chance of showers after midnight. Lows in the lower 50s. Chance of rain 30%. Tuesday, partly sunny. Highs in the lower 60s. At 8 a.m., in Sioux City, the temperature was 48 and the dew point 45. The relative humidity was 89%. Wind was northwest at 5 miles an hour. The pressure was 29.99 inches and rising. Elsewhere in northwest Iowa, Morris was clear and 48. Sheldon was clear and 46. Cherokee was clear and 48. Spencer was clear and 44. Storm Lake was clear and 54. Other conditions across the northern plains, farther east in Iowa, at Waterloo, it was clear, with a temperature of 53. At Des Moines, it was partly cloudy, with a temperature of 56. In eastern Nebraska, skies ranged from clear to partly cloudy. It was 54 at Lincoln, 55 at Omaha, and 49 at Norfolk. In eastern South Dakota, skies ranged from clear to partly cloudy, and temperatures were between 48 and 49 degrees. And in southern Minnesota, skies ranged from clear to partly cloudy, and temperatures were between 49 and 53 degrees. Once again, at 8 a.m. Sioux City had a temperature of 48. The Sioux City, Iowa climate summary for yesterday, October 6, 2026. Yesterday's high temperature was 88 degrees. The normal high is 68. Yesterday's low temperature was 52 degrees. The normal low is 42. No precipitation fell yesterday, which leaves the monthly total at 0.01 inches. This is 0.57 inches below the normal amount of 0.58 inches for October. The total precipitation for the year still stands at 20.45 inches, which is 4.94 inches below normal. No snow fell yesterday, which brings the monthly total to 0.0 inches. The total snowfall since July 1st still stands at 0.0 inches. There were no heating degree days yesterday, which is 10 below normal. The yearly total since July 1st is 61, which is 131 below normal. There were 5 cooling degree days yesterday, which is 4 above normal. The yearly total since January 1st is 1,153, which is 291 above normal. The normal high temperature for today is 68 degrees, and the normal low is 42. The record high for today is 89, which occurred in 1980, and the record low is 15, which occurred in 2012. Sunrise today is at 7:29 a.m. and sunset is at 6:56 p.m. The current time is 8:27 a.m. Central Daylight Time. Operating on a frequency of 162.475 MHz, this is NOAA Weather Radio Station WXL62, broadcasting from a transmitter near Lawton, Iowa. Our program originates from the National Weather Service in Sioux Falls and serves Sioux City and the surrounding Siouxland area. This hazardous weather outlook is for northwest Iowa, west central Iowa, southwest Minnesota, northeast Nebraska, central South Dakota, east central South Dakota, south central South Dakota, and southeast South Dakota. For today,

No hazardous weather is expected at this time. For Thursday through Tuesday, dry and breezier conditions over the weekend could lead to locally elevated fire concerns. More widespread concerns will be possible by Saturday. Spotter activation is not expected at this time. Your National Weather Service forecast for Siouxland. Rest of today, sunny. Highs in the upper 70s. North winds 5 to 10 miles an hour. Tonight, mostly clear in the evening, then becoming partly cloudy. Lows around 50. Northwest winds around 5 miles an hour, becoming northeast after midnight. Thursday, partly sunny in the morning, then clearing. Highs in the lower 70s. East winds around 5 miles an hour, becoming southeast around 5 miles an hour in the afternoon. Thursday night, partly cloudy in the evening, then becoming mostly cloudy. A slight chance of thunderstorms. A slight chance of showers in the evening, then a chance of showers after midnight. Lows in the mid-50s. Southeast winds 5 to 10 miles an hour. Chance of rain 40%. Friday, sunny. Highs around 80. South winds 5 to 10 miles an hour with gusts up to 20 miles an hour. Friday night, clear. Lows in the mid-60s. Saturday, sunny, breezy with highs in the lower 80s. Saturday night, clear. Lows in the lower 60s. Sunday, sunny. Highs in the upper 70s. Sunday night, partly cloudy in the evening, then becoming mostly cloudy. Lows in the upper 50s. Columbus Day, mostly sunny. Highs in the upper 60s. Monday night, partly cloudy. A chance of showers after midnight. Lows in the lower 50s. Chance of rain 30%. Tuesday, partly sunny. Highs in the lower 60s. At 8 a.m., in Sioux City, the temperature was 48 and the dew point 45. The relative humidity was 89%. Wind was northwest at 5 miles an hour. The pressure was 29.99 inches and rising. Elsewhere in northwest Iowa, Morris was clear and 48. Sheldon was clear and 46. Cherokee was clear and 48. Spencer was clear and 44. Storm Lake was clear and 54. Other conditions across the northern plains, farther east in Iowa, at Waterloo, it was clear, with a temperature of 53. At Des Moines, it was partly cloudy, with a temperature of 56. In eastern Nebraska, skies ranged from clear to partly cloudy. It was 54 at Lincoln, 55 at Omaha, and 49 at Norfolk. In eastern South Dakota, skies ranged from clear to partly cloudy, and temperatures were between 48 and 49 degrees. And in southern Minnesota, skies ranged from clear to partly cloudy, and temperatures were between 49 and 53 degrees. Once again, at 8 a.m. Sioux City had a temperature of 48. The Sioux City, Iowa climate summary for yesterday, October 6, 2026. Yesterday's high temperature was 88 degrees. The normal high is 68. Yesterday's low temperature was 52 degrees. The normal low is 42. No precipitation fell yesterday, which leaves the monthly total at 0.01 inches. This is 0.57 inches below the normal amount of 0.58 inches for October. The total precipitation for the year still stands at 20.45 inches, which is 4.94 inches below normal. No snow fell yesterday, which brings the monthly total to 0.0 inches. The total snowfall since July 1st still stands at 0.0 inches. There were no heating degree days yesterday, which is 10 below normal. The yearly total since July 1st is 61, which is 131 below normal. There were 5 cooling degree days yesterday, which is 4 above normal. The yearly total since January 1st is 1,153, which is 291 above normal. The normal high temperature for today is 68 degrees, and the normal low is 42. The record high for today is 89, which occurred in 1980, and the record low is 15, which occurred in 2012. Sunrise today is at 7:29 a.m. and sunset is at 6:56 p.m.

for Thursday through Tuesday. Dry and breezier conditions over the weekend could lead to locally elevated fire concerns. More widespread concerns will be possible by Saturday. Spotter activation is not expected at this time. Your National Weather Service forecast for Siouxland. Rest of today, sunny. Highs in the upper 70s. North winds 5 to 10 miles an hour. Tonight, mostly clear in the evening, then becoming partly cloudy. Lows around 50. Northwest winds around 5 miles an hour, becoming northeast after midnight. Thursday, partly sunny in the morning, then clearing. Highs in the lower 70s. East winds around 5 miles an hour, becoming southeast around 5 miles an hour in the afternoon. Thursday night, partly cloudy in the evening, then becoming mostly cloudy. A slight chance of thunderstorms. A slight chance of showers in the evening, then a chance of showers after midnight. Lows in the mid-50s. Southeast winds 5 to 10 miles an hour. Chance of rain 40%. Friday, sunny. Highs around 80. South winds 5 to 10 miles an hour with gusts up to 20 miles an hour. Friday night, clear. Lows in the mid-60s. Saturday, sunny, breezy with highs in the lower 80s. Saturday night, clear. Lows in the lower 60s. Sunday, sunny. Highs in the upper 70s. Sunday night, partly cloudy in the evening, then becoming mostly cloudy. Lows in the upper 50s. Columbus Day, mostly sunny. Highs in the upper 60s. Monday night, partly cloudy. A chance of showers after midnight. Lows in the lower 50s. Chance of rain 30%. Tuesday, partly sunny. Highs in the lower 60s. At 8 a.m., in Sioux City, the temperature was 48 and the dew point 45. The relative humidity was 89%. Wind was northwest at 5 miles an hour. The pressure was 29.99 inches and rising. Elsewhere in northwest Iowa, Morris was clear and 48. Sheldon was clear and 46. Cherokee was clear and 48. Spencer was clear and 44. Storm Lake was clear and 54. Other conditions across the northern plains, farther east in Iowa, at Waterloo, it was clear, with a temperature of 53. At Des Moines, it was partly cloudy, with a temperature of 56. In eastern Nebraska, skies ranged from clear to partly cloudy. It was 54 at Lincoln, 55 at Omaha, and 49 at Norfolk. In eastern South Dakota, skies ranged from clear to partly cloudy, and temperatures were between 48 and 49 degrees. And in southern Minnesota, skies ranged from clear to partly cloudy, and temperatures were between 49 and 53 degrees. Once again, at 8 a.m., Sioux City had a temperature of 48. The Sioux City, Iowa climate summary for yesterday, October 6, 2026. Yesterday's high temperature was 88 degrees. The normal high is 68. Yesterday's low temperature was 52 degrees. The normal low is 42. No precipitation fell yesterday, which leaves the monthly total at 0.01 inches. This is 0.57 inches below the normal amount of 0.58 inches for October. The total precipitation for the year still stands at 20.45 inches, which is 4.94 inches below normal. No snow fell yesterday, which brings the monthly total to 0.0 inches. The total snowfall since July 1st still stands at 0.0 inches. There were no heating degree days yesterday, which is 10 below normal. The yearly total since July 1st is 61, which is 131 below normal. There were 5 cooling degree days yesterday, which is 4 above normal. The yearly total since January 1st is 1,153, which is 291 above normal. The normal high temperature for today is 68 degrees, and the normal low is 42. The record high for today is 89, which occurred in 1980, and the record low is 15, which occurred in 2012. Sunrise today is at 7:29 a.m. and sunset is at 6:56 p.m. The current time is 8:38 a.m.

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Operating on a frequency of 162.475 MHz, this is NOAA Weather Radio Station WXL62, broadcasting from a transmitter near Lawton, Iowa. Our program originates from the National Weather Service in Sioux Falls and serves Sioux City and the surrounding Siouxland area. This hazardous weather outlook is for northwest Iowa, west central Iowa, southwest Minnesota, northeast Nebraska, central South Dakota, east central South Dakota, south central South Dakota, and southeast South Dakota. For today and tonight, no hazardous weather is expected at this time. For Thursday through Tuesday, dry and breezier conditions over the weekend could lead to locally elevated fire concerns. More widespread concerns will be possible by Saturday. Spotter activation is not expected at this time. Your National Weather Service forecast for Siouxland. Rest of today, sunny. Highs in the upper 70s. North winds 5 to 10 miles an hour. Tonight, mostly clear in the evening, then becoming partly cloudy. Lows around 50. Northwest winds around 5 miles an hour, becoming northeast after midnight. Thursday, partly sunny in the morning, then clearing. Highs in the lower 70s. East winds around 5 miles an hour, becoming southeast around 5 miles an hour in the afternoon. Thursday night, partly cloudy in the evening, then becoming mostly cloudy. A slight chance of thunderstorms. A slight chance of showers in the evening, then a chance of showers after midnight. Lows in the mid-50s. Southeast winds 5 to 10 miles an hour. Chance of rain 40%. Friday, sunny. Highs around 80. South winds 5 to 10 miles an hour with gusts up to 20 miles an hour. Friday night, clear. Lows in the mid-60s. Saturday, sunny, breezy with highs in the lower 80s. Saturday night, clear. Lows in the lower 60s. Sunday, sunny. Highs in the upper 70s. Sunday night, partly cloudy in the evening, then becoming mostly cloudy. Lows in the upper 50s. Columbus Day, mostly sunny. Highs in the upper 60s. Monday night, partly cloudy. A chance of showers after midnight. Lows in the lower 50s. Chance of rain 30%. Tuesday, partly sunny. Highs in the lower 60s. At 8 a.m., in Sioux City, the temperature was 48 and the dew point 45. The relative humidity was 89%. Wind was northwest at 5 miles an hour. The pressure was 29.99 inches and rising. Elsewhere in northwest Iowa, Morris was clear and 48. Sheldon was clear and 46. Cherokee was clear and 48. Spencer was clear and 44. Storm Lake was clear and 54. Other conditions across the northern plains, farther east in Iowa, at Waterloo, it was clear, with a temperature of 53. At Des Moines, it was partly cloudy, with a temperature of 56. In eastern Nebraska, skies ranged from clear to partly cloudy. It was 54 at Lincoln, 55 at Omaha, and 49 at Norfolk. In eastern South Dakota, skies ranged from clear to partly cloudy, and temperatures were between 48 and 49 degrees. And in southern Minnesota, skies ranged from clear to partly cloudy, and temperatures were between 49 and 53 degrees. Once again, at 8 a.m. Sioux City had a temperature of 48. The Sioux City, Iowa climate summary for yesterday, October 6, 2026. Yesterday's high temperature was 88 degrees. The normal high is 68. Yesterday's low temperature was 52 degrees. The normal low is 42. No precipitation fell yesterday, which leaves the monthly total at 0.01 inches. This is 0.57 inches below the normal amount of 0.58 inches for October. The total precipitation for the year still stands at 20.45 inches, which is 4.94 inches below normal. No snow fell yesterday, which brings the monthly total to 0.0 inches. The total snowfall since July 1st still stands at 0.0 inches. There were no heating degree days yesterday, which is 10 below.

total. The yearly total since July 1st is 61, which is 131 below normal. There were 5 cooling degree days yesterday, which is 4 above normal. The yearly total since January 1st is 1,153, which is 291 above normal. The normal high temperature for today is 68 degrees, and the normal low is 42. The record high for today is 89, which occurred in 1980, and the record low is 15, which occurred in 2012. Sunrise today is at 7:29 a.m. and sunset is at 6:56 p.m. The current time is 8:44 a.m. Central Daylight Time. Operating on a frequency of 162.475 MHz, this is NOAA Weather Radio Station WXL62, broadcasting from a transmitter near Lawton, Iowa. Our program originates from the National Weather Service in Sioux Falls and serves Sioux City and the surrounding Siouxland area. This hazardous weather outlook is for northwest Iowa, west central Iowa, southwest Minnesota, northeast Nebraska, central South Dakota, east central South Dakota, south central South Dakota, and southeast South Dakota. For today and tonight, no hazardous weather is expected at this time. For Thursday through Tuesday, dry and breezier conditions over the weekend could lead to locally elevated fire concerns. More widespread concerns will be possible by Saturday. Spotter activation is not expected at this time. Your National Weather Service forecast for Siouxland. Respite today, sunny. Highs in the upper 70s. North winds 5 to 10 miles an hour. Tonight, mostly clear in the evening, then becoming partly cloudy. Lows around 50. Northwest winds around 5 miles an hour, becoming northeast after midnight. Thursday, partly sunny in the morning, then clearing. Highs in the lower 70s. East winds around 5 miles an hour, becoming southeast around 5 miles an hour in the afternoon. Thursday night, partly cloudy in the evening, then becoming mostly cloudy. A slight chance of thunderstorms. A slight chance of showers in the evening, then a chance of showers after midnight. Lows in the mid-50s. Southeast wind 5 to 10 miles an hour. Chance of rain 40%. Friday, sunny. Highs around 80. South winds 5 to 10 miles an hour with gusts up to 20 miles an hour. Friday night, clear. Lows in the mid-60s. Saturday, sunny, breezy with highs in the lower 80s. Saturday night, clear. Lows in the lower 60s. Sunday, sunny. Highs in the upper 70s. Sunday night, partly cloudy in the evening, then becoming mostly cloudy. Lows in the upper 50s. Columbus Day, mostly sunny. Highs in the upper 60s. Monday night, partly cloudy. A chance of showers after midnight. Lows in the lower 50s. Chance of rain 30%. Tuesday, partly sunny. Highs in the lower 60s. At 8 a.m., in Sioux City, the temperature was 48 and the dew point 45. The relative humidity was 89%. Wind was northwest at 5 miles an hour. The pressure was 29.99 inches and rising. Elsewhere in northwest Iowa, Morris was clear and 48. Sheldon was clear and 46. Cherokee was clear and 48. Spencer was clear and 44. Storm Lake was clear and 54. Other conditions across the northern plains, farther east in Iowa, at Waterloo, it was clear, with a temperature of 53. At Des Moines, it was partly cloudy, with a temperature of 56. In eastern Nebraska, skies ranged from clear to partly cloudy. It was 54 at Lincoln, 55 at Omaha, and 49 at Norfolk. In eastern South Dakota, skies ranged from clear to partly cloudy, and temperatures were between 48 and 49 degrees. And in southern Minnesota, skies ranged from clear to partly cloudy, and temperatures were between 49 and 53 degrees. Once again, at 8 a.m., Sioux City had a temperature of 48. The Sioux City, Iowa climate summary for yesterday, October 6, 2026. Yesterday's high temperature was 88 degrees. The normal high is 68.

Yesterday's low temperature was 52 degrees. The normal low is 42. No precipitation fell yesterday, which leaves the monthly total at 0.01 inches. This is 0.57 inches below the normal amount of 0.58 inches for October. The total precipitation for the year still stands at 20.45 inches, which is 4.94 inches below normal. No snow fell yesterday, which brings the monthly total to 0.0 inches. The total snowfall since July 1st still stands at 0.0 inches. There were no heating degree days yesterday, which is 10 below normal. The yearly total since July 1st is 61, which is 131 below normal. There were 5 cooling degree days yesterday, which is 4 above normal. The yearly total since January 1st is 1,153, which is 291 above normal. The normal high temperature for today is 68 degrees, and the normal low is 42. The record high for today is 89, which occurred in 1980, and the record low is 15, which occurred in 2012. Sunrise today is at 7:29 a.m. and sunset is at 6:56 p.m. The current time is 8:49 a.m. Central Daylight Time. Operating on a frequency of 162.475 MHz, this is NOAA Weather Radio Station WXL62, broadcasting from a transmitter near Lawton, Iowa. Our program originates from the National Weather Service in Sioux Falls and serves Sioux City and the surrounding Siouxland area. This hazardous weather outlook is for Northwest Iowa, West Central Iowa, Southwest Minnesota, Northeast Nebraska, Central South Dakota, East Central South Dakota, South Central South Dakota, and Southeast South Dakota. For today and tonight, no hazardous weather is expected at this time. For Thursday through Tuesday, dry and breezier conditions over the weekend could lead to locally elevated fire concerns. More widespread concerns will be possible by Saturday. Spotter activation is not expected at this time. Your National Weather Service forecast for Siouxland. Rest of today, sunny. Highs in the upper 70s. North winds 5 to 10 miles an hour. Tonight, mostly clear in the evening, then becoming partly cloudy. Lows around 50. Northwest winds around 5 miles an hour, becoming northeast after midnight. Thursday, partly sunny in the morning, then clearing. Highs in the lower 70s. East winds around 5 miles an hour, becoming southeast around 5 miles an hour in the afternoon. Thursday night, partly cloudy in the evening, then becoming mostly cloudy. A slight chance of thunderstorms. A slight chance of showers in the evening, then a chance of showers after midnight. Lows in the mid-50s. Southeast winds 5 to 10 miles an hour. Chance of rain 40%. Friday, sunny. Highs around 80. South winds 5 to 10 miles an hour with gusts up to 20 miles an hour. Friday night, clear. Lows in the mid-60s. Saturday, sunny, breezy with highs in the lower 80s. Saturday night, clear. Lows in the lower 60s. Sunday, sunny. Highs in the upper 70s. Sunday night, partly cloudy in the evening, then becoming mostly cloudy. Lows in the upper 50s. Columbus Day, mostly sunny. Highs in the upper 60s. Monday night, partly cloudy. A chance of showers after midnight. Lows in the lower 50s. Chance of rain 30%. Tuesday, partly sunny. Highs in the lower 60s. At 8 a.m., in Sioux City, the temperature was 48 and the dew point 45. The relative humidity was 89%. Wind was northwest at 5 miles an hour. The pressure was 29.99 inches and rising. Elsewhere in northwest Iowa, Morris was clear and 48. Sheldon was clear and 46. Cherokee was clear and 48. Spencer was clear and 44. Storm Lake was clear and 54. Other conditions across the northern plains, farther east in Iowa, at Waterloo, it was clear, with a temperature of 53. At Des Moines, it was partly cloudy, with a temperature of 56. In eastern Nebraska,

skies ranged from clear to partly cloudy. It was 54 at Lincoln, 55 at Omaha, and 49 at Norfolk. In eastern South Dakota, skies ranged from clear to partly cloudy, and temperatures were between 48 and 49 degrees. And in southern Minnesota, skies ranged from clear to partly cloudy, and temperatures were between 49 and 53 degrees. Once again, at 8 a.m. Sioux City had a temperature of 48. The Sioux City, Iowa climate summary for yesterday, October 6, 2026. Yesterday's high temperature was 88 degrees. The normal high is 68. Yesterday's low temperature was 52 degrees. The normal low is 42. No precipitation fell yesterday, which leaves the monthly total at 0.01 inches. This is 0.57 inches below the normal amount of 0.58 inches for October. The total precipitation for the year still stands at 20.45 inches, which is 4.94 inches below normal. No snow fell yesterday, which brings the monthly total to 0.0 inches. The total snowfall since July 1st still stands at 0.0 inches. There were no heating degree days yesterday, which is 10 below normal. The yearly total since July 1st is 61, which is 131 below normal. There were 5 cooling degree days yesterday, which is 4 above normal. The yearly total since January 1st is 1,153, which is 291 above normal. The normal high temperature for today is 68 degrees, and the normal low is 42. The record high for today is 89, which occurred in 1980, and the record low is 15, which occurred in 2012. Sunrise today is at 7:29 a.m. and sunset is at 6:56 p.m. The current time is 8:55 a.m. Central Daylight Time. Operating on a frequency of 162.475 MHz, this is NOAA Weather Radio Station WXL62, broadcasting from a transmitter near Lawton, Iowa. Our program originates from the National Weather Service in Sioux Falls and serves Sioux City and the surrounding Siouxland area. This hazardous weather outlook is for northwest Iowa, west central Iowa, southwest Minnesota, northeast Nebraska, central South Dakota, east central South Dakota, south central South Dakota, and southeast South Dakota. For today and tonight, no hazardous weather is expected at this time. For Thursday through Tuesday, dry and breezier conditions over the weekend could lead to locally elevated fire concerns. More widespread concerns will be possible by Saturday. Spotter activation is not expected at this time. Your National Weather Service forecast for Siouxland. Rest of today, sunny. Highs in the upper 70s. North winds 5 to 10 miles an hour. Tonight, mostly clear in the evening, then becoming partly cloudy. Lows around 50. Northwest winds around 5 miles an hour, becoming northeast after midnight. Thursday, partly sunny in the morning, then clearing. Highs in the lower 70s. East winds around 5 miles an hour, becoming southeast around 5 miles an hour in the afternoon. Thursday night, partly cloudy in the evening, then becoming mostly cloudy. A slight chance of thunderstorms. A slight chance of showers in the evening, then a chance of showers after midnight. Lows in the mid-50s. Southeast winds 5 to 10 miles an hour. Chance of rain 40%. Friday, sunny. Highs around 80. South winds 5 to 10 miles an hour with gusts up to 20 miles an hour. Friday night, clear. Lows in the mid-60s. Saturday, sunny, breezy with highs in the lower 80s. Saturday night, clear. Lows in the lower 60s. Sunday, sunny. Highs in the upper 70s. Sunday night, partly cloudy in the evening, then becoming mostly cloudy. Lows in the upper 50s. Columbus Day, mostly sunny. Highs in the upper 60s. Monday night, partly cloudy. A chance of showers after midnight. Lows in the lower 50s. Chance of rain 30%. Tuesday, partly sunny. Highs in the lower 60s. At 8 a.m., in Sioux City, the temperature was 48 and a dew point 45.

relative humidity was 89%. Wind was northwest at 5 miles an hour. The pressure was 29.99 inches and rising. Elsewhere in northwest Iowa, Morris was clear and 48. Sheldon was clear and 46. Cherokee was clear and 48. Spencer was clear and 44. Storm Lake was clear and 54. Other conditions across the northern plains, farther east in Iowa, at Waterloo, it was clear with a temperature of 53. At Des Moines, it was partly cloudy with a temperature of 56. In eastern Nebraska, skies ranged from clear to partly cloudy. It was 54 at Lincoln, 55 at Omaha, and 49 at North Fork. In eastern South Dakota, skies ranged from clear to partly cloudy, and temperatures were between 48 and 49 degrees. And in southern Minnesota, skies ranged from clear to partly cloudy, and temperatures were between 49 and 53 degrees. Once again, at 8 a.m., Sioux City had a temperature of 48. The Sioux City, Iowa climate summary for yesterday, October 6, 2026. Yesterday's high temperature was 88 degrees. The normal high is 68. Yesterday's low temperature was 52 degrees. The normal low is 42. No precipitation fell yesterday, which leaves the monthly total at 0.01 inches. This is 0.57 inches below the normal amount of 0.58 inches for October. The total precipitation for the year still stands at 20.45 inches, which is 4.94 inches below normal. No snow fell yesterday, which brings the monthly total to 0.0 inches. The total snowfall since July 1st still stands at 0.0 inches. There were no heating degree days yesterday, which is 10 below normal. The yearly total since July 1st is 61, which is 131 below normal. There were 5 cooling degree days yesterday, which is 4 above normal. The yearly total since January 1st is 1,153, which is 291 above normal. The normal high temperature for today is 68 degrees, and the normal low is 42. The record high for today is 89, which occurred in 1980, and the record low is 15, which occurred in 2012. Sunrise today is at 7:29 a.m. and sunset is at 6:56 p.m. The current time is 9:01 a.m. Central Daylight Time. Operating on a frequency of 162.475 MHz, this is NOAA Weather Radio Station WXL62, broadcasting from a transmitter near Lawton, Iowa. Our program originates from the National Weather Service in Sioux Falls and serves Sioux City and the surrounding Siouxland area. This hazardous weather outlook is for northwest Iowa, west central Iowa, southwest Minnesota, northeast Nebraska, central South Dakota, east central South Dakota, south central South Dakota, and southeast South Dakota. For today and tonight, no hazardous weather is expected at this time. For Thursday through Tuesday, dry and breezier conditions over the weekend could lead to locally elevated fire concerns. More widespread concerns will be possible by Saturday. Spotter activation is not expected at this time. Your National Weather Service forecast for Siouxland. Rest of today, sunny. Highs in the upper 70s. North winds 5 to 10 miles an hour. Tonight, mostly clear in the evening, then becoming partly cloudy. Lows around 50. Northwest winds around 5 miles an hour, becoming northeast after midnight. Thursday, partly sunny in the morning, then clearing. Highs in the lower 70s. East winds around 5 miles an hour, becoming southeast around 5 miles an hour in the afternoon. Thursday night, partly cloudy in the evening, then becoming mostly cloudy. A slight chance of thunderstorms. A slight chance of showers in the evening, then a chance of showers after midnight. Lows in the mid-50s. Southeast winds 5 to 10 miles an hour. Chance of rain 40%. Friday, sunny. Highs around 80. South winds 5 to 10 miles an hour with gusts up to 20 miles an hour. Friday night, clear. Lows in the mid-60s. Saturday, sunny, breezy with highs in the lower 80s. Saturday night, clear.
lows in the lower 60s. Sunday, sunny. Highs in the upper 70s. Sunday night, partly cloudy in the evening, then becoming mostly cloudy. Lows in the upper 50s. Columbus Day, mostly sunny. Highs in the upper 60s. Monday night, partly cloudy. A chance of showers after midnight. Lows in the lower 50s. Chance of rain 30%. Tuesday, partly sunny. Highs in the lower 60s. At 9 a.m., the report from Sioux City was not available. Other conditions across the northern plains, farther east in Iowa, in eastern Nebraska, in eastern South Dakota, and in southern Minnesota. Once again, at 9 a.m., the report from Sioux City was not available. The current time is 9:04 a.m. Central Daylight Time. Operating on a frequency of 162.475 MHz, this is NOAA Weather Radio Station WXL62, broadcasting from a transmitter near Lawton, Iowa. Our program originates from the National Weather Service in Sioux Falls and serves Sioux City and the surrounding Siouxland area. This hazardous weather outlook is for northwest Iowa, west central Iowa, southwest Minnesota, northeast Nebraska, central South Dakota, east central South Dakota, south central South Dakota, and southeast South Dakota. For today and tonight, no hazardous weather is expected at this time. For Thursday through Tuesday, dry and breezier conditions over the weekend could lead to locally elevated fire concerns. More widespread concerns will be possible by Saturday. Fire activation is not expected at this time. Your National Weather Service forecast for Siouxland. Rest of today, sunny. Highs in the upper 70s. North winds 5 to 10 miles an hour. Tonight, mostly clear in the evening, then becoming partly cloudy. Lows around 50. Northwest winds around 5 miles an hour, becoming northeast after midnight. Thursday, partly sunny in the morning, then clearing. Highs in the lower 70s. East winds around 5 miles an hour, becoming southeast around 5 miles an hour in the afternoon. Thursday night, partly cloudy in the evening, then becoming mostly cloudy. A slight chance of thunderstorms. A slight chance of showers in the evening, then a chance of showers after midnight. Lows in the mid-50s. Southeast wind 5 to 10 miles an hour. Chance of rain 40%. Friday, sunny. Highs around 80. South winds 5 to 10 miles an hour with gusts up to 20 miles an hour. Friday night, clear. Lows in the mid-60s. Saturday, sunny, breezy with highs in the lower 80s. Saturday night, clear. Lows in the lower 60s. Sunday, sunny. Highs in the upper 70s. Sunday night, partly cloudy in the evening, then becoming mostly cloudy. Lows in the upper 50s. Columbus Day, mostly sunny. Highs in the upper 60s. Monday night, partly cloudy. A chance of showers after midnight. Lows in the lower 50s. Chance of rain 30%. Tuesday, partly sunny. Highs in the lower 60s. At 9 a.m., the report from Sioux City was not available. Other conditions across the northern plains, farther east in Iowa, in eastern Nebraska, in eastern South Dakota, and in southern Minnesota. Once again, at 9 a.m., the report from Sioux City was not available. The current time is 9:07 a.m. Central Daylight Time. Operating on a frequency of 162.475 MHz, this is NOAA Weather Radio Station WXL62, broadcasting from a transmitter near Lawton, Iowa. Our program originates from the National Weather Service in Sioux Falls and serves Sioux City and the surrounding Siouxland area. This hazardous weather outlook is for northwest Iowa, west central Iowa, southwest Minnesota, northeast Nebraska, central South Dakota, east central South Dakota, south central South Dakota, and southeast South Dakota. For today and tonight, no hazardous weather is expected at this time. For Thursday through Tuesday, dry and breezier conditions over the weekend could lead to locally elevated fire concerns. More widespread concerns will be possible by Saturday.

water activation is not expected at this time. Your National Weather Service forecast for Siouxland. Rest of today, sunny. Highs in the upper 70s. North winds 5 to 10 miles an hour. Tonight, mostly clear in the evening, then becoming partly cloudy. Lows around 50. Northwest winds around 5 miles an hour, becoming northeast after midnight. Thursday, partly sunny in the morning, then clearing. Highs in the lower 70s. East winds around 5 miles an hour, becoming southeast around 5 miles an hour in the afternoon. Thursday night, partly cloudy in the evening, then becoming mostly cloudy. A slight chance of thunderstorms. A slight chance of showers in the evening, then a chance of showers after midnight. Lows in the mid-50s. Southeast winds 5 to 10 miles an hour. Chance of rain 40%. Friday, sunny. Highs around 80. South winds 5 to 10 miles an hour with gusts up to 20 miles an hour. Friday night, clear. Lows in the mid-60s. Saturday, sunny, breezy with highs in the lower 80s. Saturday night, clear. Lows in the lower 60s. Sunday, sunny. Highs in the upper 70s. Sunday night, partly cloudy in the evening, then becoming mostly cloudy. Lows in the upper 50s. Columbus Day, mostly sunny. Highs in the upper 60s. Monday night, partly cloudy. A chance of showers after midnight. Lows in the lower 50s. Chance of rain 30%. Tuesday, partly sunny. Highs in the lower 60s. At 9 a.m., the report from Sioux City was not available. Other conditions across the northern plains, farther east in Iowa, in eastern Nebraska, in eastern South Dakota, and in southern Minnesota. Once again, at 9 a.m., the report from Sioux City was not available. The current time is 9:10 a.m. Central Daylight Time. Operating on a frequency of 162.475 MHz, this is NOAA Weather Radio Station WXL62, broadcasting from a transmitter near Lawton, Iowa. Our program originates from the National Weather Service in Sioux Falls and serves Sioux City and the surrounding Siouxland area. This hazardous weather outlook is for northwest Iowa, west central Iowa, southwest Minnesota, northeast Nebraska, central South Dakota, east central South Dakota, south central South Dakota, and southeast South Dakota. For today and tonight, no hazardous weather is expected at this time. For Thursday through Tuesday, dry and breezier conditions over the weekend could lead to locally elevated fire concerns. More widespread concerns will be possible by Saturday. Spotter activation is not expected at this time. Your National Weather Service forecast for Siouxland. Rest of today, sunny. Highs in the upper 70s. North winds 5 to 10 miles an hour. Tonight, mostly clear in the evening, then becoming partly cloudy. Lows around 50. Northwest winds around 5 miles an hour, becoming northeast after midnight. Thursday, partly sunny in the morning, then clearing. Highs in the lower 70s. East winds around 5 miles an hour, becoming southeast around 5 miles an hour in the afternoon. Thursday night, partly cloudy in the evening, then becoming mostly cloudy. A slight chance of thunderstorms. A slight chance of showers in the evening, then a chance of showers after midnight. Lows in the mid-50s. Southeast winds 5 to 10 miles an hour. Chance of rain 40%. Friday, sunny. Highs around 80. South winds 5 to 10 miles an hour with gusts up to 20 miles an hour. Friday night.

Tuesday, partly sunny. Highs in the lower 60s. At 9 a.m., the report from Sioux City was not available. Other information is across the northern plains, farther east in Iowa, in eastern Nebraska, in eastern South Dakota, and in southern Minnesota. Once again, at 9 a.m., the report from Sioux City was not available. Victoria time is 9:13 p.m. Central Daylight Time. Operating on a frequency of 162.475 MHz, this is known as the radio station WXL62, broadcasting from a transmitter near Long Island. Our program originates from the National Weather Service in Sioux Falls and serves two cities in the surrounding Siouxland area. This hazard is weather outlook is from northwest Iowa, west central Iowa, southwest Minnesota, northeast Nebraska, central South Dakota, east central South Dakota, south central South Dakota, and southeast South Dakota. For today and tonight, no hazardous weather is expected at this time. For Thursday through Tuesday, dry and breezier conditions over the weekend could lead to locally elevated cloud concerns. More widespread concerns will be possible by Saturday. Fodder activation is not expected at this time. Your National Weather Service forecast for Siouxland. Rest of today, sunny. High in the upper 70s. North winds 5 to 10 miles an hour. Tonight, mostly clear in the evening, then becoming partly cloudy. Lows around 50. Northwest winds around 5 miles an hour, becoming northeast after midnight. Thursday, partly sunny in the morning, then clearing. Highs in the lower 70s. East winds around 5 miles an hour, becoming southeast around 5 miles an hour in the afternoon. Thursday night, partly cloudy in the evening, then becoming mostly cloudy. A slight chance of thunderstorms. A slight chance of showers in the evening, then a chance of showers after midnight. Lows in the mid-50s. Southeast winds 5 to 10 miles an hour. Chance of rain 40%. Friday, sunny. Highs around 80. South winds 5 to 10 miles an hour with gusts up to 20 miles an hour. Friday night, clear. Lows in the mid-60s. Saturday, sunny, breezy with highs in the lower 80s. Saturday night, clear. Lows in the lower 60s. Sunday, sunny. Highs in the upper 70s. Sunday night, partly cloudy in the evening, then becoming mostly cloudy. Lows in the upper 50s. Columbus Day, mostly sunny. Highs in the upper 60s. Monday night, partly cloudy. A chance of showers after midnight. Lows in the lower 50s. Chance of rain 30%. Tuesday, partly sunny. Highs in the lower 60s. At 9 a.m., the report from Sioux City was not available. Other conditions across the northern plains, farther east in Iowa, in eastern Nebraska, and eastern South Dakota, and in southern Minnesota. Once again, at 9 a.m., the report from Sioux City was not available. The current time is 9:17 a.m. Central Daylight Time. Operating on a frequency of 162.475 MHz, this is NOAA Weather Radio Station WXL62, broadcasting from a transmitter near Lawton, Iowa. Our program originates from the National Weather Service in Sioux Falls and serves Sioux City and the surrounding Siouxland area. This hazardous weather outlook is for northwest Iowa, west central Iowa, southwest Minnesota, northeast Nebraska, central South Dakota, east central South Dakota, south central South Dakota, and southeast South Dakota. For today and tonight, no hazardous weather is expected at this time. For Thursday through Tuesday, dry and breezier conditions over the weekend could lead to locally elevated fire concerns. More widespread concerns will be possible by Saturday. Spotter activation is not expected at this time. Your National Weather Service forecast for Siouxland. West of today, sunny. Highs in the upper 70s. North winds 5 to 10 miles an hour. Tonight, mostly clear in the evening, then becoming partly cloudy. Lows around 50. Northwest winds around 5 miles an hour, becoming northeast after midnight. Thursday,

sunny in the morning, then clearing. Highs in the lower 70s. East winds around 5 miles an hour, becoming southeast around 5 miles an hour in the afternoon. Thursday night, partly cloudy in the evening, then becoming mostly cloudy. A slight chance of thunderstorms. A slight chance of showers in the evening, then a chance of showers after midnight. Lows in the mid-50s. Southeast wind 5 to 10 miles an hour. Chance of rain 40%. Friday, sunny. Highs around 80. South winds 5 to 10 miles an hour with gusts up to 20 miles an hour. Friday night, clear. Lows in the mid-60s. Saturday, sunny, breezy with highs in the lower 80s. Saturday night, clear. Lows in the lower 60s. Sunday, sunny. Highs in the upper 70s. Sunday night, partly cloudy in the evening, then becoming mostly cloudy. Lows in the upper 50s. Columbus Day, mostly sunny. Highs in the upper 60s. Monday night, partly cloudy. A chance of showers after midnight. Lows in the lower 50s. Chance of rain 30%. Tuesday, partly sunny. Highs in the lower 60s. At 9 a.m., the report from Sioux City was not available. Other conditions across the northern plains, farther east in Iowa, in eastern Nebraska, in eastern South Dakota, and in southern Minnesota. Once again, at 9 a.m., the report from Sioux City was not available. The current time is 9:20 a.m. Central Daylight Time. Operating on a frequency of 162.475 MHz, this is NOAA Weather Radio Station WXL62, broadcasting from a transmitter near Lawton, Iowa. Our program originates from the National Weather Service in Sioux Falls and serves Sioux City and the surrounding Siouxland area. This hazardous weather outlook is for northwest Iowa, west central Iowa, southwest Minnesota, northeast Nebraska, central South Dakota, east central South Dakota, south central South Dakota, and southeast South Dakota. For today and tonight, no hazardous weather is expected at this time. For Thursday through Tuesday, dry and breezier conditions over the weekend could lead to locally elevated fire concerns. More widespread concerns will be possible by Saturday. Spotter activation is not expected at this time. Your National Weather Service forecast for Siouxland. Rest of today, sunny. Highs in the upper 70s. North winds 5 to 10 miles an hour. Tonight, mostly clear in the evening, then becoming partly cloudy. Lows around 50. Northwest winds around 5 miles an hour, becoming northeast after midnight. Thursday, partly sunny in the morning, then clearing. Highs in the lower 70s. East winds around 5 miles an hour, becoming southeast around 5 miles an hour in the afternoon. Thursday night, partly cloudy in the evening, then becoming mostly cloudy. A slight chance of thunderstorms. A slight chance of showers in the evening, then a chance of showers after midnight. Lows in the mid-50s. Southeast wind 5 to 10 miles an hour. Chance of rain 40%. Friday, sunny. Highs around 80. South winds 5 to 10 miles an hour with gusts up to 20 miles an hour. Friday night, clear. Lows in the mid-60s. Saturday, sunny, breezy with highs in the lower 80s. Saturday night, clear. Lows in the lower 60s. Sunday, sunny. Highs in the upper 70s. Sunday night, partly cloudy in the evening, then becoming mostly cloudy. Lows in the upper 50s. Columbus Day, mostly sunny. Highs in the upper 60s. Monday night, partly cloudy. A chance of showers after midnight. Lows in the lower 50s. Chance of rain 30%. Tuesday, partly sunny. Highs in the lower 60s. At 9 a.m., the report from Sioux City was not available. Other conditions across the northern plains, farther east in Iowa, in eastern Nebraska, in eastern South Dakota, and in southern Minnesota. Once again, at 9 a.m., the report from Sioux City was not available. The current time is 9:23 a.m. Central Daylight Time.
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Our program originates from the National Weather Service in Sioux Falls and serves Sioux City and the surrounding Siouxland area. This hazardous weather outlook is for northwest Iowa, west central Iowa, southwest Minnesota, northeast Nebraska, central South Dakota, east central South Dakota, south central South Dakota, and southeast South Dakota. For today and tonight, no hazardous weather is expected at this time. For Thursday through Tuesday, dry and breezier conditions over the weekend could lead to locally elevated fire concerns. More widespread concerns will be possible by Saturday. Fire activation is not expected at this time. Your National Weather Service forecast for Siouxland. Rest of today, sunny. Highs in the upper 70s. North winds 5 to 10 miles an hour. Tonight, mostly clear in the evening, then becoming partly cloudy. Lows around 50. Northwest winds around 5 miles an hour, becoming northeast after midnight. Thursday, partly sunny in the morning, then clearing. Highs in the lower 70s. East winds around 5 miles an hour, becoming southeast around 5 miles an hour in the afternoon. Thursday night, partly cloudy in the evening, then becoming mostly cloudy. A slight chance of thunderstorms. A slight chance of showers in the evening, then a chance of showers after midnight. Lows in the mid-50s. Southeast winds 5 to 10 miles an hour. Chance of rain 40%. Friday, sunny. Highs around 80. South winds 5 to 10 miles an hour with gusts up to 20 miles an hour. Friday night, clear. Lows in the mid-60s. Saturday, sunny, breezy with highs in the lower 80s. Saturday night, clear. Lows in the lower 60s. Sunday, sunny. Highs in the upper 70s. Sunday night, partly cloudy in the evening, then becoming mostly cloudy. Lows in the upper 50s. Columbus Day, mostly sunny. Highs in the upper 60s. Monday night, partly cloudy. A chance of showers after midnight. Lows in the lower 50s. Chance of rain 30%. Tuesday, partly sunny. Highs in the lower 60s. At 9 a.m., the report from Sioux City was not available. Other conditions across the northern plains, farther east in Iowa, in eastern Nebraska, in eastern South Dakota, and in southern Minnesota. Once again, at 9 a.m., a report from Sioux City was not available. The current time is 9:26 a.m. Central Daylight Time. Operating on a frequency of 162.475 MHz, this is NOAA Weather Radio Station WXL62, broadcasting from a transmitter near Lawton, Iowa. Our program originates from the National Weather Service in Sioux Falls and serves Sioux City and the surrounding Siouxland area. This hazardous weather outlook is for northwest Iowa, west central Iowa, southwest Minnesota, northeast Nebraska, central South Dakota, east central South Dakota, south central South Dakota, and southeast South Dakota. For today and tonight, no hazardous weather is expected at this time. For Thursday through Tuesday, dry and breezier conditions over the weekend could lead to locally elevated fire concerns. More widespread concerns will be possible by Saturday. Spotter activation is not expected at this time. Your National Weather Service forecast for Siouxland. Rest of today, sunny. Highs in the upper 70s. North winds 5 to 10 miles an hour. Tonight, mostly clear in the evening, then becoming partly cloudy. Lows around 50. Northwest winds around 5 miles an hour, becoming northeast after midnight. Thursday, partly sunny in the morning, then clearing. Highs in the lower 70s. East winds around 5 miles an hour, becoming southeast around 5 miles an hour in the afternoon. Thursday night, partly cloudy in the evening, then becoming mostly cloudy. A slight chance of thunderstorms. A slight chance of showers in the evening, then a chance of showers after midnight. Lows in the mid-50s. Southeast winds 5 to 10 miles.

chance of rain 40%. Friday, sunny. Highs around 80. South winds 5 to 10 miles an hour with gusts up to 20 miles an hour. Friday night, clear. Lows in the mid-60s. Saturday, sunny, breezy with highs in the lower 80s. Saturday night, clear. Lows in the lower 60s. Sunday, sunny. Highs in the upper 70s. Sunday night, partly cloudy in the evening, then becoming mostly cloudy. Lows in the upper 50s. Columbus Day, mostly sunny. Highs in the upper 60s. Monday night, partly cloudy. A chance of showers after midnight. Lows in the lower 50s. Chance of rain 30%. Tuesday, partly sunny. Highs in the lower 60s. At 9 a.m., the report from Sioux City was not available. Other conditions across the northern plains, farther east in Iowa, in eastern Nebraska, in eastern South Dakota, and in southern Minnesota. Once again, at 9 a.m., the report from Sioux City was not available. The current time is 9:29 a.m. Central Daylight Time. Operating on a frequency of 162.475 MHz, this is NOAA Weather Radio Station WXL62, broadcasting from a transmitter near Lawton, Iowa. Our program originates from the National Weather Service in Sioux Falls and serves Sioux City and the surrounding Siouxland area. This hazardous weather outlook is for northwest Iowa, west central Iowa, southwest Minnesota, northeast Nebraska, central South Dakota, east central South Dakota, south central South Dakota, and southeast South Dakota. For today and tonight, no hazardous weather is expected at this time. For Thursday through Tuesday, dry and breezier conditions over the weekend could lead to locally elevated fire concerns. More widespread concerns will be possible by Saturday. Fodder activation is not expected at this time. Your National Weather Service forecast for Siouxland. Rest of today, sunny. Highs in the upper 70s. North winds 5 to 10 miles an hour. Tonight, mostly clear in the evening, then becoming partly cloudy. Lows around 50. Northwest winds around 5 miles an hour, becoming northeast after midnight. Thursday, partly sunny in the morning, then clearing. Highs in the lower 70s. East winds around 5 miles an hour, becoming southeast around 5 miles an hour in the afternoon. Thursday night, partly cloudy in the evening, then becoming mostly cloudy. A slight chance of thunderstorms. A slight chance of showers in the evening, then a chance of showers after midnight. Lows in the mid-50s. Southeast winds 5 to 10 miles an hour. Chance of rain 40%. Friday, sunny. Highs around 80. South winds 5 to 10 miles an hour with gusts up to 20 miles an hour. Friday night, clear. Lows in the mid-60s. Saturday, sunny, breezy with highs in the lower 80s. Saturday night, clear. Lows in the lower 60s. Sunday, sunny. Highs in the upper 70s. Sunday night, partly cloudy in the evening, then becoming mostly cloudy. Lows in the upper 50s. Columbus Day, mostly sunny. Highs in the upper 60s. Monday night, partly cloudy. A chance of showers after midnight. Lows in the lower 50s. Chance of rain 30%. Tuesday, partly sunny. Highs in the lower 60s. At 9 a.m., the report from Sioux City was not available. Other conditions across the northern plains, farther east in Iowa, in eastern Nebraska, in eastern South Dakota, and in southern Minnesota. Once again, at 9 a.m., the report from Sioux City was not available. The current time is 9:32 a.m. Central Daylight Time. Operating on a frequency of 162.475 MHz, this is NOAA Weather Radio Station WXL62, broadcasting from a transmitter near Lawton, Iowa. 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Our program originates from the National Weather Service in Sioux Falls and serves Sioux City and the surrounding

the evening, then becoming partly cloudy. Lows around 50. Northwest winds around 5 miles an hour, becoming northeast after midnight. Thursday, partly sunny in the morning, then clearing. Highs in the lower 70s. East winds around 5 miles an hour, becoming southeast around 5 miles an hour in the afternoon. Thursday night, partly cloudy in the evening, then becoming mostly cloudy. A slight chance of thunderstorms. A slight chance of showers in the evening, then a chance of showers after midnight. Lows in the mid-50s. Southeast wind 5 to 10 miles an hour. Chance of rain 40%. Friday, sunny. Highs around 80. South winds 5 to 10 miles an hour with gusts up to 20 miles an hour. Friday night, clear. Lows in the mid-60s. Saturday, sunny, breezy with highs in the lower 80s. Saturday night, clear. Lows in the lower 60s. Sunday, sunny. Highs in the upper 70s. Sunday night, partly cloudy in the evening, then becoming mostly cloudy. Lows in the upper 50s. Columbus Day, mostly sunny. Highs in the upper 60s. Monday night, partly cloudy. A chance of showers after midnight. Lows in the lower 50s. Chance of rain 30%. Tuesday, partly sunny. Highs in the lower 60s. At 9 a.m., the report from Sioux City was not available. Other conditions across the northern plains, farther east in Iowa, in eastern Nebraska, in eastern South Dakota, and in southern Minnesota. Once again, at 9 a.m., the report from Sioux City was not available. The current time is 9:36 a.m. Central Daylight Time. Operating on a frequency of 162.475 MHz, this is NOAA Weather Radio Station WXL62, broadcasting from a transmitter near Lawton, Iowa. Our program originates from the National Weather Service in Sioux Falls and serves Sioux City and the surrounding Siouxland area. This hazardous weather outlook is for northwest Iowa, west central Iowa, southwest Minnesota, northeast Nebraska, central South Dakota, east central South Dakota, south central South Dakota, and southeast South Dakota. For today and tonight, no hazardous weather is expected at this time. For Thursday through Tuesday, dry and breezier conditions over the weekend could lead to locally elevated fire concerns. More widespread concerns will be possible by Saturday. Spotter activation is not expected at this time. Your National Weather Service forecast for Siouxland. Rest of today, sunny. Highs in the upper 70s. North winds 5 to 10 miles an hour. Tonight, mostly clear in the evening, then becoming partly cloudy. Lows around 50. Northwest winds around 5 miles an hour, becoming northeast after midnight. Thursday, partly sunny in the morning, then clearing. Highs in the lower 70s. East winds around 5 miles an hour, becoming southeast around 5 miles an hour in the afternoon. Thursday night, partly cloudy in the evening, then becoming mostly cloudy. A slight chance of thunderstorms. A slight chance of showers in the evening, then a chance of showers after midnight. Lows in the mid-50s. Southeast wind 5 to 10 miles an hour. Chance of rain 40%. Friday, sunny. Highs around 80. South winds 5 to 10 miles an hour with gusts up to 20 miles an hour. Friday night, clear. Lows in the mid-60s. Saturday, sunny, breezy with highs in the lower 80s. Saturday night, clear. Lows in the lower 60s. Sunday, sunny. Highs in the upper 70s. Sunday night, partly cloudy in the evening, then becoming mostly cloudy. Lows in the upper 50s. Columbus Day, mostly sunny. Highs in the upper 60s. Monday night, partly cloudy. A chance of showers after midnight. Lows in the lower 50s. Chance of rain 30%. Tuesday, partly sunny. Highs in the lower 60s. At 9 a.m., the report from Sioux City was not available. Other conditions across the northern plains, farther east in Iowa.

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This hazardous weather outlook is for northwest Iowa, west central Iowa, southwest Minnesota, northeast Nebraska, central South Dakota, east central South Dakota, south central South Dakota, and southeast South Dakota. For today and tonight, no hazardous weather is expected at this time. For Thursday through Tuesday, dry and breezier conditions over the weekend could lead to locally elevated fire concerns. More widespread concerns will be possible by Saturday. Spotter activation is not expected at this time. Your National Weather Service forecast for Sioux Land. West of today, sunny. Highs in the upper 70s. North winds 5 to 10 miles an hour. Tonight, mostly clear in the evening, then becoming partly cloudy. Lows around 50. Northwest winds around 5 miles an hour, becoming northeast after midnight. Thursday, partly sunny in the morning, then clearing. Highs in the lower 70s. East winds around 5 miles an hour, becoming southeast around 5 miles an hour in the afternoon. Thursday night, partly cloudy in the evening, then becoming mostly cloudy. A slight chance of thunderstorms. A slight chance of showers in the evening, then a chance of showers after midnight. Lows in the mid-50s. Southeast winds 5 to 10 miles an hour. Chance of rain 40%. Friday, sunny. Highs around 80. South winds 5 to 10 miles an hour with gusts up to 20 miles an hour. Friday night, clear. Lows in the mid-60s. Saturday, sunny, breezy with highs in the lower 80s. Saturday night, clear. Lows in the lower 60s. Sunday, sunny. Highs in the upper 70s. Sunday night, partly cloudy in the evening, then becoming mostly cloudy. Lows in the upper 50s. Columbus Day, mostly sunny. Highs in the upper 60s. Monday night, partly cloudy. A chance of showers after midnight. Lows in the lower 50s. Chance of rain 30%. Tuesday, partly sunny. Highs in the lower 60s. At 9 a.m., the report from Sioux City was not available. Other conditions across the northern plains, farther east in Iowa, in eastern Nebraska, in eastern South Dakota, and in southern Minnesota. Once again, at 9 a.m., a report from Sioux City was not available. The current time is 9:51 a.m. Central Daylight Time. Operating on a frequency of 162.475 MHz, this is NOAA Weather Radio Station WXL62, broadcasting from a transmitter near Lawton, Iowa. Our program originates from the National Weather Service in Sioux Falls and serves Sioux City and the surrounding Sioux Land area. This hazardous weather outlook is for northwest Iowa, west central Iowa, southwest Minnesota, northeast Nebraska, central South Dakota, east central South Dakota, south central South Dakota, and southeast South Dakota. For today and tonight, no hazardous weather is expected at this time. For Thursday through Tuesday, dry and breezier conditions over the weekend could lead to locally elevated fire concerns. More widespread concerns will be possible by Saturday. Spotter activation is not expected at this time. Your National Weather Service forecast for Sioux Land. West of today, sunny. Highs in the upper 70s. North winds 5 to 10 miles an hour. Tonight, mostly clear in the evening, then becoming partly cloudy. Lows around 50. Northwest winds around 5 miles an hour, becoming northeast after midnight. Thursday, partly sunny in the morning, then clearing. Highs in the lower 70s. East winds around 5 miles an hour, becoming southeast around 5 miles an hour in the afternoon. Thursday night, partly cloudy in the evening, then becoming mostly cloudy. A slight chance of thunderstorms. A slight chance of showers in the evening, then a chance of showers after midnight. Lows in the mid-50s. Southeast winds 5 to 10 miles an hour. Chance of rain 40%. Friday, sunny. Highs around 80. South winds 5 to 10 miles an hour with gusts up to 20 miles an hour. Friday night, clear.
lows in the mid-60s. Saturday, sunny, breezy with highs in the lower 80s. Saturday night, clear, lows in the lower 60s. Sunday, sunny, highs in the upper 70s. Sunday night, partly cloudy in the evening, then becoming mostly cloudy, lows in the upper 50s. Columbus Day, mostly sunny, highs in the upper 60s. Monday night, partly cloudy, a chance of showers after midnight, lows in the lower 50s, chance of rain 30%. Tuesday, partly sunny, highs in the lower 60s. At 9 a.m., the report from Sioux City was not available. Other conditions across the northern plains, farther east in Iowa, in eastern Nebraska, in eastern South Dakota, and in southern Minnesota. Once again, at 9 a.m., the report from Sioux City was not available. The current time is 9:55 a.m. Central Daylight Time. Operating on a frequency of 162.475 MHz, this is NOAA Weather Radio Station WXL62, broadcasting from a transmitter near Lawton, Iowa. Our program originates from the National Weather Service in Sioux Falls and serves Sioux City and the surrounding Siouxland area. This hazardous weather outlook is for northwest Iowa, west central Iowa, southwest Minnesota, northeast Nebraska, central South Dakota, east central South Dakota, south central South Dakota, and southeast South Dakota. For today and tonight, no hazardous weather is expected at this time. For Thursday through Tuesday, dry and breezier conditions over the weekend could lead to locally elevated fire concerns. More widespread concerns will be possible by Saturday. Otter activation is not expected at this time. Your National Weather Service forecast for Siouxland. Rest of today, sunny. Highs in the upper 70s. North winds 5 to 10 miles an hour. Tonight, mostly clear in the evening, then becoming partly cloudy. Lows around 50. Northwest winds around 5 miles an hour, becoming northeast after midnight. Thursday, partly sunny in the morning, then clearing. Highs in the lower 70s. East winds around 5 miles an hour, becoming southeast around 5 miles an hour in the afternoon. Thursday night, partly cloudy in the evening, then becoming mostly cloudy. A slight chance of thunderstorms. A slight chance of showers in the evening, then a chance of showers after midnight. Lows in the mid-50s. Southeast winds 5 to 10 miles an hour. Chance of rain 40%. Friday, sunny. Highs around 80. South winds 5 to 10 miles an hour with gusts up to 20 miles an hour. Friday night, clear. Lows in the mid-60s. Saturday, sunny, breezy with highs in the lower 80s. Saturday night, clear. Lows in the lower 60s. Sunday, sunny. Highs in the upper 70s. Sunday night, partly cloudy in the evening, then becoming mostly cloudy. Lows in the upper 50s. Columbus Day, mostly sunny. Highs in the upper 60s. Monday night, partly cloudy. A chance of showers after midnight. Lows in the lower 50s. Chance of rain 30%. Tuesday, partly sunny. Highs in the lower 60s. At 9 a.m., the report from Sioux City was not available. Other conditions across the northern plains, farther east in Iowa, in eastern Nebraska, in eastern South Dakota, and in southern Minnesota. Once again, at 9 a.m., the report from Sioux City was not available. The current time is 9:58 a.m. Central Daylight Time. Operating on a frequency of 162.475 MHz, this is NOAA Weather Radio Station WXL62, broadcasting from a transmitter near Lawton, Iowa. Our program originates from the National Weather Service in Sioux Falls and serves Sioux City and the surrounding Siouxland area. This hazardous weather outlook is for northwest Iowa, west central Iowa, southwest Minnesota, northeast Nebraska, central South Dakota, east central South Dakota, south central South Dakota, and southeast South Dakota. For today and tonight, no hazardous weather is expected at this time. For Thursday through Tuesday, dry and breezier conditions.

the weekend could lead to locally elevated fire concerns. More widespread concerns will be possible by Saturday. Spotter activation is not expected at this time. Your National Weather Service forecast for Siouxland. Rest of today, sunny. Highs in the upper 70s. North winds 5 to 10 miles an hour. Tonight, mostly clear in the evening, then becoming partly cloudy. Lows around 50. Northwest winds around 5 miles an hour, becoming northeast after midnight. Thursday, partly sunny in the morning, then clearing. Highs in the lower 70s. East winds around 5 miles an hour, becoming southeast around 5 miles an hour in the afternoon. Thursday night, partly cloudy in the evening, then becoming mostly cloudy. A slight chance of thunderstorms. A slight chance of showers in the evening, then a chance of showers after midnight. Lows in the mid-50s. Southeast winds 5 to 10 miles an hour. Chance of rain 40%. Friday, sunny. Highs around 80. South winds 5 to 10 miles an hour with gusts up to 20 miles an hour. Friday night, clear. Lows in the mid-60s. Saturday, sunny, breezy with highs in the lower 80s. Saturday night, clear. Lows in the lower 60s. Sunday, sunny. Highs in the upper 70s. Sunday night, partly cloudy in the evening, then becoming mostly cloudy. Lows in the upper 50s. Columbus Day, mostly sunny. Highs in the upper 60s. Monday night, partly cloudy. A chance of showers after midnight. Lows in the lower 50s. Chance of rain 30%. Tuesday, partly sunny. Highs in the lower 60s. At 9 a.m., the report from Sioux City was not available. Other conditions across the northern plains, farther east in Iowa, in eastern Nebraska and eastern South Dakota, and in southern Minnesota. Once again, at 9 a.m. the report from Sioux City was not available. At 10 a.m., in Sioux City, the sky was fair. The temperature was missing. Elsewhere in northwest Iowa, Mars was fair and 61. Sheldon was fair and 61. Spencer was fair and 62. Other conditions across the northern plains, farther east in Iowa, it was fair, with a temperature of 66 at Des Moines and 65 at Waterloo. In eastern Nebraska, it was fair, with a temperature of 66 at Lincoln and 63 at Omaha. In eastern South Dakota, it was fair, with a temperature of 55 at Mitchell and 58 at Yankton. And in southern Minnesota, it was fair, and temperatures were between 59 and 64 degrees. Once again, at 10 a.m. Sioux City had a temperature of 61. The current time is 10:02 a.m. Central Daylight Time. Operating on a frequency of 162.475 MHz, this is NOAA Weather Radio Station WXL62, broadcasting from a transmitter near Lawton, Iowa. Our program originates from the National Weather Service in Sioux Falls and serves Sioux City and the surrounding Siouxland area. This hazardous weather outlook is for northwest Iowa, west central Iowa, southwest Minnesota, northeast Nebraska, central South Dakota, east central South Dakota, south central South Dakota, and southeast South Dakota. For today and tonight, no hazardous weather is expected at this time. For Thursday through Tuesday, dry and breezier conditions over the weekend could lead to locally elevated fire concerns. More widespread concerns will be possible by Saturday. Spotter activation is not expected at this time. Your National Weather Service forecast for Siouxland. Rest of today, sunny. Highs in the upper 70s. North winds 5 to 10 miles an hour. Tonight, mostly clear in the evening, then becoming partly cloudy. Lows around 50. Northwest winds around 5 miles an hour, becoming northeast after midnight. Thursday, partly sunny in the morning, then clearing. Highs in the lower 70s. East winds around 5 miles an hour, becoming southeast around 5 miles an hour in the afternoon. Thursday night, partly cloudy in the evening, then becoming mostly cloudy. A slight chance of thunderstorms.
A slight chance of showers in the evening, then a chance of showers after midnight. Lows in the mid-50s. Southeast wind 5 to 10 miles an hour. Chance of rain 40%. Friday, sunny. Highs around 80. South winds 5 to 10 miles an hour with gusts up to 20 miles an hour. Friday night, clear. Lows in the mid-60s. Saturday, sunny, breezy with highs in the lower 80s. Saturday night, clear. Lows in the lower 60s. Sunday, sunny. Highs in the upper 70s. Sunday night, partly cloudy in the evening, then becoming mostly cloudy. Lows in the upper 50s. Columbus Day, mostly sunny. Highs in the upper 60s. Monday night, partly cloudy. A chance of showers after midnight. Lows in the lower 50s. Chance of rain 30%. Tuesday, partly sunny. Highs in the lower 60s. At 10 a.m., in Sioux City, the sky was fair. The temperature was missing. Elsewhere in northwest Iowa, Morris was fair in 61. Sheldon was fair in 61. Spencer was fair in 62. Other conditions across the northern plains, farther east in Iowa, it was fair, with a temperature of 66 at Des Moines and 65 at Waterloo. In eastern Nebraska, it was fair, with a temperature of 66 at Lincoln and 63 at Omaha. In eastern South Dakota, it was fair, with a temperature of 55 at Mitchell and 58 at Yankton. And in southern Minnesota, it was fair, and temperatures were between 59 and 64 degrees. Once again, at 10 a.m. Sioux City had a temperature of 61. The current time is 10:06 a.m. Central Daylight Time. Operating on a frequency of 162.475 MHz, this is NOAA Weather Radio Station WXL62, broadcasting from a transmitter near Lawton, Iowa. Our program originates from the National Weather Service in Sioux Falls and serves Sioux City and the surrounding Siouxland area. This hazardous weather outlook is for northwest Iowa, west central Iowa, southwest Minnesota, northeast Nebraska, central South Dakota, east central South Dakota, south central South Dakota, and southeast South Dakota. For today and tonight, no hazardous weather is expected at this time. For Thursday through Tuesday, dry and breezier conditions over the weekend could lead to locally elevated fire concerns. More widespread concerns will be possible by Saturday. Spotter activation is not expected at this time. Your National Weather Service forecast for Siouxland. Rest of today, sunny. Highs in the upper 70s. North winds 5 to 10 miles an hour. Tonight, mostly clear in the evening, then becoming partly cloudy. Lows around 50. Northwest winds around 5 miles an hour, becoming northeast after midnight. Thursday, partly sunny in the morning, then clearing. Highs in the lower 70s. East winds around 5 miles an hour, becoming southeast around 5 miles an hour in the afternoon. Thursday night, partly cloudy in the evening, then becoming mostly cloudy. A slight chance of thunderstorms. A slight chance of showers in the evening, then a chance of showers after midnight. Lows in the mid-50s. Southeast winds 5 to 10 miles an hour. Chance of rain 40%. Friday, sunny. Highs around 80. South winds 5 to 10 miles an hour with gusts up to 20 miles an hour. Friday night, clear. Lows in the mid-60s. Saturday, sunny, breezy with highs in the lower 80s. Saturday night, clear. Lows in the lower 60s. Sunday, sunny. Highs in the upper 70s. Sunday night, partly cloudy in the evening, then becoming mostly cloudy. Lows in the upper 50s. Columbus Day, mostly sunny. Highs in the upper 60s. Monday night, partly cloudy. A chance of showers after midnight. Lows in the lower 50s. Chance of rain 30%. Tuesday, partly sunny. Highs in the lower 60s. At 10 a.m., in Sioux City, the sky was fair. The temperature was missing.
Elsewhere in northwest Iowa, Morris was fair in 61.

Sheldon was fair in 61. Spencer was fair in 62. Other conditions across the northern plains, farther east in Iowa, it was fair, with a temperature of 66 at Des Moines and 65 at Waterloo. In eastern Nebraska, it was fair, with a temperature of 66 at Lincoln and 63 at Omaha. In eastern South Dakota, it was fair, with a temperature of 55 at Mitchell and 58 at Yankton. And in southern Minnesota, it was fair, and temperatures were between 59 and 64 degrees. Once again, at 10 a.m. Sioux City had a temperature of 61. The current time is 10:09 a.m. Central Daylight Time. Operating on a frequency of 162.475 MHz, this is NOAA Weather Radio Station WXL62, broadcasting from a transmitter near Lawton, Iowa. Our program originates from the National Weather Service in Sioux Falls and serves Sioux City and the surrounding Siouxland area. This hazardous weather outlook is for northwest Iowa, west central Iowa, southwest Minnesota, northeast Nebraska, central South Dakota, east central South Dakota, south central South Dakota, and southeast South Dakota. For today and tonight, no hazardous weather is expected at this time. For Thursday through Tuesday, dry and breezier conditions over the weekend could lead to locally elevated fire concerns. More widespread concerns will be possible by Saturday. Spotter activation is not expected at this time. Your National Weather Service forecast for Siouxland. Rest of today, sunny. Highs in the upper 70s. North winds 5 to 10 miles an hour. Tonight, mostly clear in the evening, then becoming partly cloudy. Lows around 50. Northwest winds around 5 miles an hour, becoming northeast after midnight. Thursday, partly sunny in the morning, then clearing. Highs in the lower 70s. East winds around 5 miles an hour, becoming southeast around 5 miles an hour in the afternoon. Thursday night, partly cloudy in the evening, then becoming mostly cloudy. A slight chance of thunderstorms. A slight chance of showers in the evening, then a chance of showers after midnight. Lows in the mid-50s. Southeast wind 5 to 10 miles an hour. Chance of rain 40%. Friday, sunny. Highs around 80. South winds 5 to 10 miles an hour with gusts up to 20 miles an hour. Friday night, clear. Lows in the mid-60s. Saturday, sunny, breezy with highs in the lower 80s. Saturday night, clear. Lows in the lower 60s. Sunday, sunny. Highs in the upper 70s. Sunday night, partly cloudy in the evening, then becoming mostly cloudy. Lows in the upper 50s. Columbus Day, mostly sunny. Highs in the upper 60s. Monday night, partly cloudy. A chance of showers after midnight. Lows in the lower 50s. Chance of rain 30%. Tuesday, partly sunny. Highs in the lower 60s. At 10 a.m., in Sioux City, the sky was fair. The temperature was missing. Elsewhere in northwest Iowa, Mars was fair in 61. Sheldon was fair in 61. Cherokee was fair in 61. Spencer was fair in 62. Storm Lake was fair in 64. Other conditions across the northern plains, farther east in Iowa, it was fair, with a temperature of 66 at Des Moines and 65 at Waterloo. In eastern Nebraska, it was fair, and temperatures were between 61 and 66 degrees. In eastern South Dakota, it was fair. It was 55 at Mitchell, 58 at Yankton, and 62 at Sioux Falls. And in southern Minnesota, it was fair, and temperatures were between 59 and 64 degrees. Once again, at 10 a.m. Sioux City had a temperature of 61. The current time is 10:13 a.m. Central Daylight Time. Operating on a frequency of 162.475 MHz, this is NOAA Weather Radio Station WXL62, broadcasting from a transmitter near Lawton, Iowa. Our program originates from the National Weather Service in Sioux Falls and serves Sioux City and the surrounding Siouxland area. This hazardous weather outlook is for northwest Iowa.

central Iowa, southwest Minnesota, northeast Nebraska, central South Dakota, east central South Dakota, south central South Dakota, and southeast South Dakota. For today and tonight, no hazardous weather is expected at this time. For Thursday through Tuesday, dry and breezier conditions over the weekend could lead to locally elevated fire concerns. More widespread concerns will be possible by Saturday. Fire activation is not expected at this time. Your National Weather Service forecast for Siouxland. Rest of today, sunny. Highs in the upper 70s. North winds 5 to 10 miles an hour. Tonight, mostly clear in the evening, then becoming partly cloudy. Lows around 50. Northwest winds around 5 miles an hour, becoming northeast after midnight. Thursday, partly sunny in the morning, then clearing. Highs in the lower 70s. East winds around 5 miles an hour, becoming southeast around 5 miles an hour in the afternoon. Thursday night, partly cloudy in the evening, then becoming mostly cloudy. A slight chance of thunderstorms. A slight chance of showers in the evening, then a chance of showers after midnight. Lows in the mid-50s. Southeast winds 5 to 10 miles an hour. Chance of rain 40%. Friday, sunny. Highs around 80. South winds 5 to 10 miles an hour with gusts up to 20 miles an hour. Friday night, clear. Lows in the mid-60s. Saturday, sunny, breezy with highs in the lower 80s. Saturday night, clear. Lows in the lower 60s. Sunday, sunny. Highs in the upper 70s. Sunday night, partly cloudy in the evening, then becoming mostly cloudy. Lows in the upper 50s. Columbus Day, mostly sunny. Highs in the upper 60s. Monday night, partly cloudy. A chance of showers after midnight. Lows in the lower 50s. Chance of rain 30%. Tuesday, partly sunny. Highs in the lower 60s. At 10 a.m., in Sioux City, the sky was fair. The temperature was missing. Elsewhere in northwest Iowa, Mars was fair and 61. Sheldon was fair and 61. Cherokee was fair and 61. Spencer was fair and 62. Storm Lake was fair and 64. Other conditions across the northern plains, farther east in Iowa, it was fair, with a temperature of 66 at Des Moines and 65 at Waterloo. In eastern Nebraska it was fair, and temperatures were between 61 and 66 degrees. In eastern South Dakota, it was fair. It was 55 at Mitchell, 58 at Yankton, and 62 at Sioux Falls. And in southern Minnesota, it was fair, and temperatures were between 59 and 64 degrees. Once again, at 10 a.m. Sioux City had a temperature of 61. The current time is 10:17 a.m. Central Daylight Time. Operating on a frequency of 162.475 MHz, this is NOAA Weather Radio Station WXL62, broadcasting from a transmitter near Lawton, Iowa. Our program originates from the National Weather Service in Sioux Falls and serves Sioux City and the surrounding Siouxland area. This hazardous weather outlook is for northwest Iowa, west central Iowa, southwest Minnesota, northeast Nebraska, central South Dakota, east central South Dakota, south central South Dakota, and southeast South Dakota. For today and tonight, no hazardous weather is expected at this time. For Thursday through Tuesday, dry and breezier conditions over the weekend could lead to locally elevated fire concerns. More widespread concerns will be possible by Saturday. Fire activation is not expected at this time. Your National Weather Service forecast for Siouxland. Rest of today, sunny. Highs in the upper 70s. North winds 5 to 10 miles an hour. Tonight, mostly clear in the evening, then becoming partly cloudy. Lows around 50. Northwest winds around 5 miles an hour, becoming northeast after midnight. Thursday, partly sunny in the morning, then clearing. Highs in the lower 70s. East winds around 5 miles an hour, becoming southeast around 5 miles an hour in the afternoon. Thursday night,
partly cloudy in the evening, then becoming mostly cloudy. A slight chance of thunderstorms. A slight chance of showers in the evening, then a chance of showers after midnight. Lows in the mid-50s. Southeast winds 5 to 10 miles an hour. Chance of rain 40%. Friday, sunny. Highs around 80. South winds 5 to 10 miles an hour with gusts up to 20 miles an hour. Friday night, clear. Lows in the mid-60s. Saturday, sunny, breezy with highs in the lower 80s. Saturday night, clear. Lows in the lower 60s. Sunday, sunny. Highs in the upper 70s. Sunday night, partly cloudy in the evening, then becoming mostly cloudy. Lows in the upper 50s. Columbus Day, mostly sunny. Highs in the upper 60s. Monday night, partly cloudy. A chance of showers after midnight. Lows in the lower 50s. Chance of rain 30%. Tuesday, partly sunny. Highs in the lower 60s. At 10 a.m., in Sioux City, the sky was fair. The temperature was missing. Elsewhere in northwest Iowa, Mars was fair in 61. Sheldon was fair in 61. Cherokee was fair in 61. Spencer was fair in 62. Storm Lake was fair in 64. Other conditions across the northern plains, farther east in Iowa, it was fair, with a temperature of 66 at Des Moines and 65 at Waterloo. In eastern Nebraska, it was fair, and temperatures were between 61 and 66 degrees. In eastern South Dakota, it was fair. It was 55 at Mitchell, 58 at Yankton, and 62 at Sioux Falls. And in southern Minnesota, it was fair, and temperatures were between 59 and 64 degrees. Once again, at 10 a.m. Sioux City had a temperature of 61. The current time is 10:21 a.m. Central Daylight Time. Operating on a frequency of 162.475 MHz, this is NOAA Weather Radio Station WXL62, broadcasting from a transmitter near Lawton, Iowa. Our program originates from the National Weather Service in Sioux Falls and serves Sioux City and the surrounding Siouxland area. This hazardous weather outlook is for northwest Iowa, west central Iowa, southwest Minnesota, northeast Nebraska, central South Dakota, east central South Dakota, south central South Dakota, and southeast South Dakota. For today and tonight, no hazardous weather is expected at this time. For Thursday through Tuesday, dry and breezier conditions over the weekend could lead to locally elevated fire concerns. More widespread concerns will be possible by Saturday. Spotter activation is not expected at this time. Your National Weather Service forecast for Siouxland. West of today, sunny. Highs in the upper 70s. North winds 5 to 10 miles an hour. Tonight, mostly clear in the evening, then becoming partly cloudy. Lows around 50. Northwest winds around 5 miles an hour, becoming northeast after midnight. Thursday, partly sunny in the morning, then clearing. Highs in the lower 70s. East winds around 5 miles an hour, becoming southeast around 5 miles an hour in the afternoon. Thursday night, partly cloudy in the evening, then becoming mostly cloudy. A slight chance of thunderstorms. A slight chance of showers in the evening, then a chance of showers after midnight. Lows in the mid-50s. Southeast winds 5 to 10 miles an hour. Chance of rain 40%. Friday, sunny. Highs around 80. South winds 5 to 10 miles an hour with gusts up to 20 miles an hour. Friday night, clear. Lows in the mid-60s. Saturday, sunny, breezy with highs in the lower 80s. Saturday night, clear. Lows in the lower 60s. Sunday, sunny. Highs in the upper 70s. Sunday night, partly cloudy in the evening, then becoming mostly cloudy. Lows in the upper 50s. Columbus Day, mostly sunny. Highs in the upper 60s. Monday night, partly cloudy. A chance of showers after midnight. Lows in the lower 50s. Chance of rain 30%.
Tuesday, partly sunny. Highs in the lower 60s. At 10 a.m., in Sioux City, the sky was fair. The temperature was misty. Elsewhere in northwest Iowa, Mars was fair in 61. Sheldon was fair in 61. Cherokee was fair in 61. Spencer was fair in 62. Storm Lake was fair in 64. Other conditions across the northern plains, farthest east in Iowa, it was fair, with a temperature of 66 at Des Moines and 65 at Waterloo. In eastern Nebraska, it was fair, and temperatures were between 61 and 66 degrees. In eastern South Dakota, it was fair. It was 55 at Mitchell, 58 at Yankton, and 62 at Sioux Falls. And in southern Minnesota, it was fair, and temperatures were between 59 and 64 degrees. Once again, at 10 a.m., Sioux City had a temperature of 61. The current time is 10:25 a.m. Central Daylight Time. Operating on a frequency of 162.475 MHz, this is NOAA Weather Radio Station WXL62, broadcasting from a transmitter near Lawton, Iowa. Our program originates from the National Weather Service in Sioux Falls and serves Sioux City and the surrounding Siouxland area. This hazardous weather outlook is for northwest Iowa, west central Iowa, southwest Minnesota, northeast Nebraska, central South Dakota, east central South Dakota, south central South Dakota, and southeast South Dakota. For today and tonight, no hazardous weather is expected at this time. For Thursday through Tuesday, dry and breezier conditions over the weekend could lead to locally elevated fire concerns. More widespread concerns will be possible by Saturday. Spotter activation is not expected at this time. Your National Weather Service forecast for Siouxland. Rest of today, sunny. Highs in the upper 70s. North winds 5 to 10 miles an hour. Tonight, mostly clear in the evening, then becoming partly cloudy. Lows around 50. Northwest winds around 5 miles an hour, becoming northeast after midnight. Thursday, partly sunny in the morning, then clearing. Highs in the lower 70s. East winds around 5 miles an hour, becoming southeast around 5 miles an hour in the afternoon. Thursday night, partly cloudy in the evening, then becoming mostly cloudy. A slight chance of thunderstorms. A slight chance of showers in the evening, then a chance of showers after midnight. Lows in the mid-50s. Southeast winds 5 to 10 miles an hour. Chance of rain 40%. Friday, sunny. Highs around 80. South winds 5 to 10 miles an hour with gusts up to 20 miles an hour. Friday night, clear. Lows in the mid-60s. Saturday, sunny, breezy with highs in the lower 80s. Saturday night, clear. Lows in the lower 60s. Sunday, sunny. Highs in the upper 70s. Sunday night, partly cloudy in the evening, then becoming mostly cloudy. Lows in the upper 50s. Columbus Day, mostly sunny. Highs in the upper 60s. Monday night, partly cloudy. A chance of showers after midnight. Lows in the lower 50s. Chance of rain 30%. Tuesday, partly sunny. Highs in the lower 60s. At 10 a.m., in Sioux City, the sky was fair. The temperature was missing. Elsewhere in northwest Iowa, Mars was fair in 61. Sheldon was fair in 61. Cherokee was fair in 61. Spencer was fair in 62. Storm Lake was fair in 64. Other conditions across the northern plains, farther east in Iowa, it was fair, with a temperature of 66 at Des Moines and 65 at Waterloo. In eastern Nebraska, it was fair, and temperatures were between 61 and 66 degrees. In eastern South Dakota, it was fair. It was 55 at Mitchell, 58 at Yankton, and 62 at Sioux Falls. And in southern Minnesota, it was fair, and temperatures were between 59 and 64 degrees. Once again, at 10 a.m., Sioux City had a temperature of 61. The current time is 10:29 a.m. Central Daylight Time.

operating on a frequency of 162.475 megahertz. 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Our program originates from the National Weather Service in Sioux Falls and serves Sioux City and the surrounding Siouxland area. This hazardous weather outlook is for northwest Iowa, west central Iowa, southwest Minnesota, northeast Nebraska, central South Dakota, east central South Dakota, south central South Dakota, and southeast South Dakota. For today and tonight, no hazardous weather is expected at this time. For Thursday through Tuesday, dry and breezier conditions over the weekend could lead to locally elevated fire concerns. More widespread concerns will be possible by Saturday. Fodder activation is not expected at this time. Your National Weather Service forecast for Siouxland. Rest of today, sunny. Highs in the upper 70s. North winds 5 to 10 miles an hour. Tonight, mostly clear in the evening, then becoming partly cloudy. Lows around 50. Northwest winds around 5 miles an hour, becoming northeast after midnight. Thursday, partly sunny in the morning, then clearing. Highs in the lower 70s. East winds around 5 miles an hour, becoming southeast around 5 miles an hour in the afternoon. Thursday night, partly cloudy in the evening, then becoming mostly cloudy. A slight chance of thunderstorms. A slight chance of showers in the evening, then a chance of showers after midnight. Lows in the mid-50s. Southeast winds 5 to 10 miles an hour. Chance of rain 40%. Friday, sunny. Highs around 80. South winds 5 to 10 miles an hour with gusts up to 20 miles an hour. Friday night, clear. Lows in the mid-60s. Saturday, sunny, breezy with highs in the lower 80s. Saturday night, clear. Lows in the lower 60s. Sunday, sunny. Highs in the upper 70s. Sunday night, partly cloudy in the evening, then becoming mostly cloudy. Lows in the upper 50s. Columbus Day, mostly sunny. Highs in the upper 60s. Monday night, partly cloudy. A chance of showers after midnight. Lows in the lower 50s. Chance of rain 30%. Tuesday, partly sunny. Highs in the lower 60s. At 10 a.m., in Sioux City, the sky was clear. The temperature was missing. Elsewhere in northwest Iowa, Morris was fair and 61. Sheldon was fair and 61. Cherokee was fair and 61. Spencer was fair and 62. Storm Lake was fair and 64. Other conditions across the northern plains, farther east in Iowa, it was fair, with a temperature of 66 at Des Moines and 65 at Waterloo. In eastern Nebraska, it was fair, and temperatures were between 61 and 66 degrees. In eastern South Dakota, it was fair. It was 55 at Mitchell, 58 at Yankton, and 62 at Sioux Falls. And in southern Minnesota, it was fair, and temperatures were between 59 and 64 degrees. Once again, at 10 a.m., Sioux City had a temperature of 61. The current time is 10:32 a.m. Central Daylight Time. Operating on a frequency of 162.475 megahertz, this is NOAA Weather Radio Station WXL62, broadcasting from a transmitter near Lawton, Iowa. Our program originates from the National Weather Service in Sioux Falls and serves Sioux City 62, broadcasting from a transmitter near Lawton, Iowa. Our program originates from the National Weather Service in Sioux Falls and serves Sioux City and the surrounding Siouxland area. This hazardous weather outlook is for northwest Iowa, west central Iowa, southwest Minnesota, northeast Nebraska, central South Dakota, east

sunny. Highs in the lower 60s. At 10 a.m., in Sioux City, the sky was fair. The temperature was missing. Elsewhere in northwest Iowa, Morris was fair in 61. Sheldon was fair in 61. Cherokee was fair in 61. Spencer was fair in 62. Storm Lake was fair in 64. Other conditions across the northern plains, farther east in Iowa, it was fair, with a temperature of 66 at Des Moines and 65 at Waterloo. In eastern Nebraska, it was fair, and temperatures were between 61 and 66 degrees. In eastern South Dakota, it was fair. It was 55 at Mitchell, 58 at Yankton, and 62 at Sioux Falls. And in southern Minnesota, it was fair, and temperatures were between 59 and 64 degrees. Once again, at 10 a.m. Sioux City had a temperature of 61. The current time is 10:36 a.m. Central Daylight Time. Operating on a frequency of 162.475 MHz, this is No Weather Radio Station WXL-62, broadcasting from a transmitter near Lawton, Iowa. Our program originates from the National Weather Service in Sioux Falls and serves two cities in the surrounding Siouxland area. This hazardous weather outlook is for northwest Iowa, west central Iowa, southwest Minnesota, northeast Nebraska, central South Dakota, east central South Dakota, south central South Dakota, and southeast South Dakota. For today and tonight, no hazardous weather is expected at this time. For Thursday through Tuesday, dry and breezy conditions over the weekend could lead to locally elevated fire concerns. More widespread concerns will be possible by Saturday. Spotter activation is not expected at this time. Your National Weather Service forecast for Siouxland. West of today, sunny. Highs in the upper 70s. North winds 5 to 10 miles an hour. Tonight, mostly clear in the evening, then becoming partly cloudy. Lows around 50. Northwest winds around 5 miles an hour, becoming northeast after midnight. Thursday, partly sunny in the morning, then clearing. Highs in the lower 70s. East winds around 5 miles an hour, becoming southeast around 5 miles an hour in the afternoon. Thursday night, partly cloudy in the evening, then becoming mostly cloudy. A slight chance of thunderstorms. A slight chance of showers in the evening, then a chance of showers after midnight. Lows in the mid-50s. Southeast wind 5 to 10 miles an hour. Chance of rain 40%. Friday, sunny. Highs around 80. South winds 5 to 10 miles an hour with gusts up to 20 miles an hour. Friday night, clear. Lows in the mid-60s. Saturday, sunny, breezy with highs in the lower 80s. Saturday night, clear. Lows in the lower 60s. Sunday, sunny. Highs in the upper 70s. Sunday night, partly cloudy in the evening, then becoming mostly cloudy. Lows in the upper 60s. Columbus Day, mostly sunny. Highs in the upper 60s. Monday night, partly cloudy. A chance of showers after midnight. Lows in the lower 50s. Chance of rain 30%. Tuesday, partly sunny. Highs in the lower 60s. At 10 a.m., in Sioux City, the sky was fair. The temperature was missing. Elsewhere in northwest Iowa, Morris was fair and

61. Sheldon was fair in 61. Cherokee was fair in 61. Spencer was fair in 62. Storm Lake was fair in 64. Other conditions across the northern plains, farther east in Iowa, it was fair, with a temperature of 66 at Des Moines and 65 at Waterloo. In eastern Nebraska, it was fair, and temperatures were between 61 and 66 degrees. In eastern South Dakota, it was fair. It was 55 at Mitchell, 58 at Yankton, and 62 at Sioux Falls. And in southern Minnesota, it was fair, and temperatures were between 59 and 64 degrees. Once again, at 10 a.m. Sioux City had a temperature of 61. The current time is 10:40 a.m. Central Daylight Time. Operating on a frequency of 162.475 MHz, this is NOAA Weather Radio Station WXL62, broadcasting from a transmitter near Lawton, Iowa. Our program originates from the National Weather Service in Sioux Falls and serves Sioux City and the surrounding Siouxland area. This hazardous weather outlook is for northwest Iowa, west central Iowa, southwest Minnesota, northeast Nebraska, central South Dakota, east central South Dakota, south central South Dakota, and southeast South Dakota. For today and tonight, no hazardous weather is expected at this time. For Thursday through Tuesday, dry and breezier conditions over the weekend could lead to locally elevated fire concerns. More widespread concerns will be possible by Saturday. Fodder activation is not expected at this time. Your National Weather Service forecast for Siouxland. Rest of today, sunny. Highs in the upper 70s. North winds 5 to 10 miles an hour. Tonight, mostly clear in the evening, then becoming partly cloudy. Lows around 50. Northwest winds around 5 miles an hour, becoming northeast after midnight. Thursday, partly sunny in the morning, then clearing. Highs in the lower 70s. East winds around 5 miles an hour, becoming southeast around 5 miles an hour in the afternoon. Thursday night, partly cloudy in the evening, then becoming mostly cloudy. A slight chance of thunderstorms. A slight chance of showers in the evening, then a chance of showers after midnight. Lows in the mid-60s. Southeast winds 5 to 10 miles an hour. Chance of rain 40%. Silent, sunny. Highs around 80. South winds 5 to 10 miles an hour with gusts up to 20 miles an hour. Friday night, clear. Lows in the mid-60s. Saturday, sunny, breezy with highs in the lower 80s. Saturday night, clear. Lows in the lower 60s. Sunday, sunny. Highs in the upper 70s. Sunday night, partly cloudy in the evening, then becoming mostly cloudy. Lows in the upper 60s. Columbus Day, mostly sunny. Highs in the upper 60s. Monday night, partly cloudy. A chance of showers after midnight. Lows in the lower 50s. Chance of rain 30%. Tuesday, partly sunny. Highs in the lower 60s. At 10 a.m., in Sioux City, the sky was fair. The temperature was missing. Elsewhere in northwest Iowa, Mars was fair in 61. Sheldon was fair in 61. Cherokee was fair in 61. Spencer was fair in 62. Storm Lake was fair in 64. Other conditions across the northern plains, farther east in Iowa, it was fair, with a temperature of 66 at Des Moines and 65 at Waterloo. In eastern Nebraska, it was fair, and temperatures were between 61 and 66 degrees. In eastern South Dakota, it was fair. It was 55 at Mitchell, 58 at Yankton, and 62 at Sioux Falls. And in southern Minnesota, it was fair, and temperatures were between 59 and 64 degrees. Once again, at 10 a.m. Sioux City had a temperature of 61. The current time is 10:44 a.m. Central Daylight Time. Operating on a frequency of 162.475 MHz, this is NOAA Weather Radio Station WXL62, broadcasting from a transmitter near Lawton, Iowa. Our program originates from the National Weather Service.

assault and searched two cities in the surrounding Siouxland area. This hazardous weather outlook is for northwest Iowa, west central Iowa, southwest Minnesota, northeast Nebraska, central South Dakota, east central South Dakota, south central South Dakota, and southeast South Dakota. For today and tonight, no hazardous weather is expected at this time. For Thursday through Tuesday, dry and breezier conditions over the weekend could lead to locally elevated fire concerns. More widespread concerns will be possible by Saturday. Fire activation is not expected at this time. Your National Weather Service forecast for Siouxland. Rest of today, sunny. Highs in the upper 70s. North winds 5 to 10 miles an hour. Tonight, mostly clear in the evening, then becoming partly cloudy. Lows around 50. Northwest winds around 5 miles an hour, becoming northeast after midnight. Thursday, partly sunny in the morning, then clearing. Highs in the lower 70s. East winds around 5 miles an hour, becoming southeast around 5 miles an hour in the afternoon. Thursday night, partly cloudy in the evening, then becoming mostly cloudy. A slight chance of thunderstorms. A slight chance of showers in the evening, then a chance of showers after midnight. Lows in the mid-50s. Southeast winds 5 to 10 miles an hour. Chance of rain 40%. Friday, sunny. Highs around 80. South winds 5 to 10 miles an hour with gusts up to 20 miles an hour. Friday night, clear. Lows in the mid-60s. Saturday, sunny, breezy with highs in the lower 80s. Saturday night, clear. Lows in the lower 60s. Sunday, sunny. Highs in the upper 70s. Sunday night, partly cloudy in the evening, then becoming mostly cloudy. Lows in the upper 50s. Columbus Day, mostly sunny. Highs in the upper 60s. Monday night, partly cloudy. A chance of showers after midnight. Lows in the lower 50s. Chance of rain 30%. Tuesday, partly sunny. Highs in the lower 60s. At 10 a.m., in Sioux City, the sky was fair. The temperature was missing. Elsewhere in northwest Iowa, Mars was fair and 61. Sheldon was fair and 61. Cherokee was fair and 61. Spencer was fair and 62. Storm Lake was fair and 64. Other conditions across the northern plains, farther east in Iowa, it was fair, with a temperature of 66 at Des Moines and 65 at Waterloo. In eastern Nebraska, it was fair, and temperatures were between 61 and 66 degrees. In eastern South Dakota, it was fair. It was 55 at Mitchell, 58 at Yankton, and 62 at Sioux Falls. And in southern Minnesota, it was fair, and temperatures were between 59 and 64 degrees. Once again, at 10 a.m. Sioux City had a temperature of 61. The current time is 10:48 a.m. Central Daylight Time. Operating on a frequency of 162.475 MHz, this is NOAA Weather Radio Station WXL62, broadcasting from a transmitter near Lawton, Iowa. Our program originates from the National Weather Service in Sioux Falls and serves Sioux City and the surrounding Siouxland area. This hazardous weather outlook is for northwest Iowa, west central Iowa, southwest Minnesota, northeast Nebraska, central South Dakota, east central South Dakota, south central South Dakota, and southeast South Dakota. For today and tonight, no hazardous weather is expected at this time. For Thursday through Tuesday, dry and breezier conditions over the weekend could lead to locally elevated fire concerns. More widespread concerns will be possible by Saturday. Fire activation is not expected at this time. Your National Weather Service forecast for Siouxland. Rest of today,

around 5 miles an hour, becoming southeast around 5 miles an hour in the afternoon. Thursday night, partly cloudy in the evening, then becoming mostly cloudy. A slight chance of thunderstorms. A slight chance of showers in the evening, then a chance of showers after midnight. Lows in the mid-50s. Southeast winds 5 to 10 miles an hour. Chance of rain 40%. Friday, sunny. Highs around 80. South winds 5 to 10 miles an hour with gusts up to 20 miles an hour. Friday night, clear. Lows in the mid-60s. Saturday, sunny, breezy with highs in the lower 80s. Saturday night, clear. Lows in the lower 60s. Sunday, sunny. Highs in the upper 70s. Sunday night, partly cloudy in the evening, then becoming mostly cloudy. Lows in the upper 50s. Columbus Day, mostly sunny. Highs in the upper 60s. Monday night, partly cloudy. But chance of showers after midnight. Lows in the lower 50s. Chance of rain 30%. Tuesday, partly sunny. Highs in the lower 60s. At 10 a.m., in Sioux City, the sky was clear. The temperature was misty. Elsewhere in northwest Iowa, Morris was fair in 61. Sheldon was fair in 61. Cherokee was fair in 61. Spencer was fair in 62. Storm Lake was fair in 64. Other conditions across the northern plains, farther east in Iowa, it was fair, with a temperature of 66 at Des Moines and 65 at Waterloo. In eastern Nebraska, it was fair, and temperatures were between 61 and 66 degrees. In eastern South Dakota, it was fair. It was 55 at Mitchell, 58 at Yankton, and 62 at Sioux Falls. And in southern Minnesota, it was fair, and temperatures were between 59 and 64 degrees. Once again, at 10 a.m. Sioux City had a temperature of 61. The current time is 10:52 a.m. Central Daylight Time. Operating on a frequency of 162.475 MHz, this is No Weather Radio Station WXL62, broadcasting from a transmitter near Lawton, Iowa. Our program originates from the National Weather Service in Sioux Falls and serves Sioux City and the surrounding Sioux Land area. This hazardous weather outlook is for northwest Iowa, west central Iowa, southwest Minnesota, northeast Nebraska, central South Dakota, east central South Dakota, south central South Dakota, and southeast South Dakota. For today and tonight, no hazardous weather is expected at this time. For Thursday through Tuesday, dry and breezier conditions over the weekend could lead to locally elevated fire concerns. More widespread concerns will be possible by Saturday. Fodder activation is not expected at this time. Your National Weather Service forecast for Sioux Land. Rest of today, sunny. Highs in the upper 70s. North winds 5 to 10 miles an hour. Tonight, mostly clear in the evening, then becoming partly cloudy. Lows around 50. Northwest winds around 5 miles an hour, becoming northeast after midnight. Thursday, partly sunny in the morning, then clearing. Highs in the lower 70s. East winds around 5 miles an hour, becoming southeast around 5 miles an hour in the afternoon. Thursday night, partly cloudy in the evening, then becoming mostly cloudy. A slight chance of thunderstorms. A slight chance of showers in the evening, then a chance of showers after midnight. Lows in the mid-50s. Southeast winds 5 to 10 miles an hour. Chance of rain 40%. Friday, sunny. Highs around 80. South winds 5 to 10 miles an hour with gusts up to 20 miles an hour. Friday night, clear. Lows in the mid-60s. Saturday, sunny, breezy with highs in the lower 80s. Saturday night, clear. Lows in the lower 60s. Sunday, sunny. Highs in the upper 70s. Sunday night, partly cloudy in the evening, then becoming mostly cloudy. Lows in the upper 60s. Columbus Day, mostly sunny. Highs in the upper

is cloudy. I can't have showered after midnight. Lows in the lower 60s. Chance of rain 30%. Tuesday, partly sunny. Highs in the lower 60s. At 10 a.m., in Sioux City, the sky was fair. The temperature was missing. Elsewhere in northwest Iowa, Mars was fair in 61. Sheldon was fair in 61. Cherokee was fair in 61. Spencer was fair in 62. Storm Lake was fair in 64. Other conditions across the northern plains, farther east in Iowa, it was fair, with a temperature of 66 at Des Moines and 65 at Waterloo. In eastern Nebraska, it was fair, and temperatures were between 61 and 66 degrees. In eastern South Dakota, it was fair. It was 55 at Mitchell, 58 at Yankton, and 62 at Sioux Falls. And in southern Minnesota, it was fair, and temperatures were between 59 and 64 degrees. Once again, the 10 a.m. Sioux City had a temperature of 61. The current time is 10:55 a.m. Central Daylight Time. Operating on a frequency of 162.475 MHz, this is No Water Radio Station WXL62, broadcasting from a transmitter near Lawton, Iowa. Our program originates from the National Weather Service in Sioux Falls and serves Sioux City and the surrounding Sioux Land area. This hazardous weather outlook is for northwest Iowa, west central Iowa, southwest Minnesota, northeast Nebraska, central South Dakota, east central South Dakota, south central South Dakota, and southeast South Dakota. For today and tonight, no hazardous weather is expected at this time. For Thursday through Tuesday, dry and breezier conditions over the weekend could lead to locally elevated fire concerns. More widespread concerns will be possible by Saturday. Spotter activation is not expected at this time. Your National Weather Service forecast for Sioux Land. Rest of today, sunny. Highs in the upper 70s. North winds 5 to 10 miles an hour. Tonight, mostly clear in the evening, then becoming partly cloudy. Lows around 50. Northwest winds around 5 miles an hour, becoming northeast after midnight. Thursday, partly sunny in the morning, then clearing. Highs in the lower 70s. East winds around 5 miles an hour, becoming southeast around 5 miles an hour in the afternoon. Thursday night, partly cloudy in the evening, then becoming mostly cloudy. A slight chance of thunderstorms. A slight chance of showers in the evening, then a chance of showers after midnight. Lows in the mid-50s. Southeast winds 5 to 10 miles an hour. Chance of rain 40%. Friday, sunny. Highs around 80. South winds 5 to 10 miles an hour with gusts up to 20 miles an hour. Friday night, clear. Lows in the mid-60s. Saturday, sunny, breezy with highs in the lower 80s. Saturday night, clear.

Thursday through Tuesday, dry and breezier conditions over the weekend could lead to locally elevated fire concerns. More widespread concerns will be possible by Saturday. Fire activation is not expected at this time. Your National Weather Service forecast for Sioux Lake. Rest of today, sunny. Highs in the upper 70s. North winds 5 to 10 miles an hour. Tonight, mostly clear in the evening, then becoming partly cloudy. Lows around 50. Northwest winds around 5 miles an hour, becoming northeast after midnight. Thursday, partly sunny in the morning, then clearing. Highs in the lower 70s. East winds around 5 miles an hour, becoming southeast around 5 miles an hour in the afternoon. Thursday night, partly cloudy in the evening, then becoming mostly cloudy. A slight chance of thunderstorms. A slight chance of showers in the evening, then a chance of showers after midnight. Lows in the mid-50s. Southeast winds 5 to 10 miles an hour. Chance of rain 40%. Friday, sunny. Highs around 80. South winds 5 to 10 miles an hour with gusts up to 20 miles an hour. Friday night, clear. Lows in the mid-60s. Saturday, sunny, breezy with highs in the lower 80s. Saturday night, clear. Lows in the lower 60s. Sunday, sunny. Highs in the upper 70s. Sunday night, partly cloudy in the evening, then becoming mostly cloudy. Lows in the upper 50s. Columbus Day, mostly sunny. Highs in the upper 60s. Monday night, partly cloudy. A chance of showers after midnight. Lows in the lower 50s. Chance of rain 30%. Tuesday, partly sunny. Highs in the lower 60s. At 11 a.m., in Sioux City, the temperature was 67 and the 2.49. The relative humidity was 52%. Wind was north of 8 miles an hour. The pressure was 30.05 inches and rising. Elsewhere in northwest Iowa, Morris was sunny and 66. Sheldon was sunny and 68. Cherokee was sunny and 66. Spencer was sunny and 67. Farmland was sunny and 70. Other conditions involved the northern counties, farther east in Iowa. Waterloo, it was sunny with a temperature of 70. In Des Moines, it was mostly sunny with a temperature of 70. Eastern Nebraska skies ranged from sunny to mostly sunny. It was 72 at Lincoln, 69 at Omaha, and 65 at Norfolk. Eastern South Dakota skies ranged from sunny to mostly sunny, and temperatures were between 68 and 66 degrees. And in southern Minnesota, it was sunny, and temperatures were between 65 and 68 degrees. Once again, at 11 a.m., Sioux City had a temperature of 67. The current time is 11:08 a.m. Central Daylight Time. Operating on a frequency of 162.475 MHz, this is No Louder Radio Station WXL62, broadcasting from a transmitter near Lawton, Iowa. Our program originates from the National Weather Service in Sioux Falls and serves two cities in the surrounding Siouxland area. This hazardous weather outlook is for northwest Iowa, west central Iowa, southwest Minnesota, northeast Nebraska, central South Dakota, east central South Dakota, south central South Dakota, and southeast South Dakota. For today and tonight, no hazardous weather is expected at this time. For Thursday through Tuesday, dry and breezier conditions over the weekend could lead to locally elevated fire concerns. More widespread concerns will be possible by Saturday. Fire activation is not expected at this time. Your National Weather Service forecast for Sioux Lake. West of today, sunny. Highs in the upper 70s. North winds 5 to 10 miles an hour. Tonight, mostly clear in the evening, then becoming partly cloudy. Lows around 50. Northwest winds around 5.

mostly sunny with a temperature of 70. The eastern Nebraska skies ranged from sunny to mostly sunny. It was 72 at Lincoln, 69 at Omaha, and 65 at North Fork. The eastern South Dakota skies ranged from sunny to mostly sunny, and temperatures were between 63 and 66 degrees. And in southern Minnesota, it was sunny, and temperatures were between 65 and 68 degrees. Once again, Bethlehem and Sioux City had a temperature of 67. The showing time is 11:16 p.m. Central Daylight Time. Operating on a frequency of 162.475 MHz, this is Milliwatt Radio Station WXL-62, broadcasting from a transmitter near Lawton, Iowa. Our program originates from the National Weather Service in Sioux Falls and serves Sioux City and the surrounding Siouxland area. This hazardous weather outlook is from northwest Iowa, west central Iowa, southwest Minnesota, northeast Nebraska, central South Dakota, east central South Dakota, south central South Dakota, and southeast South Dakota. For today and tonight, no hazardous weather is expected at this time. For Thursday through Tuesday, dry and breezier conditions over the weekend could lead to locally elevated fire concerns. More widespread concerns will be possible by Saturday. Water activation is not expected at this time. Your National Weather Service forecast for Siouxland. Rest of today, sunny. Highs in the upper 70s. North winds 5 to 10 miles an hour. Tonight, mostly clear in the evening, then becoming partly cloudy. Lows around 50. Northwest winds around 5 miles an hour, becoming northeast after midnight. Thursday, partly sunny in the morning, then clearing. Highs in the lower 70s. East winds around 5 miles an hour, becoming southeast around 5 miles an hour in the afternoon. Thursday night, partly cloudy in the evening, then becoming mostly cloudy. A slight chance of thunderstorms. A slight chance of showers in the evening, then a chance of showers after midnight. Lows in the mid-50s. Southeast winds 5 to 10 miles an hour. Chance of rain 40%. Friday, sunny. Highs around 80. South winds 5 to 10 miles an hour with gusts up to 20 miles an hour. Friday night, clear. Lows in the mid-60s. Saturday, sunny. Breezy with highs in the lower

Tuesday.

after midnight. Noise in the mid-60s. Southeast winds 5 to 10 miles an hour. Chance of rain 40%. Friday, sunny. Highs around 80. South winds 5 to 10 miles an hour with gusts up to 20 miles an hour. Friday night, clear. Lows in the mid-60s. Saturday, sunny, breezy with highs in the lower 80s.

electronics in the lower east.

at night, partly cloudy in the evening, then becoming mostly cloudy. A slight chance of thunderstorms. A slight chance of showers in the evening, then a chance of showers after midnight. Lows in the mid-60s. Southeast wind 5 to 10 miles an hour. Chance of rain 40%. Friday, sunny. Highs around the east. South wind 5 to 10 miles an hour with gusts up to 20 miles an hour. Friday night, clear. Lows in the mid-60s. Saturday, sunny. Breezy with highs in the lower 80s. Saturday night, clear. Lows in the lower 60s. Sunday, sunny. Highs in the upper 70s. Sunday night, partly cloudy in the evening, then becoming mostly cloudy. Lows in the upper 50s. Columbus Day, mostly sunny. Highs in the upper 60s. Monday night, partly cloudy. A chance of showers after midnight. Lows in the lower 50s. Chance of rain 30%. Tuesday, partly sunny. Highs in the lower 60s. At 11 a.m., in Sioux City, the temperature was 67 and the dew point 49. The relative humidity was 52%. Wind was north at 8 miles an hour.

northwest.

planets in the lower 80s. Saturday night, clear. Lows in the lower 60s. Sunday, sunny. Nights in the upper 70s. Sunday night, partly cloudy in the evening. Then becoming mostly cloudy. Lows in the upper 50s. Columbus Day, mostly sunny. Highs in the upper 60s. Monday night, partly cloudy. A chance of showers after midnight. Lows in the lower 50s. Chance of rain 30%. Tuesday, partly sunny. Highs in the lower 60s. At 11 a.m., in Sioux City, the temperature was 67 and 2.49. The relative humidity was 52%. Wind was north of 8 miles an hour. The pressure was 30.05 inches and rising. Elsewhere in northwest Iowa, Morris was sunny and 66. Sheldon was sunny and 68. Cherokee was sunny and 66. Spencer was sunny and 67. Storm Lake was sunny and 50. Other conditions across the northern plains, farther east in Iowa, at Waterloo, it was sunny with a temperature of 70. At Des Moines, it was mostly sunny with a temperature of 70. In Nebraska, sky ranged from sunny to mostly sunny. It was 72 at Lincoln, 69 at Omaha, and 65 at North Fork. Eastern South Dakota, skies ranged from sunny to mostly sunny, and temperatures were between 53 and 66 degrees. And in southern Minnesota, it was sunny, and temperatures were between 65 and 68 degrees. Once again, at 11 a.m., Sioux City had a temperature of 67. The current time is 11:42 p.m. Central Daylight Time. Operating on a frequency of 162.475 MHz, this is NORAD radio station WXL62, broadcasting from a transmitter near Lawton, Iowa. Our program originates from the National Weather Service in Sioux Falls and serves Sioux City and the surrounding Sioux Land area. This Saturday's weather outlook is from northwest Iowa, west central Iowa, southwest Minnesota, northeast Nebraska, central South Dakota, east central South Dakota, south central South Dakota, and southeast South Dakota. For today and tonight, no hazardous weather is expected at this time. For Thursday through Tuesday, dry and windy conditions over the weekend could lead to locally elevated high concerns. More widespread concerns will be possible by Saturday. Spotter activation is not expected at this time. Your National Weather Service forecast for Sioux Lake. This afternoon, sunny. Highs in the upper 70s.

white shirt.

New Mexico, where the service came through Falls and served two cities and the surrounding food-loving area. This alert's weather outlook is from northwest Iowa, west central Iowa, southwest Minnesota, northeast Nebraska, central South Dakota, east central South Dakota, south central South Dakota, and southeast South Dakota. For today and tonight, no hazardous weather is expected at this time. For Thursday through Tuesday, dry and breezier conditions over the weekend could lead to locally elevated fire concerns. More widespread concerns will be possible by Saturday. Fire activation is not expected at this time. Your National Weather Service forecast for Sioux Lake. This afternoon, sunny. Highs in the upper 70s. North winds around 10 miles an hour, becoming northwest. Tonight, partly cloudy. Lows in the lower 50s. Northwest winds around 5 miles an hour, becoming northeast after midnight. Thursday, mostly sunny. Highs in the lower 70s. East winds around 5 miles an hour, becoming southeast around 5 miles an hour in the afternoon. Thursday night, partly cloudy in the evening, then becoming mostly cloudy. A slight chance of thunderstorms. A slight chance of showers in the evening, then a chance of showers after midnight. Lows in the mid-50s. Southeast winds 5 to 10 miles an hour. Chance of rain 40%. Friday, sunny. Highs around 8. South winds 5 to 10 miles an hour with gusts up to 20 miles an hour. Friday night, clear. Lows in the mid-60s. Saturday, sunny. Breezy with highs in the lower 80s. Saturday night, clear. Lows in the lower 60s. Sunday, sunny. Highs in the upper 70s. Sunday night, partly cloudy in the evening, then becoming mostly cloudy. Lows in the upper 50s. Columbus Day, mostly sunny. Highs in the upper 60s. Monday night, partly cloudy. A chance of showers after midnight. Lows in the lower 50s. Chance of rain 30%. Tuesday, partly sunny. Highs in the lower 60s. At 11 a.m., in Sioux City, the temperature was 67 and a 2.49. The relative humidity was 52%. Wind was north of 8 miles an hour. The pressure was 30.05 inches and rising. Elsewhere in northwest Iowa, Morris was sunny and 66. Sheldon was sunny and 68. Cherokee was sunny and 66. Spencer was sunny and 67. Storm Lake was sunny and 70. Other conditions across the northern plains, farther east of Iowa, at Waterloo, it was sunny with a temperature of 70. At Des Moines, it was mostly sunny with a temperature of 70. In eastern Nebraska, skies ranged from sunny to mostly sunny. It was 72 at Lincoln, 69 at Omaha, and 65 at Norfolk. In eastern South Dakota, skies ranged from sunny to mostly sunny, and temperatures were between 63 and 66 degrees. And in southern Minnesota, it was sunny, and temperatures were between 65 and 68 degrees. Once again, at 11 a.m., Sioux City had a temperature of 67. The current time is 11:59 a.m. Central Daylight Time. Operating on a frequency of 162.475 MHz, this is NOAA Radio Station WXL-62, broadcasting from a transmitter near Lawton, Iowa. Our program originates from the National Weather Service in Sioux Falls and serves Sioux City and the surrounding Sioux Lion area. This hazardous weather outlook is for northwest Iowa, west central Iowa, southwest Minnesota, northeast Nebraska, central South Dakota, east central South Dakota, south central South Dakota, and southeast South Dakota. For today and tonight, no hazardous weather is expected at this time. For Thursday through Tuesday,

west. Tonight, partly cloudy. Lows in the lower 50s. Northwest winds around 5 miles an hour, becoming northeast after midnight. Thursday, mostly sunny. Highs in the lower 70s. East winds around 5 miles an hour, becoming southeast around 5 miles an hour in the afternoon. Thursday night, partly cloudy in the evening, then becoming mostly cloudy. A slight chance of thunderstorms. A slight chance of showers in the evening, then a chance of showers after midnight. Lows in the mid-60s. Southeast winds 5 to 10 miles an hour. Chance of rain 40%. Friday, sunny. Highs around 80. South winds 5 to 10 miles an hour with gusts up to 20 miles an hour. Friday night, clear. Lows in the mid-60s. Saturday, sunny. Breezy with highs in the lower 80s. Saturday night, clear. Lows in the lower 60s. Sunday, sunny. Highs in the upper 70s. Sunday night, partly cloudy in the evening, then becoming mostly cloudy. Lows in the upper 60s. Columbus Day, mostly sunny. Highs in the upper 60s. Monday night, partly cloudy. A chance of showers after midnight. Lows in the lower 50s. Chance of rain 30%. Tuesday, partly sunny. Highs in the lower 60s. At noon, in Sioux City, the temperature was very cool at 2.49. The relative humidity was 44%. Wind was north of 6 miles an hour. The pressure was 30.05 inches and steady. Elsewhere in northwest Iowa, Morris was sunny and 70. Sheldon was sunny and 72. Spencer was sunny and 71. Storm Lake was sunny and 72. Other conditions across the northern plains, farther east in Iowa, at Waterloo, it was sunny with a temperature of 72. At Des Moines, it was partly sunny with a temperature of 74. The eastern Nebraska skies ranged from sunny to mostly sunny. It was 77 at Lincoln, 76 at Omaha, and 70 at Milford. The eastern South Dakota skies ranged from sunny to mostly sunny, and temperatures were between 68 and 71 degrees. And in southern Minnesota, it was sunny, and temperatures were between 68 and 71 degrees. Once again, at noon, Sioux City had a temperature of 72. The current time is 12:03 p.m. Central Daylight Time. Operating on a frequency of 162.475 MHz, this is NOAA Radio Station WXL62, broadcasting from a transmitter near Lawton, Iowa. Our program originates from the National Weather Service in Sioux Falls and serves Sioux City and the surrounding Siouxland area. This hazardous weather outlook is from northwest Iowa, west central Iowa, southwest Minnesota, northeast Nebraska, central South Dakota, east central South Dakota, south central South Dakota, and southeast South Dakota. For today and tonight, no hazardous weather is expected at this time. For Thursday through Tuesday, dry and breezier conditions over the weekend could lead to locally elevated car concerns. More widespread concerns will be possible by Saturday. Fodder activation is not expected at this time. Your National Weather Service forecast for Siouxland. This afternoon, sunny. Highs in the upper 70s. North winds around 10 miles an hour, becoming northwest. Tonight, partly cloudy. Lows in the lower 50s. Northwest winds around 5 miles an hour, becoming northeast after midnight. Thursday, mostly sunny. Highs in the lower 70s. East winds around 5 miles an hour, becoming southeast around 5 miles an hour in the afternoon. Thursday night, partly cloudy in the evening, then becoming mostly cloudy. A slight chance of thunderstorms. A slight chance of showers in the evening, then a chance of showers after midnight. Lows in the mid

temperatures in the mid-60s. Saturday, sunny, breezy with highs in the lower 80s. Saturday night, clear, lows in the lower 60s. Sunday, sunny, highs in the upper 70s. Sunday night, partly cloudy in the evening, then becoming mostly cloudy, lows in the upper 50s. Columbus Day, mostly sunny, highs in the upper 60s. Monday night, partly cloudy, but chance of showers after midnight, lows in the lower 50s, chance of rain 30%. Tuesday, partly sunny, highs in the lower 60s. At noon, in Sioux City, the temperature was 72 and a 2.49. The relative humidity was 44%. Wind was north at 6 miles an hour. The pressure was 30.05 feet steady. Elsewhere in northwest Iowa, Morris was sunny and 70. Sheldon was sunny and 72. Spencer was sunny and 71. Storm Lake was sunny and 72. Other conditions across the northern plains, farther east in Iowa, at Waterloo, it was sunny with a temperature of 72. At Des Moines, it was partly sunny with a temperature of 74. In eastern Nevada, the sky ranged from sunny to mostly sunny. It was 77 at Lincoln, 76 at Omaha, and 70 at Norfolk. In eastern South Dakota, skies ranged from sunny to mostly sunny, and temperatures were between 68 and 71 degrees. And in southern Minnesota, it was sunny, and temperatures were between 68 and 71 degrees. Once again, at noon, Sioux City had a temperature of 72. The current time is 12:07 p.m. Central Daylight Time. Operating on a frequency of 162.475 MHz, this is NOAA Weather Radio Station WXL62, broadcasting from a transmitter near Lawton, Iowa. Our program originates from the National Weather Service in Sioux Falls and serves Sioux City and the surrounding Siouxland area. This hazardous weather outlook is for northwest Iowa, west central Iowa, southwest Minnesota, northeast Nebraska, central South Dakota, east central South Dakota, south central South Dakota, and southeast South Dakota. For today and tonight, no hazardous weather is expected at this time. For Thursday through Tuesday, dry and breezier conditions over the weekend could lead to locally elevated fire concerns. More widespread concerns will be possible by Saturday. Water activation is not expected at this time. Your National Weather Service forecast for Siouxland. This afternoon, sunny. Highs in the upper 70s. North winds around 10 miles an hour, becoming northwest. Tonight, partly cloudy. Lows in the lower 50s. Northwest winds around 5 miles an hour, becoming northeast after midnight. Thursday, mostly sunny. Highs in the lower 70s. East winds around 5 miles an hour, becoming southeast around 5 miles an hour in the afternoon. Thursday night, partly cloudy in the evening, then becoming mostly cloudy. A slight chance of thunderstorms. A slight chance of showers in the evening, then a chance of showers after midnight. Lows in the mid-50s. Southeast winds 5 to 10 miles an hour. Chance of rain 40%. Friday, sunny. Highs around 80. South winds 5 to 10 miles an hour with gusts up to 20 miles an hour. Friday night, clear. Lows in the mid-60s. Saturday, sunny. Breezy with highs in the lower 80s. Saturday night, clear. Lows in the lower 60s. Sunday, sunny. Highs in the upper 70s. Sunday night, partly cloudy in the evening, then becoming mostly cloudy. Lows in the upper 50s. Columbus Day, mostly sunny. Highs in the upper 60s. Monday night, partly cloudy. A chance of showers after midnight. Lows in the lower 50s.
62. Other conditions across the northern plains, farther east in Iowa, Waterloo, it was sunless with a temperature of 72. At Des Moines, it was partly sunny with a temperature of 74. Eastern Nebraska skies ranged from sunny to mostly sunny. It was 77 in Lincoln, 76 in Omaha, and 70 at Norfolk. In eastern South Dakota, skies ranged from sunny to mostly sunny, and temperatures were between 68 and 71 degrees. And in southern Minnesota, it was sunny, and temperatures were between 68 and 71 degrees. Once again, at noon, Sioux City had a temperature of 72. At noon, in Sioux City, the temperature was 72, and the dew point 49. The relative humidity was 44%. Wind was north at 6 miles an hour. The pressure was 30.05 inches and steady. Elsewhere in northwest Iowa, Morris was sunny and 70. Sheldon was sunny and 72. Cherokee was sunny and 70. Central was sunny and 71. Storm Lake was sunny and 72. Other conditions across the northern plains, farther east in Iowa, at Waterloo, it was sunny with a temperature of 72. At Des Moines, it was partly sunny with a temperature of 74. Eastern Nebraska skies ranged from sunny to mostly sunny. It was 77 in Lincoln, 76 in Omaha, and 70 at Norfolk. In eastern South Dakota, skies ranged from sunny to mostly sunny, and temperatures were between 68 and 71 degrees. And in southern Minnesota, it was sunny, and temperatures were between 68 and 71 degrees. Once again, at noon, Sioux City had a temperature of 72. The current time is 12:12 p.m. Central Daylight Time. Operating on a frequency of 162.475 MHz, this is NOAA Weather Radio Station WXL62, broadcasting from a transmitter near Lawton, Iowa. Our program originates from the National Weather Service in Sioux Falls and serves Sioux City and the surrounding Sioux Lincoln area. This hazardous weather outlook is for northwest Iowa, west central Iowa, southwest Minnesota, northeast Nebraska, central South Dakota, east central South Dakota, south central South Dakota, and southeast South Dakota. For today and tonight, no hazardous weather is expected at this time. For Thursday through Tuesday, dry and breezy conditions over the weekend could lead to locally elevated fire concerns. More widespread concerns will be possible by Saturday. Fodder activation is not expected at this time. Your National Weather Service forecast for Sioux Lake. This afternoon, sunny. Highs in the upper 70s. North winds around 10 miles an hour, becoming northwest. Tonight, partly cloudy. Lows in the lower 50s. Northwest winds around 5 miles an hour, becoming northeast after midnight. Thursday, mostly sunny. Highs in the lower 70s. East winds around 5 miles an hour, becoming southeast around 5 miles an hour in the afternoon. Thursday night, partly cloudy in the evening, then becoming mostly cloudy. A slight chance of thunderstorms. A slight chance of showers in the evening, then a chance of showers after midnight. Lows in the mid-50s. Southeast wind 5 to 10 miles an hour. Chance of rain 40%. Friday, sunny. Highs around 80. South winds 5 to 10 miles an hour with gusts up to 20 miles an hour. Friday night, clear. Lows in the mid-60s. Saturday, sunny. Breezy with highs in the lower 80s. Saturday night, clear. Lows in the lower 60s. Sunday, sunny. Highs in the upper 70s. Sunday night, partly cloudy in the evening, then becoming mostly cloudy. Lows in the upper 50s. Columbus Day,

sunny. Highs in the upper 60s. Monday night, partly cloudy. A chance of showers after midnight. Lows in the lower 50s. Chance of rain 30%. Tuesday, partly sunny. Highs in the lower 60s. At noon, in Sioux City, the temperature was 72 and the dew point 49. The relative humidity was 44%. Wind was north at 6 miles an hour. The pressure was 30.05 inches and steady. Elsewhere in northwest Iowa, Morris was sunny and 70. Sheldon was sunny and 72. Cherokee was sunny and 70. Spencer was sunny and 71. Storm Lake was sunny and 72. Other conditions across the northern plains, farther east in Iowa, at Waterloo, it was sunny with a temperature of 72. At Des Moines, it was partly sunny with a temperature of 74. In eastern Nebraska, skies ranged from sunny to mostly sunny. It was 77 in Lincoln, 76 at Omaha, and 70 at Norfolk. In eastern South Dakota, skies ranged from sunny to mostly sunny, and temperatures were between 68 and 71 degrees. And in southern Minnesota, it was sunny, and temperatures were between 68 and 71 degrees. Once again, at noon, Sioux City had a temperature of 72. The current time is 12:16 p.m. Central Daylight Time. Operating on a frequency of 162.475 MHz, this is NOAA radio station WXL-62, broadcasting from a transmitter near Morton, Iowa. Our program originates from the National Weather Service in Sioux Falls and serves Sioux City and the surrounding Siouxland area. This hazard is weather outlook is from northwest Iowa, west central Iowa, southwest Minnesota, northeast Nebraska, central South Dakota, east central South Dakota, south central South Dakota, and southeast South Dakota. For today and tonight, no hazardous weather is expected at this time. For Thursday through Tuesday, dry and breezier conditions over the weekend could lead to locally elevated fire concerns. More widespread concerns will be possible by Saturday. Water activation is not expected at this time. Your National Weather Service forecast for Siouxland. This afternoon, sunny. Highs in the upper 70s. North winds around 10 miles an hour, becoming northwest. Tonight, partly cloudy. Lows in the lower 50s. Northwest winds around 5 miles an hour, becoming northeast after midnight. Thursday, mostly sunny. Highs in the lower 70s. East winds around 5 miles an hour, becoming southeast around 5 miles an hour in the afternoon. Thursday night, partly cloudy in the evening, then becoming mostly cloudy. A slight chance of thunderstorms. A slight chance of showers in the evening, then a chance of showers after midnight. Lows in the mid-60s. Southeast winds 5 to 10 miles an hour. Chance of rain 40%. Friday, sunny. Highs around 80. South winds 5 to 10 miles an hour with gusts up to 20 miles an hour. Friday night, clear. Lows in the mid-60s. Saturday, sunny. Breezy with highs in the lower 80s. Saturday night, clear. Lows in the lower 60s. Sunday, sunny. Highs in the upper 70s. Sunday night, partly cloudy in the evening, then becoming mostly cloudy. Lows in the upper 50s. Columbus Day, mostly sunny. Highs in the upper 60s. Monday night, partly cloudy. A chance of showers after midnight. Lows in the lower 50s. Chance of rain 30%. Tuesday, partly sunny. Highs in the lower 60s. At noon, in Sioux City, the temperature was 72 and the dew point 49. The relative humidity was 44%. Wind was north at 6 miles an hour. The pressure was 30.05 inches and steady. Elsewhere in northwest Iowa, Morris was sunny and 70. Sheldon was sunny and 72. Cherokee was sunny and 70. Spencer was sunny and 71. Storm Lake was sunny and 72. Other conditions across the northern plains, farther east in Iowa, and Waterloo.
sunny, and temperatures were between 68 and 71 degrees. Once again, at noon, Sioux City had a temperature of 72. The current time is 12:20 p.m. Central Daylight Time. Operating on a frequency of 162.475 MHz, this is NOAA Radio Radio Station WXL62, broadcasting from a transmitter near Rawdon, Iowa. Our program originates from the National Weather Service in Sioux Falls and serves Sioux City and the surrounding Siouxland area. This hazardous weather outlook is for northwest Iowa, west central Iowa, southwest Minnesota, northeast Nebraska, central South Dakota, east central South Dakota, south central South Dakota, and southeast South Dakota. For today and tonight, no hazardous weather is expected at this time. For Thursday through Tuesday, dry and breezier conditions over the weekend could lead to locally elevated fire concerns. More widespread concerns will be possible by Saturday. Water activation is not expected at this time. Your National Weather Service forecast for Siouxland. This afternoon, sunny. Highs in the upper 70s. North winds around 10 miles an hour, becoming northwest. Tonight, partly cloudy. Lows in the lower 50s. Northwest winds around 5 miles an hour, becoming northeast after midnight. Thursday, mostly sunny. Highs in the lower 70s. East winds around 5 miles an hour, becoming southeast around 5 miles an hour in the afternoon. Thursday night, partly cloudy in the evening, then becoming mostly cloudy. A slight chance of thunderstorms. A slight chance of showers in the evening, then a chance of showers after midnight. Lows in the mid-50s. Southeast winds 5 to 10 miles an hour. Chance of rain 40%. Friday, sunny. Highs around 8. South winds 5 to 10 miles an hour with gusts up to 20 miles an hour. Friday night, clear. Lows in the mid-60s. Saturday, sunny. Breezy with highs in the lower 80s. Saturday night, clear. Lows in the lower 60s. Sunday, sunny. Highs in the upper 70s. Sunday night, partly cloudy in the evening, then becoming mostly cloudy. Lows in the upper 60s. Columbus Day, mostly sunny. Highs in the upper 60s. Monday night, partly cloudy. A chance of showers after midnight. Lows in the lower 50s. Chance of rain 30%. Tuesday, partly sunny. Highs in the lower 60s. At noon, in Sioux City, the temperature was 72 and a 2.49. The relative humidity was 44%. Wind was north of 6 miles an hour. The pressure was 35.05 inches and steady. Elsewhere in northwest Iowa, Morris was sunny and 70. Sheldon was sunny and 72. Cherokee was sunny and 70. Spencer was sunny and 71. Storm Lake was sunny and 72. Other conditions across the northern plains, farther east in Iowa, Waterloo, it was sunny with a temperature of 72. At Des Moines, it was partly sunny with a temperature of 74. The eastern Nebraska skies ranged from sunny to mostly sunny. It was 77 at Lincoln, 76 at Omaha, and 70 at Norfolk. The eastern South Dakota skies ranged from sunny to mostly sunny, and temperatures were between 68 and 71 degrees. And in southern Minnesota, it was sunny, and temperatures were between 68 and 71 degrees. Once again, at noon, Sioux City had a temperature of 72. The current time is 12:25 p.m. Central Daylight Time. Operating on a frequency of 162.475 MHz, this is NOAA Radio Station WXL62,

through Tuesday, drawing greasier tensions over the weekend could lead some locally elevated fire concerns. More widespread concerns will be possible by Saturday. Fodder activation is not expected at this time. Your National Weather Service forecast for Sioux Land. This afternoon, sunny. Highs in the upper 70s. North winds around 10 miles an hour, becoming northwest. Tonight, partly cloudy. Lows in the lower 50s. Northwest winds around 5 miles an hour, becoming northeast after midnight. Thursday, mostly sunny. Highs in the lower 70s. East winds around 5 miles an hour, becoming southeast around 5 miles an hour in the afternoon. Thursday night, partly cloudy in the evening, then becoming mostly cloudy. A slight chance of thunderstorms. A slight chance of showers in the evening, then a chance of showers after midnight. Lows in the mid-50s. Southeast wind 5 to 10 miles an hour. Chance of rain 40%. Friday, sunny. Highs around 80. South winds 5 to 10 miles an hour with gusts up to 20 miles an hour. Friday night, clear. Lows in the mid-60s. Saturday, sunny. Breezy with highs in the lower 80s. Saturday night, clear. Lows in the lower 60s. Sunday, sunny. Highs in the upper 70s. Sunday night, partly cloudy in the evening, then becoming mostly cloudy. Lows in the upper 50s. Columbus Day, mostly sunny. Highs in the upper 60s. Monday night, partly cloudy. A chance of showers after midnight. Lows in the lower 50s. Chance of rain 30%. Tuesday, partly sunny. Highs in the lower 60s. At noon, in Sioux City, the temperature was 72 and a 2.49. The relative humidity was 44%. Wind was north at 6 miles an hour. The pressure was 30.05 inches and steady. Elsewhere in northwest Iowa, Morris was sunny and 70. Sheldon was sunny and 72. Cherokee was sunny and 70. Spencer was sunny and 71. Storm Lake was sunny and 72. Other conditions across the northern plains, farther east in Iowa, and Waterloo, it was sunny, with a temperature of 72. At Des Moines, it was partly sunny, with a temperature of 74. The eastern Nebraska skies ranged from sunny to mostly sunny. It was 77 in Lincoln, 76 at Omaha, and 70 at Norfolk. The eastern South Dakota skies ranged from sunny to mostly sunny, and temperatures were between 68 and 71 degrees. And in southern Minnesota, it was sunny, and temperatures were between 68 and 71 degrees. Once again, Edmund Sioux City had a temperature of 72. The current time is 12:29 p.m. Central Daylight Time. Operating on a frequency of 162.475 MHz, this is NOAA Weather Radio Station.

north and a northwest. Tonight, partly cloudy. Lows in the lower 50s. Northwest winds around 5 miles an hour, becoming northeast after midnight. Thursday, mostly sunny. Highs in the lower 70s. East winds around 5 miles an hour, becoming southeast around 5 miles an hour in the afternoon. Thursday night, partly cloudy in the evening, then becoming mostly cloudy. A slight chance of thunderstorms. A slight chance of showers in the evening, then a chance of showers after midnight. Lows in the mid-50s. Southeast winds 5 to 10 miles an hour. Chance of rain 40%. Friday, sunny. Highs around 8. South winds 5 to 10 miles an hour with gusts up to 20 miles an hour. Friday night, clear. Lows in the mid-60s. Saturday, sunny. Breezy with highs in the lower 80s. Saturday night, clear. Lows in the lower 60s. Sunday, sunny. Highs in the upper 70s. Sunday night, partly cloudy in the evening, then becoming mostly cloudy. Lows in the upper 50s. Columbus Day, mostly sunny. Highs in the upper 60s. Monday night, partly cloudy. A chance of showers after midnight. Lows in the lower 50s. Chance of rain 30%. Tuesday, partly sunny. Highs in the lower 60s. At noon, in Sioux City, the temperature was 72 and the dew point 49. The relative humidity was 44%. Wind was north at 6 miles an hour. The pressure was 30.05 inches and steady. Elsewhere in northwest Iowa, Morris was sunny and 70. Sheldon was sunny and 72. Cherokee was sunny and 70. Central was sunny and 71. Stormwind was sunny and 72. Other conditions across the northern plains, farther east in Iowa, at Waterloo, it was sunny with a temperature of 72. At Des Moines, it was partly sunny with a temperature of 74. In eastern Nebraska, skies ranged from sunny to mostly sunny. It was 77 at Lincoln, 76 at Omaha, and 70 at Norfolk. South Dakota, skies ranged from sunny to mostly sunny, and temperatures were between 68 and 71 degrees. And in southern Minnesota, it was sunny, and temperatures were between 68 and 71 degrees. Once again, at noon, Blue City had a temperature of 72. The current time is 12:33 p.m. Central temperatures were between 68 and 71 degrees. Once again, at noon, Blue City had a temperature of 72. The current time is 12:33 p.m. Central Daylight Time. Operating on a frequency of 162.475 MHz, this is Norwell Radio Station WXL52, broadcasting from a transmitter near Northern Iowa. Our program originates from the National Weather Service in Sioux Falls and serves Sioux City and the surrounding Sioux Land area. This effort is weather outlook system northwest Iowa, west central Iowa, southwest Minnesota, northeast Nebraska, central South Dakota, east central South Dakota, south central South Dakota, and southeast South Dakota. For today and tonight, no hazardous weather is expected at this time. For Thursday through Tuesday, dry and breezier conditions over the weekend could lead to locally elevated cloud concerns. More widespread concerns will be possible by Saturday. Fodder activation is not expected at this time. Your National Weather Service forecast for Sioux Land. This afternoon, sunny,

was sunny and 70. Spencer was sunny and 71. Storm Lake was sunny and 72. Other conditions across the northern plains, farther east in Iowa, at Waterloo, it was sunny with a temperature of 72. At Des Moines, it was partly sunny with a temperature of 74. The eastern Nebraska skies ranged from sunny to mostly sunny. It was 77 at Lincoln, 76 at Omaha, and 70 at Norfolk. In eastern South Dakota, skies ranged from sunny to mostly sunny, and temperatures were between 68 and 71 degrees. And in southern Minnesota, it was sunny, and temperatures were between 68 and 71 degrees. Once again, at noon, Sioux City had a temperature of 72. The current time is 12:37 p.m. Central Daylight Time. Operating on a frequency of 162.475 MHz, this is NOAA Weather Radio Station WXL-62, broadcasting from a transmitter near Lawton, Iowa. Our program originates from the National Weather Service in Sioux Falls and serves Sioux City and the surrounding Sioux Land area. This hazardous weather outlook is for northwest Iowa, west central Iowa, southwest Minnesota, northeast Nebraska, central South Dakota, east central South Dakota, south central South Dakota, and southeast South Dakota. For today and tonight, no hazardous weather is expected at this time. For Thursday through Tuesday, dry and breezier conditions over the weekend could lead to locally elevated fire concerns. More widespread concerns will be possible by Saturday. Water activation is not expected at this time. Your National Weather Service forecast for Sioux Land. This afternoon, sunny. Highs in the upper 70s. North winds around 10 miles an hour, becoming northwest. Tonight, partly cloudy. Lows in the lower 60s. Northwest winds around 5 miles an hour, becoming northeast after midnight. Thursday, mostly sunny. Highs in the lower 70s. East winds around 5 miles an hour, becoming southeast around 5 miles an hour in the afternoon. Thursday night, partly cloudy in the evening, then becoming mostly cloudy. A slight chance of thunderstorms. A slight chance of showers in the evening, then a chance of showers after midnight. Lows in the mid-60s. Southeast winds 5 to 10 miles an hour. Chance of rain 40%. Friday, sunny. Highs around 80. South winds 5 to 10 miles an hour with gusts up to 20 miles an hour. Friday night, clear. Lows in the mid-60s. Saturday, sunny. Breezy with highs in the lower 80s. Saturday night, clear. Lows in the lower 60s. Sunday, sunny. Highs in the upper 70s. Sunday night, partly cloudy in the evening, then becoming mostly cloudy. Lows in the upper 50s. Columbus Day, mostly sunny. Highs in the upper 60s. Monday night, partly cloudy. A chance of showers after midnight. Lows in the lower 50s. Chance of rain 30%. Tuesday, partly sunny. Highs in the lower 60s. At noon, in Sioux City, the temperature was 72 and a 2.49. The relative humidity was 44%. Wind was north of 6 miles an hour.

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This hazardous weather outlook is from northwest Iowa, west central Iowa, southwest Minnesota, northeast Nebraska, central South Dakota, east central South Dakota, south central South Dakota, and southeast South Dakota. For today and tonight, no hazardous weather is expected at this time. For Thursday through Tuesday, dry and breezier conditions over the weekend could lead to locally elevated fire concerns. More widespread concerns will be possible by Saturday. Spotter activation is not expected at this time. Your National Weather Service forecast for Siouxland. This afternoon, sunny. Highs in the upper 70s. North winds around 10 miles an hour, becoming northwest. Tonight, partly cloudy. Lows in the lower 60s. Northwest winds around 5 miles an hour, becoming northeast after midnight. Thursday, mostly sunny. Highs in the lower 70s. East winds around 5 miles an hour, becoming southeast around 5 miles an hour in the afternoon. Thursday night, partly cloudy in the evening, then becoming mostly cloudy. A slight chance of thunderstorms. A slight chance of showers in the evening, then a chance of showers after midnight. Lows in the mid-50s. Southeast winds 5 to 10 miles an hour. Chance of rain 40%. Friday, sunny. Highs around 80. South winds 5 to 10 miles an hour with gusts up to 20 miles an hour. Friday night, clear. Lows in the mid-60s. Saturday, sunny, breezy with highs in the lower 80s. Saturday night, clear. Lows in the lower 60s. Sunday, sunny. Highs in the upper 70s. Sunday night, partly cloudy in the evening, then becoming mostly cloudy. Lows in the upper 50s. Columbus Day, mostly sunny. Highs in the upper 60s. Monday night, partly cloudy. A chance of showers after midnight. Lows in the lower 50s. Chance of rain 30%. Tuesday, partly sunny. Highs in the lower 60s. At noon, in Sioux City, the temperature was 72 and a 2.49. The relative humidity was 44%. Wind was north at 6 miles an hour. The pressure was 30.05 inches in the state. Elsewhere in northwest Iowa, Morris was sunny and 70. Sheldon was sunny and 72. Cherokee was sunny and 70. Spencer was sunny and 71.

newspaper.

mostly sunny. Highs in the upper 50s. At 2 p.m., in two cities, the temperature was 75 and 2.46. The relative humidity was 35%. Wind was calm. The pressure was 30.03 inches and falling. Elsewhere in northwest Iowa, temperature was sunny and 76. Other conditions across the northern plains, farther east in Iowa, skies ranged from sunny to mostly sunny, and temperatures were between 76 and 77 degrees. In Nevada, skies ranged from sunny to mostly sunny, and temperatures were between 77 and 82 degrees. In eastern South Dakota, skies ranged from sunny to mostly sunny, and temperatures were between 75 and 76 degrees. And in southern Minnesota, skies ranged from sunny to mostly sunny, and temperatures were between 72 and 75 degrees. Once again, at 2 p.m. Sioux City had a temperature of 75. Detroit time is 2:18 p.m. Central Daylight Time. Operating on a frequency of 162.475 MHz, this is NOAA Weather Radio Station WXL-62, broadcasting from a transmitter near Long Island. Our program originates from the National Weather Service in Sioux Falls and serves two cities in the surrounding Sioux Weather Area. This aggregates weather outlook is from northwest Iowa, west central Iowa, southwest Minnesota, northeast Nebraska, central South Dakota, east central South Dakota, south central South Dakota, and southeast South Dakota. For today and tonight, no hazardous weather is expected at this time. For Thursday through Tuesday, dry and windier conditions over the weekend could lead to locally elevated fire concerns. More widespread

Yeah.

coming.

35 degrees. Once again, at 2 p.m., Sioux City had a temperature of 75. The current time is 2:30 p.m. Central Daylight Time. Operating on a frequency of 162.475 MHz, this is Norwell Radio Station WXL62, broadcasting from a transmitter near London, Iowa. Our call letter originates from the National Weather Service in Sioux Falls and serves Sioux City and the surrounding Siouxland area. This hazardous weather outlook is for northwest Iowa, west central Iowa, southwest Minnesota, northeast Nebraska, central South Dakota, east central South Dakota, south central South Dakota, and southeast South Dakota. For today and tonight, no hazardous weather is expected at this time. For Thursday through Tuesday, dry and breezier Tuesdays over the weekend could lead to locally elevated fire concerns. More widespread concerns will be possible by Saturday. Fodder activation is not expected at this time. Your National Weather Service forecast for Siouxland.

winds 5 to 10 miles an hour with gusts up to 25 miles an hour. Friday night, clear. Lows in the mid-60s. Saturday, sunny, breezy with highs in the lower 80s. Saturday night, clear. Lows in the lower 60s. Sunday, sunny. Highs in the upper 70s. Sunday night, partly cloudy. Lows in the mid-60s. Columbus Day, mostly sunny. Not as warm with highs in the mid-60s. Monday night, partly cloudy in the evening, then becoming mostly cloudy. Cooler with lows in the mid-40s. Tuesday, mostly sunny. Highs in the upper 50s. At 2 p.m., in Sioux City, the temperature was 75 and the dew point 46. The relative humidity was 35%. Wind was calm. The pressure was 30.03 inches and falling. Elsewhere in northwest Iowa, sensor was sunny and 76. Other conditions across the northern plains, farthest east in Iowa, skies ranged from sunny to mostly sunny, and temperatures were between 76 and 77 degrees. Other conditions across the northern plains, farthest east in Iowa, skies ranged from sunny to mostly sunny, and temperatures were between 76 and 77 degrees. Eastern Nebraska skies ranged from sunny to mostly sunny, and temperatures were between 77 and 82 degrees. In eastern South Dakota, skies ranged from sunny to mostly sunny, and temperatures were between 75 and 76 degrees. And in southern Minnesota, skies ranged from sunny to mostly sunny, and temperatures were between 72 and 75 degrees. Once again, at 2 p.m. Sioux City had a temperature of 75. The current time is 2:33 p.m. Central Daylight Time. Operating on a frequency of 162.475 MHz, this is No Lada Radio Station WXL62, broadcasting from a transmitter near Lawton, Iowa. Our program originates from the National Weather Service in Sioux Falls and serves Sioux City and the surrounding Siouxland area. This hazardous weather outlook is for northwest Iowa, west central Iowa, southwest Minnesota, northeast Nebraska, central South Dakota, east central South Dakota, south central South Dakota, and southeast South Dakota. For today and tonight, no hazardous weather is expected at this time. For Thursday through Tuesday, dry and breezier conditions over the weekend could lead to locally elevated fire concerns. More widespread concerns will be possible by Saturday. Water activation is not expected at this time. Your National Weather Service forecast for Sioux Lake. This afternoon, sunny. Highs in the upper 70s. Northwest winds around 5 miles an hour. Tonight, partly cloudy. Lows in the lower 50s. Northwest winds around 5 miles an hour, becoming northeast after midnight. Thursday, mostly sunny. Highs in the lower 70s. East winds around 5 miles an hour, becoming southeast around 5 miles an hour in the afternoon. Thursday night, mostly cloudy in the evening, then partly cloudy with a chance of showers and thunderstorms after midnight. Lows in the upper 50s. Southeast winds 5 to 10 miles an hour. Chance of rain 40%. Friday, sunny. Highs in the lower 80s. South winds 5 to 10 miles an hour with gusts up to 25 miles an hour. Friday night, clear. Lows in the mid-60s. Saturday, sunny, breezy with highs in the lower 80s. Saturday night, clear. Lows in the lower 60s. Sunday, sunny. Highs in the upper 70s. Sunday night, partly cloudy. Lows in the mid-50s. Columbus Day, mostly sunny. Not as warm with highs in the mid-60s. Monday night,

retired in the mid-60s. Monday night, partly cloudy in the evening, then becoming mostly cloudy. Cooler with lows in the mid-40s. Tuesday, mostly sunny. Highs in the upper 50s. Tuesday night, mostly clear in the evening, then partly cloudy with a chance of showers after midnight. Lows in the mid-40s. Chance of rain 30%. Wednesday, partly sunny with a 40% chance of showers. Highs in the lower 60s. At 6 p.m., in Sioux City, the temperature was 75 and 2.46. The relative humidity was 35%. Winds were calm. The pressure was 30.03 inches due falling. Elsewhere in northwest Iowa, Spencer was sunny and 76. Other conditions across the northern plains, farther east in Iowa, skies ranged from sunny to mostly sunny, and temperatures were between 76 and 77 degrees. In eastern Nebraska, skies ranged from sunny to mostly sunny, and temperatures were between 77 and 82 degrees. In eastern South Dakota, skies ranged from sunny to mostly sunny, and temperatures were between 75 and 76 degrees. And in southern Minnesota, skies ranged from sunny to mostly sunny, and temperatures were between 72 and 75 degrees. Once again, at 2 p.m., Sioux City had a temperature of 75. The current time is 2:39 p.m. Central Daylight Time. Operating on a frequency of 162.475 MHz, this is No Weather Radio Station WXL62, broadcasting from a transmitter near Lawton, Iowa. Our program originates from the National Weather Service in Sioux Falls and serves Sioux City and the surrounding Siouxland area. This hazardous weather outlook is for northwest Iowa, west central Iowa, southwest Minnesota,

evening.

sunny. Highs in the lower 70s. East winds around 5 miles an hour. Coming southeast around 5 miles an hour in the afternoon. Thursday night, mostly cloudy in the evening. Then partly cloudy with a chance of showers and thunderstorms after midnight. Lows in the upper 50s. Southeast winds 5 to 10 miles an hour. Chance of rain 40%. Friday, sunny. Highs in the lower 80s. South winds 5 to 10 miles an hour with gusts up to 25 miles an hour. Friday night, clear. Lows in the mid 60s. South winds 10 to 15 miles an hour with gusts up to 30 miles an hour. Saturday, sunny. Breezy with highs in the lower 80s. Saturday night, clear. Lows in the lower 60s. Sunday, sunny. Highs in the upper 70s. Sunday night, partly cloudy. Lows in the mid 60s. Columbus Day, mostly sunny. Not as warm with highs in the mid 60s. Monday night, partly cloudy in the evening. Then becoming mostly cloudy. Cooler with lows in the mid 40s. Tuesday, mostly sunny. Highs in the upper 50s. Tuesday night, mostly clear in the evening. Then partly cloudy with a chance of showers after midnight. Lows in the mid-40s. Chance of rain 30%. Wednesday, partly sunny with a 40% chance of showers. Highs in the lower 60s. At 2 p.m., then 2:30, the temperature was 75 and a 2.46. The relative humidity was 35%. Wind was calm. The pressure was 30.03 and has been falling. Elsewhere in northwest Iowa, temperature was 78 and 76. Other conditions across the northern plains, farther east in Iowa, skies ranged from sunny to mostly sunny, and temperatures were between 76 and 77 degrees. Eastern Nebraska skies ranged from sunny to mostly sunny, and temperatures were between 77 and 82 degrees. Eastern South Dakota skies ranged from sunny to mostly sunny, and temperatures were between 75 and 76 degrees. And in southern Minnesota, skies ranged from sunny to mostly sunny, and temperatures were between 72 and 75 degrees. Once again, at 2 p.m., Sioux City had a temperature of 75. The current time is 2:51 p.m. Central Daylight Time. Operating on a frequency of 162.475 MHz, this is Know Weather Radio Station WXL62, broadcasting from a transmitter near Lawton, Iowa. 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

miles an hour. Friday night, clear. Lows in the mid-60s. South winds 10 to 15 miles an hour with gusts up to 30 miles an hour. Saturday, sunny, breezy with highs in the lower 80s. Saturday night, clear. Lows in the lower 60s. Sunday, sunny. Highs in the upper 70s. Sunday night, partly cloudy. Lows in the mid-50s. Columbus Day, mostly sunny. Not as warm with highs in the mid-60s. Monday night, partly cloudy in the evening, then becoming mostly cloudy. Cooler with lows in the mid-40s. Tuesday, mostly sunny. Highs in the upper 50s. Tuesday night, mostly clear in the evening, then partly cloudy with the chance of showers after midnight. Lows in the mid-40s. Chance of rain 30%. Wednesday, partly sunny with a 40% chance of showers. Highs in the lower 60s. At 2 p.m., in Sioux City, the temperature was 75 and the dew point 46. The relative humidity was 35%. Wind was calm. The pressure was 30.03 inches and falling. Elsewhere in northwest Iowa, temperature was sunny and 76. Other conditions across the northern plains, farther east in Iowa, skies ranged from sunny to mostly sunny, and temperatures were between 76 and 77 degrees. Eastern Nebraska skies ranged from sunny to mostly sunny, and temperatures were between 77 and 82 degrees. In eastern South Dakota, skies ranged from sunny to mostly sunny, and temperatures were between 75 and 76 degrees. And in southern Minnesota, skies ranged from sunny to mostly sunny, and temperatures were between 72 and 75 degrees. Once again, at 2 p.m., Sioux City had a temperature of 75. The current time is 2:55 p.m. Central Daylight Time. Operating on a frequency of 162.475 MHz, this is No Weather Radio Station WXL62, broadcasting from a transmitter near Lawton, Iowa. Our program originates from the National Weather Service in Sioux Falls and serves Sioux City and the surrounding Siouxland area. This hazard is weather outlook is for northwest Iowa, west central Iowa, southwest Minnesota, northeast Nebraska, central South Dakota, east central South Dakota, south central South Dakota, and southeast South Dakota. For today and tonight, no hazardous weather is expected at this time. For Thursday through Tuesday, dry and breezy conditions over the weekend could lead to locally elevated fire concerns. More widespread concerns will be possible by Saturday. Fire activation is not expected at this time. Your National Weather Service forecast for Siouxland. Tonight, partly cloudy. Lows in the lower 50s. Northwest winds around 5 miles an hour, becoming northeast after midnight. Thursday, mostly sunny. Highs in the lower 70s. East winds around 5 miles an hour, becoming southeast around 5 miles an hour in the afternoon. Thursday night, mostly cloudy in the evening, then partly cloudy with a chance of showers and thunderstorms after midnight. Lows in the upper 50s. Southeast winds 5 to 10 miles an hour. Chance of rain 40%. Friday, sunny. Highs in the lower 80s. South winds 5 to 10 miles an hour with gusts up to 25 miles an hour.

is in the lower 60s. Sunday, sunny. Highs in the upper 70s. Sunday night, partly cloudy. Lows in the mid 60s. Columbus Day, mostly sunny. Not as warm as highs in the mid 60s. Monday night, partly cloudy in the evening, then becoming mostly cloudy. Cooling with lows in the mid 40s. Tuesday, mostly sunny. Highs in the upper 60s. Tuesday night, mostly clear in the evening, then partly cloudy with a chance of showers after midnight. Lows in the mid 40s. Chance of rain 30%. Wednesday, partly sunny with a 40% chance of showers. Highs in the lower 60s. In Sioux City, the temperature was 75.46. The relative humidity was 35%. Wind was calm. The pressure was 30.03 inches and falling. Elsewhere in northwest Iowa, the temperature was 76. Other conditions across the northern plains, southeastern Iowa, skies ranged from sunny to mostly sunny, and temperatures were between 76 and 77 degrees. From sunny to mostly sunny, and temperatures were between 77 and 82 degrees. Eastern South Dakota, skies ranged from sunny to mostly sunny, and temperatures were between 75 and 76 degrees. Near southern Minnesota, skies ranged from sunny to mostly sunny, and temperatures were between 72 and 75 degrees. Once again, at 59 Sioux City had a temperature of 75. Current time is 2:59 p.m. Central Daylight Time. Operating on a frequency of 162.475 MHz, this is known by the radio station WXL-62, broadcasting from a transmitter near Long Island. Our program originates from the National Weather Service in Sioux Falls and serves Sioux City and the surrounding Sioux Land counties. This weather is weather outlook is for northwest Iowa, west central Iowa, southwest Minnesota, northeast Nebraska, central South Dakota, east central South Dakota, south central South Dakota, and southeast South Dakota. For today and tonight, no hazardous weather is expected at this time. For Thursday through Tuesday, dry and windier conditions over the weekend could lead to locally elevated high concerns. More widespread concerns will be possible by Saturday. Hotter activation is not expected at this time. Your National Weather Service forecast for Sioux Land. Tonight, partly cloudy. Lows in the lower 50s. Northwest winds around 5 miles an hour, becoming northeast after midnight. Thursday, mostly sunny. Highs in the lower 70s. East winds around 5 miles an hour, becoming southeast around 5 miles an hour in the afternoon. Thursday night, mostly cloudy in the evening, then partly cloudy with a chance of showers and thunderstorms after midnight. Lows in the upper 60s. Southeast winds 5 to 10 miles an hour. Chance of rain 40%. Friday, sunny. Highs in the lower 80s. South winds 5 to 10 miles an hour with gusts up to 25 miles an hour. Friday night, clear. Lows in the mid 60s. South winds 10 to 15 miles an hour with gusts up to 30 miles an hour. Saturday, sunny, breezy with highs in the lower 80s. Saturday night, clear. Lows in the lower 60s. Sunday, sunny. Highs in the upper 70s. Sunday night, partly cloudy. Lows in the mid 60s. Columbus Day, mostly sunny. Not as warm with highs in the mid 60s. Monday night, partly cloudy in the evening, then becoming mostly cloudy. Cooler with lows in the mid 40s. Tuesday, mostly sunny. Highs in the upper 50s. Tuesday night, mostly clear in the evening, then partly cloudy with a chance of showers after midnight. Lows in the mid 40s. Chance of rain 30%. Wednesday, partly sunny with a 40% chance of showers. Highs in the lower 60s. At 3 p.m., in Sioux City, the temperature was 79 and the dew point 44. The relative humidity was 20%. Wind was northwest at 8 miles an hour. The pressure was 30.01 inches.

Gordon, Northwest Iowa, Morris was sunny in 77. Sheldon had haze in 79. Spencer was sunny in 77. Other conditions across the northern plains, farther east in Iowa, at Waterloo, it was sunny, with a temperature of 77. At Des Moines, it was mostly sunny, with a temperature of 79. East in Nebraska, at Lincoln, it was sunny, with a temperature of 83. At Omaha, it was mostly sunny, with a temperature of 82. Eastern South Dakota, it was sunny, with a temperature of 77 at Mitchell and 76 at Yankton. And in southern Minnesota, skies ranged from sunny to mostly sunny, and temperatures were between 72 and 75 degrees. Once again, at 3 p.m., Sioux City had a temperature of 79. The current time is 3:03 p.m. Central Daylight Time. Operating on a frequency of 162.475 MHz, this is NOAA Weather Radio Station WXL62, broadcasting from a transmitter near Lawton, Iowa. Our program originates from the National Weather Service in Sioux Falls and serves Sioux City and the surrounding Sioux Land area. This hazardous weather outlook is for Northwest Iowa, West Central Iowa, Southwest Minnesota, Northeast Nebraska, Central South Dakota, East Central South Dakota, South Central South Dakota, and Southeast South Dakota. For today and tonight, no hazardous weather is expected at this time. For Thursday through Tuesday, dry and breezier conditions over the weekend could lead to locally elevated fire concerns. More widespread concerns will be possible by Saturday. Spotter activation is not expected at this time. Your National Weather Service forecast for Sioux Land. Tonight, partly cloudy. Lows in the lower 50s. Northwest winds around 5 miles an hour, becoming northeast after midnight. Thursday, mostly sunny. Highs in the lower 70s. East winds around 5 miles an hour, becoming southeast around 5 miles an hour in the afternoon. Thursday night, mostly cloudy in the evening, then partly cloudy with a chance of showers and thunderstorms after midnight. Lows in the upper 60s. Southeast winds 5 to 10 miles an hour. Chance of rain 40%. Friday, sunny. Highs in the lower 80s. South winds 5 to 10 miles an hour with gusts up to 25 miles an hour. Friday night, clear. Lows in the mid 60s. South winds 10 to 15 miles an hour with gusts up to 30 miles an hour. Saturday, sunny, breezy with highs in the lower 80s. Saturday night, clear. Lows in the lower 60s. Sunday, sunny. Highs in the upper 70s. Sunday night, partly cloudy. Lows in the mid 50s. Columbus Day, mostly sunny. Not as warm with highs in the mid 60s. Monday night, partly cloudy in the evening, then becoming mostly cloudy. Cooler with lows in the mid 40s. Tuesday, mostly sunny. Highs in the upper 50s. Tuesday night, mostly clear in the evening, then partly cloudy with a chance of showers after midnight. Lows in the mid 40s. Chance of rain 30%. Wednesday, partly sunny with a 40% chance of showers. Highs in the lower 60s. At 3 p.m. in Sioux City, the temperature was 79 and a dew point 44. The relative humidity was 20%. Wind was northwest at 8 miles an hour. The pressure was 30.01 inches and falling. Elsewhere in northwest Iowa, Morris was sunny in 77. Sheldon had haze in 79. Spencer was sunny in 77. Other conditions across the northern plains, farther east in Iowa, at Waterloo, it was sunny with a temperature of 77. At Des Moines, it was mostly sunny with a temperature of 79. Eastern Nebraska, at Lincoln, it was sunny with a temperature of 83. At Omaha, it was mostly sunny with a temperature of 82. In eastern South Dakota, it was sunny with a temperature of 77 at Mitchell and 76 at Yankton. And in southern Minnesota, skies ranged from sunny to mostly sunny, and temperatures were between 72 and 75 degrees. Once again, at 3 p.m. Sioux City.

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The current time is 3:07 p.m. Central Daylight Time. 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Our program originates from the National Weather Service in Sioux Falls and serves Sioux City and the surrounding Siouxland area. This hazardous weather outlook is for northwest Iowa, west central Iowa, southwest Minnesota, northeast Nebraska, central South Dakota, east central South Dakota, south central South Dakota, and southeast South Dakota. For today and tonight, no hazardous weather is expected at this time. For Thursday through Tuesday, dry and breezier conditions over the weekend could lead to locally elevated fire concerns. More widespread concerns will be possible by Saturday. Spotter activation is not expected at this time. Your National Weather Service forecast for Siouxland. Tonight, partly cloudy. Lows in the lower 50s. Northwest winds around 5 miles an hour, becoming northeast after midnight. Thursday, mostly sunny. Highs in the lower 70s. East winds around 5 miles an hour, becoming southeast around 5 miles an hour in the afternoon. Thursday night, mostly cloudy in the evening, then partly cloudy with a chance of showers and thunderstorms after midnight. Lows in the upper 50s. Southeast winds 5 to 10 miles an hour. Chance of rain 40%. Friday, sunny. Highs in the lower 80s. South winds 5 to 10 miles an hour with gusts up to 25 miles an hour. Friday night, clear. Lows in the mid-60s. South winds 10 to 15 miles an hour with gusts up to 30 miles an hour. Saturday, sunny, breezy with highs in the lower 80s. Saturday night, clear. Lows in the lower 60s. Sunday, sunny. Highs in the upper 70s. Sunday night, partly cloudy. Lows in the mid-60s. Columbus Day, mostly sunny. Not as warm with highs in the mid-60s. Monday night, partly cloudy in the evening, then becoming mostly cloudy. Cooler with lows in the mid-40s. Tuesday, mostly sunny. Highs in the upper 50s. Tuesday night, mostly clear in the evening, then partly cloudy with a chance of showers after midnight. Lows in the mid-40s. Chance of rain 30%. Wednesday, partly sunny with a 40% chance of showers. Highs in the lower 60s. At 3 p.m. in Sioux City, the temperature was 79 and the dew point 44. The relative humidity was 20%. Wind was northwest at 8 miles an hour. The pressure was 30.01 inches and falling. Elsewhere in northwest Iowa, Morris was sunny and 77. Sheldon had haze and 79. Spencer was sunny and 77. Other conditions across the northern plains, farther east in Iowa, at Waterloo, it was sunny with a temperature of 77. At Des Moines, it was mostly sunny with a temperature of 79. In eastern Nebraska at Lincoln, it was sunny with a temperature of 83. At Omaha, it was mostly sunny with a temperature of 82. In eastern South Dakota, it was sunny with a temperature of 77 at Mitchell and 76 at Yankton. And in southern Minnesota, skies ranged from sunny to mostly sunny, and temperatures were between 72 and 75 degrees. Once again, at 3 p.m. Sioux City had a temperature of 79. At 3 p.m. in Sioux City, the temperature was 79 and a 2.44. The relative humidity was 20%. Wind was northwest at 8 miles an hour. The pressure was 30.01 inches and falling. Elsewhere in northwest Iowa, Morris was sunny and 77. Sheldon had haze and 79. Spencer was sunny and 77. Other conditions across the northern plains, farther east in Iowa, at Waterloo, it was sunny with a temperature of 77. At Des Moines, it was mostly sunny with a temperature of 79. In eastern Nebraska at Lincoln, it was sunny with a temperature of 83. At Omaha, it was mostly sunny with a temperature of 82.

was sunny with a temperature of 77 at Mitchell and 76 at Yankton. And in southern Minnesota, skies ranged from sunny to mostly sunny, and temperatures were between 72 and 75 degrees. Once again, at 3 p.m. Sioux City had a temperature of 79. The current time is 3:12 p.m. Central Daylight Time. Operating on a frequency of 162.475 MHz, this is NOAA Weather Radio Station WXL62, broadcasting from a transmitter near Lawton, Iowa. Our program originates from the National Weather Service in Sioux Falls and serves Sioux City and the surrounding Siouxland area. This hazardous weather outlook is for northwest Iowa, west central Iowa, southwest Minnesota, northeast Nebraska, central South Dakota, east central South Dakota, south central South Dakota, and southeast South Dakota. For today and tonight, no hazardous weather is expected at this time. For Thursday through Tuesday, dry and breezier conditions over the weekend could lead to locally elevated fire concerns. More widespread concerns will be possible by Saturday. Spotter activation is not expected at this time. Your National Weather Service forecast for Siouxland. Tonight, partly cloudy. Lows in the lower 50s. Northwest winds around 5 miles an hour, becoming northeast after midnight. Thursday, mostly sunny. Highs in the lower 70s. East winds around 5 miles an hour, becoming southeast around 5 miles an hour in the afternoon. Thursday night, mostly cloudy in the evening, then partly cloudy with a chance of showers and thunderstorms after midnight. Lows in the upper 50s. Southeast wind 5 to 10 miles an hour. Chance of rain 40%. Friday, sunny. Highs in the lower 80s. South winds 5 to 10 miles an hour with gusts up to 25 miles an hour. Friday night, clear. Lows in the mid-60s. South winds 10 to 15 miles an hour with gusts up to 30 miles an hour. Saturday, sunny, breezy with highs in the lower 80s. Saturday night, clear. Lows in the lower 60s. Sunday, sunny. Highs in the upper 70s. Sunday night, partly cloudy. Lows in the mid-50s. Columbus Day, mostly sunny. Not as warm with highs in the mid-60s. Monday night, partly cloudy in the evening, then becoming mostly cloudy. Cooler with lows in the mid-40s. Tuesday, mostly sunny. Highs in the upper 50s. Tuesday night, mostly clear in the evening, then partly cloudy with a chance of showers after midnight. Lows in the mid-40s. Chance of rain 30%. Wednesday, partly sunny with a 40% chance of showers. Highs in the lower 60s. At 3 p.m., in Sioux City, the temperature was 79 and the dew point 44. The relative humidity was 28%. Wind was northwest at 8 miles an hour. The pressure was 30.01 inches and falling. Elsewhere in northwest Iowa, Morris was sunny and 77. Sheldon had haze and 79. Spencer was sunny and 77. Other conditions across the northern plains, farther east in Iowa, at Waterloo, it was sunny with a temperature of 77. At Des Moines, it was mostly sunny with a temperature of 79. In eastern Nebraska at Lincoln, it was sunny with a temperature of 83. In Omaha, it was mostly sunny, with a temperature of 82. In eastern South Dakota, it was sunny, with a temperature of 77 at Mitchell and 76 at Yankton. And in southern Minnesota, skies ranged from sunny to mostly sunny, and temperatures were between 72 and 75 degrees. Once again, at 3 p.m. Sioux City had a temperature of 79. The current time is 3:16 p.m. Central Daylight Time. Operating on a frequency of 162.475 MHz, this is NOAA Weather Radio Station WXL62, broadcasting from a transmitter near Lawton, Iowa. Our program originates from the National Weather Service in Sioux Falls and serves Sioux City and the surrounding Siouxland area. This hazardous weather outlook is for northwest Iowa, west central Iowa, southwest Minnesota, northeast Nebraska.

Central South Dakota, East Central South Dakota, South Central South Dakota, and Southeast South Dakota. For today and tonight, no hazardous weather is expected at this time. For Thursday through Tuesday, dry and breezier conditions over the weekend could lead to locally elevated fire concerns. More widespread concerns will be possible by Saturday. Spotter activation is not expected at this time. Your National Weather Service forecast for Siouxland. Tonight, partly cloudy. Lows in the lower 50s. Northwest winds around 5 miles an hour, becoming northeast after midnight. Thursday, mostly sunny. Highs in the lower 70s. East winds around 5 miles an hour, becoming southeast around 5 miles an hour in the afternoon. Thursday night, mostly cloudy in the evening, then partly cloudy with a chance of showers and thunderstorms after midnight. Lows in the upper 50s. Southeast winds 5 to 10 miles an hour. Chance of rain 40%. Friday, sunny. Highs in the lower 80s. South winds 5 to 10 miles an hour with gusts up to 25 miles an hour. Friday night, clear. Lows in the mid 60s. South winds 10 to 15 miles an hour with gusts up to 30 miles an hour. Saturday, sunny, breezy with highs in the lower 80s. Saturday night, clear. Lows in the lower 60s. Sunday, sunny. Highs in the upper 70s. Sunday night, partly cloudy. Lows in the mid 50s. Columbus Day, mostly sunny. Not as warm with highs in the mid 60s. Monday night, partly cloudy in the evening, then becoming mostly cloudy. Cooler with lows in the mid-40s. Tuesday, mostly sunny. Highs in the upper 50s. Tuesday night, mostly clear in the evening, then partly cloudy with a chance of showers after midnight. Lows in the mid-40s. Chance of rain 30%. Wednesday, partly sunny with a 40% chance of showers. Highs in the lower 60s. At 3 p.m., in Sioux City, the temperature was 79 and a 2.44. The relative humidity was 20%. Wind was northwest at 8 miles an hour. The pressure was 30.01 inches and falling. Elsewhere in northwest Iowa, Morris was sunny and 77. Sheldon had haze and 79. Spencer was sunny and 77. Other conditions across the northern plains, farther east in Iowa, at Waterloo, it was sunny, with a temperature of 77. At Des Moines, it was mostly sunny, with a temperature of 79. In eastern Nebraska at Lincoln, it was sunny, with a temperature of 83. At Omaha, it was mostly sunny, with a temperature of 82. In eastern South Dakota, it was sunny, with a temperature of 77 at Mitchell and 76 at Yankton. And in southern Minnesota, skies ranged from sunny to mostly sunny, and temperatures were between 72 and 75 degrees. Once again, at 3 p.m. Sioux City had a temperature of 79. The current time is 3:20 p.m. Central Daylight Time. Operating on a frequency of 162.475 MHz, this is NOAA Weather Radio Station WXL62, broadcasting from a transmitter near Lawton, Iowa. Our program originates from the National Weather Service in Sioux Falls and serves Sioux City and the surrounding Siouxland area. This hazardous weather outlook is for northwest Iowa, west central Iowa, southwest Minnesota, northeast Nebraska, central South Dakota, east central South Dakota, south central South Dakota, and southeast South Dakota. For today and tonight, no hazardous weather is expected at this time. For Thursday through Tuesday, dry and breezier conditions over the weekend could lead to locally elevated fire concerns. More widespread concerns will be possible by Saturday. Spotter activation is not expected at this time. Your National Weather Service forecast for Siouxland. Tonight, partly cloudy. Lows in the lower 50s. Northwest winds around 5 miles an hour, becoming northeast after midnight. Thursday, mostly sunny. Highs in the lower 70s. East winds around 5 miles an hour, becoming southeast around 5 miles an hour in the afternoon.

night, mostly cloudy in the evening, then partly cloudy with a chance of showers and thunderstorms after midnight. Lows in the upper 60s. Southeast winds 5 to 10 miles an hour. Chance of rain 40%. Friday, sunny. Highs in the lower 80s. South winds 5 to 10 miles an hour with gusts up to 25 miles an hour. Friday night, clear. Lows in the mid-60s. South winds 10 to 15 miles an hour with gusts up to 30 miles an hour. Saturday, sunny, breezy with highs in the lower 80s. Saturday night, clear. Lows in the lower 60s. Sunday, sunny. Highs in the upper 70s. Sunday night, partly cloudy. Lows in the mid-50s. Columbus Day, mostly sunny. Not as warm with highs in the mid-60s. Monday night, partly cloudy in the evening, then becoming mostly cloudy. Cooler with lows in the mid-40s. Tuesday, mostly sunny. Highs in the upper 50s. Tuesday night, mostly clear in the evening, then partly cloudy with a chance of showers after midnight. Lows in the mid-40s. Chance of rain 30%. Wednesday, partly sunny with a 40% chance of showers. Highs in the lower 60s. At 3 p.m., in Sioux City, the temperature was 79 and the dew point 44. The relative humidity was 20%. Wind was northwest at 8 miles an hour. The pressure was 30.01 inches and falling. Elsewhere in northwest Iowa, Morris was sunny and 77. Sheldon had haze and 79. Spencer was sunny and 77. Other conditions across the northern plains, farther east in Iowa, at Waterloo, it was sunny, with a temperature of 77. At Des Moines, it was mostly sunny, with a temperature of 79. In eastern Nebraska at Lincoln, it was sunny, with a temperature of 83. At Omaha, it was mostly sunny, with a temperature of 82. In eastern South Dakota, it was sunny, with a temperature of 77 at Mitchell and 76 at Yankton. And in southern Minnesota, skies ranged from sunny to mostly sunny, and temperatures were between 72 and 75 degrees. Once again, at 3 p.m. Sioux City had a temperature of 79. The current time is 3:25 p.m. Central Daylight Time. Operating on a frequency of 162.475 MHz, this is NOAA Weather Radio Station WXL62, broadcasting from a transmitter near Lawton, Iowa. Our program originates from the National Weather Service in Sioux Falls and serves Sioux City and the surrounding Siouxland area. This hazardous weather outlook is for northwest Iowa, west central Iowa, southwest Minnesota, northeast Nebraska, central South Dakota, east central South Dakota, south central South Dakota, and southeast South Dakota. For today and tonight, no hazardous weather is expected at this time. For Thursday through Tuesday, dry and breezier conditions over the weekend could lead to locally elevated fire concerns. More widespread concerns will be possible by Saturday. Spotter activation is not expected at this time. Your National Weather Service forecast for Siouxland. Tonight, partly cloudy. Lows in the lower 50s. Northwest winds around 5 miles an hour, becoming northeast after midnight. Thursday, mostly sunny. Highs in the lower 70s. East winds around 5 miles an hour, becoming southeast around 5 miles an hour in the afternoon. Thursday night, mostly cloudy in the evening, then partly cloudy with a chance of showers and thunderstorms after midnight. Lows in the upper 50s. Southeast wind 5 to 10 miles an hour. Chance of rain 40%. Friday, sunny. Highs in the lower 80s. South winds 5 to 10 miles an hour with gusts up to 25 miles an hour. Friday night, clear. Lows in the mid-60s. South winds 10 to 15 miles an hour with gusts up to 30 miles an hour. Saturday, sunny, breezy with highs in the lower 80s. Saturday night, clear. Lows in the lower 60s. Sunday, sunny. Highs in the upper 70s. Sunday night, partly cloudy. Lows in the mid-50s.
Columbus Day, mostly sunny. Not as warm with highs in the mid-60s. Monday night, partly cloudy in the evening, then becoming mostly cloudy. Cooler with lows in the mid-40s. Tuesday, mostly sunny. Highs in the upper 60s. Tuesday night, mostly clear in the evening, then partly cloudy with a chance of showers after midnight. Lows in the mid-40s. Chance of rain 30%. Wednesday, partly sunny with a 40% chance of showers. Highs in the lower 60s. At 3 p.m., in Sioux City, the temperature was 79 and a 2.44. The relative humidity was 28%. Wind was northwest at 8 miles an hour. The pressure was 30.01 inches and falling. Elsewhere in northwest Iowa, Morris was sunny and 77. Sheldon had haze and 79. Spencer was sunny and 77. Other conditions across the northern plains, farther east in Iowa, at Waterloo, it was sunny with a temperature of 77. At Des Moines, it was mostly sunny with a temperature of 79. In eastern Nebraska at Lincoln, it was sunny with a temperature of 83. At Omaha, it was mostly sunny with a temperature of 82. In eastern South Dakota, it was sunny with a temperature of 77 at Mitchell and 76 at Yankton. And in southern Minnesota, skies ranged from sunny to mostly sunny, and temperatures were between 72 and 75 degrees. Once again, at 3 p.m. Sioux City had a temperature of 79. The current time is 3:29 p.m. Central Daylight Time. Operating on a frequency of 162.475 MHz, this is NOAA Weather Radio Station WXL62, broadcasting from a transmitter near Lawton, Iowa. Our program originates from the National Weather Service in Sioux Falls and serves Sioux City and the surrounding Siouxland area. This hazardous weather outlook is for northwest Iowa, west central Iowa, southwest Minnesota, northeast Nebraska, central South Dakota, east central South Dakota, south central South Dakota, and southeast South Dakota. For today and tonight, no hazardous weather is expected at this time. For Thursday through Tuesday, dry and breezier conditions over the weekend could lead to locally elevated fire concerns. More widespread concerns will be possible by Saturday. Fodder activation is not expected at this time. Your National Weather Service forecast for Siouxland. Tonight, partly cloudy. Lows in the lower 50s. Northwest winds around 5 miles an hour, becoming northeast after midnight. Thursday, mostly sunny. Highs in the lower 70s. East winds around 5 miles an hour, becoming southeast around 5 miles an hour in the afternoon. Thursday night, mostly cloudy in the evening, then partly cloudy with a chance of showers and thunderstorms after midnight. Lows in the upper 50s. Southeast wind 5 to 10 miles an hour. Chance of rain 40%. Friday, sunny. Highs in the lower 80s. South winds 5 to 10 miles an hour with gusts up to 25 miles an hour. Friday night, clear. Lows in the mid-60s. South winds 10 to 15 miles an hour with gusts up to 30 miles an hour. Saturday, sunny, breezy with highs in the lower 80s. Saturday night, clear. Lows in the lower 60s. Sunday, sunny. Highs in the upper 70s. Sunday night, partly cloudy. Lows in the mid-50s. Columbus Day, mostly sunny. Not as warm with highs in the mid-60s. Monday night, partly cloudy in the evening, then becoming mostly cloudy. Cooler with lows in the mid-40s. Tuesday, mostly sunny. Highs in the upper 50s. Tuesday night, mostly clear in the evening, then partly cloudy with a chance of showers after midnight. Lows in the mid-40s. Chance of rain 30%. Wednesday, partly sunny with a 40% chance of showers. Highs in the lower 60s. At 3 p.m., in Sioux City, the temperature was 79 and a 2.44. The relative humidity was 28%. Wind was northwest at 8 miles an hour. The pressure was 30.01 inches and falling. Elsewhere in
northwest Iowa. Morris was sunny and 77. Sheldon had haze and 79. Spencer was sunny and 77. Other conditions across the northern plains, farther east in Iowa, at Waterloo, it was sunny, with a temperature of 77. At Des Moines, it was mostly sunny, with a temperature of 79. In eastern Nebraska at Lincoln, it was sunny, with a temperature of 83. At Omaha, it was mostly sunny, with a temperature of 82. In eastern South Dakota, it was sunny, with a temperature of 77 at Mitchell and 76 at Yankton. And in southern Minnesota, skies ranged from sunny to mostly sunny, and temperatures were between 72 and 75 degrees. Once again, at 3 p.m. Sioux City had a temperature, and in southern Minnesota, skies ranged from sunny to mostly sunny, and temperatures were between 72 and 75 degrees. Once again, at 3 p.m. Sioux City had a temperature of 79. The current time is 3:33 p.m. Central Daylight Time. Operating on a frequency of 162.475 MHz, this is NOAA Weather Radio Station WXL62, broadcasting from a transmitter near Lawton, Iowa. Our program originates from the National Weather Service in Sioux Falls and serves Sioux City and the surrounding Siouxland area. This hazardous weather outlook is for northwest Iowa, west central Iowa, southwest Minnesota, northeast Nebraska, central South Dakota, east central South Dakota, south central South Dakota, and southeast South Dakota. For today and tonight, no hazardous weather is expected at this time. For Thursday through Tuesday, dry and breezier conditions over the weekend could lead to locally elevated fire concerns. More widespread concerns will be possible by Saturday. Spotter activation is not expected at this time. Your National Weather Service forecast for Siouxland. Tonight, partly cloudy. Lows in the lower 50s. Northwest winds around 5 miles an hour, becoming northeast after midnight. Thursday, mostly sunny. Highs in the lower 70s. East winds around 5 miles an hour, becoming southeast around 5 miles an hour in the afternoon. Thursday night, mostly cloudy in the evening, then partly cloudy with a chance of showers and thunderstorms after midnight. Lows in the upper 50s. Southeast winds 5 to 10 miles an hour. Chance of rain 40%. Friday, sunny. Highs in the lower 80s. South winds 5 to 10 miles an hour with gusts up to 25 miles an hour. Friday night, clear. Lows in the mid-60s. South winds 10 to 15 miles an hour with gusts up to 30 miles an hour. Saturday, sunny, breezy with highs in the lower 80s. Saturday night, clear. Lows in the lower 60s. Sunday, sunny. Highs in the upper 70s. Sunday night, partly cloudy. Lows in the mid-50s. Columbus Day, mostly sunny. Not as warm with highs in the mid-60s. Monday night, partly cloudy in the evening, then becoming mostly cloudy. Cooler with lows in the mid-40s. Tuesday, mostly sunny. Highs in the upper 50s. Tuesday night, mostly clear in the evening, then partly cloudy with a chance of showers after midnight. Lows in the mid-40s. Chance of rain 30%. Wednesday, partly sunny with a 40% chance of showers. Highs in the lower 60s. At 3 p.m., in Sioux City, the temperature was 79 and the dew point 44. The relative humidity was 28%. Wind was northwest at 8 miles an hour. The pressure was 30.01 inches and falling. Elsewhere in northwest Iowa, Morris was sunny and 77. Sheldon had haze and 79. Spencer was sunny and 77. Other conditions across the northern plains, farther east in Iowa, at Waterloo, it was sunny with a temperature of 77. At Des Moines, it was mostly sunny with a temperature of 79. In eastern Nebraska at Lincoln, it was sunny with a temperature of 83. At Omaha, it was mostly sunny with a temperature of 82. In eastern South Dakota, it was sunny with a temperature of 77 at Mitchell and 76 at Yankton. And in southern Minnesota,

South Central South Dakota and Southeast South Dakota. For today and tonight, no hazardous weather is expected at this time. For Thursday through Tuesday, dry and breezier conditions over the weekend could lead to locally elevated fire concerns. More widespread concerns will be possible by Saturday. Spotter activation is not expected at this time. Your National Weather Service forecast for Sioux Land. Tonight, partly cloudy. Lows in the lower 50s. Northwest winds around 5 miles an hour, becoming northeast after midnight. Thursday, mostly sunny. Highs in the lower 70s. East winds around 5 miles an hour, becoming southeast around 5 miles an hour in the afternoon. Thursday night, mostly cloudy in the evening, then partly cloudy with a chance of showers and thunderstorms after midnight. Lows in the upper 50s. Southeast winds 5 to 10 miles an hour. Chance of rain 40%. Friday, sunny. Highs in the lower 80s. South winds 5 to 10 miles an hour with gusts up to 25 miles an hour. Friday night, clear. Lows in the mid-60s. South winds 10 to 15 miles an hour with gusts up to 30 miles an hour. Saturday, sunny, breezy with highs in the lower 80s. Saturday night, clear. Lows in the lower 60s. Sunday, sunny. Highs in the upper 70s. Sunday night, partly cloudy. Lows in the mid-50s. Columbus Day, mostly sunny. Not as warm with highs in the mid-60s. Monday night, partly cloudy in the evening, then becoming mostly cloudy. Cooler with lows in the mid-40s. Tuesday, mostly sunny. Highs in the upper 50s. Tuesday night, mostly clear in the evening, then partly cloudy with a chance of showers after midnight. Lows in the mid-40s. Chance of rain 30%. Wednesday, partly sunny with a 40% chance of showers. Highs in the lower 60s. At 3 p.m., in Sioux City, the temperature was 79 and a dew point 44. The relative humidity was 20%. Wind was northwest at 8 miles an hour. The pressure was 30.01 inches and falling. Elsewhere in northwest Iowa, Morris was sunny and 77. Sheldon had haze and 79. Spencer was sunny and 77. Other conditions across the northern plains, farther east in Iowa, at Waterloo, it was sunny, with a temperature of 77. At Des Moines, it was mostly sunny, with a temperature of 79. In eastern Nebraska at Lincoln, it was sunny, with a temperature of 83. At Omaha, it was mostly sunny, with a temperature of 82. In eastern South Dakota, it was sunny, with a temperature of 77 at Mitchell and 76 at Yankton. And in southern Minnesota, skies ranged from sunny to mostly sunny, and temperatures were between 72 and 75 degrees. Once again, at 3 p.m. Sioux City had a temperature of 79. The current time is 3:41 p.m. Central Daylight Time. Operating on a frequency of 162.475 MHz, this is NOAA Weather Radio Station WXL62, broadcasting from a transmitter near Lawton, Iowa. Our program originates from the National Weather Service in Sioux Falls and serves Sioux City and the surrounding Sioux Land area. This hazardous weather outlook is for northwest Iowa, west central Iowa, southwest Minnesota, northeast Nebraska, central South Dakota, east central South Dakota, south central South Dakota, and southeast South Dakota. For today and tonight, no hazardous weather is expected at this time. For Thursday through Tuesday, dry and breezier conditions over the weekend could lead to locally elevated fire concerns. More widespread concerns will be possible by Saturday. Spotter activation is not expected at this time. Your National Weather Service forecast for Sioux Land. Tonight, partly cloudy. Lows in the lower 50s. Northwest winds around 5 miles an hour, becoming northeast after midnight. Thursday, mostly sunny. Highs in the lower 70s. East winds around 5 miles an hour, becoming southeast around 5 miles an hour in the afternoon. Thursday night, mostly cloudy in the evening, then

cloudy with a chance of showers and thunderstorms after midnight. Lows in the upper 50s. Southeast winds 5 to 10 miles an hour. Chance of rain 40%. Friday, sunny. Highs in the lower 80s. South winds 5 to 10 miles an hour with gusts up to 25 miles an hour. Friday night, clear. Lows in the mid-60s. South winds 10 to 15 miles an hour with gusts up to 30 miles an hour. Saturday, sunny, breezy with highs in the lower 80s. Saturday night, clear. Lows in the lower 60s. Sunday, sunny. Highs in the upper 70s. Sunday night, partly cloudy. Lows in the mid-50s. Columbus Day, mostly sunny. Not as warm with highs in the mid-60s. Monday night, partly cloudy in the evening, then becoming mostly cloudy. Cooler with lows in the mid-40s. Tuesday, mostly sunny. Highs in the upper 50s. Tuesday night, mostly clear in the evening, then partly cloudy with a chance of showers after midnight. Lows in the mid-40s. Chance of rain 30%. Wednesday, partly sunny with a 40% chance of showers. Highs in the lower 60s. At 3 p.m., in Sioux City, the temperature was 79 and the dew point 44. The relative humidity was 28%. Wind was northwest at 8 miles an hour. The pressure was 30.01 inches and falling. Elsewhere in northwest Iowa, Morris was sunny and 77. Sheldon had haze and 79. Spencer was sunny and 77. Other conditions across the northern plains, farther east in Iowa, at Waterloo, it was sunny with a temperature of 77. At Des Moines, it was mostly sunny with a temperature of 79. In eastern Nebraska at Lincoln, it was sunny with a temperature of 83. At Omaha, it was mostly sunny with a temperature of 82. In eastern South Dakota, it was sunny with a temperature of 77 at Mitchell and 76 at Yankton. And in southern Minnesota, skies ranged from sunny to mostly sunny, and temperatures were between 72 and 75 degrees. Once again, at 3 p.m. Sioux City had a temperature of 79. The current time is 3:45 p.m. Central Daylight Time. Operating on a frequency of 162.475 MHz, this is NOAA Weather Radio Station WXL62, broadcasting from a transmitter near Lawton, Iowa. Our program originates from the National Weather Service in Sioux Falls and serves Sioux City and the surrounding Siouxland area. This hazardous weather outlook is for northwest Iowa, west central Iowa, southwest Minnesota, northeast Nebraska, central South Dakota, east central South Dakota, south central South Dakota, and southeast South Dakota. For today and tonight, no hazardous weather is expected at this time. For Thursday through Tuesday, dry and breezier conditions over the weekend could lead to locally elevated fire concerns. More widespread concerns will be possible by Saturday. Spotter activation is not expected at this time. Your National Weather Service forecast for Siouxland. Tonight, partly cloudy. Lows in the lower 50s. Northwest winds around 5 miles an hour, becoming northeast after midnight. Thursday, mostly sunny. Highs in the lower 70s. East winds around 5 miles an hour, becoming southeast around 5 miles an hour in the afternoon. Thursday night, mostly cloudy in the evening, then partly cloudy with a chance of showers and thunderstorms after midnight. Lows in the upper 50s. Southeast wind 5 to 10 miles an hour. Chance of rain 40%. Friday, sunny. Highs in the lower 80s. South winds 5 to 10 miles an hour with gusts up to 25 miles an hour. Friday night, clear. Lows in the mid-60s. South winds 10 to 15 miles an hour with gusts up to 30 miles an hour. Saturday, sunny, breezy with highs in the lower 80s. Saturday night, clear. Lows in the lower 60s. Sunday, sunny. Highs in the upper 70s. Sunday night, partly cloudy. Lows in the mid-50s. Columbus Day, mostly sunny,

warm with highs in the mid-60s. Monday night, partly cloudy in the evening, then becoming mostly cloudy. Cooler with lows in the mid-40s. Tuesday, mostly sunny. Highs in the upper 50s. Tuesday night, mostly clear in the evening, then partly cloudy with a chance of showers after midnight. Lows in the mid-40s. Chance of rain 30%. Wednesday, partly sunny with a 40% chance of showers. Highs in the lower 60s. At 3 p.m., in Sioux City, the temperature was 79 and a 2.44. The relative humidity was 28%. Wind was northwest at 8 miles an hour. The pressure was 30.01 inches and falling. Elsewhere in northwest Iowa, Morris was sunny and 77. Sheldon had haze and 79. Spencer was sunny and 77. Other conditions across the northern plains, farther east in Iowa, at Waterloo, it was sunny, with a temperature of 77. At Des Moines, it was mostly sunny, with a temperature of 79. In eastern Nebraska at Lincoln, it was sunny, with a temperature of 83. At Omaha, it was mostly sunny, with a temperature of 82. In eastern South Dakota, it was sunny, with a temperature of 77 at Mitchell and 76 at Yankton. And in southern Minnesota, skies ranged from sunny to mostly sunny, and temperatures were between 72 and 75 degrees. Once again, at 3 p.m. Sioux City had a temperature of 79. The current time is 3:49 p.m. Central Daylight Time. Operating on a frequency of 162.475 MHz, this is NOAA Weather Radio Station WXL62, broadcasting from a transmitter near Lawton, Iowa. Our program originates from the National Weather Service in Sioux Falls and serves Sioux City and the surrounding Siouxland area. This hazardous weather outlook is for northwest Iowa, west central Iowa, southwest Minnesota, northeast Nebraska, central South Dakota, east central South Dakota, south central South Dakota, and southeast South Dakota. For today and tonight, no hazardous weather is expected at this time. For Thursday through Tuesday, dry and breezier conditions over the weekend could lead to locally elevated fire concerns. More widespread concerns will be possible by Saturday. Spotter activation is not expected at this time. Your National Weather Service forecast for Siouxland. Tonight, partly cloudy. Lows in the lower 50s. Northwest winds around 5 miles an hour, becoming northeast after midnight. Thursday, mostly sunny. Highs in the lower 70s. East winds around 5 miles an hour, becoming southeast around 5 miles an hour in the afternoon. Thursday night, mostly cloudy in the evening, then partly cloudy with a chance of showers and thunderstorms after midnight. Lows in the upper 50s. Southeast winds 5 to 10 miles an hour. Chance of rain 40%. Friday, sunny. Highs in the lower 80s. South winds 5 to 10 miles an hour with gusts up to 25 miles an hour. Friday night, clear. Lows in the mid-60s. South winds 10 to 15 miles an hour with gusts up to 30 miles an hour. Saturday, sunny, breezy with highs in the lower 80s. Saturday night, clear. Lows in the lower 60s. Sunday, sunny. Highs in the upper 70s. Sunday night, partly cloudy. Lows in the mid-50s. Columbus Day, mostly sunny. Not as warm with highs in the mid-60s. Monday night, partly cloudy in the evening, then becoming mostly cloudy. Cooler with lows in the mid-40s. Tuesday, mostly sunny. Highs in the upper 50s. Tuesday night, mostly clear in the evening, then partly cloudy with a chance of showers after midnight. Lows in the mid-40s. Chance of rain 30%. Wednesday, partly sunny with a 40% chance of showers. Highs in the lower 60s. At 3 p.m., in Sioux City, the temperature was 79 and a 2.44. The relative humidity was 20%. Wind was northwest at 8 miles an hour. The pressure was 30.01 inches and falling. Elsewhere in northwest Iowa, Morris was sunny and 77.

7. Sheldon had haze in 79. Spencer was sunny in 77. Other conditions across the northern plains, farther east in Iowa, at Waterloo, it was sunny with a temperature of 77. At Des Moines, it was mostly sunny with a temperature of 79. In eastern Nebraska at Lincoln, it was sunny with a temperature of 83. In Omaha, it was mostly sunny with a temperature of 82. In eastern South Dakota, it was sunny with a temperature of 77 at Mitchell and 76 at Yankton. And in southern Minnesota, skies ranged from sunny to mostly sunny, and temperatures were between 72 and 75 degrees. Once again, at 3 p.m. Sioux City had a temperature of 79. The current time is 3:53 p.m. Central Daylight Time. Operating on a frequency of 162.475 MHz, this is NOAA Weather Radio Station WXL62, broadcasting from a transmitter near Lawton, Iowa. Our program originates from the National Weather Service in Sioux Falls and serves Sioux City and the surrounding Siouxland area. This hazardous weather outlook is for northwest Iowa, west central Iowa, southwest Minnesota, northeast Nebraska, central South Dakota, east central South Dakota, south central South Dakota, and southeast South Dakota. For today and tonight, no hazardous weather is expected at this time. For Thursday through Tuesday, dry and breezier conditions over the weekend could lead to locally elevated fire concerns. More widespread concerns will be possible by Saturday. Spotter activation is not expected at this time. Your National Weather Service forecast for Siouxland. Tonight, partly cloudy. Lows in the lower 50s. Northwest winds around 5 miles an hour, becoming northeast after midnight. Thursday, mostly sunny. Highs in the lower 70s. East winds around 5 miles an hour, becoming southeast around 5 miles an hour in the afternoon. Thursday night, mostly cloudy in the evening, then partly cloudy with a chance of showers and thunderstorms after midnight. Lows in the upper 50s. Southeast winds 5 to 10 miles an hour. Chance of rain 40%. Friday, sunny. Highs in the lower 80s. South winds 5 to 10 miles an hour with gusts up to 25 miles an hour. Friday night, clear. Lows in the mid 60s. South winds 10 to 15 miles an hour with gusts up to 30 miles an hour. Saturday, sunny, breezy with highs in the lower 80s. Saturday night, clear. Lows in the lower 60s. Sunday, sunny. Highs in the upper 70s. Sunday night, partly cloudy. Lows in the mid 50s. Columbus Day, mostly sunny. Not as warm with highs in the mid 60s. Monday night, partly cloudy in the evening, then becoming mostly cloudy. Cooler with lows in the mid-40s. Tuesday, mostly sunny. Highs in the upper 50s. Tuesday night, mostly clear in the evening, then partly cloudy with a chance of showers after midnight. Lows in the mid-40s. Chance of rain 30%. Wednesday, partly sunny with a 40% chance of showers. Highs in the lower 60s. 3 p.m. in Sioux City, the temperature was 79 and a 2.44. The relative humidity was 20%. Wind was northwest at 8 miles an hour. The pressure was 30.01 inches and falling. Elsewhere in northwest Iowa, Morris was sunny and 77. Sheldon had haze and 79. Spencer was sunny and 77. Other conditions across the northern plains, farther east in Iowa, at Waterloo, it was sunny, with a temperature of 77. At Des Moines, it was mostly sunny, with a temperature of 79. In eastern Nebraska at Lincoln, it was sunny, with a temperature of 83. At Omaha, it was mostly sunny, with a temperature of 82. In eastern South Dakota, it was sunny, with a temperature of 77 at Mitchell and 76 at Yankton. And in southern Minnesota, skies ranged from sunny to mostly sunny, and temperatures were between 72 and 75 degrees. Once again, at 3 p.m. Sioux City had a temperature of 79. The current time is 3:50.

AM, Central Daylight Time. Operating on a frequency of 162.475 MHz, this is No Weather Radio Station WXL62, broadcasting from a transmitter near Lawton, Iowa. Our program originates from the National Weather Service in Sioux Falls and serves Sioux City and the surrounding Siouxland area. This hazardous weather outlook is for northwest Iowa, west central Iowa, southwest Minnesota, northeast Nebraska, central South Dakota, east central South Dakota, south central South Dakota, and southeast South Dakota. For today and tonight, no hazardous weather is expected at this time. For Thursday through Tuesday, dry and breezier conditions over the weekend could lead to locally elevated fire concerns. More widespread concerns will be possible by Saturday. Fodder activation is not expected at this time. Your National Weather Service forecast for Siouxland. Tonight, partly cloudy. Lows in the lower 50s. Northwest winds around 5 miles an hour, becoming northeast after midnight. Thursday, mostly sunny. Highs in the lower 70s. East winds around 5 miles an hour, becoming southeast around 5 miles an hour in the afternoon. Thursday night, mostly cloudy in the evening, then partly cloudy with a chance of showers and thunderstorms after midnight. Lows in the upper 50s. Southeast wind 5 to 10 miles an hour. Chance of rain 40%. Friday, sunny. Highs in the lower 80s. South winds 5 to 10 miles an hour with gusts up to 25 miles an hour. Friday night, clear. Lows in the mid-60s. South winds 10 to 15 miles an hour with gusts up to 30 miles an hour. Saturday, sunny, breezy with highs in the lower 80s. Saturday night, clear. Lows in the lower 60s. Sunday, sunny. Highs in the upper 70s. Sunday night, partly cloudy. Lows in the mid-50s. Columbus Day, mostly sunny. Not as warm with highs in the mid-60s. Monday night, partly cloudy in the evening, then becoming mostly cloudy. Cooler with lows in the mid-40s. Tuesday, mostly sunny. Highs in the upper 50s. Tuesday night, mostly clear in the evening, then partly cloudy with a chance of showers after midnight. Lows in the mid-40s. Chance of rain 30%. Wednesday, partly sunny with a 40% chance of showers. Highs in the lower 60s. At 3 p.m., in Sioux City, the temperature was 79 and the dew point 44. The relative humidity was 28%. Wind was northwest at 8 miles an hour. The pressure was 30.01 inches and falling. Elsewhere in northwest Iowa, Morris was sunny and 77. Sheldon had haze and 79. Spencer was sunny and 77. Other conditions across the northern plains, farther east in Iowa, at Waterloo, it was sunny, with a temperature of 77. At Des Moines, it was mostly sunny, with a temperature of 79. In eastern Nebraska at Lincoln, it was sunny, with a temperature of 83. At Omaha, it was mostly sunny, with a temperature of 82. In eastern South Dakota, it was sunny, with a temperature of 77 at Mitchell and 76 at Yankton. And in southern Minnesota, skies ranged from sunny to mostly sunny, and temperatures were between 72 and 75 degrees. Once again, at 3 p.m. Sioux City had a temperature of 79. At 4 p.m., in Sioux City, the temperature was 79 and the dew point 44. The relative humidity was 28%. Wind was north at 10 miles an hour. The pressure was 30.00 inches and falling. Elsewhere in northwest Iowa, Morris was sunny and 77. Sheldon had haze and 77. Cherokee was sunny and 77. Spencer was sunny and 77. Storm Lake was sunny and 79. Other conditions across the northern plains, farther east in Iowa, skies ranged from sunny to mostly sunny, and temperatures were between 77 and 79 degrees. In eastern Nebraska at No Fork, it was sunny, with a temperature of 79. At Lincoln, it was mostly sunny, with a temperature of 83. In eastern South Dakota,

skies ranged from sunny to mostly sunny, and temperatures were between 76 and 77 degrees. And in southern Minnesota, skies ranged from sunny to mostly sunny, and temperatures were between 72 and 75 degrees. Once again, at 4 p.m. Sioux City had a temperature of 79. The current time is 4:03 p.m. Central Daylight Time. Operating on a frequency of 162.475 MHz, this is NOAA Weather Radio Station WXL62, broadcasting from a transmitter near Lawton, Iowa. Our program originates from the National Weather Service in Sioux Falls and serves Sioux City and the surrounding Siouxland area. This hazardous weather outlook is for northwest Iowa, west central Iowa, southwest Minnesota, northeast Nebraska, central South Dakota, east central South Dakota, south central South Dakota, and southeast South Dakota. For today and tonight, no hazardous weather is expected at this time. For Thursday through Tuesday, dry and breezier conditions over the weekend could lead to locally elevated fire concerns. More widespread concerns will be possible by Saturday. Fodder activation is not expected at this time. Your National Weather Service forecast for Siouxland. Tonight, partly cloudy. Lows in the lower 50s. Northwest winds around 5 miles an hour, becoming northeast after midnight. Thursday, mostly sunny. Highs in the lower 70s. East winds around 5 miles an hour, becoming southeast around 5 miles an hour in the afternoon. Thursday night, mostly cloudy in the evening, then partly cloudy with a chance of showers and thunderstorms after midnight. Lows in the upper 50s. Southeast winds 5 to 10 miles an hour. Chance of rain 40%. Friday, sunny. Highs in the lower 80s. South winds 5 to 10 miles an hour with gusts up to 25 miles an hour. Friday night, clear. Lows in the mid-60s. South winds 10 to 15 miles an hour with gusts up to 30 miles an hour. Saturday, sunny, breezy with highs in the lower 80s. Saturday night, clear. Lows in the lower 60s. Sunday, sunny. Highs in the upper 70s. Sunday night, partly cloudy. Lows in the mid-50s. Columbus Day, mostly sunny. Not as warm with highs in the mid-60s. Monday night, partly cloudy in the evening, then becoming mostly cloudy. Cooler with lows in the mid-40s. Tuesday, mostly sunny. Highs in the upper 50s. Tuesday night, mostly clear in the evening, then partly cloudy with a chance of showers after midnight. Lows in the mid-40s. Chance of rain 30%. Wednesday, partly sunny with a 40% chance of showers. Highs in the lower 60s. At 4 p.m., in Sioux City, the temperature was 79 and a 2.44. The relative humidity was 28%. Wind was north at 10 miles an hour. The pressure was 30.00 inches and falling. Elsewhere in northwest Iowa, Morris was sunny and 77. Sheldon had haze and 77. Cherokee was sunny and 77. Spencer was sunny and 77. Storm Lake was sunny and 79. Other conditions across the northern plains, farther east in Iowa, skies ranged from sunny to mostly sunny, and temperatures were between 77 and 79 degrees. In eastern Nebraska at Norfolk, it was sunny, with a temperature of 79. At Lincoln, it was mostly sunny, with a temperature of 83. In eastern South Dakota, skies ranged from sunny to mostly sunny, and temperatures were between 76 and 77 degrees. And in southern Minnesota, skies ranged from sunny to mostly sunny, and temperatures were between 72 and 75 degrees. Once again, at 4 p.m., Sioux City had a temperature of 79. The current time is 4:07 p.m. Central Daylight Time. Operating on a frequency of 162.475 MHz, this is NOAA Weather Radio Station WXL62, broadcasting from a transmitter near Lawton, Iowa. Our program originates from the National Weather Service in Sioux Falls and serves Sioux City and the surrounding Siouxland area. This hazardous weather

is from northwest Iowa, west central Iowa, southwest Minnesota, northeast Nebraska, central South Dakota, east central South Dakota, south central South Dakota, and southeast South Dakota. For today and tonight, no hazardous weather is expected at this time. For Thursday through Tuesday, dry and breezier conditions over the weekend could lead to locally elevated cloud concerns. More widespread concerns will be possible by Saturday. Fodder activation is not expected at this time. Your National Weather Service forecast for Sioux Land. Tonight, partly cloudy. Lows in the lower 50s. Northwest winds around 5 miles an hour, becoming northeast after midnight. Thursday, mostly sunny. Highs in the lower 70s. East winds around 5 miles an hour, becoming southeast around 5 miles an hour in the afternoon. Thursday night, mostly cloudy in the evening, then partly cloudy with a chance of showers and thunderstorms after midnight. Lows in the upper 50s. Southeast winds 5 to 10 miles an hour. Chance of rain 40%. Friday, sunny. Highs in the lower 80s. South winds 5 to 10 miles an hour with gusts up to 25 miles an hour. Friday night, clear. Lows in the mid-60s. South winds 10 to 15 miles an hour with gusts up to 30 miles an hour. Saturday, sunny, breezy with highs in the lower 80s. Saturday night, clear. Lows in the lower 60s. Sunday, sunny. Highs in the upper 70s. Sunday night, partly cloudy. Lows in the mid-50s. Columbus Day, mostly sunny. Not as warm with highs in the mid-60s. Monday night, partly cloudy in the evening, then becoming mostly cloudy. Cooler with lows in the mid-40s. Tuesday, mostly sunny. Highs in the upper 50s. Tuesday night, mostly clear in the evening, then partly cloudy with a chance of showers after midnight. Lows in the mid-40s. Chance of rain 30%. Wednesday, partly sunny with a 40% chance of showers. Highs in the lower 60s. At 4 p.m., in Sioux City, the temperature was 79 and a 2.44. The relative humidity was 28%. Wind was north at 10 miles an hour. The pressure was 30.00 inches and falling. Elsewhere in northwest Iowa, Morris was sunny and 77. Sheldon had haze and 77. Cherokee was sunny and 77. Spencer was sunny and 77. Storm Lake was sunny and 79. Other conditions across the northern plains, farther east in Iowa, skies ranged from sunny to mostly sunny, and temperatures were between 77 and 79 degrees. In eastern Nebraska at Norfolk, it was sunny, with a temperature of 79. At Lincoln, it was mostly sunny, with a temperature of 83. In eastern South Dakota, skies ranged from sunny to mostly sunny, and temperatures were between 76 and 77 degrees. And in southern Minnesota, skies ranged from sunny to mostly sunny, and temperatures were between 72 and 75 degrees. Once again, at 4 p.m., Sioux City had a temperature of 79. At 4 p.m., in Sioux City, the temperature was 79 and a 2.44. The relative humidity was 28%. Wind was north at 10 miles an hour. The pressure was 30.00 inches and falling. Elsewhere in northwest Iowa, Morris was sunny and 77. Sheldon had haze and 77. Cherokee was sunny and 77. Spencer was sunny and 77. Storm Lake was sunny and 79. Other conditions across the northern plains, farther east in Iowa, skies ranged from sunny to mostly sunny, and temperatures were between 77 and 79 degrees. In eastern Nebraska at Norfolk, it was sunny, with a temperature of 79. At Lincoln, it was mostly sunny, with a temperature of 83. In eastern South Dakota, skies ranged from sunny to mostly sunny, and temperatures were between 76 and 77 degrees. And in southern Minnesota, skies ranged from sunny to mostly sunny, and temperatures were between 72 and 75 degrees. Once again, at 4 p.m., Sioux City had a temperature of 79.
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Our program originates from the National Weather Service in Sioux Falls and serves Sioux City and the surrounding Siouxland area. This hazardous weather outlook is for northwest Iowa, west central Iowa, southwest Minnesota, northeast Nebraska, central South Dakota, east central South Dakota, south central South Dakota, and southeast South Dakota. For today and tonight, no hazardous weather is expected at this time. For Thursday through Tuesday, dry and breezier conditions over the weekend could lead to locally elevated fire concerns. More widespread concerns will be possible by Saturday. Fodder activation is not expected at this time. Your National Weather Service forecast for Siouxland. Tonight, partly cloudy. Lows in the lower 60s. Northwest winds around 5 miles an hour, becoming northeast after midnight. Thursday, mostly sunny. Highs in the lower 70s. East winds around 5 miles an hour, becoming southeast around 5 miles an hour in the afternoon. Thursday night, mostly cloudy in the evening, then partly cloudy with a chance of showers and thunderstorms after midnight. Lows in the upper 60s. Southeast winds 5 to 10 miles an hour. Chance of rain 40%. Friday, sunny. Highs in the lower 80s. South winds 5 to 10 miles an hour with gusts up to 25 miles an hour. Friday night, clear. Lows in the mid-60s. South winds 10 to 15 miles an hour with gusts up to 30 miles an hour. Saturday, sunny, breezy with highs in the lower 80s. Saturday night, clear. Lows in the lower 60s. Sunday, sunny. Highs in the upper 70s. Sunday night, partly cloudy. Lows in the mid-50s. Columbus Day, mostly sunny. Not as warm with highs in the mid-60s. Monday night, partly cloudy in the evening, then becoming mostly cloudy. Cooler with lows in the mid-40s. Tuesday, mostly sunny. Highs in the upper 50s. Tuesday night, mostly clear in the evening, then partly cloudy with a chance of showers after midnight. Lows in the mid-40s. Chance of rain 30%. Wednesday, partly sunny with a 40% chance of showers. Highs in the lower 60s. At 4 p.m., in Sioux City, the temperature was 79 and the dew point 44. The relative humidity was 20%. Wind was north at 10 miles an hour. The pressure was 30.00 inches and falling. Elsewhere in northwest Iowa, Morris was sunny and 77. Sheldon had 80 and 77. Cherokee was sunny and 77. Spencer was sunny and 77. Storm Lake was sunny and 79. Other conditions across the northern plains, farther east in Iowa, skies ranged from sunny to mostly sunny, and temperatures were between 77 and 79 degrees. In eastern Nebraska at Norfolk, it was sunny, with a temperature of 79. At Lincoln, it was mostly sunny, with a temperature of 83. In eastern South Dakota, skies ranged from sunny to mostly sunny, and temperatures were between 76 and 77 degrees. And in southern Minnesota, skies ranged from sunny to mostly sunny, and temperatures were between 72 and 75 degrees. Once again, at 4 p.m., Sioux City had a temperature of 79. The current time is 4:17 p.m. Central Daylight Time. Operating on a frequency of 162.475 MHz, this is NOAA Weather Radio Station WXL62, broadcasting from a transmitter near Lawton, Iowa. Our program originates from the National Weather Service in Sioux Falls and serves Sioux City and the surrounding Siouxland area. This hazardous weather outlook is for northwest Iowa, west central Iowa, southwest Minnesota, northeast Nebraska, central South Dakota,

widespread concerns will be possible by Saturday. Spotter activation is not expected at this time. Your National Weather Service forecast for Sioux Land. Tonight, partly cloudy. Lows in the lower 50s. Northwest winds around 5 miles an hour, becoming northeast after midnight. Thursday, mostly sunny. Highs in the lower 70s. East winds around 5 miles an hour, becoming southeast around 5 miles an hour in the afternoon. Thursday night, mostly cloudy in the evening, then partly cloudy with a chance of showers and thunderstorms after midnight. Lows in the upper 50s. Southeast winds 5 to 10 miles an hour. Chance of rain 40%. Friday, sunny. Highs in the lower 80s. South winds 5 to 10 miles an hour with gusts up to 25 miles an hour. Friday night, clear. Lows in the mid-60s. South winds 10 to 15 miles an hour with gusts up to 30 miles an hour. Saturday, sunny. Breezy with highs in the lower 80s. Saturday night, clear. Lows in the lower 60s. Sunday, sunny. Highs in the upper 70s. Sunday night, partly cloudy. Lows in the mid-50s. Columbus Day, mostly sunny. Not as warm with highs in the mid-60s. Monday night, partly cloudy in the evening, then becoming mostly cloudy. Cooler with lows in the mid-40s. Tuesday, mostly sunny. Highs in the upper 50s. Tuesday night, mostly clear in the evening, then partly cloudy with a chance of showers after midnight. Lows in the mid-40s. Chance of rain 30%. Wednesday, partly sunny with a 40% chance of showers. Highs in the lower 60s. At 4 p.m., in Sioux City, the temperature was 79 and the dew point 44. The relative humidity was 20%. Wind was north at 10 miles an hour. The pressure was 30.00 inches and falling. Elsewhere in northwest Iowa, Morris was sunny and 77. Sheldon had haze and 77. Cherokee was sunny and 77. Spencer was sunny and 77. Storm Lake was sunny and 79. Other conditions across the northern plains, farther east in Iowa, skies ranged from sunny to mostly sunny, and temperatures were between 77 and 79 degrees. In eastern Nebraska at No Fork, it was sunny, with a temperature of 79. In Lincoln, it was mostly sunny, with a temperature of 83. In eastern South Dakota, skies ranged from sunny to mostly sunny, and temperatures were between 76 and 77 degrees. And in southern Minnesota, skies ranged from sunny to mostly sunny, and temperatures were between 72 and 75 degrees. Once again, at 4 p.m., Sioux City had a temperature of 79. The current time is 4:21 p.m. Central Daylight Time. Operating on a frequency of 162.475 MHz, this is NOAA Weather Radio Station WXL62, broadcasting from a transmitter near Lawton, Iowa. Our program originates from the National Weather Service in Sioux Falls and serves Sioux City and the surrounding Siouxland area. This hazardous weather outlook is for northwest Iowa, west central Iowa, southwest Minnesota, northeast Nebraska, central South Dakota, east central South Dakota, south central South Dakota, and southeast South Dakota. For today and tonight, no hazardous weather is expected at this time. For Thursday through Tuesday, dry and breezier conditions over the weekend could lead to locally elevated fire concerns. More widespread concerns will be possible by Saturday. Spotter activation is not expected at this time. Your National Weather Service forecast for Sioux Land. Tonight, partly cloudy. Lows in the lower 50s. Northwest winds around 5 miles an hour, becoming northeast after midnight. Thursday, mostly sunny. Highs in the lower 70s. East winds around 5 miles an hour, becoming southeast around 5 miles an hour in the afternoon. Thursday night, mostly cloudy in the evening, then partly cloudy with a chance of showers and thunderstorms after midnight. Lows in the upper

up to 10 miles an hour. Chance of rain 40%. Friday, sunny. Highs in the lower 80s. South winds 5 to 10 miles an hour with gusts up to 25 miles an hour. Friday night, clear. Lows in the mid-60s. South winds 10 to 15 miles an hour with gusts up to 30 miles an hour. Saturday, sunny, breezy with highs in the lower 80s. Saturday night, clear. Lows in the lower 60s. Sunday, sunny. Highs in the upper 70s. Sunday night, partly cloudy. Lows in the mid-50s. Columbus Day, mostly sunny. Not as warm with highs in the mid-60s. Monday night, partly cloudy in the evening, then becoming mostly cloudy. Cooler with lows in the mid-40s. Tuesday, mostly sunny. Highs in the upper 50s. Tuesday night, mostly clear in the evening, then partly cloudy with a chance of showers after midnight. Lows in the mid-40s. Chance of rain 30%. Wednesday, partly sunny with a 40% chance of showers. Highs in the lower 60s. At 4 p.m., in Sioux City, the temperature was 79 and the dew point 44. The relative humidity was 28%. Wind was north at 10 miles an hour. The pressure was 30.00 inches and falling. Elsewhere in northwest Iowa, Morris was sunny and 77. Sheldon had haze and 77. Cherokee was sunny and 77. Spencer was sunny and 77. Storm Lake was sunny and 79. Other conditions across the northern plains, farther east in Iowa, skies ranged from sunny to mostly sunny, and temperatures were between 77 and 79 degrees. In eastern Nebraska at Milford, it was sunny, with a temperature of 79. At Lincoln, it was mostly sunny, with a temperature of 83. In eastern South Dakota, skies ranged from sunny to mostly sunny, and temperatures were between 76 and 77 degrees. And in southern Minnesota, skies ranged from sunny to mostly sunny, and temperatures were between 72 and 75 degrees. Once again, at 4 p.m., Sioux City had a temperature of 79. The current time is 4:25 p.m. Central Daylight Time. Operating on a frequency of 162.475 MHz, this is NOAA Weather Radio Station WXL62, broadcasting from a transmitter near Lawton, Iowa. Our program originates from the National Weather Service in Sioux Falls and serves Sioux City and the surrounding Siouxland area. This hazardous weather outlook is for northwest Iowa, west central Iowa, southwest Minnesota, northeast Nebraska, central South Dakota, east central South Dakota, south central South Dakota, and southeast South Dakota. For today and tonight, no hazardous weather is expected at this time. For Thursday through Tuesday, dry and breezier conditions over the weekend could lead to locally elevated fire concerns. More widespread concerns will be possible by Saturday. Water activation is not expected at this time. Your National Weather Service forecast for Sioux Lake. Tonight, partly cloudy. Lows in the lower 50s. Northwest winds around 5 miles an hour, becoming northeast after midnight. Thursday, mostly sunny. Highs in the lower 70s. East winds around 5 miles an hour, becoming southeast around 5 miles an hour in the afternoon. Thursday night, mostly cloudy in the evening, then partly cloudy with a chance of showers and thunderstorms after midnight. Lows in the upper 50s. Southeast winds 5 to 10 miles an hour. Chance of rain 40%. Friday, sunny. Highs in the lower 80s. South winds 5 to 10 miles an hour with gusts up to 25 miles an hour. Friday night, clear. Lows in the mid-60s. South winds 10 to 15 miles an hour with gusts up to 30 miles an hour. Saturday, sunny, breezy with highs in the lower 80s. Saturday night, clear. Lows in the lower 60s. Sunday, sunny. Highs in the upper 70s. Sunday night, partly cloudy. Lows in the mid-60s. Columbus Day, mostly sunny. Not as

was highest in the mid-60s. Monday night, partly cloudy in the evening, then becoming mostly cloudy. Cooler with lows in the mid-40s. Tuesday, mostly sunny. Highs in the upper 60s. Tuesday night, mostly clear in the evening, then partly cloudy with a chance of showers after midnight. Lows in the mid-40s. Chance of rain 30%. Wednesday, partly sunny with a 40% chance of showers. Highs in the lower 60s. It's 4 p.m. in Sioux City. The temperature was 79 and the dew point 44. The relative humidity was 20%. Wind was north at 10 miles an hour. The pressure was 30.00 inches and falling. Elsewhere in northwest Iowa, Morris was sunny and 77. Sheldon had rain and 77. Cherokee was sunny and 77. Spencer was sunny and 77. Storm Lake was sunny and 79. Other conditions across the northern plains, farther east in Iowa, skies ranged from sunny to mostly sunny, and temperatures were between 77 and 79 degrees. In eastern Nebraska at Norfolk, it was sunny, with a temperature of 79. At Lincoln, it was mostly sunny, with a temperature of 83. In eastern South Dakota, skies ranged from sunny to mostly sunny, and temperatures were between 76 and 77 degrees. And in southern Minnesota, skies ranged from sunny to mostly sunny, and temperatures were between 72 and 75 degrees. Once again, at 4 p.m., Sioux City had a temperature of 79. The current time is 4:29 p.m. Central Daylight Time. Operating on a frequency of 162.475 MHz, this is NOAA Weather Radio Station WXL62, broadcasting from a transmitter near Lawton, Iowa. Our program originates from the National Weather Service in Sioux Falls and serves Sioux City and the surrounding Siouxland area. This hazardous weather outlook is for northwest Iowa, west central Iowa, southwest Minnesota, northeast Nebraska, central South Dakota, east central South Dakota, south central South Dakota, and southeast South Dakota. For today and tonight, no hazardous weather is expected at this time. For Thursday through Tuesday, dry and breezier conditions over the weekend could lead to locally elevated fire concerns. More widespread concerns will be possible by Saturday. Fodder activation is not expected at this time. Your National Weather Service forecast for Siouxland. Tonight, partly cloudy. Lows in the lower 50s. Northwest winds around 5 miles an hour, becoming northeast after midnight. Thursday, mostly sunny. Highs in the lower 70s. East winds around 5 miles an hour, becoming southeast around 5 miles an hour in the afternoon. Thursday night, mostly cloudy in the evening, then partly cloudy with a chance of showers and thunderstorms after midnight. Lows in the upper 60s. Southeast winds 5 to 10 miles an hour. Chance of rain 40%. Friday, sunny. Highs in the lower 80s. South winds 5 to 10 miles an hour with gusts up to 25 miles an hour. Friday night, clear. Lows in the mid-60s. South winds 10 to 15 miles an hour with gusts up to 30 miles an hour. Saturday, sunny, breezy with highs in the lower 80s. Saturday night, clear. Lows in the lower 60s. Sunday, sunny. Highs in the upper 70s. Sunday night, partly cloudy. Lows in the mid-50s. Columbus Day, mostly sunny. Not as warm with highs in the mid-60s. Monday night, partly cloudy in the evening, then becoming mostly cloudy. Cooler with lows in the mid-40s. Tuesday, mostly sunny. Highs in the upper 50s. Tuesday night, mostly clear in the evening, then partly cloudy with a chance of showers after midnight. Lows in the mid-40s. Chance of rain 30%. Wednesday, partly sunny with a 40% chance of showers. Highs in the lower 60s. At 4 p.m., in Sioux City, the temperature was 79 and the dew point 44. The relative humidity was 20%. Wind was north at 10 miles an hour. The pressure was 30.00 inches and 40.

northwest Iowa. Morse was sunny and 77. Sheldon had haze and 77. Cherokee was sunny and 77. Spencer was sunny and 77. Storm Lake was sunny and 79. Other conditions across the north. Sheldon had haze and 77. Cherokee was sunny and 77. Spencer was sunny and 77. Storm Lake was sunny and 79. Other conditions across the northern plains, farther east in Iowa, skies ranged from sunny to mostly sunny, and temperatures were between 77 and 79 degrees. In eastern Nebraska at Norfolk, it was sunny, with a temperature of 79. At Lincoln, it was mostly sunny, with a temperature of 83. In eastern South Dakota, skies ranged from sunny to mostly sunny, and temperatures were between 76 and 77 degrees. And in southern Minnesota, skies ranged from sunny to mostly sunny, and temperatures were between 72 and 75 degrees. Once again, at 4 p.m., Sioux City had a temperature of 79. The current time is 4:33 p.m. Central Daylight Time. Operating on a frequency of 162.475 MHz, this is NOAA radio station WXL62, broadcasting from a transmitter near Lorton, Iowa. Our program originates from the National Weather Service in Sioux Falls and serves Sioux City and the surrounding Siouxland area. This hazardous weather outlook is for northwest Iowa, west central Iowa, southwest Minnesota, northeast Nebraska, central South Dakota, east central South Dakota, south central South Dakota, and southeast South Dakota. For today and tonight, no hazardous weather is expected at this time. For Thursday through Tuesday, dry and breezier conditions over the weekend could lead to locally elevated fire concerns. More widespread concerns will be possible by Saturday. Fire activation is not expected at this time. Your National Weather Service forecast for Siouxland. Tonight, partly cloudy. Lows in the lower 50s. Northwest winds around 5 miles an hour, becoming northeast after midnight. Thursday, mostly sunny. Highs in the lower 70s. East winds around 5 miles an hour, becoming southeast around 5 miles an hour in the afternoon. Thursday night, mostly cloudy in the evening, then partly cloudy with a chance of showers and thunderstorms after midnight. Lows in the upper 50s. Southeast winds 5 to 10 miles an hour. Chance of rain 40%. Friday, sunny. Highs in the lower 80s. South winds 5 to 10 miles an hour with gusts up to 25 miles an hour. Friday night, clear. Lows in the mid-60s. South winds 10 to 15 miles an hour with gusts up to 30 miles an hour. Saturday, sunny, breezy with highs in the lower 80s. Saturday night, clear. Lows in the lower 60s. Sunday, sunny. Highs in the upper 70s. Sunday night, partly cloudy. Lows in the mid-50s. Columbus Day, mostly sunny. Not as warm with highs in the mid-60s. Monday night, partly cloudy in the evening, then becoming mostly cloudy. Cooler with lows in the mid-40s. Tuesday, mostly sunny. Highs in the upper 50s. Tuesday night, mostly clear in the evening, then partly cloudy with a chance of showers after midnight. Lows in the mid-40s. Chance of rain 30%. Wednesday, partly sunny with a 40% chance of showers. Highs in the lower 60s. At 4 p.m., in Sioux City, the temperature was 79 and the dew point 44. The relative humidity was 28%. Wind was north at 10 miles an hour. The pressure was 30.00 inches and falling. Elsewhere in northwest Iowa, Morse was sunny and 77. Sheldon had haze and 77. Cherokee was sunny and 77. Spencer was sunny and 77. Storm Lake was sunny and 79. Other conditions across the northern plains, farther east in Iowa, skies ranged from sunny to mostly sunny, and temperatures were between 77 and 79 degrees. In eastern Nebraska at Norfolk, it was sunny, with a temperature of 79.

active from northwest Iowa, west central Iowa, southwest Minnesota, northeast Nebraska, central South Dakota, east central South Dakota, south central South Dakota, and southeast South Dakota. For today and tonight, no hazardous weather is expected at this time. For Thursday through Tuesday, dry and breezier conditions over the weekend could lead to locally elevated fire concerns. More widespread concerns will be possible by Saturday. Fodder activation is not expected at this time. Your National Weather Service forecast for Sioux Red. Tonight, partly cloudy. Lows in the lower 50s. Northwest winds around 5 miles an hour, becoming northeast after midnight. Thursday, mostly sunny. Highs in the lower 70s. East winds around 5 miles an hour, becoming southeast around 5 miles an hour in the afternoon. Thursday night, mostly cloudy in the evening, then partly cloudy with a chance of showers and thunderstorms after midnight. Lows in the upper 50s. Southeast winds 5 to 10 miles an hour. Chance of rain 40%. Friday, sunny. Highs in the lower 80s. South winds 5 to 10 miles an hour with gusts up to 25 miles an hour. Friday night, clear. Lows in the mid-60s. South winds 10 to 15 miles an hour with gusts up to 30 miles an hour. Saturday, sunny, breezy with highs in the lower 80s. Saturday night, clear. Lows in the lower 60s. Sunday, sunny. Highs in the upper 70s. Sunday night, partly cloudy. Lows in the mid-60s. Columbus Day, mostly sunny. Not as warm with highs in the mid-60s. Monday night, partly cloudy in the evening, then becoming mostly cloudy. Cooler with lows in the mid-40s. Tuesday, mostly sunny. Highs in the upper 50s. Tuesday night, mostly clear in the evening, then partly cloudy with a chance of showers after midnight. Lows in the mid-40s. Chance of rain 30%. Wednesday, partly sunny with a 40% chance of showers. Highs in the lower 60s. At 4 p.m., in Sioux City, the temperature was 79 and the dew point 44. The relative humidity was 20%. Wind was north at 10 miles an hour. The pressure was 30.00 inches and falling. Elsewhere in northwest Iowa, Morris was sunny and 77. Sheldon had rain and 77. Cherokee was sunny and 77. Spencer was sunny and 77. Storm Lake was sunny and 79. Other conditions across the northern plains, farther east in Iowa, skies ranged from sunny to mostly sunny, and temperatures were between 77 and 79 degrees. In eastern Nebraska at Norfolk, it was sunny, with a temperature of 79. At Lincoln, it was mostly sunny, with a temperature of 83. In eastern South Dakota, skies ranged from sunny to mostly sunny, and temperatures were between 76 and 77 degrees. And in southern Minnesota, skies ranged from sunny to mostly sunny, and temperatures were between 72 and 75 degrees. Once again, at 4 p.m., Sioux City had a temperature of 79. The current time is 4:42 p.m. Central Daylight Time. Operating on a frequency of 162.475 MHz, this is Miller Weather Radio Station WXL62, broadcasting from a transmitter near Lawton, Iowa. Our program originates from the National Weather Service in Sioux Falls and serves Sioux City and the surrounding Siouxland area. This hazardous weather outlook is for northwest Iowa, west central Iowa, southwest Minnesota, northeast Nebraska, central South Dakota, east central South Dakota, south central South Dakota, and southeast South Dakota. For today and tonight, no hazardous weather is expected at this time. For Thursday through Tuesday, dry and breezy conditions.

sunny. I was in the lower 70s. And it's winds around 5 miles an hour. Coming southeast around 5 miles an hour in the afternoon. Thursday night, mostly cloudy in the evening. Then partly cloudy with a chance of showers and thunderstorms after midnight. Lows in the upper 50s. Southeast winds 5 to 10 miles an hour. Chance of rain 40%. Friday, sunny. Highs in the lower 80s. South winds 5 to 10 miles an hour with gusts up to 25 miles an hour. Friday night, clear. Lows in the mid 60s. South winds 10 to 15 miles an hour with gusts up to 30 miles an hour. Saturday, sunny. Breezy with highs in the lower 80s. Saturday night, clear. Lows in the lower 60s. Sunday, sunny. Highs in the upper 70s. Sunday night, partly cloudy. Lows in the mid 50s. Columbus Day, mostly sunny. Not as warm with highs in the mid 60s. Monday night, partly cloudy in the evening. Then becoming mostly cloudy. Cooler with lows in the mid 40s. Tuesday, mostly sunny. Highs in the upper 60s. Tuesday night, mostly clear in the evening. Then partly cloudy with a chance of showers after midnight. Lows in the mid 40s. Chance of rain 30%. Wednesday, partly sunny with a 40% chance of showers. Highs in the lower 60s. At 4 p.m., in Sioux City, the temperature was 79 and the dew point 44. The relative humidity was 20%. Wind was north at 10 miles an hour. The pressure was 30.00 inches and falling. Elsewhere in northwest Iowa, Morris was sunny in 77. Shelby had days in 77. Cherokee was sunny in 77. Spencer was sunny in 77. Stormwind was sunny in 79. Other conditions across the northern plains, farther east in Iowa, skies ranged from sunny to mostly sunny, and temperatures were between 77 and 79 degrees. In eastern Nebraska and Norfolk, it was sunny, with a temperature of 79. In England, it was mostly sunny, with a temperature of 83. In eastern South Dakota, skies ranged from sunny to mostly sunny, and temperatures were between 76 and 77 degrees. And in southern Minnesota, skies ranged from sunny to mostly sunny, and temperatures were between 72 and 75 degrees. Once again, at 4 p.m., Sioux City had a temperature of 79. The current time is 4:46 p.m. Central Daylight Time.

the lower east.

lower end.

Locally elevated by concerns. More widespread concerns will be

Tuesday.

40% chance of downing. Oxygen in the lower 60s. SIC, those two cities, the temperature was 78 and the dew point 46. The relative humidity was 32%. Wind was north at 7 miles an hour. The pressure was 30.00 inches per second. Elsewhere in northwest Iowa, Morris was sunny and 79. Sheldon was sunny and 77. Cherokee was sunny and 75. Spencer was mostly sunny and 76. Stormwind was sunny and 77. Other conditions across the northern plains, farther east in Iowa, and Waterloo, it was sunny with a temperature of 76. At Des Moines, it was mostly sunny with a temperature of 78. In Nebraska, skies ranged from sunny to mostly sunny, and temperatures were between 79 and 82 degrees. In South Dakota, temperatures were between 76 and 77 degrees. In Mitchell, it was sunny. In Mason, it was mostly sunny. In Sioux Falls, it was partly sunny. And in southern Minnesota, skies ranged from sunny to mostly sunny, and temperatures were between 71 and 74 degrees. Once again, S5C2 city had a temperature of 78. Detroit time is 5:16 p.m. Central Daylight Time. Operating on a frequency of 162.475 MHz, this is your weather radio station WXL62 broadcasting from a transmitter near Logan, Iowa. Our program originates from the National Weather Service in Sioux Falls and serves two cities in the surrounding Siouxland area. This hazardous weather outlook is for northwest Iowa, west central Iowa, southwest Minnesota, northeast Nebraska, central South Dakota, east central South Dakota, south central South Dakota, and southeast South Dakota. For today and tonight, no hazardous weather is expected at this time. For Thursday through Tuesday, dry and breezier conditions over the weekend could lead to locally elevated cloud concerns. More widespread concerns will be possible by Saturday. Water activation is not expected at this time. Your National Weather Service forecast for Sioux Lake. Tonight, partly cloudy. Lows in the lower 50s. Northwest winds around 5 miles an hour, becoming northeast after midnight. Thursday, mostly sunny. Highs in the lower 70s. East winds around 5 miles an hour, becoming southeast around 5 miles an hour in the afternoon. Thursday night, mostly cloudy in the evening, then partly cloudy with a chance of showers and thunderstorms after midnight. Lows in the upper 60s. Southeast winds 5 to 10 miles an hour. Chance of rain 40%. Friday, sunny. Highs in the lower 80s. South winds 5 to 10 miles an hour with gusts up to 25 miles an hour. Friday night, clear. Lows in the mid-60s. South winds 10 to 15 miles an hour with gusts up to 30 miles an hour. Saturday, sunny, breezy with ice in the lower 80s. Saturday night, clear. Lows in the lower 60s.

Tuesday, mostly sunny. Highs in the upper 50s. Tuesday night, mostly clear and easy. Then partly cloudy with a chance of showers after midnight. Lows in the mid-40s. Chance of rain 30%. Wednesday, partly sunny with a 40%.

rain from the surrounding Siouxland area. This hazardous weather outlook is for northwest Iowa, west central Iowa, southwest Minnesota, northeast Nebraska, central South Dakota, east central South Dakota, south central South Dakota, and southeast South Dakota. For today and tonight, no hazardous weather is expected at this time. For Thursday through Tuesday, dry and breezier conditions over the weekend could lead to locally elevated cloud concerns. More widespread concerns will be possible by Saturday. Spotter activation is not expected at this time. Your National Weather Service forecast for Siouxland. Tonight, mostly clear, this evening, then becoming partly cloudy. Lows in the lower 50s. North winds around 5 miles an hour. Thursday, mostly sunny. Highs in the lower 70s. East winds around 5 miles an hour. Becoming southeast around 5 miles an hour in the afternoon. Thursday night, mostly cloudy in the evening, then partly cloudy with a chance of showers and thunderstorms after midnight. Lows in the upper 60s. Southeast winds 5 to 10 miles an hour. Chance of rain 40%. Friday, sunny. Highs in the lower 80s. South winds 5 to 10 miles an hour with gusts up to 25 miles an hour. Friday night, clear. Lows in the mid 60s. South winds 10 to 15 miles an hour with gusts up to 30 miles an hour. Saturday, sunny, breezy with highs in the lower 80s. Saturday night, clear. Lows in the lower 60s. Sunday, sunny. Highs in the upper 70s. Sunday night, partly cloudy. Lows in the mid 60s. Columbus Day, mostly sunny. Not as warm with highs in the mid 60s. Monday night, partly cloudy in the evening, then becoming mostly cloudy. Cooler with lows in the mid 40s. Tuesday, mostly sunny. Highs in the upper 50s. Tuesday night, mostly clear in the evening, then partly cloudy with a chance of showers after midnight. Lows in the mid 40s. Chance of rain 30%. Wednesday, partly sunny with a 40% chance of showers. Highs in the lower 60s. At 6 p.m. in Sioux City, the temperature was 74 and a 2.46. The relative humidity was 36%. Wind was north of 6 miles an hour. The pressure was 30.00 inches in steady. Elsewhere in northwest Iowa, Morris was clear and 75. Sheldon was clear and 75. Cherokee was clear and 73. Spencer was partly cloudy and 73. Storm Lake was clear and 75. Other conditions across the northern plains, farther east in Iowa, at Waterloo, it was clear

Mitchell in winter. In Sioux Falls, it was mostly cloudy. And in southern Minnesota, temperatures were between 68 and 73 degrees. It was clear at Marshall, Mankato, and Rochester. And in Minneapolis, it was partly cloudy. Once again, at 6 p.m., Sioux City had a temperature of 74. The Sioux City, Iowa climate summary for this evening as of 4 p.m., October 7, 2026. Today's high temperature was 79 degrees. The normal high is 68. Today's low temperature was 47 degrees. The normal low is 42. No precipitation fell today, which means the monthly total at 0.01 inches. This is 0.65 inches below the normal amount of 0.66 inches for October. The total precipitation for the year still stands at 20.45 inches, which is 5.02 inches below normal. No snow fell today, which brings the monthly total to 0.0 inches. The total snowfall since July 1st still stands at 0.0 inches. There were 15 degree days today, which is 9 below normal. The yearly total since July 1st is 63, which is 140 below normal. There were no cooling degree days today, which is 1 below normal. The yearly total since January 1st is 1,153, which is 290 above normal. The normal high temperature for tomorrow is 67 degrees, and the normal low is 41. The record high for tomorrow is 93, which occurred in 2010, and the record low is 17, which occurred in 2000. Sunset tonight is at 6:56 p.m. Sunrise tomorrow is at 7:31 a.m. The current time is 6:06 p.m. Central Daylight Time. Operating on a frequency of 162.475 MHz, this is NOAA Weather Radio Station WXL-62, broadcasting from a transmitter near Lawton, Iowa. Our program originated from the National Weather Service in Sioux Falls and serves Sioux City and the surrounding Siouxland area. This hazardous weather outlook is from northwest Iowa, west central Iowa, southwest Minnesota, northeast Nebraska, central South Dakota, east central South Dakota, south central South Dakota, and southeast South Dakota. For today and tonight, no hazardous weather is expected at this time. For Thursday through Tuesday, dry and breezy conditions over the weekend could lead to locally elevated fire concerns. More widespread concerns will be possible by Saturday. Water activation is not expected at this time. Your National Weather Service forecast for Siouxland. Tonight, mostly clear this evening, then becoming partly cloudy. Lows in the lower 50s. North winds around 5 miles an hour. Thursday, mostly sunny. Highs in the lower 70s. East winds around 5 miles an hour, becoming southeast around 5 miles an hour in the afternoon. Thursday night, mostly cloudy in the evening, then partly cloudy with a chance of showers and thunderstorms after midnight. Lows in the upper 50s. Southeast winds 5 to 10 miles an hour. Chance of rain 40%. Friday, sunny. Highs in the lower 80s. South winds 5 to 10 miles an hour with gusts up to 25 miles an hour. Friday night, clear. Lows in the mid-60s. South winds 10 to 15 miles an hour with gusts up to 30 miles an hour. Saturday, sunny, breezy with highs in the lower 80s. Saturday night, clear. Lows in the lower 60s. Sunday, sunny. Highs in the upper 70s. Sunday night, partly cloudy. Lows in the mid-60s. Columbus Day, mostly sunny. Not as warm with highs in the mid-60s. Monday night, partly cloudy in the evening, then becoming mostly cloudy. Cooler with lows in the mid-40s. Tuesday, mostly sunny. Highs in the upper 60s. Tuesday night,

rain 30%. Wednesday, partly sunny with a 40% chance of showers. Highs in the lower 60s. At 6 p.m., in Sioux City, the temperature was 74 and the dew point 46. The relative humidity was 36%. Wind was north at 6 miles an hour. The pressure was 30.00 inches and steady. Elsewhere in northwest Iowa, Morris was clear at 75. Sheldon was clear at 75. Cherokee was clear at 73. Spencer was partly cloudy and 73. Storm Lake was clear at 75. Other conditions across the northern plains, farther east in Iowa, at Waterloo, it was clear with a temperature of 74. At Des Moines, it was partly cloudy with a temperature of 77. In Nebraska, skies ranged from sunny to mostly sunny, and temperatures were between 78 and 79 degrees. In eastern South Dakota, temperatures were between 73 and 76 degrees. It was clear for Mitchell and Yankton. In Sioux Falls, it was mostly cloudy. And in southern Minnesota, temperatures were between 68 and 73 degrees. It was clear at Marshall, Mankato, and Rochester. At Minneapolis, it was partly cloudy. Once again, at 6 p.m., Sioux City had a temperature of 74. At 6 p.m., in Sioux City, the temperature was 74 and a dew point 46. The relative humidity was 36%. Wind was north at 6 miles an hour. The pressure was 30.00 inches and steady. Elsewhere in northwest Iowa, Morris was clear at 75. Sheldon was clear at 75. Cherokee was clear at 73. Spencer was partly cloudy in 73. Storm Lake was clear at 75. Other conditions across the northern plains, farther east in Iowa, at Waterloo, it was clear with a temperature of 74. At Des Moines, it was partly cloudy with a temperature of 77. Eastern Nebraska skies ranged from sunny to mostly sunny, and temperatures were between 78 and 79 degrees. In eastern South Dakota, temperatures were between 73 and 76 degrees. It was clear at Mitchell and Yankton. At Sioux Falls, it was mostly cloudy. And in southern Minnesota, temperatures were between 68 and 73 degrees. It was clear at Marshall, Mankato, and Rochester. Minneapolis, it was partly cloudy. Once again, at 6 p.m., Sioux City had a temperature of 74. The Sioux City, Iowa climate summary for this evening, as of 4 p.m., October 7, 2026. Today's high temperature was 79 degrees. The normal high is 68. Today's low temperature was 47 degrees. The normal low is 42. No precipitation fell today, which leaves the monthly total at 0.01 inches. This is 0.65 inches below the normal amount of 0.66 inches for October. The total precipitation for the year still stands at 20.45 inches, which is 5.02 inches below normal. No snow fell today, which brings the monthly total to 0.0 inches. The total snowfall since July 1st still stands at 0.0 inches. There were two heating degree days today, which is 9 below normal. The yearly total since July 1st is 63, which is 140 below normal. There were no cooling degree days today, which is 1 below normal. The yearly total since January 1st is 1,153, which is 290 above normal. The normal high temperature for tomorrow is 67 degrees, and the normal low is 41. The record high for tomorrow is 93, which occurred in 2010, and the record low is 17, which occurred in 2000. Sunset tonight is at 6:56 p.m. Sunrise tomorrow is at 7:31 a.m. The current time is 6:13 p.m. Central Daylight Time. Operating on a frequency of 162.4

zero interest in space. Elsewhere in Northwest Iowa, Morris was clear in 75. Sheldon was clear in 75. Cherokee was clear in 73. Central was partly cloudy in 73. Storm Lake was clear in 75. Other conditions across the northern plains, farther east in Iowa, and Waterloo, it was clear with a temperature of 74. In Des Moines, it was partly cloudy with a temperature of 77. In eastern Nebraska, skies ranged from sunny to mostly sunny, and temperatures were between 78 and 79 degrees. In eastern South Dakota, temperatures were between 73 and 76 degrees. It was clear of Mitchell and Lincoln. Sioux Falls, it was mostly cloudy. And in southern Minnesota, temperatures were between 68 and 73 degrees. It was clear at Marshall, Mankato, and Rochester. In Minneapolis, it was partly cloudy. Once again, at 6 p.m., Sioux City had a temperature of 74. The Sioux City, Iowa climate summary for this evening, as of 4 p.m., October 7th, 2026. Today's high temperature was 79 degrees. The normal high is 68. Today's low temperature was 47 degrees. The normal low is 42. No precipitation fell today, which leaves the monthly total at 0.01 inches. This is 0.65 inches below the normal amount of 0.66 inches for October. The total precipitation for the year still stands at 20.45 inches, which is 5.02 inches below normal. No snow fell today, which brings the monthly total to 0.0 inches. The total snowfall since July 1st still stands

time for tomorrow is 93, which occurred in 2010, and the record low is 17, which occurred in 2000. Sunset tonight is at 6:56 p.m. Sunrise tomorrow is at 7:31 a.m. The current time is 6:19 p.m. Central Daylight Time. Operating on a frequency of 162.475 MHz, this is NOAA Radio Station WXL62, broadcasting from a transmitter near London, Iowa. Our program originates from the National Weather Service in Sioux Falls and serves Sioux City and the surrounding Siouxland area. This hazardous weather outlook is for northwest Iowa, west central Iowa, southwest Minnesota, northeast Nebraska, central South Dakota, east central South Dakota, south central South Dakota, and southeast South Dakota. For today and tonight, no hazardous weather is expected at this time. For Thursday through Tuesday, dry and windier conditions over the weekend could lead to locally elevated fire concerns. More widespread concerns will be possible by Saturday. Fire activation is not expected at this time. Your National Weather Service forecast for Siouxland. Tonight, mostly clear this evening, then becoming partly cloudy. Lows in the lower 50s. North winds around 5 miles an hour. Thursday, mostly sunny. Highs in the lower 70s. East winds around 5 miles an hour, becoming southeast around 5 miles an hour in the afternoon. Thursday night, mostly cloudy in the evening, then partly cloudy with a chance of showers and thunderstorms after midnight. Lows in the upper 60s. Southeast winds 5 to 10 miles an hour. Chance of rain 40%. Friday, sunny. Highs in the lower 80s. South winds 5 to 10 miles an hour with gusts up to 25 miles an hour. Friday night, clear. Lows in the mid-60s. South winds 10 to 15 miles an hour with gusts up to 30 miles an hour. Saturday, sunny, breezy with highs in the lower 80s. Saturday night, clear. Lows in the lower 60s. Sunday, sunny. Highs in the upper 70s. Sunday night, partly cloudy. Lows in the mid-50s. Columbus Day, mostly sunny. Not as warm with highs in the mid-60s. Monday night, partly cloudy in the evening, then becoming mostly cloudy. Cooler with lows in the mid-40s. Tuesday, mostly sunny. Highs in the upper 50s. Tuesday night, mostly clear in the evening, then partly cloudy with a chance of showers after midnight. Lows in the mid-40s. Chance of rain 30%. Wednesday, partly sunny with a 40% chance of showers. Highs in the lower 60s. At 6 p.m., in Sioux City, the temperature was 74 and the dew point 46. The relative humidity was 36%. Wind was north at 6 miles an hour. The pressure was 30.00 inches and steady. Elsewhere in northwest Iowa, Morris was clear and 75. Sheldon was clear and 75. Cherokee was clear and 73. Spencer was partly cloudy and 73. Storm Lake was clear and 75. Other conditions across the northern plains, farther east in Iowa, and Waterloo, it was clear with a temperature of 74. At Des Moines, it was partly cloudy with a temperature of 77. Eastern Nebraska skies ranged from sunny to mostly sunny, and temperatures were between 78 and 79 degrees. In eastern South Dakota, temperatures were between 73 and 76 degrees. It was clear at Mitchell, in Lincoln. At Sioux Falls, it was mostly cloudy. And in southern Minnesota, temperatures were between 68 and 73 degrees. It was clear at Marshall, Mankato, and Rochester. At Minneapolis, it was partly cloudy. Once again, at 6 p.m., Sioux City had a temperature of 74. The Sioux City, Iowa climate summary for this evening, as of 4 p.m., October 7, 2026. Today's high temperature was 79 degrees. The normal high is 68. Today's low temperature was 47 degrees.
0.01 inches. This is 0.65 inches below the normal amount of 0.66 inches for October. The total precipitation for the year still stands at 20.45 inches, which is 5.02 inches below normal. No snow fell today, which brings the monthly total to 0.0 inches. The total snowfall since July 1st still stands at 0.0 inches. There were 2 heating degree days today, which is 9 below normal. The yearly total since July 1st is 63, which is 140 below normal. There were no cooling degree days today, which is 1 below normal. The yearly total since January 1st is 1,153, which is 290 above normal. The normal high temperature for tomorrow is 67 degrees, and the normal low is 41. The record high for tomorrow is 93, which occurred in 2010, and the record low is 17, which occurred in 2000. Sunset tonight is at 6:56 p.m. Sunrise tomorrow is at 7:31 a.m. The current time is 6:25 p.m. Central Daylight Time. Operating on a frequency of 162.475 MHz, this is NOAA Weather Radio Station WXL62, broadcasting from a transmitter near Lawton, Iowa. Our program originates from the National Weather Service in Sioux Falls and serves Sioux City and the surrounding Sioux Lands area. This hazardous weather outlook is for northwest Iowa, west central Iowa, southwest Minnesota, northeast Nebraska, central South Dakota, east central South Dakota, south central South Dakota, and southeast South Dakota. For today and tonight, no hazardous weather is expected at this time. For Thursday through Tuesday, dry and breezier conditions over the weekend could lead to locally elevated fire concerns. More widespread concerns will be possible by Saturday. Fodder activation is not expected at this time. Your National Weather Service forecast for Sioux Land. Tonight, mostly clear this evening, then becoming partly cloudy. Lows in the lower 50s. North winds around 5 miles an hour. Thursday, mostly sunny. Highs in the lower 70s. East winds around 5 miles an hour, becoming southeast around 5 miles an hour in the afternoon. Thursday night, mostly cloudy in the evening, then partly cloudy with a chance of showers and thunderstorms after midnight. Lows in the upper 50s. Southeast winds 5 to 10 miles an hour. Chance of rain 40%. Friday, sunny. Highs in the lower 80s. South winds 5 to 10 miles an hour with gusts up to 25 miles an hour. Friday night, clear. Lows in the mid-60s. South winds 10 to 15 miles an hour with gusts up to 30 miles an hour. Saturday, sunny, breezy with highs in the lower 80s. Saturday night, clear. Lows in the lower 60s. Sunday, sunny. Highs in the upper 70s. Sunday night, partly cloudy. Lows in the mid-60s. Columbus Day, mostly sunny. Not as warm with highs in the mid-60s. Monday night, partly cloudy in the evening, then becoming mostly cloudy. Cooler with lows in the mid-40s. Tuesday, mostly sunny. Highs in the upper 50s. Tuesday night, mostly clear in the evening, then partly cloudy with a chance of showers after midnight. Lows in the mid-40s. Chance of rain 30%. Wednesday, partly sunny with a 40% chance of showers. Highs in the lower 60s. At 6 p.m. in Sioux City, the temperature was 74 and a 2.46. The relative humidity was 36%. Wind was north at 6 miles an hour. The pressure was 30.00 inches and steady. Elsewhere in northwest Iowa, Morris was clear at 75. Sheldon was clear at 75. Cherokee was clear at 73. Spencer was partly

74. Eastern morning, it was partly cloudy with a temperature of 77. Eastern Nebraska skies ranged from sunny to mostly sunny, and temperatures were between 78 and 79 degrees. In eastern South Dakota, temperatures were between 73 and 76 degrees. It was clear at Mitchell and Lincoln. In Sioux Falls, it was mostly cloudy. And in southern Minnesota, temperatures were between 68 and 73 degrees. It was clear at Marshall, Mankato, and Rochester. At Minneapolis, it was partly cloudy. Once again, at 6 p.m. Sioux City had a temperature of 74. The Sioux City, Iowa climate summary for this evening is at 4 p.m., October 7, 2026. Today's high temperature was 79 degrees. The normal high is 68. Today's low temperature was 47 degrees. The normal low is 42. No precipitation fell today, which leaves the monthly total at 0.01 inches. This is 0.65 inches below the normal amount of 0.66 inches for October. The total precipitation for the year still stands at 20.45 inches, which is 5.02 inches below normal. No snowfall today, which brings the monthly total to 0.0 inches. The total snowfall since July 1st still stands at 0.0 inches. There were 2 heating degree days today, which is 9 below normal. The yearly total since July 1st is 63, which is 140 below normal. There were no cooling degree days today, which is 1 below normal. The yearly total since January 1st is 1,153, which is 290 above normal. The normal high temperature for tomorrow is 67 degrees, and the normal low is 41. The record high for tomorrow is 93, which occurred in 2010, and the record low is 17, which occurred in 2000. Sunset tonight is at 6:56 p.m. Sunrise tomorrow is at 7:31 a.m. The current time is 6:31 p.m. Central Daylight Time. Operating on a frequency of 162.475 MHz, this is NOAA Weather Radio Station WXL-62, broadcasting from a transmitter near London, Iowa. Our program originates from the National Weather Service in Sioux Falls and serves Sioux City and the surrounding Siouxland area. This hazardous weather outlook is for Northwest Iowa, West Central Iowa, Southwest Minnesota, Northeast Nebraska, Central South Dakota, East Central South Dakota, South Central South Dakota, and Southeast South Dakota. For today and tonight, no hazardous weather is expected at this time. For Thursday through Tuesday, dry and breezier conditions over the weekend could lead to locally elevated fire concerns. More widespread concerns will be possible by Saturday. Fire activation is not expected at this time. Your National Weather Service forecast for Siouxland. Tonight, mostly clear. This evening, then becoming partly cloudy. Lows in the lower 50s. North winds around 5 miles an hour. Thursday, mostly sunny. Highs in the lower 70s. East winds around 5 miles an hour, becoming southeast around 5 miles an hour in the afternoon. Thursday night, mostly cloudy in the evening, and partly cloudy with a chance of showers and thunderstorms after midnight. Lows in the upper 60s. Southeast winds 5 to 10 miles an hour. Chance of rain 40% after midnight. Lows in the upper 60s. Southeast winds 5 to 10 miles an hour. Chance of rain 40%. Friday, sunny. Highs in the lower 80s. South winds 5 to 10 miles an hour with gusts up to 25 miles an hour. Friday night, clear. Lows in the mid-60s. South winds 10 to 15 miles an hour with gusts up to 30 miles an hour. Saturday, sunny, breezy with highs in the lower 80s. Saturday night, clear. Lows in the lower 60s. Sunday, sunny. Highs in the upper 70s. Sunday night, partly cloudy. Lows in the mid-50s. Columbus Day, mostly sunny. Not as warm with highs in the mid-60s. Monday night, partly cloudy in the evening, then becoming mostly cloudy.

Tuesday, mostly sunny. Highs in the upper 50s. Thursday night, mostly clear in the evening, then partly cloudy with a chance of showers after midnight. Lows in the mid-40s. Chance of rain 30%. Wednesday, partly sunny with a 40% chance of showers. Highs in the lower 60s. At 6 p.m., in Sioux City, the temperature was 74 and the dew point 46. The relative humidity was 36%. Wind was north at 6 miles an hour. The pressure was 30.00 inches and steady. Elsewhere in northwest Iowa, Morris was clear and 75. Sheldon was clear and 75. Cherokee was clear and 73. Spencer was partly cloudy and 73. Storm Lake was clear and 75. Other conditions across the northern plains, farther east in Iowa, at Waterloo, it was clear with a temperature of 74. At Des Moines, it was partly cloudy with a temperature of 77. The eastern Nebraska skies ranged from sunny to mostly sunny, and temperatures were between 78 and 79 degrees. In eastern South Dakota, temperatures were between 73 and 76 degrees. It was clear at Mitchell and Lincoln. At Sioux Falls, it was mostly cloudy. And in southern Minnesota, temperatures were between 68 and 73 degrees. It was clear at Marshall, Mankato, and Rochester. At Minneapolis, it was partly cloudy. Once again, at 6 p.m., Sioux City had a temperature of 74. The Sioux City, Iowa climate summary for this evening, as of 4 p.m., October 7, 2026. Today's high temperature was 79 degrees. The normal high is 68. Today's low temperature was 47 degrees. The normal low is 42. No precipitation fell today, which leaves the monthly total at 0.01 inches. This is 0.65 inches below the normal amount of 0.66 inches for October. The total precipitation for the year still stands at 20.45 inches, which is 5.02 inches below normal. No snow fell today, which brings the monthly total to 0.0 inches. The total snowfall since July 1st still stands at 0.0 inches. There were 2 heating degree days today, which is 9 below normal. The yearly total since July 1st is 63, which is 140 below normal. There were no cooling degree days today, which is 1 below normal. The yearly total since January 1st is 1,153, which is 290 above normal. The normal high temperature for tomorrow is 67 degrees, and the normal low is 41. The record high for tomorrow is 93, which occurred in 2010, and the record low is 17, which occurred in 2000. Sunset tonight is at 6:56 p.m. Sunrise tomorrow is at 7:31 a.m. The current time is 6:37 p.m. Central Daylight Time. Operating on a frequency of 162.475 MHz, this is NOAA Weather Radio Station WXL62, broadcasting from a transmitter near Lawton, Iowa. Our program originates from the National Weather Service in Sioux Falls and serves Sioux City and the surrounding Siouxland area. This hazardous weather outlook is for northwest Iowa, west central Iowa, southwest Minnesota, northeast Nebraska, central South Dakota, east central South Dakota, south central South Dakota, and southeast South Dakota. For today and tonight, no hazardous weather is expected at this time. For Thursday through Tuesday, dry and breezier conditions over the weekend could lead to locally elevated fire concerns. More widespread concerns will be possible by Saturday. Fire activation is not expected at this time. Your National Weather Service forecast for Siouxland. Tonight, mostly clear this evening and becoming partly cloudy. Lows in the lower 50s. North winds around 5 miles an hour. Thursday, mostly sunny. Highs in the lower 70s. East winds around 5 miles an hour, becoming southeast around 5 miles an hour in the afternoon. Thursday night, mostly cloudy in the evening, then partly cloudy with a chance of showers and thunderstorms after midnight.

mostly cloudy. Cooler with lows in the mid-40s. Tuesday, mostly sunny. Highs in the upper 50s. Tuesday night, mostly clear in the evening, then partly cloudy with a chance of showers after midnight. Lows in the mid-40s. Chance of rain 30%. Wednesday, partly sunny with a 40% chance of showers. Highs in the lower 60s. At 6 p.m., in Sioux City, the temperature was 74 and the dew point 46. The relative humidity was 36%. Wind was north at 6 miles an hour. The pressure was 30.00 inches and steady. Elsewhere in northwest Iowa, Morris was clear and 75. Sheldon was clear and 75. Cherokee was clear and 73. Spencer was partly cloudy and 73. Storm Lake was clear and 75. Other conditions across the northern plains, farther east in Iowa, at Waterloo, it was clear with a temperature of 74. At Des Moines, it was partly cloudy with a temperature of 77. Eastern Nebraska skies ranged from sunny to mostly sunny, and temperatures were between 78 and 79 degrees. In eastern South Dakota, temperatures were between 73 and 76 degrees. It was clear at Mitchell in Lincoln. In Sioux Falls, it was mostly cloudy. And in southern Minnesota, temperatures were between 68 and 73 degrees. It was clear at Marshall, Mankato, and Rochester. At Minneapolis, it was partly cloudy. Once again, at 6 p.m., Sioux City had a temperature of 74. The Sioux City, Iowa climate summary for this evening is at 4 p.m., October 7, 2026. Today's high temperature was 79 degrees. The normal high is 68. Today's low temperature was 47 degrees. The normal low is 42. No precipitation fell today, which leaves the monthly total at 0.01 inches. This is 0.65 inches below the normal amount of 0.66 inches for October. The total precipitation for the year still stands at 20.45 inches, which is 5.02 inches below normal. No snow fell today, which brings the monthly total to 0.0 inches. The total snowfall since July 1st still stands at 0.0 inches. There were two heating degree days today, which is 9 below normal. The yearly total since July 1st is 63, which is 140 below normal. There were no cooling degree days today, which is 1 below normal. The yearly total since January 1st is 1,153, which is 290 above normal. The normal high temperature for tomorrow is 67 degrees, and the normal low is 41. The record high for tomorrow is 93, which occurred in 2010, and the record low is 17, which occurred in 2000. Sunset tonight is at 6:56 p.m. Sunrise tomorrow is at 7:31 a.m. The current time is 6:43 p.m. Central Daylight Time. Operating on a frequency of 162.475 MHz, this is Noella Radio Station WXL62, broadcasting from a transmitter near Lawton, Iowa. Our program originates from the National Weather Service in Sioux Falls and serves Sioux City and the surrounding Siouxland area. This hazardous weather outlook is for northwest Iowa, west central Iowa, southwest Minnesota, northeast Nebraska, central South Dakota, east central South Dakota, south central South Dakota, and southeast South Dakota. For today and tonight, no hazardous weather is expected at this time. For Thursday through Tuesday, dry and breezy conditions over the weekend could lead to locally elevated high concerns. More widespread concerns will be possible by Saturday. Spotter activation is not expected at this time. Your National Weather Service forecast for Siouxland. Tonight, mostly clear this evening, then becoming partly cloudy. Lows in the lower 50s. North winds around 5 miles an hour. Thursday, mostly sunny. Highs in the lower 70s. East winds around 5 miles an hour, becoming southeast around 5 miles an hour in the afternoon. Thursday night, mostly cloudy in the evening, then partly cloudy with a chance of showers and thunderstorms.

to midnight. Lows in the upper 60s. Southeast winds 5 to 10 miles an hour. Chance of rain 40%. Friday, sunny. Highs in the lower 80s. South winds 5 to 10 miles an hour with gusts up to 25 miles an hour. Friday night, clear. Lows in the mid 60s. South winds 10 to 15 miles an hour with gusts up to 30 miles an hour. Saturday, sunny, breezy with highs in the lower 80s. Saturday night, clear. Lows in the lower 60s. Sunday, sunny. Highs in the upper 70s. Sunday night, partly cloudy. Lows in the mid 50s. Columbus Day, mostly sunny. Not as warm with highs in the mid 60s. Monday night, partly cloudy in the evening, then becoming mostly cloudy. Cooler with lows in the mid 40s. Tuesday, mostly sunny. Highs in the upper 50s. Tuesday night, mostly clear in the evening, then partly cloudy with a chance of showers after midnight. Lows in the mid 40s. Chance of rain 30%. Wednesday, partly sunny with a 40% chance of showers. Highs in the lower 60s. At 6 p.m., in Sioux City, the temperature was 74 and a 2.46. The relative humidity was 36%. Wind was north at 6 miles an hour. The pressure was 30.00 inches and steady. Elsewhere in northwest Iowa, Morris was clear and 75. Sheldon was clear and 75. Cherokee was clear and 73. Spencer was partly cloudy and 73. Storm Lake was clear and 75. Other conditions across the northern plains, farther east in Iowa, Waterloo, it was clear with a temperature of 74. At Des Moines, it was partly cloudy with a temperature of 77. Eastern Nebraska skies ranged from sunny to mostly sunny, and temperatures were between 78 and 79 degrees. In eastern South Dakota, temperatures were between 73 and 76 degrees. It was clear at Mitchell in Macon. In Sioux Falls, it was mostly cloudy. And in southern Minnesota, temperatures were between 68 and 73 degrees. It was clear at Marshall, Mankato, and Rochester. It was partly cloudy. Once again, at 6 p.m., Sioux City had a temperature of 74. The Sioux City, Iowa climate summary for this evening as of 4 p.m., October 7, 2026. Today's high temperature was 79 degrees. The normal high is 68. Today's low temperature was 47 degrees. The normal low is 42. No precipitation fell today, which leaves the monthly total at 0.01 inches. This is 0.65 inches below the normal amount of 0.66 inches for October. The total precipitation for the year still stands at 20.45 inches, which is 5.02 inches below normal. No snow fell today, which brings the monthly total to 0.0 inches. Total snowfall since July 1st still stands at 0.0 inches. There were two heating degree days today, which is 9 below normal. The yearly total since July 1st is 63, which is 140 below normal. There were no cooling degree days today, which is 1 below normal. The yearly total since January 1st is 1,153, which is 290 above normal. The normal high temperature for tomorrow is 67 degrees, and the normal low is 41. The record high for tomorrow is 93, which occurred in 2010, and the record low is 17, which occurred in 2000. Sunset tonight is at 6:56 p.m. Sunrise tomorrow is at 7:31 a.m. The current time is 6:49 p.m. Central Daylight Time. Operating on a frequency of 160.

Tuesday night, mostly clear in the evening, then partly cloudy with a chance of shower after midnight. Lows in the mid-40s. Chance of rain 30%. Wednesday, partly sunny with a 40% chance of showers. Highs in the lower 60s. At 6 p.m., in Sioux City, the temperature was 74 and the dew point 46. The relative humidity was 36%. Wind was north at 6 miles an hour. The pressure was 30.00 inches and steady. Elsewhere in northwest Iowa, Morris was clear at 75. Sheldon was clear at 75. Cherokee was clear at 73. Spencer was partly cloudy and 73. Storm Lake was clear at 75. Other conditions across the northern plain, farther east in Iowa, Waterloo, it was clear with a temperature of 74. At Des Moines, it was partly cloudy with a temperature of 77. Eastern Nevada, sky ranged from sunny to mostly sunny, and temperatures were between 78 and 79 degrees. In eastern South Dakota, temperatures were between 73 and 76 degrees. It was clear at Mitchell and Lincoln. In Sioux Falls, it was mostly cloudy. And in southern Minnesota, temperatures were between 68 and 73 degrees. It was clear at Marshall, Mandeville, and Rochester. At Minneapolis, it was partly cloudy. Once again, at 6 p.m., Sioux City had a temperature of 74. The Sioux City, Iowa climate summary for this evening is at 4 p.m., October 7th, 2026. Today's high temperature was 79 degrees. The normal high is 68. Today's low temperature was 47 degrees. The normal low is 42. No precipitation fell today, which leaves the monthly total at 0.01 inches. This is 0.65 inches below the normal amount of 0.66 inches for October. The total precipitation for the year still stands at 20.45 inches, which is 5.02 inches below normal. No snow fell today, which brings the monthly total to 0.0 inches. The total snowfall since July 1st still stands at 0.0 inches. There were two heating degree days today, which is 9 below normal. The yearly total since July 1st is 63, which is 140 below normal. There were no cooling degree days

unthinkable, which occurred in 2000. Sunset tonight is at 6:56 p.m. Sunrise tomorrow is at 7:31 a.m. The current time is 6:55 p.m. Central Daylight Time. Operating on a frequency of 162.475 MHz, this is No Ladder Radio Station WXL62, broadcasting from a transmitter near Lawton, Iowa. Our program originates from the National Weather Service in Sioux Falls and serves two cities in the surrounding Siouxland area. This hazardous weather outlook is for northwest Iowa, west central Iowa, southwest Minnesota, northeast Nebraska, central South Dakota, east central South Dakota, south central South Dakota, and southeast South Dakota. For today and tonight, no hazardous weather is expected at this time. For Thursday through Tuesday, dry and breezy conditions over the weekend could lead to locally elevated cloud concerns. More widespread concerns will be possible by Saturday. Other activation is not expected at this time. Your National Weather Service forecast for Sioux Lake. Tonight, mostly clear this evening, then becoming partly cloudy. Lows in the lower 60s. North winds around 5 miles an hour. Thursday, mostly sunny. Highs in the lower 70s. East winds around 5 miles an hour, becoming southeast around 5 miles an hour in the afternoon. Thursday night, mostly cloudy in the evening, then partly cloudy with a chance of showers and thunderstorms after midnight. Lows in the upper 50s. Southeast winds 5 to 10 miles an hour. Chance of rain 40%. Friday, sunny. Highs in the lower 80s. South winds 5 to 10 miles an hour with gusts up to 25 miles an hour. Friday night, clear. Lows in the mid-60s. South winds 10 to 15 miles an hour with gusts up to 30 miles an hour. Saturday, sunny, breezy with highs in the lower 80s. Saturday night, clear. Lows in the lower 60s. Sunday, sunny. Highs in the upper 70s. Sunday night, partly cloudy. Lows in the mid-50s. Columbus Day, mostly sunny. Not as warm with highs in the mid-60s. Monday night, partly cloudy in the evening, then becoming mostly cloudy. Cooler with lows in the mid-40s. Tuesday, mostly sunny. Highs in the upper 50s. Tuesday night, mostly clear in the evening, then partly cloudy with a chance of showers after midnight. Lows in the mid-40s. Chance of rain 30%. Wednesday, partly sunny with a 40% chance of showers. Highs in the lower 60s. At 6 p.m. in Sioux City, the temperature was 74 and a 2.46. The relative humidity was 36%. Wind was north at 6 miles an hour. The pressure was 30.00 inches in steady. Elsewhere in northwest Iowa, Morris was clear and 75. Sheldon was clear and 75. Cherokee was clear and 73. Spencer was partly cloudy and 73. Storm Lake was clear and 75. Other conditions across the northern plains, farther east of Iowa, Waterloo, it was clear with a temperature of 74. At Des Moines, it was partly cloudy with a temperature of 77. In Nebraska, skies ranged from sunny to mostly sunny, and temperatures were between 78 and 79 degrees. In South Dakota, temperatures were between 73 and 76 degrees. It was clear at Mitchell and Wilson. In Sioux Falls, it was mostly cloudy. And in southern Minnesota, temperatures were between 68 and 73 degrees. It was clear at Marshall, Mankato, and Rochester. It was partly cloudy. Once again, at 6 p.m. Sioux City had a temperature of 74. The Sioux City, Iowa climate summary for this evening at 4 p.m. October 7th, 2026. Today's high temperature was 79.